Friday, mostly sunny. Hot with highs in the mid-90s. Heat index values up to 105. At 6 p.m. at Lambert Field in St. Louis, it was mostly sunny with a temperature of 84 degrees. The dew point was 56, giving us a relative humidity of 38%. The wind was variable at 3 miles an hour, and the pressure was 30.09 inches and falling. Elsewhere in the metro area, in Chesterfield, it was mostly sunny and the temperature was 85. In Belleville, it was 86 degrees. In Cahokia, it was sunny and 85 degrees. In St. Charles, it was sunny and 84. Across the region, it was mostly sunny in Columbia, Missouri, with a temperature of 83. In Quincy, it was mostly sunny and 82 degrees. In Kansas City, it was mostly sunny and the temperature was 85. It was sunny in Springfield in the evening. Friday, mostly sunny,

temperature was 85. In Belleville, it was 86 degrees. In Cahokia, it was sunny and 85 degrees. In St. Charles, it was sunny and 84. Across the region, it was mostly sunny in Columbia, Missouri, with a temperature of 83. In Quincy, it was mostly sunny and 82 degrees. In Kansas City, it was mostly sunny and the temperature was 85. It was sunny in Springfield, Missouri, with a temperature of 88. In Rolla, it was sunny and the temperature was 81. In Farmington, it was 83 degrees. It was sunny in Cape Girardeau, with 85 degrees. It was sunny in Springfield, Illinois, with a temperature of 83. Once again in St. Louis, it was mostly sunny. The temperature was 84 degrees and the wind was variable at 3 miles an hour. The St. Louis Climate Summary at 5 p.m., August 28, 2026. So far today, the high temperature has been 87 degrees, which occurred at 2:46 p.m. The normal high is 87. The record high is 101 degrees, which was last set in 1990. So far today, the low temperature has been 65 degrees, which occurred at 5:58 a.m. The normal low is 67. The record low is 48 degrees, which was set in 1986. No precipitation has fallen, which leaves the monthly total at 3.64 inches. The total precipitation for the season since June 1st still stands at 17.59 inches, and the total precipitation for the year is still 36.26 inches. The normal high temperature for tomorrow is 86 degrees, and the normal low is 67. The record high for tomorrow is 107, which occurred in 1984, and the record low is 47, which occurred in 1965. Sunset tonight is at 7:38 p.m. Sunrise tomorrow is at 6:28 a.m. The current time is 7:04 p.m. Central Daylight Time. 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Tonight, mostly clear. Lows in the lower 60s. East winds around 5 miles per hour this evening, becoming light and variable. Saturday, mostly sunny. Highs in the upper 80s. South winds 5 to 10 miles per hour. Saturday night, partly cloudy in the evening, then clearing. Lows in the upper 60s. South winds around 5 miles per hour. Sunday, sunny. Highs in the mid-90s. South winds 5 to 10 miles per hour. Sunday night, mostly clear. Lows in the mid-70s. South winds 5 to 10 miles per hour. Monday through Thursday, mostly clear. Hot. Highs in the upper 90s. Lows in the upper 70s. Heat index values up to 105. Thursday night, partly cloudy. A slight chance of showers after midnight. Lows in the upper 70s. Chance of rain 20%. Heat index values up to 100 early in the evening. Friday, mostly sunny. Hot with highs in the mid-90s. Heat index values up to 105. At 6 p.m. at Lambert Field in St. Louis, it was mostly sunny with a temperature of 84 degrees. The dew point was 56, giving us a relative humidity of 38%. The wind was variable at 3 miles an hour, and the pressure was 30.09 inches and falling. Elsewhere in the metro area, in Chesterfield, it was mostly sunny and the temperature was 85. In Belleville, it was 86 degrees. In Cahokia, it was sunny and 85 degrees. In St. Charles, it was sunny and 84. Across the region, it was mostly sunny in Columbia, Missouri, with a temperature of 83. In Quincy, it was mostly sunny and 82 degrees. In Kansas City, it was mostly sunny and the temperature was 85. It was sunny.

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Tonight, mostly clear. Lows in the lower 60s. East winds around 5 miles per hour this evening, becoming light and variable. Saturday, mostly sunny. Highs in the upper 80s. South winds 5 to 10 miles per hour. Saturday night, partly cloudy in the evening, then clearing. Lows in the upper 60s. South winds around 5 miles per hour. Sunday, sunny. Highs in the mid-90s. South winds 5 to 10 miles per hour. Sunday night, mostly clear. Lows in the mid-70s. South winds 5 to 10 miles per hour. Monday through Thursday, mostly clear. Hot. Highs in the upper 90s. Lows in the upper 70s. Heat index values up to 105. Thursday night, partly cloudy. A slight chance of showers after midnight. Lows in the upper 70s. Chance of rain 20%. Heat index values up to 100 early in the evening. Friday, mostly sunny. Hot with highs in the mid-90s. Heat index values up to 105. At 7 p.m. at Lambert Field in St. Louis, it was mostly cloudy with a temperature of 82 degrees. The dew point was 57, giving us a relative humidity of 42%. The wind was east at 7 miles an hour, and the pressure was 30.09 inches and steady. Elsewhere in the metro area, in Chesterfield it was clear and the temperature was 83. In Belleville it was 83 degrees. In Cahokia, it was clear and 83 degrees. In St. Charles it was clear and 83. Across the region, it was partly cloudy in Columbia, Missouri, with a temperature of 81. In Quincy it was partly cloudy and 80 degrees. In Kansas City, it was partly cloudy and the temperature was 83. It was clear in Springfield, Missouri, with a temperature of 86. In Rolla, it was clear and the temperature was 79. In Farmington, it was 80 degrees. It was clear in Cape Girardeau, with 82 degrees. It was clear in Springfield, Illinois, with a temperature of 79. Once again in St. Louis, it was mostly cloudy, the temperature was 82 degrees, and the wind was east at 7 miles an hour. The St. Louis climate summary is at 5 p.m., August 28, 2026. So far today, the high temperature has been 87 degrees, which occurred at 2:46 p.m. The normal high is 87. The record high is 101 degrees, which was last set in 1990. So far today, the low temperature has been 65 degrees, which occurred at 5:58 a.m. The normal low is 67. The record low is 48 degrees, which was set in 1986. No precipitation has fallen, which leaves the monthly total at 3.64 inches. The total precipitation for the season since June 1st still stands at 17.59 inches and the total precipitation for the year is still 36.26 inches. The normal high temperature for tomorrow is 86 degrees and the normal low is 67. The record high for tomorrow is 107, which occurred in 1984, and the record low is 47, which occurred in 1965. Sunset tonight is at 7:38 p.m. Sunrise tomorrow is at 6:28 a.m. The current time is 8:07 p.m. Central Daylight Time. 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

mostly clear. Lows in the lower 60s. East winds around 5 miles per hour this evening, becoming light and variable. Saturday, mostly sunny. Highs in the upper 80s. South winds 5 to 10 miles per hour. Saturday night, partly cloudy in the evening, then clearing. Lows in the upper 60s. South winds around 5 miles per hour. Sunday, sunny. Highs in the mid-90s. South winds 5 to 10 miles per hour. Sunday night, mostly clear. Lows in the mid-70s. South winds 5 to 10 miles per hour. Monday through Thursday, mostly clear. Hot. Highs in the upper 90s. Lows in the upper 70s. Heat index values up to 105. Thursday night, partly cloudy. A slight chance of showers after midnight. Lows in the upper 70s. Chance of rain 20%. Heat index values up to 100 early in the evening. Friday, mostly sunny. Hot with highs in the mid-90s. Heat index values up to 105. At 7 p.m. at Lambert Field in St. Louis, it was mostly cloudy with a temperature of 82 degrees. The dew point was 57, giving us a relative humidity of 42%. The wind was east at 7 miles an hour, and the pressure was 30.09 inches and steady. Elsewhere in the metro area, in Chesterfield, it was clear and the temperature was 83. In Belleville, it was 83 degrees. In Cahokia, it was clear and 83 degrees. In St. Charles, it was clear and 83. Across the region, it was partly cloudy in Columbia, Missouri, with a temperature of 81. In Quincy, it was partly cloudy and 80 degrees. In Kansas City, it was partly cloudy and the temperature was 83. It was clear in Springfield, Missouri, with a temperature of 86. In Rolla, it was clear and the temperature was 79. In Farmington, it was 80 degrees. It was clear in Cape Girardeau, with 82 degrees. It was clear in Springfield, Illinois, with a temperature of 79. Once again in St. Louis, it was mostly cloudy, the temperature was 82 degrees, and the wind was east at 7 miles an hour. At 8 p.m. at Lambert Field in St. Louis, it was mostly cloudy with a temperature of 81 degrees. The dew point was 57, giving us a relative humidity of 43%. The wind was east at 3 miles an hour, and the pressure was 30.10 inches and rising. Elsewhere in the metro area, in Chesterfield, it was clear and the temperature was 72. In Belleville, it was 78 degrees. In Cahokia, it was clear and 73 degrees. In St. Charles, it was clear and 74. Across the region, it was partly cloudy in Columbia, Missouri, with a temperature of 77. In Quincy, it was partly cloudy and 77 degrees. In Kansas City, it was mostly cloudy and the temperature was 79. It was clear in Springfield, Missouri, with a temperature of 82. In Rolla, it was clear and the temperature was 71. In Farmington, it was 73 degrees. It was clear in Cape Girardeau, with 76 degrees. It was partly cloudy in Springfield, Illinois, with a temperature of 72. Once again in St. Louis, it was mostly cloudy, the temperature was 81 degrees and the wind was east at 3 miles an hour. The St. Louis climate summary is of 5 p.m., August 28, 2026. So far today, the high temperature has been 87 degrees, which occurred at 2:46 p.m. The normal high is 87. The record high is 101 degrees, which was last set in 1990. So far today, the low temperature has been 65 degrees, which occurred at 5:58 a.m. The normal low is 67. The record low is 48 degrees, which was set in 1986. No precipitation has fallen, which leaves the monthly total at 3.64 inches. The total precipitation for the season since June 1st still stands at 17.59 inches and the total precipitation for the year is still 36.26 inches.
The normal high temperature for tomorrow is 86 degrees, and the normal low is 67. The record high for tomorrow is 107, which occurred in 1984, and the record low is 47, which occurred in 1965. Sunset tonight is at 7:38 p.m. Sunrise tomorrow is at 6:28 a.m. The current time is 8:13 p.m. Central Daylight Time. 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This program originates from the National Weather Service Forecast Office in St. Louis, Missouri, and serves parts of East Central Missouri and Southwest Illinois, including the St. Louis metro area and surrounding counties. Tonight, mostly clear. Lows in the lower 60s. East winds around 5 miles per hour this evening, becoming light and variable. Saturday, mostly sunny. Highs in the upper 80s. South winds 5 to 10 miles per hour. Saturday night, partly cloudy in the evening, then clearing. Lows in the upper 60s. South winds around 5 miles per hour. Sunday, sunny. Highs in the mid-90s. South winds 5 to 10 miles per hour. Sunday night, mostly clear. Lows in the mid-70s. South winds 5 to 10 miles per hour. Monday through Thursday, mostly clear. Hot. Highs in the upper 90s. Lows in the upper 70s. Heat index values up to 105. Thursday night, partly cloudy. A slight chance of showers after midnight. Lows in the upper 70s. Chance of rain 20%. Heat index values up to 100 early in the evening. Friday, mostly sunny. Hot with highs in the mid-90s. Heat index values up to 105. At 8 p.m. at Lambert Field in St. Louis, it was mostly cloudy with a temperature of 81 degrees. The dew point was 57, giving us a relative humidity of 43%. The wind was east at 3 miles an hour, and the pressure was 30.10 inches and rising. Elsewhere in the metro area, in Chesterfield, it was clear and the temperature was 72. In Belleville, it was 78 degrees. In Cahokia, it was clear and 73 degrees. In St. Charles, it was clear and 74. Across the region, it was partly cloudy in Columbia, Missouri, with a temperature of 77. In Quincy, it was partly cloudy and 77 degrees. In Kansas City, it was mostly cloudy and the temperature was 79. It was clear in Springfield, Missouri, with a temperature of 82. In Rolla, it was clear and the temperature was 71. In Farmington, it was 73 degrees. It was clear in Cape Girardeau, with 76 degrees. It was partly cloudy in Springfield, Illinois, with a temperature of 72. Once again in St. Louis, it was mostly cloudy. The temperature was 81 degrees and the wind was east at 3 miles an hour. The St. Louis climate summary is at 5 p.m., August 28, 2026. So far today, the high temperature has been 87 degrees, which occurred at 2:46 p.m. The normal high is 87. The record high is 101 degrees, which was last set in 1990. So far today, the low temperature has been 65 degrees, which occurred at 5:58 a.m. The normal low is 67. The record low is 48 degrees, which was set in 1986. No precipitation has fallen, which leaves the monthly total at 3.64 inches. The total precipitation for the season since June 1st still stands at 17.59 inches and the total precipitation for the year is still 36.26 inches. The normal high temperature for tomorrow is 86 degrees and the normal low is 67. The record high for tomorrow is 107, which occurred in 1984, and the record low is 47, which occurred in 1965. Sunset tonight is at 7:38 p.m. Sunrise tomorrow is at 6:28 a.m. The current time is 8:17 p.m. Central Daylight Time.
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This program originates from the National Weather Service Forecast Office in St. Louis, Missouri, and serves parts of East Central Missouri and Southwest Illinois, including the St. Louis metro area and surrounding counties. Tonight, mostly clear. Lows in the lower 60s. East winds around 5 miles per hour this evening, becoming light and variable. Saturday, mostly sunny. Highs in the upper 80s. South winds 5 to 10 miles per hour. Saturday night, partly cloudy in the evening, then clearing. Lows in the upper 60s. South winds around 5 miles per hour. Sunday, sunny. Highs in the mid-90s. South winds 5 to 10 miles per hour. Sunday night, mostly clear. Lows in the mid-70s. South winds 5 to 10 miles per hour. Monday through Thursday, mostly clear. Hot. Highs in the upper 90s. Lows in the upper 70s. Heat index values up to 105. Thursday night, partly cloudy. A slight chance of showers after midnight. Lows in the upper 70s. Chance of rain 20%. Heat index values up to 100 early in the evening. Friday, mostly sunny. Hot with highs in the mid-90s. Heat index values up to 105. At 8 p.m. at Lambert Field in St. Louis, it was mostly cloudy with a temperature of 81 degrees. The dew point was 57, giving us a relative humidity of 43%. The wind was east at 3 miles an hour, and the pressure was 30.10 inches and rising. Elsewhere in the metro area, in Chesterfield, it was clear and the temperature was 72. In Belleville, it was 78 degrees. In Cahokia, it was clear and 73 degrees. In St. Charles, it was clear and 74. Across the region, it was partly cloudy in Columbia, Missouri, with a temperature of 77. In Quincy, it was partly cloudy and 77 degrees. In Kansas City, it was mostly cloudy and the temperature was 79. It was clear in Springfield, Missouri, with a temperature of 82. In Rolla, it was clear and the temperature was 71. In Farmington, it was 73 degrees. It was clear in Cape Girardeau, with 76 degrees. It was partly cloudy in Springfield, Illinois, with a temperature of 72. Once again in St. Louis, it was mostly cloudy, the temperature was 81 degrees and the wind was east at 3 miles an hour. The St. Louis climate summary is at 5 p.m., August 28, 2026. So far today, the high temperature has been 87 degrees, which occurred at 2:46 p.m. The normal high is 87. The record high is 101 degrees, which was last set in 1990. So far today, the low temperature has been 65 degrees, which occurred at 5:58 a.m. The normal low is 67. The record low is 48 degrees, which was set in 1986. No precipitation has fallen, which leaves the monthly total at 3.64 inches. The total precipitation for the season since June 1st still stands at 17.59 inches, and the total precipitation for the year is still 36.26 inches. The normal high temperature for tomorrow is 86 degrees, and the normal low is 67. The record high for tomorrow is 107, which occurred in 1984, and the record low is 47, which occurred in 1965. Sunset tonight is at 7:38 p.m. Sunrise tomorrow is at 6:28 a.m. The current time is 8:22 p.m. Central Daylight Time. 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This program originates from the National Weather Service Forecast Office in St. Louis, Missouri, and serves parts of East Central Missouri and Southwest Illinois, including the St. Louis metro area and surrounding counties. Tonight, mostly clear. Lows in the lower 60s.
east winds around 5 miles per hour this evening, becoming light and variable. Saturday, mostly sunny. Highs in the upper 80s. South winds 5 to 10 miles per hour. Saturday night, partly cloudy in the evening, then clearing. Lows in the upper 60s. South winds around 5 miles per hour. Sunday, sunny. Highs in the mid-90s. South winds 5 to 10 miles per hour. Sunday night, mostly clear. Lows in the mid-70s. South winds 5 to 10 miles per hour. Monday through Thursday, mostly clear. Hot. Highs in the upper 90s. Lows in the upper 70s. Heat index values up to 105. Thursday night, partly cloudy. A slight chance of showers after midnight. Lows in the upper 70s. Chance of rain 20%. Heat index values up to 100 early in the evening. Friday, mostly sunny. Hot with highs in the mid-90s. Heat index values up to 105. At 8 p.m. at Lambert Field in St. Louis, it was mostly cloudy with a temperature of 81 degrees. The dew point was 57, giving us a relative humidity of 43%. The wind was east at 3 miles an hour, and the pressure was 30.10 inches and rising. Elsewhere in the metro area, in Chesterfield it was clear and the temperature was 72. In Belleville it was 78 degrees. In Cahokia, it was clear and 73 degrees. In St. Charles, it was clear and 74. Across the region, it was partly cloudy in Columbia, Missouri, with a temperature of 77. In Quincy, it was partly cloudy and 77 degrees. In Kansas City, it was mostly cloudy and the temperature was 79. It was clear in Springfield, Missouri, with a temperature of 82. In Rolla, it was clear and the temperature was 71. In Farmington, it was 73 degrees. It was clear in Cape Girardeau, with 76 degrees. It was partly cloudy in Springfield, Illinois, with a temperature of 72. Once again in St. Louis, it was mostly cloudy, the temperature was 81 degrees and the wind was east at 3 miles an hour. The St. Louis climate summary is at 5 p.m., August 28, 2026. So far today, the high temperature has been 87 degrees, which occurred at 2:46 p.m. The normal high is 87. The record high is 101 degrees, which was last set in 1990. So far today, the low temperature has been 65 degrees, which occurred at 5:58 a.m. The normal low is 67. The record low is 48 degrees, which was set in 1986. No precipitation has fallen, which leaves the monthly total at 3.64 inches. The total precipitation for the season since June 1st still stands at 17.59 inches, and the total precipitation for the year is still 36.26 inches. The normal high temperature for tomorrow is 86 degrees, and the normal low is 67. The record high for tomorrow is 107, which occurred in 1984, and the record low is 47, which occurred in 1965. Sunset tonight is at 7:38 p.m. Sunrise tomorrow is at 6:28 a.m. The current time is 8:26 p.m. Central Daylight Time. 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Tonight, mostly clear. Lows in the lower 60s. East winds around 5 miles per hour this evening, becoming light and variable. Saturday, mostly sunny. Highs in the upper 80s. South winds 5 to 10 miles per hour. Saturday night, partly cloudy in the evening, then clearing. Lows in the upper 60s. South winds around 5 miles per hour. Sunday, sunny. Highs in the mid-90s.
South winds 5 to 10 miles per hour. Sunday night, mostly clear. Lows in the mid-70s. South winds 5 to 10 miles per hour. Monday through Thursday, mostly clear. Hot. Highs in the upper 90s. Lows in the upper 70s. Heat index values up to 105. Thursday night, partly cloudy. A slight chance of showers after midnight. Lows in the upper 70s. Chance of rain 20%. Heat index values up to 100 early in the evening. Friday, mostly sunny. Hot with highs in the mid-90s. Heat index values up to 105. At 8 p.m. at Lambert Field in St. Louis, it was mostly cloudy with a temperature of 81 degrees. The dew point was 57, giving us a relative humidity of 43%. The wind was east at 3 miles an hour, and the pressure was 30.10 inches and rising. Elsewhere in the metro area, in Chesterfield, it was clear and the temperature was 72. In Belleville, it was 78 degrees. In Cahokia, it was clear and 73 degrees. In St. Charles, it was clear and 74. Across the region, it was partly cloudy in Columbia, Missouri, with a temperature of 77. In Quincy, it was partly cloudy and 77 degrees. In Kansas City, it was mostly cloudy and the temperature was 79. It was clear in Springfield, Missouri, with a temperature of 82. In Rolla, it was clear and the temperature was 71. In Farmington, it was 73 degrees. It was clear in Cape Girardeau, with 76 degrees. It was partly cloudy in Springfield, Illinois, with a temperature of 72. Once again in St. Louis, it was mostly cloudy. The temperature was 81 degrees and the wind was east at 3 miles an hour. The current time is 8:30 p.m. Central Daylight Time. 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Tonight, mostly clear. Lows in the lower 60s. East winds around 5 miles per hour this evening, becoming light and variable. Saturday, mostly sunny. Highs in the upper 80s. South winds 5 to 10 miles per hour. Saturday night, partly cloudy in the evening, then clearing. Lows in the upper 60s. South winds around 5 miles per hour. Sunday, sunny. Highs in the mid-90s. South winds 5 to 10 miles per hour. Sunday night, mostly clear. Lows in the mid-70s. South winds 5 to 10 miles per hour. Monday through Thursday, mostly clear. Hot. Highs in the upper 90s. Lows in the upper 70s. Heat index values up to 105. Thursday night, partly cloudy. A slight chance of showers after midnight. Lows in the upper 70s. Chance of rain 20%. Heat index values up to 100 early in the evening. Friday, mostly sunny. Hot with highs in the mid-90s. Heat index values up to 105. At 8 p.m. at Lambert Field in St. Louis, it was mostly cloudy with a temperature of 81 degrees. The dew point was 57, giving us a relative humidity of 43%. The wind was east at 3 miles an hour, and the pressure was 30.10 inches and rising. Elsewhere in the metro area, in Chesterfield, it was clear and the temperature was 72. In Belleville, it was 78 degrees. In Cahokia, it was clear and 73 degrees. In St. Charles, it was clear and 74. Across the region, it was partly cloudy in Columbia, Missouri, with a temperature of 77. In Quincy, it was partly cloudy and 77 degrees. In Kansas City, it was mostly cloudy and the temperature was 79. It was clear in Springfield, Missouri, with a temperature of 82.
In Rolla, it was clear and the temperature was 71. In Farmington, it was 73 degrees. It was clear in Cape Girardeau, with 76 degrees. It was partly cloudy in Springfield, Illinois, with a temperature of 72. Once again in St. Louis, it was mostly cloudy. The temperature was 81 degrees and the wind was east at 3 miles an hour. The current time is 8:33 p.m. Central Daylight Time. 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Tonight, mostly clear. Lows in the lower 60s. East winds around 5 miles per hour this evening, becoming light and variable. Saturday, mostly sunny. Highs in the upper 80s. South winds 5 to 10 miles per hour. Saturday night, partly cloudy in the evening, then clearing. Lows in the upper 60s. South winds around 5 miles per hour. Sunday, sunny. Highs in the mid-90s. South winds 5 to 10 miles per hour. Sunday night, mostly clear. Lows in the mid-70s. South winds 5 to 10 miles per hour. Monday through Thursday, mostly clear. Hot. Highs in the upper 90s. Lows in the upper 70s. Heat index values up to 105. Thursday night, partly cloudy. A slight chance of showers after midnight. Lows in the upper 70s. Chance of rain 20%. Heat index values up to 100 early in the evening. Friday, mostly sunny. Hot with highs in the mid-90s. Heat index values up to 105. At 8 p.m. at Lambert Field in St. Louis, it was mostly cloudy with a temperature of 81 degrees. The dew point was 57, giving us a relative humidity of 43%. The wind was east at 3 miles an hour, and the pressure was 30.10 inches and rising. Elsewhere in the metro area, in Chesterfield, it was clear and the temperature was 72. In Belleville, it was 78 degrees. In Cahokia, it was clear and 73 degrees. In St. Charles, it was clear and 74. Across the region, it was partly cloudy in Columbia, Missouri, with a temperature of 77. In Quincy, it was partly cloudy and 77 degrees. In Kansas City, it was mostly cloudy and the temperature was 79. It was clear in Springfield, Missouri, with a temperature of 82. In Rolla, it was clear and the temperature was 71. In Farmington, it was 73 degrees. It was clear in Cape Girardeau, with 76 degrees. It was partly cloudy in Springfield, Illinois, with a temperature of 72. Once again in St. Louis, it was mostly cloudy. The temperature was 81 degrees and the wind was east at 3 miles an hour. The current time is 8:36 p.m. Central Daylight Time. 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Tonight, mostly clear. Lows in the lower 60s. East winds around 5 miles per hour this evening, becoming light and variable. Saturday, mostly sunny. Highs in the upper 80s. South winds 5 to 10 miles per hour. Saturday night, partly cloudy in the evening, then clearing. Lows in the upper 60s. South winds around 5 miles per hour. Sunday, sunny. Highs in the mid-90s. South winds 5 to 10 miles per hour. Sunday night, mostly clear. Lows in the mid-70s. South winds 5 to 10 miles per hour. Monday through Thursday, mostly clear. Hot.
Highs in the upper 90s. Lows in the upper 70s. Heat index values up to 105. Thursday night, partly cloudy. A slight chance of showers after midnight. Lows in the upper 70s. Chance of rain 20%. Heat index values up to 100 early in the evening. Friday, mostly sunny. Hot with highs in the mid-90s. Heat index values up to 105. At 8 p.m. at Lambert Field in St. Louis, it was mostly cloudy with a temperature of 81 degrees. The dew point was 57, giving us a relative humidity of 43%. The wind was east at 3 miles an hour, and the pressure was 30.10 inches and rising. Elsewhere in the metro area, in Chesterfield, it was clear and the temperature was 72. In Belleville, it was 78 degrees. In Cahokia, it was clear and 73 degrees. In St. Charles, it was clear and 74. Across the region, it was partly cloudy in Columbia, Missouri, with a temperature of 77. In Quincy, it was partly cloudy and 77 degrees. In Kansas City, it was mostly cloudy and the temperature was 79. It was clear in Springfield, Missouri, with a temperature of 82. In Rolla, it was clear and the temperature was 71. In Farmington, it was 73 degrees. It was clear in Cape Girardeau, with 76 degrees. It was partly cloudy in Springfield, Illinois, with a temperature of 72. Once again in St. Louis, it was mostly cloudy, the temperature was 81 degrees and the wind was east at 3 miles an hour. The current time is 8:39 p.m. Central Daylight Time. 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Tonight, mostly clear. Lows in the lower 60s. East winds around 5 miles per hour this evening, becoming light and variable. Saturday, mostly sunny. Highs in the upper 80s. South winds 5 to 10 miles per hour. Saturday night, partly cloudy in the evening, then clearing. Lows in the upper 60s. South winds around 5 miles per hour. Sunday, sunny. Highs in the mid-90s. South winds 5 to 10 miles per hour. Sunday night, mostly clear. Lows in the mid-70s. South winds 5 to 10 miles per hour. Monday through Thursday, mostly clear. Hot. Highs in the upper 90s. Lows in the upper 70s. Heat index values up to 105. Thursday night, partly cloudy. A slight chance of showers after midnight. Lows in the upper 70s. Chance of rain 20%. Heat index values up to 100 early in the evening. Friday, mostly sunny. Hot with highs in the mid-90s. Heat index values up to 105. At 8 p.m. at Lambert Field in St. Louis, it was mostly cloudy with a temperature of 81 degrees. The dew point was 57, giving us a relative humidity of 43%. The wind was east at 3 miles an hour, and the pressure was 30.10 inches and rising. Elsewhere in the metro area, in Chesterfield, it was clear and the temperature was 72. In Belleville, it was 78 degrees. In Cahokia, it was clear and 73 degrees. In St. Charles, it was clear and 74. Across the region, it was partly cloudy in Columbia, Missouri, with a temperature of 77. In Quincy, it was partly cloudy and 77 degrees. In Kansas City, it was mostly cloudy and the temperature was 79. It was clear in Springfield, Missouri, with a temperature of 82. In Rolla, it was clear and the temperature was 71. In Farmington, it was 73 degrees. It was clear in Cape Girardeau, with 76 degrees.
It was partly cloudy in Springfield, Illinois, with a temperature of 72. Once again in St. Louis, it was mostly cloudy. The temperature was 81 degrees and the wind was east at 3 miles an hour. The current time is 8:43 p.m. Central Daylight Time. 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Tonight, mostly clear. Lows in the lower 60s. East winds around 5 miles per hour this evening, becoming light and variable. Saturday, mostly sunny. Highs in the upper 80s. South winds 5 to 10 miles per hour. Saturday night, partly cloudy in the evening, then clearing. Lows in the upper 60s. South winds around 5 miles per hour. Sunday, sunny. Highs in the mid-90s. South winds 5 to 10 miles per hour. Sunday night, mostly clear. Lows in the mid-70s. South winds 5 to 10 miles per hour. Monday through Thursday, mostly clear. Hot. Highs in the upper 90s. Lows in the upper 70s. Heat index values up to 105. Thursday night, partly cloudy. A slight chance of showers after midnight. Lows in the upper 70s. Chance of rain 20%. Heat index values up to 100 early in the evening. Friday, mostly sunny. Hot with highs in the mid-90s. Heat index values up to 105. At 8 p.m. at Lambert Field in St. Louis, it was mostly cloudy with a temperature of 81 degrees. The dew point was 57, giving us a relative humidity of 43%. The wind was east at 3 miles an hour, and the pressure was 30.10 inches and rising. Elsewhere in the metro area, in Chesterfield, it was clear and the temperature was 72. In Belleville, it was 78 degrees. In Cahokia, it was clear and 73 degrees. In St. Charles, it was clear and 74. Across the region, it was partly cloudy in Columbia, Missouri, with a temperature of 77. In Quincy, it was partly cloudy and 77 degrees. In Kansas City, it was mostly cloudy and the temperature was 79. It was clear in Springfield, Missouri, with a temperature of 82. In Rolla, it was clear and the temperature was 71. In Farmington, it was 73 degrees. It was clear in Cape Girardeau, with 76 degrees. It was partly cloudy in Springfield, Illinois, with a temperature of 72. Once again in St. Louis, it was mostly cloudy. The temperature was 81 degrees and the wind was east at 3 miles an hour. The current time is 8:46 p.m. Central Daylight Time. 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Tonight, mostly clear. Lows in the lower 60s. East winds around 5 miles per hour this evening, becoming light and variable. Saturday, mostly sunny. Highs in the upper 80s. South winds 5 to 10 miles per hour. Saturday night, partly cloudy in the evening, then clearing. Lows in the upper 60s. South winds around 5 miles per hour. Sunday, sunny. Highs in the mid-90s. South winds 5 to 10 miles per hour. Sunday night, mostly clear. Lows in the mid-70s. South winds 5 to 10 miles per hour. Monday through Thursday, mostly clear. Hot. Highs in the upper 90s. Lows in the upper 70s. Heat index values up to 105. Thursday night, partly cloudy.
A slight chance of showers after midnight. Lows in the upper 70s. Chance of rain 20%. Heat index values up to 100 early in the evening. Friday, mostly sunny. Hot with highs in the mid-90s. Heat index values up to 105. At 8 p.m. at Lambert Field in St. Louis, it was mostly cloudy with a temperature of 81 degrees. The dew point was 57, giving us a relative humidity of 43%. The wind was east at 3 miles an hour, and the pressure was 30.10 inches and rising. Elsewhere in the metro area, in Chesterfield, it was clear and the temperature was 72. In Belleville, it was 78 degrees. In Cahokia, it was clear and 73 degrees. In St. Charles, it was clear and 74. Across the region, it was partly cloudy in Columbia, Missouri, with a temperature of 77. In Quincy, it was partly cloudy and 77 degrees. In Kansas City, it was mostly cloudy and the temperature was 79. It was clear in Springfield, Missouri, with a temperature of 82. In Rolla, it was clear and the temperature was 71. In Farmington, it was 73 degrees. It was clear in Cape Girardeau, with 76 degrees. It was partly cloudy in Springfield, Illinois, with a temperature of 72. Once again in St. Louis, it was mostly cloudy. The temperature was 81 degrees and the wind was east at 3 miles an hour. The current time is 8:49 p.m. Central Daylight Time. 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Tonight, mostly clear. Lows in the lower 60s. East winds around 5 miles per hour this evening, becoming light and variable. Saturday, mostly sunny. Highs in the upper 80s. South winds 5 to 10 miles per hour. Saturday night, partly cloudy in the evening, then clearing. Lows in the upper 60s. South winds around 5 miles per hour. Sunday, sunny. Highs in the mid-90s. South winds 5 to 10 miles per hour. Sunday night, mostly clear. Lows in the mid-70s. South winds 5 to 10 miles per hour. Monday through Thursday, mostly clear. Hot. Highs in the upper 90s. Lows in the upper 70s. Heat index values up to 105. Thursday night, partly cloudy. A slight chance of showers after midnight. Lows in the upper 70s. Chance of rain 20%. Heat index values up to 100 early in the evening. Friday, mostly sunny. Hot with highs in the mid-90s. Heat index values up to 105. At 8 p.m. at Lambert Field in St. Louis, it was mostly cloudy with a temperature of 81 degrees. The dew point was 57, giving us a relative humidity of 43%. The wind was east at 3 miles an hour, and the pressure was 30.10 inches and rising. Elsewhere in the metro area, in Chesterfield, it was clear and the temperature was 72. In Belleville, it was 78 degrees. In Cahokia, it was clear and 73 degrees. In St. Charles, it was clear and 74. Across the region, it was partly cloudy in Columbia, Missouri, with a temperature of 77. In Quincy, it was partly cloudy and 77 degrees. In Kansas City, it was mostly cloudy and the temperature was 79. It was clear in Springfield, Missouri, with a temperature of 82. In Rolla, it was clear and the temperature was 71. In Farmington, it was 73 degrees. It was clear in Cape Girardeau, with 76 degrees. It was partly cloudy in Springfield, Illinois, with a temperature of 72. Once again in St. Louis, it was mostly cloudy. The temperature was 81 degrees and the wind was east at 3 miles an hour.
The current time is 8:52 p.m. Central Daylight Time. 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Tonight, mostly clear. Lows in the lower 60s. East winds around 5 miles per hour this evening, becoming light and variable. Saturday, mostly sunny. Highs in the upper 80s. South winds 5 to 10 miles per hour. Saturday night, partly cloudy in the evening, then clearing. Lows in the upper 60s. South winds around 5 miles per hour. Sunday, sunny. Highs in the mid-90s. South winds 5 to 10 miles per hour. Sunday night, mostly clear. Lows in the mid-70s. South winds 5 to 10 miles per hour. Monday through Thursday, mostly clear. Hot. Highs in the upper 90s. Lows in the upper 70s. Heat index values up to 105. Thursday night, partly cloudy. A slight chance of showers after midnight. Lows in the upper 70s. Chance of rain 20%. Heat index values up to 100 early in the evening. Friday, mostly sunny. Hot with highs in the mid-90s. Heat index values up to 105. At 8 p.m. at Lambert Field in St. Louis, it was mostly cloudy with a temperature of 81 degrees. The dew point was 57, giving us a relative humidity of 43%. The wind was east at 3 miles an hour, and the pressure was 30.10 inches and rising. Elsewhere in the metro area, in Chesterfield, it was clear and the temperature was 72. In Belleville, it was 78 degrees. In Cahokia, it was clear and 73 degrees. In St. Charles, it was clear and 74. Across the region, it was partly cloudy in Columbia, Missouri, with a temperature of 77. In Quincy, it was partly cloudy and 77 degrees. In Kansas City, it was mostly cloudy and the temperature was 79. It was clear in Springfield, Missouri, with a temperature of 82. In Rolla, it was clear and the temperature was 71. In Farmington, it was 73 degrees. It was clear in Cape Girardeau, with 76 degrees. It was partly cloudy in Springfield, Illinois, with a temperature of 72. Once again in St. Louis, it was mostly cloudy, the temperature was 81 degrees and the wind was east at 3 miles an hour. The current time is 8:56 p.m. Central Daylight Time. 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Tonight, mostly clear. Lows in the lower 60s. East winds around 5 miles per hour this evening, becoming light and variable. Saturday, mostly sunny. Highs in the upper 80s. South winds 5 to 10 miles per hour. Saturday night, partly cloudy in the evening, then clearing. Lows in the upper 60s. South winds around 5 miles per hour. Sunday, sunny. Highs in the mid-90s. South winds 5 to 10 miles per hour. Sunday night, mostly clear. Lows in the mid-70s. South winds 5 to 10 miles per hour. Monday through Thursday, mostly clear. Hot. Highs in the upper 90s. Lows in the upper 70s. Heat index values up to 105. Thursday night, partly cloudy. A slight chance of showers after midnight. Lows in the upper 70s. Chance of rain 20%. Heat index values up to 100 early in the evening. Friday, mostly sunny.
hot with highs in the mid-90s. Heat index values up to 105. At 8 p.m. at Lambert Field in St. Louis, it was mostly cloudy with a temperature of 81 degrees. The dew point was 57, giving us a relative humidity of 43%. The wind was east at 3 miles an hour, and the pressure was 30.10 inches and rising. Elsewhere in the metro area, in Chesterfield, it was clear and the temperature was 72. In Belleville, it was 78 degrees. In Cahokia, it was clear and 73 degrees. In St. Charles, it was clear and 74. Across the region, it was partly cloudy in Columbia, Missouri, with a temperature of 77. In Quincy, it was partly cloudy and 77 degrees. In Kansas City, it was mostly cloudy and the temperature was 79. It was clear in Springfield, Missouri, with a temperature of 82. In Rolla, it was clear and the temperature was 71. In Farmington, it was 73 degrees. It was clear in Cape Girardeau, with 76 degrees. It was partly cloudy in Springfield, Illinois, with a temperature of 72. Once again in St. Louis, it was mostly cloudy, the temperature was 81 degrees and the wind was east at 3 miles an hour. The current time is 8:59 p.m. Central Daylight Time. 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Tonight, mostly clear. Lows in the lower 60s. East winds around 5 miles per hour this evening, becoming light and variable. Saturday, mostly sunny. Highs in the upper 80s. South winds 5 to 10 miles per hour. Saturday night, partly cloudy in the evening, then clearing. Lows in the upper 60s. South winds around 5 miles per hour. Sunday, sunny. Highs in the mid-90s. South winds 5 to 10 miles per hour. Sunday night, mostly clear. Lows in the mid-70s. South winds 5 to 10 miles per hour. Monday through Thursday, mostly clear. Hot. Highs in the upper 90s. Lows in the upper 70s. Heat index values up to 105. Thursday night, partly cloudy. A slight chance of showers after midnight. Lows in the upper 70s. Chance of rain 20%. Heat index values up to 100 early in the evening. Friday, mostly sunny. Hot with highs in the mid-90s. Heat index values up to 105. At 8 p.m. at Lambert Field in St. Louis, it was mostly cloudy with a temperature of 81 degrees. The dew point was 57, giving us a relative humidity of 43%. The wind was east at 3 miles an hour, and the pressure was 30.10 inches and rising. Elsewhere in the metro area, in Chesterfield, it was clear and the temperature was 72. In Belleville, it was 78 degrees. In Cahokia, it was clear and 73 degrees. In St. Charles, it was clear and 74. Across the region, it was partly cloudy in Columbia, Missouri, with a temperature of 77. In Quincy, it was partly cloudy and 77 degrees. In Kansas City, it was mostly cloudy and the temperature was 79. It was clear in Springfield, Missouri, with a temperature of 82. In Rolla, it was clear and the temperature was 71. In Farmington, it was 73 degrees. It was clear in Cape Girardeau, with 76 degrees. It was partly cloudy in Springfield, Illinois, with a temperature of 72. Once again in St. Louis, it was mostly cloudy, the temperature was 81 degrees and the wind was east at 3 miles an hour. The current time is 9:02 p.m. Central Daylight Time. 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
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Tonight, mostly clear. Lows in the lower 60s. East winds around 5 miles per hour this evening, becoming light and variable. Saturday, mostly sunny. Highs in the upper 80s. South winds 5 to 10 miles per hour. Saturday night, partly cloudy in the evening, then clearing. Lows in the upper 60s. South winds around 5 miles per hour. Sunday, sunny. Highs in the mid-90s. South winds 5 to 10 miles per hour. Sunday night, mostly clear. Lows in the mid-70s. South winds 5 to 10 miles per hour. Monday through Thursday, mostly clear. Hot. Highs in the upper 90s. Lows in the upper 70s. Heat index values up to 105. Thursday night, partly cloudy, including the St. Louis metro area

Sunny. Highs in the mid-90s. South winds 5 to 10 miles per hour. Sunday night, mostly clear. Lows in the mid-70s. South winds 5 to 10 miles per hour. Monday through Thursday, mostly clear. Hot. Highs in the upper 90s. Lows in the upper 70s. Heat index values up to 105. Thursday night, partly cloudy. A slight chance of showers after midnight. Lows in the upper 70s. Chance of rain 20%. Heat index values up to 100 early in the evening. Friday, mostly sunny. Hot with highs in the mid-90s. Heat index values up to 105. At 8 p.m. at Lambert Field in St. Louis, it was mostly cloudy with a temperature of 81 degrees. The dew point was 57, giving us a relative humidity of 43%. The wind was east at 3 miles an hour, and the pressure was 30.10 inches and rising. Elsewhere in the metro area, in Chesterfield, it was clear and the temperature was 72. In Belleville, it was 78 degrees. In Cahokia, it was clear and 73 degrees. In St. Charles, it was clear and 74. Across the region, it was partly cloudy in Columbia, Missouri, with a temperature of 77. In Quincy, it was partly cloudy and 77 degrees. In Kansas City, it was mostly cloudy and the temperature was 79. It was clear in Springfield, Missouri, with a temperature of 82. In Rolla, it was clear and the temperature was 71. In Farmington, it was 73 degrees. It was clear in Cape Girardeau, with 76 degrees. It was partly cloudy in Springfield, Illinois, with a temperature of 72. Once again in St. Louis, it was mostly cloudy, the temperature was 81 degrees and the wind was east at 3 miles an hour. The current time is 9:05 p.m. Central Daylight Time. 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Tonight, mostly clear. Lows in the lower 60s. East winds around 5 miles per hour this evening, becoming light and variable. Saturday, mostly sunny. Highs in the upper 80s. South winds 5 to 10 miles per hour. Saturday night, partly cloudy in the evening, then clearing. Lows in the upper 60s. South winds around 5 miles per hour. Sunday, sunny. Highs in the mid-90s. South winds 5 to 10 miles per hour. Sunday night, mostly clear. Lows in the mid-70s. South winds 5 to 10 miles per hour. Monday through Thursday, mostly clear. Hot. Highs in the upper 90s. Lows in the upper 70s. Heat index values up to 105. Thursday night, partly cloudy. A slight chance of showers after midnight. Lows in the upper 70s. Chance of rain 20%. Heat index values up to 100 early in the evening. Friday, mostly sunny. Hot with highs in the mid-90s. Heat index values up to 105. At 8 p.m. at Lambert Field in St. Louis, it was mostly cloudy with a temperature of 81 degrees. The dew point was 57, giving us a relative humidity of 43%. The wind was east at 3 miles an hour, and the pressure was 30.10 inches and rising. Elsewhere in the metro area, in Chesterfield, it was clear and the temperature was 72. In Belleville, it was 78 degrees. In Cahokia, it was clear and 73 degrees. In St. Charles, it was clear and 74. Across the region, it was partly cloudy in Columbia, Missouri, with a temperature of 77. In Quincy, it was partly cloudy and 77 degrees. In Kansas City, it was mostly cloudy and the temperature was 79. It was clear in spring.

Springfield, Missouri, with a temperature of 82. In Rolla, it was clear and the temperature was 71. In Farmington, it was 73 degrees. It was clear in Cape Girardeau, with 76 degrees. It was partly cloudy in Springfield, Illinois, with a temperature of 72. Once again in St. Louis, it was mostly cloudy. The temperature was 81 degrees and the wind was east at 3 miles an hour. The current time is 9:09 p.m. Central Daylight Time. 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Tonight, mostly clear. Lows in the lower 60s. East winds around 5 miles per hour this evening, becoming light and variable. Saturday, mostly sunny. Highs in the upper 80s. South winds 5 to 10 miles per hour. Saturday night, partly cloudy in the evening, then clearing. Lows in the upper 60s. South winds around 5 miles per hour. Sunday, sunny. Highs in the mid-90s. South winds 5 to 10 miles per hour. Sunday night, mostly clear. Lows in the mid-70s. South winds 5 to 10 miles per hour. Monday through Thursday, mostly clear. Hot. Highs in the upper 90s. Lows in the upper 70s. Heat index values up to 105. Thursday night, partly cloudy. A slight chance of showers after midnight. Lows in the upper 70s. Chance of rain 20%. Heat index values up to 100 early in the evening. Friday, mostly sunny. Hot with highs in the mid-90s. Heat index values up to 105. At 9 p.m. at Lambert Field in St. Louis, it was mostly cloudy with a temperature of 75 degrees. The dew point was 59, giving us a relative humidity of 57%. The wind was northeast at 3 miles an hour, and the pressure was 30.11 inches and rising. Elsewhere in the metro area, in Chesterfield, it was partly cloudy and the temperature was 69. In Belleville, it was 73 degrees. In Cahokia, it was clear and 69 degrees. In St. Charles, it was clear and 71. Across the region, it was clear in Columbia, Missouri, with a temperature of 74. In Quincy, it was partly cloudy and 74 degrees. In Kansas City, it was mostly cloudy and the temperature was 77. It was clear in Springfield, Missouri, with a temperature of 77. In Rolla, it was clear and the temperature was 67. In Farmington, it was 69 degrees. It was clear in Cape Girardeau, with 70 degrees. It was partly cloudy in Springfield, Illinois, with a temperature of 68. Once again in St. Louis, it was mostly cloudy. The temperature was 75 degrees and the wind was northeast at 3 miles an hour. The current time is 9:12 p.m. Central Daylight Time. 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Tonight, mostly clear. Lows in the lower 60s. East winds around 5 miles per hour this evening, becoming light and variable. Saturday, mostly sunny. Highs in the upper 80s. South winds 5 to 10 miles per hour. Saturday night, partly cloudy in the evening, then clearing. Lows in the upper 60s. South winds around 5 miles per hour. Sunday, sunny. Highs in the mid-90s. South winds 5 to 10 miles per hour. Sunday night, mostly clear. Lows in the mid-70s. South winds 5 to 10 miles per hour.
Late through Thursday, mostly clear. Hot. Highs in the upper 90s. Lows in the upper 70s. Heat index values up to 105. Thursday night, partly cloudy. A slight chance of showers after midnight. Lows in the upper 70s. Chance of rain 20%. Heat index values up to 100 early in the evening. Friday, mostly sunny. Hot with highs in the mid-90s. Heat index values up to 105. At 9 p.m. at Lambert Field in St. Louis, it was mostly cloudy with a temperature of 75 degrees. The dew point was 59, giving us a relative humidity of 57%. The wind was northeast at 3 miles an hour, and the pressure was 30.11 inches and rising. Elsewhere in the metro area, in Chesterfield, it was partly cloudy and the temperature was 69. In Belleville, it was 73 degrees. In Cahokia, it was clear and 69 degrees. In St. Charles, it was clear and 71. Across the region, it was clear in Columbia, Missouri, with a temperature of 74. In Quincy, it was partly cloudy and 74 degrees. In Kansas City, it was mostly cloudy and the temperature was 77. It was clear in Springfield, Missouri, with a temperature of 77. In Rolla, it was clear and the temperature was 67. In Farmington, it was 69 degrees. It was clear in Cape Girardeau, with 70 degrees. It was partly cloudy in Springfield, Illinois, with a temperature of 68. Once again in St. Louis, it was mostly cloudy. The temperature was 75 degrees and the wind was northeast at 3 miles an hour. The current time is 9:15 p.m. Central Daylight Time. 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Tonight, mostly clear. Lows in the lower 60s. East winds around 5 miles per hour this evening, becoming light and variable. Saturday, mostly sunny. Highs in the upper 80s. South winds 5 to 10 miles per hour. Saturday night, partly cloudy in the evening, then clearing. Lows in the upper 60s. South winds around 5 miles per hour. Sunday, sunny. Highs in the mid-90s. South winds 5 to 10 miles per hour. Sunday night, mostly clear. Lows in the mid-70s. South winds 5 to 10 miles per hour. Monday through Thursday, mostly clear. Hot. Highs in the upper 90s. Lows in the upper 70s. Heat index values up to 105. Thursday night, partly cloudy. A slight chance of showers after midnight. Lows in the upper 70s. Chance of rain 20%. Heat index values up to 100 early in the evening. Friday, mostly sunny. Hot with highs in the mid-90s. Heat index values up to 105. At 9 p.m. at Lambert Field in St. Louis, it was mostly cloudy with a temperature of 75 degrees. The dew point was 59, giving us a relative humidity of 57%. The wind was northeast at 3 miles an hour, and the pressure was 30.11 inches and rising. Elsewhere in the metro area, in Chesterfield, it was partly cloudy and the temperature was 69. In Belleville, it was 73 degrees. In Cahokia, it was clear and 69 degrees. In St. Charles, it was clear and 71. Across the region, it was clear in Columbia, Missouri, with a temperature of 74. In Quincy, it was partly cloudy and 74 degrees. In Kansas City, it was mostly cloudy and the temperature was 77. It was clear in Springfield, Missouri, with a temperature of 77. In Rolla, it was clear and the temperature was 67. In Farmington, it was 69 degrees. It was clear in Cape Girardeau.
with 70 degrees. It was partly cloudy in Springfield, Illinois, with a temperature of 68. Once again in St. Louis, it was mostly cloudy. The temperature was 75 degrees and the wind was northeast at 3 miles an hour. The current time is 9:18 p.m. Central Daylight Time. 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Tonight, mostly clear. Lows in the lower 60s. East winds around 5 miles per hour this evening, becoming light and variable. Saturday, mostly sunny. Highs in the upper 80s. South winds 5 to 10 miles per hour. Saturday night, partly cloudy in the evening, then clearing. Lows in the upper 60s. South winds around 5 miles per hour. Sunday, sunny. Highs in the mid-90s. South winds 5 to 10 miles per hour. Sunday night, mostly clear. Lows in the mid-70s. South winds 5 to 10 miles per hour. Monday through Thursday, mostly clear. Hot. Highs in the upper 90s. Lows in the upper 70s. Heat index values up to 105. Thursday night, partly cloudy. A slight chance of showers after midnight. Lows in the upper 70s. Chance of rain 20%. Heat index values up to 100 early in the evening. Friday, mostly sunny. Hot with highs in the mid-90s. Heat index values up to 105. At 9 p.m. at Lambert Field in St. Louis, it was mostly cloudy with a temperature of 75 degrees. The dew point was 59, giving us a relative humidity of 57%. The wind was northeast at 3 miles an hour, and the pressure was 30.11 inches and rising. Elsewhere in the metro area, in Chesterfield, it was partly cloudy and the temperature was 69. In Belleville, it was 73 degrees. In Cahokia, it was clear and 69 degrees. In St. Charles, it was clear and 71. Across the region, it was clear in Columbia, Missouri, with a temperature of 74. In Quincy, it was partly cloudy and 74 degrees. In Kansas City, it was mostly cloudy and the temperature was 77. It was clear in Springfield, Missouri, with a temperature of 77. In Rolla, it was clear and the temperature was 67. In Farmington, it was 69 degrees. It was clear in Cape Girardeau, with 70 degrees. It was partly cloudy in Springfield, Illinois, with a temperature of 68. Once again in St. Louis, it was mostly cloudy. The temperature was 75 degrees and the wind was northeast at 3 miles an hour. The current time is 9:22 p.m. Central Daylight Time. 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Tonight, mostly clear. Lows in the lower 60s. East winds around 5 miles per hour this evening, becoming light and variable. Saturday, mostly sunny. Highs in the upper 80s. South winds 5 to 10 miles per hour. Saturday night, partly cloudy in the evening, then clearing. Lows in the upper 60s. South winds around 5 miles per hour. Sunday, sunny. Highs in the mid-90s. South winds 5 to 10 miles per hour. Sunday night, mostly clear. Lows in the mid-70s. South winds 5 to 10 miles per hour. Monday through Thursday, mostly clear. Hot. Highs in the upper 90s. Lows in the upper 70s. Heat index values up to 105.
Thursday night, partly cloudy. A slight chance of showers after midnight. Lows in the upper 70s. Chance of rain 20%. Heat index values up to 100 early in the evening. Friday, mostly sunny. Hot with highs in the mid-90s. Heat index values up to 105. Tonight, mostly clear. Lows in the lower 60s. East winds around 5 miles per hour this evening, becoming light and variable. Saturday, mostly sunny. Highs in the upper 80s. Southeast winds 5 to 10 miles per hour. Saturday night, partly cloudy in the evening, then clearing. Lows in the upper 60s. South winds around 5 miles per hour. Sunday, sunny. Highs in the mid-90s. South winds 5 to 10 miles per hour. Sunday night, mostly clear. Lows in the mid-70s. South winds 5 to 10 miles per hour. Monday through Thursday, mostly clear. Hot. Highs in the upper 90s. Lows in the upper 70s. Heat index values up to 105. Thursday night, partly cloudy. A slight chance of showers after midnight. Lows in the upper 70s. Chance of rain 20%. Heat index values up to 100 early in the evening. Friday, mostly sunny. Hot with highs in the mid-90s. Heat index values up to 105. At 9 p.m. at Lambert Field in St. Louis, it was mostly cloudy with a temperature of 75 degrees. The dew point was 59, giving us a relative humidity of 57%. The wind was northeast at 3 miles an hour, and the pressure was 30.11 inches and rising. Elsewhere in the metro area, in Chesterfield, it was partly cloudy and the temperature was 69. In Belleville, it was 73 degrees. In Cahokia, it was clear and 69 degrees. In St. Charles, it was clear and 71. Across the region, it was clear in Columbia, Missouri, with a temperature of 74. In Quincy, it was partly cloudy and 74 degrees. In Kansas City, it was mostly cloudy and the temperature was 77. It was clear in Springfield, Missouri, with a temperature of 77. In Rolla, it was clear and the temperature was 67. In Farmington, it was 69 degrees. It was clear in Cape Girardeau, with 70 degrees. It was partly cloudy in Springfield, Illinois, with a temperature of 68. Once again in St. Louis, it was mostly cloudy. The temperature was 75 degrees and the wind was northeast at 3 miles an hour. The current time is 9:26 p.m. Central Daylight Time. 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Tonight, mostly clear. Lows in the lower 60s. East winds around 5 miles per hour this evening, becoming light and variable. Saturday, mostly sunny. Highs in the upper 80s. Southeast winds 5 to 10 miles per hour. Saturday night, partly cloudy in the evening, then clearing. Lows in the upper 60s. South winds around 5 miles per hour. Sunday, sunny. Highs in the mid-90s. South winds 5 to 10 miles per hour. Sunday night, mostly clear. Lows in the mid-70s. South winds 5 to 10 miles per hour. Monday through Thursday, mostly clear. Hot. Highs in the upper 90s. Lows in the upper 70s. Heat index values up to 105. Thursday night, partly cloudy. A slight chance of showers after midnight. Lows in the upper 70s. Chance of rain 20%. Heat index values up to 100 early in the evening. Friday, mostly sunny. Hot with highs in the mid-90s. Heat index...
values up to 105. At 9 p.m. at Lambert Field in St. Louis, it was mostly cloudy with a temperature of 75 degrees. The dew point was 59, giving us a relative humidity of 57%. The wind was northeast at 3 miles an hour, and the pressure was 30.11 inches and rising. Elsewhere in the metro area, in Chesterfield, it was partly cloudy and the temperature was 69. In Belleville, it was 73 degrees. In Cahokia, it was clear and 69 degrees. In St. Charles, it was clear and 71. Across the region, it was clear in Columbia, Missouri, with a temperature of 74. In Quincy, it was partly cloudy and 74 degrees. In Kansas City, it was mostly cloudy and the temperature was 77. It was clear in Springfield, Missouri, with a temperature of 77. In Rolla, it was clear and the temperature was 67. In Farmington, it was 69 degrees. It was clear in Cape Girardeau, with 70 degrees. It was partly cloudy in Springfield, Illinois, with a temperature of 68. Once again in St. Louis, it was mostly cloudy. The temperature was 75 degrees and the wind was northeast at 3 miles an hour. The current time is 9:30 p.m. Central Daylight Time. 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Tonight, mostly clear. Lows in the lower 60s. East winds around 5 miles per hour this evening, becoming light and variable. Saturday, mostly sunny. Highs in the upper 80s. Southeast winds 5 to 10 miles per hour. Saturday night, partly cloudy in the evening, then clearing. Lows in the upper 60s. South winds around 5 miles per hour. Sunday, sunny. Highs in the mid-90s. South winds 5 to 10 miles per hour. Sunday night, mostly clear. Lows in the mid-70s. South winds 5 to 10 miles per hour. Monday through Thursday, mostly clear. Hot. Highs in the upper 90s. Lows in the upper 70s. Heat index values up to 105. Thursday night, partly cloudy. A slight chance of showers after midnight. Lows in the upper 70s. Chance of rain 20%. Heat index values up to 100 early in the evening. Friday, mostly sunny. Hot with highs in the mid-90s. Heat index values up to 105. At 9 p.m. at Lambert Field in St. Louis, it was mostly cloudy with a temperature of 75 degrees. The dew point was 59, giving us a relative humidity of 57%. The wind was northeast at 3 miles an hour, and the pressure was 30.11 inches and rising. Elsewhere in the metro area, in Chesterfield, it was partly cloudy and the temperature was 69. In Belleville, it was 73 degrees. In Cahokia, it was clear and 69 degrees. In St. Charles, it was clear and 71. Across the region, it was clear in Columbia, Missouri, with a temperature of 74. In Quincy, it was partly cloudy and 74 degrees. In Kansas City, it was mostly cloudy and the temperature was 77. It was clear in Springfield, Missouri, with a temperature of 77. In Rolla, it was clear and the temperature was 67. In Farmington, it was 69 degrees. It was clear in Cape Girardeau, with 70 degrees. It was partly cloudy in Springfield, Illinois, with a temperature of 68. Once again in St. Louis, it was mostly cloudy. The temperature was 75 degrees and the wind was northeast at 3 miles an hour. The current time is 9:33 p.m. Central Daylight Time. 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This program
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Tonight, mostly clear. Lows in the lower 60s. East winds around 5 miles per hour this evening, becoming light and variable. Saturday, mostly sunny. Highs in the upper 80s. Southeast winds 5 to 10 miles per hour. Saturday night, partly cloudy in the evening, then clearing. Lows in the upper 60s. South winds around 5 miles per hour. Sunday, sunny. Highs in the mid-90s. South winds 5 to 10 miles per hour. Sunday night, mostly clear. Lows in the mid-70s. South winds 5 to 10 miles per hour. Monday through Thursday, mostly clear. Hot. Highs in the upper 90s. Lows in the upper 70s. Heat index values up to 105. Thursday night, partly cloudy. A slight chance of showers after midnight. Lows in the upper 70s. Chance of rain 20%. Heat index values up to 100 early in the evening. Friday, mostly sunny. Hot with highs in the mid-90s. Heat index values up to 105. At 9 p.m. at Lambert Field in St. Louis, it was mostly cloudy with a temperature of 75 degrees. The dew point was 59, giving us a relative humidity of 57%. The wind was northeast at 3 miles an hour, and the pressure was 30.11 inches and rising. Elsewhere in the metro area, in Chesterfield, it was partly cloudy and the temperature was 69. In Belleville, it was 73 degrees. In Cahokia, it was clear and 69 degrees. In St. Charles, it was clear and 71. Across the region, it was clear in Columbia, Missouri, with a temperature of 74. In Quincy, it was partly cloudy and 74 degrees. In Kansas City, it was mostly cloudy and the temperature was 77. It was clear in Springfield, Missouri, with a temperature of 77. In Rolla, it was clear and the temperature was 67. In Farmington, it was 69 degrees. It was clear in Cape Girardeau, with 70 degrees. It was partly cloudy in Springfield, Illinois, with a temperature of 68. Once again in St. Louis, it was mostly cloudy, the temperature was 75 degrees and the wind was northeast at 3 miles an hour. The current time is 9:36 p.m. Central Daylight Time. 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This program originates from the National Weather Service Forecast Office in St. Louis, Missouri, and serves parts of east central Missouri and southwest Illinois, including the St. Louis metro area and surrounding counties. Tonight, mostly clear. Lows in the lower 60s. East winds around 5 miles per hour this evening, becoming light and variable. Saturday, mostly sunny. Highs in the upper 80s. Southeast winds 5 to 10 miles per hour. Saturday night, partly cloudy in the evening, then clearing. Lows in the upper 60s. South winds around 5 miles per hour. Sunday, sunny. Highs in the mid-90s. South winds 5 to 10 miles per hour. Sunday night, mostly clear. Lows in the mid-70s. South winds 5 to 10 miles per hour. Monday through Thursday, mostly clear. Hot. Highs in the upper 90s. Lows in the upper 70s. Heat index values up to 105. Thursday night, partly cloudy. A slight chance of showers after midnight. Lows in the upper 70s. Chance of rain 20%. Heat index values up to 100 early in the evening. Friday, mostly sunny. Hot with highs in the mid-90s. Heat index values up to 105. At 9 p.m. at Lambert Field in St. Louis, it was mostly cloudy with a temperature of 75 degrees. The dew point
was 59, giving us a relative humidity of 57%. The wind was northeast at 3 miles an hour, and the pressure was 30.11 inches and rising. Elsewhere in the metro area, in Chesterfield, it was partly cloudy and the temperature was 69. In Belleville, it was 73 degrees. In Cahokia, it was clear and 69 degrees. In St. Charles, it was clear and 71. Across the region, it was clear in Columbia, Missouri, with a temperature of 74. In Quincy, it was partly cloudy and 74 degrees. In Kansas City, it was mostly cloudy and the temperature was 77. It was clear in Springfield, Missouri, with a temperature of 77. In Rolla, it was clear and the temperature was 67. In Farmington, it was 69 degrees. It was clear in Cape Girardeau, with 70 degrees. It was partly cloudy in Springfield, Illinois, with a temperature of 68. Once again in St. Louis, it was mostly cloudy. The temperature was 75 degrees and the wind was northeast at 3 miles an hour. The current time is 9:39 p.m. Central Daylight Time. 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Tonight, mostly clear. Lows in the lower 60s. East winds around 5 miles per hour this evening, becoming light and variable. Saturday, mostly sunny. Highs in the upper 80s. Southeast winds 5 to 10 miles per hour. Saturday night, partly cloudy in the evening, then clearing. Lows in the upper 60s. South winds around 5 miles per hour. Sunday, sunny. Highs in the mid-90s. South winds 5 to 10 miles per hour. Sunday night, mostly clear. Lows in the mid-70s. South winds 5 to 10 miles per hour. Monday through Thursday, mostly clear. Hot. Highs in the upper 90s. Lows in the upper 70s. Heat index values up to 105. Thursday night, partly cloudy. A slight chance of showers after midnight. Lows in the upper 70s. Chance of rain 20%. Heat index values up to 100 early in the evening. Friday, mostly sunny. Hot with highs in the mid-90s. Heat index values up to 105. At 9 p.m. at Lambert Field in St. Louis, it was mostly cloudy with a temperature of 75 degrees. The dew point was 59, giving us a relative humidity of 57%. The wind was northeast at 3 miles an hour, and the pressure was 30.11 inches and rising. Elsewhere in the metro area, in Chesterfield, it was partly cloudy and the temperature was 69. In Belleville, it was 73 degrees. In Cahokia, it was clear and 69 degrees. In St. Charles, it was clear and 71. Across the region, it was clear in Columbia, Missouri, with a temperature of 74. In Quincy, it was partly cloudy and 74 degrees. In Kansas City, it was mostly cloudy and the temperature was 77. It was clear in Springfield, Missouri, with a temperature of 77. In Rolla, it was clear and the temperature was 67. In Farmington, it was 69 degrees. It was clear in Cape Girardeau, with 70 degrees. It was partly cloudy in Springfield, Illinois, with a temperature of 68. Once again in St. Louis, it was mostly cloudy. The temperature was 75 degrees and the wind was northeast at 3 miles an hour. The current time is 9:43 p.m. Central Daylight Time. 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
counties. Tonight, mostly clear. Lows in the lower 60s. East winds around 5 miles per hour this evening, becoming light and variable. Saturday, mostly sunny. Highs in the upper 80s. Southeast winds 5 to 10 miles per hour. Saturday night, partly cloudy in the evening, then clearing. Lows in the upper 60s. South winds around 5 miles per hour. Sunday, sunny. Highs in the mid-90s. South winds 5 to 10 miles per hour. Sunday night, mostly clear. Lows in the mid-70s. South winds 5 to 10 miles per hour. Monday through Thursday, mostly clear. Hot. Highs in the upper 90s. Lows in the upper 70s. Heat index values up to 105. Thursday night, partly cloudy. A slight chance of showers after midnight. Lows in the upper 70s. Chance of rain 20%. Heat index values up to 100 early in the evening. Friday, mostly sunny. Hot with highs in the mid-90s. Heat index values up to 105. At 9 p.m. at Lambert Field in St. Louis, it was mostly cloudy with a temperature of 75 degrees. The dew point was 59, giving us a relative humidity of 57%. The wind was northeast at 3 miles an hour, and the pressure was 30.11 inches and rising. Elsewhere in the metro area, in Chesterfield, it was partly cloudy and the temperature was 69. In Belleville, it was 73 degrees. In Cahokia, it was clear and 69 degrees. In St. Charles, it was clear and 71. Across the region, it was clear in Columbia, Missouri, with a temperature of 74. In Quincy, it was partly cloudy and 74 degrees. In Kansas City, it was mostly cloudy and the temperature was 77. It was clear in Springfield, Missouri, with a temperature of 77. In Rolla, it was clear and the temperature was 67. In Farmington, it was 69 degrees. It was clear in Cape Girardeau, with 70 degrees. It was partly cloudy in Springfield, Illinois, with a temperature of 68. Once again in St. Louis, it was mostly cloudy. The temperature was 75 degrees and the wind was northeast at 3 miles an hour. The current time is 9:46 p.m. Central Daylight Time. 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Tonight, mostly clear. Lows in the lower 60s. East winds around 5 miles per hour this evening, becoming light and variable. Saturday, mostly sunny. Highs in the upper 80s. Southeast winds 5 to 10 miles per hour. Saturday night, partly cloudy in the evening, then clearing. Lows in the upper 60s. South winds around 5 miles per hour. Sunday, sunny. Highs in the mid-90s. South winds 5 to 10 miles per hour. Sunday night, mostly clear. Lows in the mid-70s. South winds 5 to 10 miles per hour. Monday through Thursday, mostly clear. Hot. Highs in the upper 90s. Lows in the upper 70s. Heat index values up to 105. Thursday night, partly cloudy. A slight chance of showers after midnight. Lows in the upper 70s. Chance of rain 20%. Heat index values up to 100 early in the evening. Friday, mostly sunny. Hot with highs in the mid-90s. Heat index values up to 105. At 9 p.m. at Lambert Field in St. Louis, it was mostly cloudy with a temperature of 75 degrees. The dew point was 59, giving us a relative humidity of 57%. The wind was northeast at 3 miles an hour, and the pressure was 30.11 inches and rising.
elsewhere in the metro area. In Chesterfield, it was partly cloudy and the temperature was 69. In Belleville, it was 73 degrees. In Cahokia, it was clear and 69 degrees. In St. Charles, it was clear and 71. Across the region, it was clear in Columbia, Missouri, with a temperature of 74. In Quincy, it was partly cloudy and 74 degrees. In Kansas City, it was mostly cloudy and the temperature was 77. It was clear in Springfield, Missouri, with a temperature of 77. In Rolla, it was clear and the temperature was 67. In Farmington, it was 69 degrees. It was clear in Cape Girardeau, with 70 degrees. It was partly cloudy in Springfield, Illinois, with a temperature of 68. Once again in St. Louis, it was mostly cloudy. The temperature was 75 degrees and the wind was northeast at 3 miles an hour. The current time is 9:49 p.m. Central Daylight Time. 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Tonight, mostly clear. Lows in the lower 60s. East winds around 5 miles per hour this evening, becoming light and variable. Saturday, mostly sunny. Highs in the upper 80s. Southeast winds 5 to 10 miles per hour. Saturday night, partly cloudy in the evening, then clearing. Lows in the upper 60s. South winds around 5 miles per hour. Sunday, sunny. Highs in the mid-90s. South winds 5 to 10 miles per hour. Sunday night, mostly clear. Lows in the mid-70s. South winds 5 to 10 miles per hour. Monday through Thursday, mostly clear. Hot. Highs in the upper 90s. Lows in the upper 70s. Heat index values up to 105. Thursday night, partly cloudy. A slight chance of showers after midnight. Lows in the upper 70s. Chance of rain 20%. Heat index values up to 100 early in the evening. Friday, mostly sunny. Hot with highs in the mid-90s. Heat index values up to 105. At 9 p.m. at Lambert Field in St. Louis, it was mostly cloudy with a temperature of 75 degrees. The dew point was 59, giving us a relative humidity of 57%. The wind was northeast at 3 miles an hour, and the pressure was 30.11 inches and rising. Elsewhere in the metro area, in Chesterfield, it was partly cloudy and the temperature was 69. In Belleville, it was 73 degrees. In Cahokia, it was clear and 69 degrees. In St. Charles, it was clear and 71. Across the region, it was clear in Columbia, Missouri, with a temperature of 74. In Quincy, it was partly cloudy and 74 degrees. In Kansas City, it was mostly cloudy and the temperature was 77. It was clear in Springfield, Missouri, with a temperature of 77. In Rolla, it was clear and the temperature was 67. In Farmington, it was 69 degrees. It was clear in Cape Girardeau, with 70 degrees. It was partly cloudy in Springfield, Illinois, with a temperature of 68. Once again in St. Louis, it was mostly cloudy. The temperature was 75 degrees and the wind was northeast at 3 miles an hour. The current time is 9:52 p.m. Central Daylight Time. 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Tonight, mostly clear. Lows in the lower 60s. East winds around 5 miles per hour this evening, becoming light.
Variable. Saturday, mostly sunny. Highs in the upper 80s. Southeast winds 5 to 10 miles per hour. Saturday night, partly cloudy in the evening, then clearing. Lows in the upper 60s. South winds around 5 miles per hour. Sunday, sunny. Highs in the mid-90s. South winds 5 to 10 miles per hour. Sunday night, mostly clear. Lows in the mid-70s. South winds 5 to 10 miles per hour. Monday through Thursday, mostly clear. Hot. Highs in the upper 90s. Lows in the upper 70s. Heat index values up to 105. Thursday night, partly cloudy. A slight chance of showers after midnight. Lows in the upper 70s. Chance of rain 20%. Heat index values up to 100 early in the evening. Friday, mostly sunny. Hot with highs in the mid-90s. Heat index values up to 105. At 9 p.m. at Lambert Field in St. Louis, it was mostly cloudy with a temperature of 75 degrees. The dew point was 59, giving us a relative humidity of 57%. The wind was northeast at 3 miles an hour, and the pressure was 30.11 inches and rising. Elsewhere in the metro area, in Chesterfield, it was partly cloudy and the temperature was 69. In Belleville, it was 73 degrees. In Cahokia, it was clear and 69 degrees. In St. Charles, it was clear and 71. Across the region, it was clear in Columbia, Missouri, with a temperature of 74. In Quincy, it was partly cloudy and 74 degrees. In Kansas City, it was mostly cloudy and the temperature was 77. It was clear in Springfield, Missouri, with a temperature of 77. In Rolla, it was clear and the temperature was 67. In Farmington, it was 69 degrees. It was clear in Cape Girardeau, with 70 degrees. It was partly cloudy in Springfield, Illinois, with a temperature of 68. Once again in St. Louis, it was mostly cloudy. The temperature was 75 degrees and the wind was northeast at 3 miles an hour. The current time is 9:56 p.m. Central Daylight Time. 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Tonight, mostly clear. Lows in the lower 60s. East winds around 5 miles per hour this evening, becoming light and variable. Saturday, mostly sunny. Highs in the upper 80s. Southeast winds 5 to 10 miles per hour. Saturday night, partly cloudy in the evening, then clearing. Lows in the upper 60s. South winds around 5 miles per hour. Sunday, sunny. Highs in the mid-90s. South winds 5 to 10 miles per hour. Sunday night, mostly clear. Lows in the mid-70s. South winds 5 to 10 miles per hour. Monday through Thursday, mostly clear. Hot. Highs in the upper 90s. Lows in the upper 70s. Heat index values up to 105. Thursday night, partly cloudy. A slight chance of showers after midnight. Lows in the upper 70s. Chance of rain 20%. Heat index values up to 100 early in the evening. Friday, mostly sunny. Hot with highs in the mid-90s. Heat index values up to 105. At 9 p.m. at Lambert Field in St. Louis, it was mostly cloudy with a temperature of 75 degrees. The dew point was 59, giving us a relative humidity of 57%. The wind was northeast at 3 miles an hour, and the pressure was 30.11 inches and rising. Elsewhere in the metro area, in Chesterfield, it was partly cloudy and the temperature was 69. In Belleville, it was 73 degrees.
In Kostya, it was clear and 69 degrees. In St. Charles, it was clear and 71. Across the region, it was clear in Columbia, Missouri, with a temperature of 74. In Quincy, it was partly cloudy and 74 degrees. In Kansas City, it was mostly cloudy and the temperature was 77. It was clear in Springfield, Missouri, with a temperature of 77. In Rolla, it was clear and the temperature was 67. In Farmington, it was 69 degrees. It was clear in Cape Girardeau, with 70 degrees. It was partly cloudy in Springfield, Illinois, with a temperature of 68. Once again in St. Louis, it was mostly cloudy. The temperature was 75 degrees and the wind was northeast at 3 miles an hour. The current time is 9:59 p.m. Central Daylight Time. 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Tonight, mostly clear. Lows in the lower 60s. East winds around 5 miles per hour this evening, becoming light and variable. Saturday, mostly sunny. Highs in the upper 80s. Southeast winds 5 to 10 miles per hour. Saturday night, partly cloudy in the evening, then clearing. Lows in the upper 60s. South winds around 5 miles per hour. Sunday, sunny. Highs in the mid-90s. South winds 5 to 10 miles per hour. Sunday night, mostly clear. Lows in the mid-70s. South winds 5 to 10 miles per hour. Monday through Thursday, mostly clear. Hot. Highs in the upper 90s. Lows in the upper 70s. Heat index values up to 105. Thursday night, partly cloudy. A slight chance of showers after midnight. Lows in the upper 70s. Chance of rain 20%. Heat index values up to 100 early in the evening. Friday, mostly sunny. Hot with highs in the mid-90s. Heat index values up to 105. At 9 p.m. at Lambert Field in St. Louis, it was mostly cloudy with a temperature of 75 degrees. The dew point was 59, giving us a relative humidity of 57%. The wind was northeast at 3 miles an hour, and the pressure was 30.11 inches and rising. Elsewhere in the metro area, in Chesterfield, it was partly cloudy and the temperature was 69. In Belleville, it was 73 degrees. In Cahokia, it was clear and 69 degrees. In St. Charles, it was clear and 71. Across the region, it was clear in Columbia, Missouri, with a temperature of 74. In Quincy, it was partly cloudy and 74 degrees. In Kansas City, it was mostly cloudy and the temperature was 77. It was clear in Springfield, Missouri, with a temperature of 77. In Rolla, it was clear and the temperature was 67. In Farmington, it was 69 degrees. It was clear in Cape Girardeau, with 70 degrees. It was partly cloudy in Springfield, Illinois, with a temperature of 68. Once again in St. Louis, it was mostly cloudy. The temperature was 75 degrees and the wind was northeast at 3 miles an hour. The current time is 10:02 p.m. Central Daylight Time. 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This program originates from the National Weather Service Forecast Office in St. Louis, Missouri, and serves parts of East Central Missouri and Southwest Illinois, including the St. Louis metro area and surrounding counties. Tonight, mostly clear. Lows in the lower 60s. East winds around 5 miles per hour this evening, becoming light and variable. Saturday, mostly sunny. Highs in the upper 80s. Southeast winds 5 to 10 miles per hour.
Saturday night, partly cloudy in the evening, then clearing. Lows in the upper 60s. South winds around 5 miles per hour. Sunday, sunny. Highs in the mid-90s. South winds 5 to 10 miles per hour. Sunday night, mostly clear. Lows in the mid-70s. South winds 5 to 10 miles per hour. Monday through Thursday, mostly clear. Hot. Highs in the upper 90s. Lows in the upper 70s. Heat index values up to 105. Thursday night, partly cloudy. A slight chance of showers after midnight. Lows in the upper 70s. Chance of rain 20%. Heat index values up to 100 early in the evening. Friday, mostly sunny. Hot with highs in the mid-90s. Heat index values up to 105. At 9 p.m. at Lambert Field, and partly cloudy in the evening, then clearing.

up to 105. Thursday night, partly cloudy. A slight chance of showers after midnight. Lows in the upper 70s. Chance of rain 20%. Heat index values up to 100 early in the evening. Friday, mostly sunny. Hot with highs in the mid-90s. Heat index values up to 105. At 9 p.m. at Lambert Field in St. Louis, it was mostly cloudy with a temperature of 75 degrees. The dew point was 59, giving us a relative humidity of 57%. The wind was northeast at 3 miles an hour, and the pressure was 30.11 inches and rising. Elsewhere in the metro area, in Chesterfield, it was partly cloudy and the temperature was 69. In Belleville, it was 73 degrees. In Cahokia, it was clear and 69 degrees. In St. Charles, it was clear and 71. Across the region, it was clear in Columbia, Missouri, with a temperature of 74. In Quincy, it was partly cloudy and 74 degrees. In Kansas City, it was mostly cloudy and the temperature was 77. It was clear in Springfield, Missouri, with a temperature of 77. In Rolla, it was clear and the temperature was 67. In Farmington, it was 69 degrees. It was clear in Cape Girardeau, with 70 degrees. It was partly cloudy in Springfield, Illinois, with a temperature of 68. Once again in St. Louis, it was mostly cloudy. The temperature was 75 degrees and the wind was northeast at 3 miles an hour. The current time is 10:05 p.m. Central Daylight Time. 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Tonight, mostly clear. Lows in the lower 60s. East winds around 5 miles per hour this evening, becoming light and variable. Saturday, mostly sunny. Highs in the upper 80s. Southeast winds 5 to 10 miles per hour. Saturday night, partly cloudy in the evening, then clearing. Lows in the upper 60s. South winds around 5 miles per hour. Sunday, sunny. Highs in the mid-90s. South winds 5 to 10 miles per hour. Sunday night, mostly clear. Lows in the mid-70s. South winds 5 to 10 miles per hour. Monday through Thursday, mostly clear. Hot. Highs in the upper 90s. Lows in the upper 70s. Heat index values up to 105. Thursday night, partly cloudy. A slight chance of showers after midnight. Lows in the upper 70s. Chance of rain 20%. Heat index values up to 100 early in the evening. Friday, mostly sunny. Hot with highs in the mid-90s. Heat index values up to 105. At 9 p.m. at Lambert Field in St. Louis, it was mostly cloudy with a temperature of 75 degrees. The dew point was 59, giving us a relative humidity of 57%. The wind was northeast at 3 miles an hour, and the pressure was 30.11 inches and rising. Elsewhere in the metro area, in Chesterfield, it was partly cloudy and the temperature was 69. In Belleville, it was 73 degrees. In Cahokia, it was clear and 69 degrees. In St. Charles, it was clear and 71. Across the region, it was clear in Columbia, Missouri, with a temperature of 74. In Quincy, it was partly cloudy and 74 degrees. In Kansas City, it was mostly cloudy and the temperature was 77. It was clear in Springfield, Missouri, with a temperature of 77. In Rolla, it was clear and the temperature was 67. In Farmington, it was 69 degrees. It was clear in Cape Girardeau, with 70 degrees. It was partly cloudy in Springfield, Illinois, with a temperature of 68. Once again in St. Louis, it was

cloudy. The temperature was 75 degrees and the wind was northeast at 3 miles an hour. The current time is 10:09 p.m. Central Daylight Time. 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Tonight, mostly clear. Lows in the lower 60s. East winds around 5 miles per hour this evening, becoming light and variable. Saturday, mostly sunny. Highs in the upper 80s. Southeast winds 5 to 10 miles per hour. Saturday night, partly cloudy in the evening, then clearing. Lows in the upper 60s. South winds around 5 miles per hour. Sunday, sunny. Highs in the mid-90s. South winds 5 to 10 miles per hour. Sunday night, mostly clear. Lows in the mid-70s. South winds 5 to 10 miles per hour. Monday through Thursday, mostly clear. Hot. Highs in the upper 90s. Lows in the upper 70s. Heat index values up to 105. Thursday night, partly cloudy. A slight chance of showers after midnight. Lows in the upper 70s. Chance of rain 20%. Heat index values up to 100 early in the evening. Friday, mostly sunny. Hot with highs in the mid-90s. Heat index values up to 105. At 10 p.m. the report from St. Louis was not available. Elsewhere in the metro area, in Chesterfield, it was partly cloudy and the temperature was 67. In Belleville, it was 70 degrees. In Cahokia, it was clear and 67 degrees. In St. Charles, it was clear and 68. Across the region, it was clear in Columbia, Missouri, with a temperature of 71. In Quincy, it was partly cloudy and 70 degrees. In Kansas City, it was mostly cloudy and the temperature was 74. It was clear in Springfield, Missouri, with a temperature of 72. In Rolla, it was clear and the temperature was 65. In Farmington, it was 67 degrees. It was clear in Cape Girardeau, with 68 degrees. It was partly cloudy in Springfield, Illinois, with a temperature of 67. Once again, the report from St. Louis was not available. The current time is 10:12 p.m. Central Daylight Time. 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Tonight, mostly clear. Lows in the lower 60s. East winds around 5 miles per hour this evening, becoming light and variable. Saturday, mostly sunny. Highs in the upper 80s. Southeast winds 5 to 10 miles per hour. Saturday night, partly cloudy in the evening, then clearing. Lows in the upper 60s. South winds around 5 miles per hour. Sunday, sunny. Highs in the mid-90s. South winds 5 to 10 miles per hour. Sunday night, mostly clear. Lows in the mid-70s. South winds 5 to 10 miles per hour. Monday through Thursday, mostly clear. Hot. Highs in the upper 90s. Lows in the upper 70s. Heat index values up to 105. Thursday night, partly cloudy. A slight chance of showers after midnight. Lows in the upper 70s. Chance of rain 20%. Heat index values up to 100 early in the evening. Friday, mostly sunny. Hot with highs in the mid-90s. Heat index values up to 105. At 10 p.m. the report from St. Louis was not available.
Elsewhere in the metro area, in Chesterfield, it was partly cloudy and the temperature was 67. In Belleville, it was 70 degrees. In Cahokia, it was clear and 67 degrees. In St. Charles, it was clear and 68. Across the region, it was clear in Columbia, Missouri, with a temperature of 71. In Quincy, it was partly cloudy and 70 degrees. In Kansas City, it was mostly cloudy and the temperature was 74. It was clear in Springfield, Missouri, with a temperature of 72. In Rolla, it was clear and the temperature was 65. In Farmington, it was 67 degrees. It was clear in Cape Girardeau, with 68 degrees. It was partly cloudy in Springfield, Illinois, with a temperature of 67. Once again, the report from St. Louis was not available. The current time is 10:15 p.m. Central Daylight Time. 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Tonight, mostly clear. Lows in the lower 60s. East winds around 5 miles per hour this evening, becoming light and variable. Saturday, mostly sunny. Highs in the upper 80s. Southeast winds 5 to 10 miles per hour. Saturday night, partly cloudy in the evening, then clearing. Lows in the upper 60s. South winds around 5 miles per hour. Sunday, sunny. Highs in the mid-90s. South winds 5 to 10 miles per hour. Sunday night, mostly clear. Lows in the mid-70s. South winds 5 to 10 miles per hour. Monday through Thursday, mostly clear. Hot. Highs in the upper 90s. Lows in the upper 70s. Heat index values up to 105. Thursday night, partly cloudy. A slight chance of showers after midnight. Lows in the upper 70s. Chance of rain 20%. Heat index values up to 100 early in the evening. Friday, mostly sunny. Hot with highs in the mid-90s. Heat index values up to 105. At 10 p.m., the report from St. Louis was not available. Elsewhere in the metro area, in Chesterfield, it was partly cloudy and the temperature was 67. In Belleville, it was 70 degrees. In Cahokia, it was clear and 67 degrees. In St. Charles, it was clear and 68. Across the region, it was clear in Columbia, Missouri, with a temperature of 71. In Quincy, it was partly cloudy and 70 degrees. In Kansas City, it was mostly cloudy and the temperature was 74. It was clear in Springfield, Missouri, with a temperature of 72. In Rolla, it was clear and the temperature was 65. In Farmington, it was 67 degrees. It was clear in Cape Girardeau, with 68 degrees. It was partly cloudy in Springfield, Illinois, with a temperature of 67. Once again, the report from St. Louis was not available. The current time is 10:18 p.m. Central Daylight Time. 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Tonight, mostly clear. Lows in the lower 60s. East winds around 5 miles per hour this evening, becoming light and variable. Saturday, mostly sunny. Highs in the upper 80s. Southeast winds 5 to 10 miles per hour. Saturday night, partly cloudy in the evening, then clearing. Lows in the upper 60s. South winds around 5 miles per hour. Sunday, sunny. Highs in the mid-90s.
south winds 5 to 10 miles per hour. Sunday night, mostly clear. Lows in the mid-70s. South winds 5 to 10 miles per hour. Monday through Thursday, mostly clear. Hot. Highs in the upper 90s. Lows in the upper 70s. Heat index values up to 105. Thursday night, partly cloudy. A slight chance of showers after midnight. Lows in the upper 70s. Chance of rain 20%. Heat index values up to 100 early in the evening. Friday, mostly sunny. Hot with highs in the mid-90s. Heat index values up to 105. At 10 p.m. the report from St. Louis was not available. Elsewhere in the metro area, in Chesterfield, it was partly cloudy and the temperature was 67. In Belleville, it was 70 degrees. In Cahokia, it was clear and 67 degrees. In St. Charles, it was clear and 68. Across the region, it was clear in Columbia, Missouri, with a temperature of 71. In Quincy, it was partly cloudy and 70 degrees. In Kansas City, it was mostly cloudy and the temperature was 74. It was clear in Springfield, Missouri, with a temperature of 72. In Rolla, it was clear and the temperature was 65. In Farmington, it was 67 degrees. It was clear in Cape Girardeau, with 68 degrees. It was partly cloudy in Springfield, Illinois, with a temperature of 67. Once again, the report from St. Louis was not available. The current time is 10:21 p.m. Central Daylight Time. 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Tonight, mostly clear. Lows in the lower 60s. East winds around 5 miles per hour this evening, becoming light and variable. Saturday, mostly sunny. Highs in the upper 80s. Southeast winds 5 to 10 miles per hour. Saturday night, partly cloudy in the evening, then clearing. Lows in the upper 60s. South winds around 5 miles per hour. Sunday, sunny. Highs in the mid-90s. South winds 5 to 10 miles per hour. Sunday night, mostly clear. Lows in the mid-70s. South winds 5 to 10 miles per hour. Monday through Thursday, mostly clear. Hot. Highs in the upper 90s. Lows in the upper 70s. Heat index values up to 105. Thursday night, partly cloudy. A slight chance of showers after midnight. Lows in the upper 70s. Chance of rain 20%. Heat index values up to 100 early in the evening. Friday, mostly sunny. Hot with highs in the mid-90s. Heat index values up to 105. At 10 p.m., the report from St. Louis was not available. Elsewhere in the metro area, in Chesterfield, it was partly cloudy and the temperature was 67. In Belleville, it was 70 degrees. In Cahokia, it was clear and 67 degrees. In St. Charles, it was clear and 68. Across the region, it was clear in Columbia, Missouri, with a temperature of 71. In Quincy, it was partly cloudy and 70 degrees. In Kansas City, it was mostly cloudy and the temperature was 74. It was clear in Springfield, Missouri, with a temperature of 72. In Rolla, it was clear and the temperature was 65. In Farmington, it was 67 degrees. It was clear in Cape Girardeau, with 68 degrees. It was partly cloudy in Springfield, Illinois, with a temperature of 67. Once again, the report from St. Louis was not available. The current time is 10:23 p.m. Central Daylight Time. 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
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Tonight, mostly clear. Lows in the lower 60s. East winds around 5 miles per hour this evening, becoming light and variable. Saturday, mostly sunny. Highs in the upper 80s. Southeast winds 5 to 10 miles per hour. Saturday night, partly cloudy in the evening, then clearing. Lows in the upper 60s. South winds around 5 miles per hour. Sunday, sunny. Highs in the mid-90s. South winds 5 to 10 miles per hour. Sunday night, mostly clear. Lows in the mid-70s. South winds 5 to 10 miles per hour. Monday through Thursday, mostly clear. Hot. Highs in the upper 90s. Lows in the upper 70s. Heat index values up to 105. Thursday night, partly cloudy. A slight chance of showers after midnight. Lows in the upper 70s. Chance of rain 20%. Heat index values up to 100 early in the evening. Friday, mostly sunny. Hot with highs in the mid-90s. Heat index values up to 105. At 10 p.m., the report from St. Louis was not available. Elsewhere in the metro area, in Chesterfield, it was partly cloudy and the temperature was 67. In Belleville, it was 70 degrees. In Cahokia, it was clear and 67 degrees. In St. Charles, it was clear and 68. Across the region, it was clear in Columbia, Missouri, with a temperature of 71. In Quincy, it was partly cloudy and 70 degrees. In Kansas City, it was mostly cloudy and the temperature was 74. It was clear in Springfield, Missouri, with a temperature of 72. In Rolla, it was clear and the temperature was 65. In Farmington, it was 67 degrees. It was clear in Cape Girardeau, with 68 degrees. It was partly cloudy in Springfield, Illinois, with a temperature of 67. Once again, the report from St. Louis was not available. The current time is 10:26 p.m. Central Daylight Time. 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Tonight, mostly clear. Lows in the lower 60s. East winds around 5 miles per hour this evening, becoming light and variable. Saturday, mostly sunny. Highs in the upper 80s. Southeast winds 5 to 10 miles per hour. Saturday night, partly cloudy in the evening, then clearing. Lows in the upper 60s. South winds around 5 miles per hour. Sunday, sunny. Highs in the mid-90s. South winds 5 to 10 miles per hour. Sunday night, mostly clear. Lows in the mid-70s. South winds 5 to 10 miles per hour. Monday through Thursday, mostly clear. Hot. Highs in the upper 90s. Lows in the upper 70s. Heat index values up to 105. Thursday night, partly cloudy. A slight chance of showers after midnight. Lows in the upper 70s. Chance of rain 20%. Heat index values up to 100 early in the evening. Friday, mostly sunny. Hot with highs in the mid-90s. Heat index values up to 105. At 10 p.m., the report from St. Louis was not available. Elsewhere in the metro area, in Chesterfield, it was partly cloudy and the temperature was 67. In Belleville, it was 70 degrees. In Cahokia, it was clear and 67 degrees. In St. Charles, it was clear.
and 68. Across the region, it was clear in Columbia, Missouri, with a temperature of 71. In Quincy, it was partly cloudy and 70 degrees. In Kansas City, it was mostly cloudy and the temperature was 74. It was clear in Springfield, Missouri, with a temperature of 72. In Rolla, it was clear and the temperature was 65. In Farmington, it was 67 degrees. It was clear in Cape Girardeau, with 68 degrees. It was partly cloudy in Springfield, Illinois, with a temperature of 67. Once again, the report from St. Louis was not available. The current time is 10:29 p.m. Central Daylight Time. 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Tonight, mostly clear. Lows in the lower 60s. East winds around 5 miles per hour this evening, becoming light and variable. Saturday, mostly sunny. Highs in the upper 80s. Southeast winds 5 to 10 miles per hour. Saturday night, partly cloudy in the evening, then clearing. Lows in the upper 60s. South winds around 5 miles per hour. Sunday, sunny. Highs in the mid-90s. South winds 5 to 10 miles per hour. Sunday night, mostly clear. Lows in the mid-70s. South winds 5 to 10 miles per hour. Monday through Thursday, mostly clear. Hot. Highs in the upper 90s. Lows in the upper 70s. Heat index values up to 105. Thursday night, partly cloudy. A slight chance of showers after midnight. Lows in the upper 70s. Chance of rain 20%. Heat index values up to 100 early in the evening. Friday, mostly sunny. Hot with highs in the mid-90s. Heat index values up to 105. At 10 p.m., the report from St. Louis was not available. Elsewhere in the metro area, in Chesterfield, it was partly cloudy and the temperature was 67. In Belleville, it was 70 degrees. In Cahokia, it was clear and 67 degrees. In St. Charles, it was clear and 68. Across the region, it was clear in Columbia, Missouri, with a temperature of 71. In Quincy, it was partly cloudy and 70 degrees. In Kansas City, it was mostly cloudy and the temperature was 74. It was clear in Springfield, Missouri, with a temperature of 72. In Rolla, it was clear and the temperature was 65. In Farmington, it was 67 degrees. It was clear in Cape Girardeau, with 68 degrees. It was partly cloudy in Springfield, Illinois, with a temperature of 67. Once again, the report from St. Louis was not available. The current time is 10:32 p.m. Central Daylight Time. 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Tonight, mostly clear. Lows in the lower 60s. East winds around 5 miles per hour this evening, becoming light and variable. Saturday, mostly sunny. Highs in the upper 80s. Southeast winds 5 to 10 miles per hour. Saturday night, partly cloudy in the evening, then clearing. Lows in the upper 60s. South winds around 5 miles per hour. Sunday, sunny. Highs in the mid-90s. South winds 5 to 10 miles per hour. Sunday night, mostly clear. Lows in the mid-70s. South winds 5 to 10 miles per hour. Monday through Thursday, mostly clear. Hot.
highs in the upper 90s, lows in the upper 70s, heat index values up to 105. Thursday night, partly cloudy, a slight chance of showers after midnight, lows in the upper 70s, chance of rain 20%, heat index values up to 100 early in the evening. Friday, mostly sunny, hot with highs in the mid-90s, heat index values up to 105. At 10 p.m. the report from St. Louis was not available. Elsewhere in the metro area, in Chesterfield, it was partly cloudy and the temperature was 67. In Belleville, it was 70 degrees. In Cahokia, it was clear and 67 degrees. In St. Charles, it was clear and 68. Across the region, it was clear in Columbia, Missouri, with a temperature of 71. In Quincy, it was partly cloudy and 70 degrees. In Kansas City, it was mostly cloudy and the temperature was 74. It was clear in Springfield, Missouri, with a temperature of 72. In Rolla, it was clear and the temperature was 65. In Farmington, it was 67 degrees. It was clear in Cape Girardeau, with 68 degrees. It was partly cloudy in Springfield, Illinois, with a temperature of 67. Once again, the report from St. Louis was not available. The current time is 10:35 p.m. Central Daylight Time. 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Tonight, mostly clear. Lows in the lower 60s. East winds around 5 miles per hour this evening, becoming light and variable. Saturday, mostly sunny. Highs in the upper 80s. Southeast winds 5 to 10 miles per hour. Saturday night, partly cloudy in the evening, then clearing. Lows in the upper 60s. South winds around 5 miles per hour. Sunday, sunny. Highs in the mid-90s. South winds 5 to 10 miles per hour. Sunday night, mostly clear. Lows in the mid-70s. South winds 5 to 10 miles per hour. Monday through Thursday, mostly clear. Hot. Highs in the upper 90s. Lows in the upper 70s. Heat index values up to 105. Thursday night, partly cloudy. A slight chance of showers after midnight. Lows in the upper 70s. Chance of rain 20%. Heat index values up to 100 early in the evening. Friday, mostly sunny. Hot with highs in the mid-90s. Heat index values up to 105. At 10 p.m. the report from St. Louis was not available. Elsewhere in the metro area, in Chesterfield, it was partly cloudy and the temperature was 67. In Belleville, it was 70 degrees. In Cahokia, it was clear and 67 degrees. In St. Charles, it was clear and 68. Across the region, it was clear in Columbia, Missouri, with a temperature of 71. In Quincy, it was partly cloudy and 70 degrees. In Kansas City, it was mostly cloudy and the temperature was 74. It was clear in Springfield, Missouri, with a temperature of 72. In Rolla, it was clear and the temperature was 65. In Farmington, it was 67 degrees. It was clear in Cape Girardeau, with 68 degrees. It was partly cloudy in Springfield, Illinois, with a temperature of 67. Once again, the report from St. Louis was not available. The current time is 10:38 p.m. Central Daylight Time. 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
St. Louis metro area and surrounding counties. Tonight, mostly clear. Lows in the lower 60s. East winds around 5 miles per hour this evening, becoming light and variable. Saturday, mostly sunny. Highs in the upper 80s. Southeast winds 5 to 10 miles per hour. Saturday night, partly cloudy in the evening, then clearing. Lows in the upper 60s. South winds around 5 miles per hour. Sunday, sunny. Highs in the mid-90s. South winds 5 to 10 miles per hour. Sunday night, mostly clear. Lows in the mid-70s. South winds 5 to 10 miles per hour. Monday through Thursday, mostly clear. Hot. Highs in the upper 90s. Lows in the upper 70s. Heat index values up to 105. Thursday night, partly cloudy. A slight chance of showers after midnight. Lows in the upper 70s. Chance of rain 20%. Heat index values up to 100 early in the evening. Friday, mostly sunny. Hot with highs in the mid-90s. Heat index values up to 105. At 10 p.m., the report from St. Louis was not available. Elsewhere in the metro area, in Chesterfield, it was partly cloudy and the temperature was 67. In Belleville, it was 70 degrees. In Cahokia, it was clear and 67 degrees. In St. Charles, it was clear and 68. Across the region, it was clear in Columbia, Missouri, with a temperature of 71. In Quincy, it was partly cloudy and 70 degrees. In Kansas City, it was mostly cloudy and the temperature was 74. It was clear in Springfield, Missouri, with a temperature of 72. In Rolla, it was clear and the temperature was 65. In Farmington, it was 67 degrees. It was clear in Cape Girardeau, with 68 degrees. It was partly cloudy in Springfield, Illinois, with a temperature of 67. Once again, the report from St. Louis was not available. The current time is 10:41 p.m. Central Daylight Time. 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Tonight, mostly clear. Lows in the lower 60s. East winds around 5 miles per hour this evening, becoming light and variable. Saturday, mostly sunny. Highs in the upper 80s. Southeast winds 5 to 10 miles per hour. Saturday night, partly cloudy in the evening, then clearing. Lows in the upper 60s. South winds around 5 miles per hour. Sunday, sunny. Highs in the mid-90s. South winds 5 to 10 miles per hour. Sunday night, mostly clear. Lows in the mid-70s. South winds 5 to 10 miles per hour. Monday through Thursday, mostly clear. Hot. Highs in the upper 90s. Lows in the upper 70s. Heat index values up to 105. Thursday night, partly cloudy. A slight chance of showers after midnight. Lows in the upper 70s. Chance of rain 20%. Heat index values up to 100 early in the evening. Friday, mostly sunny. Hot with highs in the mid-90s. Heat index values up to 105. At 10 p.m., the report from St. Louis was not available. Elsewhere in the metro area, in Chesterfield, it was partly cloudy and the temperature was 67. In Belleville, it was 70 degrees. In Cahokia, it was clear and 67 degrees. In St. Charles, it was clear and 68. Across the region, it was clear in Columbia, Missouri, with a temperature of 71. In Quincy, it was partly cloudy and 70 degrees. In Kansas City, it was mostly cloudy and the temperature was 70.
4. It was clear in Springfield, Missouri, with a temperature of 72. In Rolla, it was clear and the temperature was 65. In Farmington, it was 67 degrees. It was clear in Cape Girardeau, with 68 degrees. It was partly cloudy in Springfield, Illinois, with a temperature of 67. Once again, the report from St. Louis was not available. The current time is 10:44 p.m. Central Daylight Time. 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Tonight, mostly clear. Lows in the lower 60s. East winds around 5 miles per hour this evening, becoming light and variable. Saturday, mostly sunny. Highs in the upper 80s. Southeast winds 5 to 10 miles per hour. Saturday night, partly cloudy in the evening, then clearing. Lows in the upper 60s. South winds around 5 miles per hour. Sunday, sunny. Highs in the mid-90s. South winds 5 to 10 miles per hour. Sunday night, mostly clear. Lows in the mid-70s. South winds 5 to 10 miles per hour. Monday through Thursday, mostly clear. Hot. Highs in the upper 90s. Lows in the upper 70s. Heat index values up to 105. Thursday night, partly cloudy. A slight chance of showers after midnight. Lows in the upper 70s. Chance of rain 20%. Heat index values up to 100 early in the evening. Friday, mostly sunny. Hot with highs in the mid-90s. Heat index values up to 105. At 10 p.m., the report from St. Louis was not available. Elsewhere in the metro area, in Chesterfield, it was partly cloudy and the temperature was 67. In Belleville, it was 70 degrees. In Cahokia, it was clear and 67 degrees. In St. Charles, it was clear and 68. Across the region, it was clear in Columbia, Missouri, with a temperature of 71. In Quincy, it was partly cloudy and 70 degrees. In Kansas City, it was mostly cloudy and the temperature was 74. It was clear in Springfield, Missouri, with a temperature of 72. In Rolla, it was clear and the temperature was 65. In Farmington, it was 67 degrees. It was clear in Cape Girardeau, with 68 degrees. It was partly cloudy in Springfield, Illinois, with a temperature of 67. Once again, the report from St. Louis was not available. The current time is 10:47 p.m. Central Daylight Time. 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Tonight, mostly clear. Lows in the lower 60s. East winds around 5 miles per hour this evening, becoming light and variable. Saturday, mostly sunny. Highs in the upper 80s. Southeast winds 5 to 10 miles per hour. Saturday night, partly cloudy in the evening, then clearing. Lows in the upper 60s. South winds around 5 miles per hour. Sunday, sunny. Highs in the mid-90s. South winds 5 to 10 miles per hour. Sunday night, mostly clear. Lows in the mid-70s. South winds 5 to 10 miles per hour. Monday through Thursday, mostly clear. Hot. Highs in the upper 90s. Lows in the upper 70s. Heat index values up to 105. Thursday night, partly cloudy. A slight chance of showers after midnight. Lows.
the upper 70s. Chance of rain 20%. Heat index values up to 100 early in the evening. Friday, mostly sunny. Hot with highs in the mid-90s. Heat index values up to 105. At 10 p.m., the report from St. Louis was not available. Elsewhere in the metro area, in Chesterfield, it was partly cloudy and the temperature was 67. In Belleville, it was 70 degrees. In Cahokia, it was clear and 67 degrees. In St. Charles, it was clear and 68. Across the region, it was clear in Columbia, Missouri, with a temperature of 71. In Quincy, it was partly cloudy and 70 degrees. In Kansas City, it was mostly cloudy and the temperature was 74. It was clear in Springfield, Missouri, with a temperature of 72. In Rolla, it was clear and the temperature was 65. In Farmington, it was 67 degrees. It was clear in Cape Girardeau, with 68 degrees. It was partly cloudy in Springfield, Illinois, with a temperature of 67. Once again, the report from St. Louis was not available. The current time is 10:50 p.m. Central Daylight Time. 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Tonight, mostly clear. Lows in the lower 60s. East winds around 5 miles per hour this evening, becoming light and variable. Saturday, mostly sunny. Highs in the upper 80s. Southeast winds 5 to 10 miles per hour. Saturday night, partly cloudy in the evening, then clearing. Lows in the upper 60s. South winds around 5 miles per hour. Sunday, sunny. Highs in the mid-90s. South winds 5 to 10 miles per hour. Sunday night, mostly clear. Lows in the mid-70s. South winds 5 to 10 miles per hour. Monday through Thursday, mostly clear. Hot. Highs in the upper 90s. Lows in the upper 70s. Heat index values up to 105. Thursday night, partly cloudy. A slight chance of showers after midnight. Lows in the upper 70s. Chance of rain 20%. Heat index values up to 100 early in the evening. Friday, mostly sunny. Hot with highs in the mid-90s. Heat index values up to 105. At 10 p.m., the report from St. Louis was not available. Elsewhere in the metro area, in Chesterfield, it was partly cloudy and the temperature was 67. In Belleville, it was 70 degrees. In Cahokia, it was clear and 67 degrees. In St. Charles, it was clear and 68. Across the region, it was clear in Columbia, Missouri, with a temperature of 71. In Quincy, it was partly cloudy and 70 degrees. In Kansas City, it was mostly cloudy and the temperature was 74. It was clear in Springfield, Missouri, with a temperature of 72. In Rolla, it was clear and the temperature was 65. In Farmington, it was 67 degrees. It was clear in Cape Girardeau, with 68 degrees. It was partly cloudy in Springfield, Illinois, with a temperature of 67. Once again, the report from St. Louis was not available. The current time is 10:53 p.m. Central Daylight Time. 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Tonight, mostly clear. Lows in the lower 60s. East winds around 5 miles per hour this evening, becoming light and variable. Saturday.
mostly sunny. Highs in the upper 80s. Southeast winds 5 to 10 miles per hour. Saturday night, partly cloudy in the evening, then clearing. Lows in the upper 60s. South winds around 5 miles per hour. Sunday, sunny. Highs in the mid-90s. South winds 5 to 10 miles per hour. Sunday night, mostly clear. Lows in the mid-70s. South winds 5 to 10 miles per hour. Monday through Thursday, mostly clear. Hot. Highs in the upper 90s. Lows in the upper 70s. Heat index values up to 105. Thursday night, partly cloudy. A slight chance of showers after midnight. Lows in the upper 70s. Chance of rain 20%. Heat index values up to 100 early in the evening. Friday, mostly sunny. Hot with highs in the mid-90s. Heat index values up to 105. At 10 p.m. the report from St. Louis was not available. Elsewhere in the metro area, in Chesterfield, it was partly cloudy and the temperature was 67. In Belleville, it was 70 degrees. In Cahokia, it was clear and 67 degrees. In St. Charles, it was clear and 68. Across the region, it was clear in Columbia, Missouri, with a temperature of 71. In Quincy, it was partly cloudy and 70 degrees. In Kansas City, it was mostly cloudy and the temperature was 74. It was clear in Springfield, Missouri, with a temperature of 72. In Rolla, it was clear and the temperature was 65. In Farmington, it was 67 degrees. It was clear in Cape Girardeau, with 68 degrees. It was partly cloudy in Springfield, Illinois, with a temperature of 67. Once again, the report from St. Louis was not available. The current time is 10:56 p.m. Central Daylight Time. 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Tonight, mostly clear. Lows in the lower 60s. East winds around 5 miles per hour this evening, becoming light and variable. Saturday, mostly sunny. Highs in the upper 80s. Southeast winds 5 to 10 miles per hour. Saturday night, partly cloudy in the evening, then clearing. Lows in the upper 60s. South winds around 5 miles per hour. Sunday, sunny. Highs in the mid-90s. South winds 5 to 10 miles per hour. Sunday night, mostly clear. Lows in the mid-70s. South winds 5 to 10 miles per hour. Monday through Thursday, mostly clear. Hot. Highs in the upper 90s. Lows in the upper 70s. Heat index values up to 105. Thursday night, partly cloudy. A slight chance of showers after midnight. Lows in the upper 70s. Chance of rain 20%. Heat index values up to 100 early in the evening. Friday, mostly sunny. Hot with highs in the mid-90s. Heat index values up to 105. At 10 p.m. the report from St. Louis was not available. Elsewhere in the metro area, in Chesterfield, it was partly cloudy and the temperature was 67. In Belleville, it was 70 degrees. In Cahokia, it was clear and 67 degrees. In St. Charles, it was clear and 68. Across the region, it was clear in Columbia, Missouri, with a temperature of 71. In Quincy, it was partly cloudy and 70 degrees. In Kansas City, it was mostly cloudy and the temperature was 74. It was clear in Springfield, Missouri, with a temperature of 72. In Rolla, it was clear and the temperature was 65. In Farmington, it was 67 degrees.
It was clear in Cape Girardeau, with 68 degrees. It was partly cloudy in Springfield, Illinois, with a temperature of 67. Once again, the report from St. Louis was not available. The current time is 10:59 p.m. Central Daylight Time. 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Tonight, mostly clear. Lows in the lower 60s. East winds around 5 miles per hour this evening, becoming light and variable. Saturday, mostly sunny. Highs in the upper 80s. Southeast winds 5 to 10 miles per hour. Saturday night, partly cloudy in the evening, then clearing. Lows in the upper 60s. South winds around 5 miles per hour. Sunday, sunny. Highs in the mid-90s. South winds 5 to 10 miles per hour. Sunday night, mostly clear. Lows in the mid-70s. South winds 5 to 10 miles per hour. Monday through Thursday, mostly clear. Hot. Highs in the upper 90s. Lows in the upper 70s. Heat index values up to 105. Thursday night, partly cloudy. A slight chance of showers after midnight. Lows in the upper 70s. Chance of rain 20%. Heat index values up to 100 early in the evening. Friday, mostly sunny. Hot with highs in the mid-90s. Heat index values up to 105. At 10 p.m., the report from St. Louis was not available. Elsewhere in the metro area, in Chesterfield, it was partly cloudy and the temperature was 67. In Belleville, it was 70 degrees. In Cahokia, it was clear and 67 degrees. In St. Charles, it was clear and 68. Across the region, it was clear in Columbia, Missouri, with a temperature of 71. In Quincy, it was partly cloudy and 70 degrees. In Kansas City, it was mostly cloudy and the temperature was 74. It was clear in Springfield, Missouri, with a temperature of 72. In Rolla, it was clear and the temperature was 65. In Farmington, it was 67 degrees. It was clear in Cape Girardeau, with 68 degrees. It was partly cloudy in Springfield, Illinois, with a temperature of 67. Once again, the report from St. Louis was not available. The current time is 11:02 p.m. Central Daylight Time. 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Tonight, mostly clear. Lows in the lower 60s. East winds around 5 miles per hour this evening, becoming light and variable. Saturday, mostly sunny. Highs in the upper 80s. Southeast winds 5 to 10 miles per hour. Saturday night, partly cloudy in the evening, then clearing. Lows in the upper 60s. South winds around 5 miles per hour. Sunday, sunny. Highs in the mid-90s. South winds 5 to 10 miles per hour. Sunday night, mostly clear. Lows in the mid-70s. South winds 5 to 10 miles per hour. Monday through Thursday, mostly clear. Hot. Highs in the upper 90s. Lows in the upper 70s. Heat index values up to 105. Thursday night, partly cloudy. A slight chance of showers after midnight. Lows in the upper 70s. Chance of rain 20%. Heat index values up to 100 early in the evening. Friday, mostly sunny. Hot with highs in the mid-90s.
heat index values up to 105. At 10 p.m., the report from St. Louis was not available. Elsewhere in the metro area, in Chesterfield, it was partly cloudy and the temperature was 67. In Belleville, it was 70 degrees. In Cahokia, it was clear and 67 degrees. In St. Charles, it was clear and 68. Across the region, it was clear in Columbia, Missouri, with a temperature of 71. In Quincy, it was partly cloudy and 70 degrees. In Kansas City, it was mostly cloudy and the temperature was 74. It was clear in Springfield, Missouri, with a temperature of 72. In Rolla, it was clear and the temperature was 65. In Farmington, it was 67 degrees. It was clear in Cape Girardeau, with 68 degrees. It was partly cloudy in Springfield, Illinois, with a temperature of 67. Once again, the report from St. Louis was not available. At 10 p.m., the report

temperature was 74. It was clear in Springfield, Missouri, with a temperature of 72. In Rolla, it was clear and the temperature was 65. In Farmington, it was 67 degrees. It was clear in Cape Girardeau, with 68 degrees. It was partly cloudy in Springfield, Illinois, with a temperature of 67. Once again, the report from St. Louis was not available. The current time is 11:05 p.m. Central Daylight Time. 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Tonight, mostly clear. Lows in the lower 60s. East winds around 5 miles per hour this evening, becoming light and variable. Saturday, mostly sunny. Highs in the upper 80s. Southeast winds 5 to 10 miles per hour. Saturday night, partly cloudy in the evening, then clearing. Lows in the upper 60s. South winds around 5 miles per hour. Sunday, sunny. Highs in the mid-90s. South winds 5 to 10 miles per hour. Sunday night, mostly clear. Lows in the mid-70s. South winds 5 to 10 miles per hour. Monday through Thursday, mostly clear. Hot. Highs in the upper 90s. Lows in the upper 70s. Heat index values up to 105. Thursday night, partly cloudy. A slight chance of showers after midnight. Lows in the upper 70s. Chance of rain 20%. Heat index values up to 100 early in the evening. Friday, mostly sunny. Hot with highs in the mid-90s. Heat index values up to 105. At 10 p.m., the report from St. Louis was not available. Elsewhere in the metro area, in Chesterfield, it was partly cloudy and the temperature was 67. In Belleville, it was 70 degrees. In Cahokia, it was clear and 67 degrees. In St. Charles, it was clear and 68. Across the region, it was clear in Columbia, Missouri, with a temperature of 71. In Quincy, it was partly cloudy and 70 degrees. In Kansas City, it was mostly cloudy and the temperature was 74. It was clear in Springfield, Missouri, with a temperature of 72. In Rolla, it was clear and the temperature was 65. In Farmington, it was 67 degrees. It was clear in Cape Girardeau, with 68 degrees. It was partly cloudy in Springfield, Illinois, with a temperature of 67. Once again, the report from St. Louis was not available. The current time is 11:08 p.m. Central Daylight Time. 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East winds around 5 miles per hour this evening, becoming light and variable. Saturday, mostly sunny. Highs in the upper 80s. Southeast winds 5 to 10 miles per hour. Saturday night, partly cloudy in the evening, then clearing. Lows in the upper 60s. South winds around 5 miles per hour. Sunday, sunny. Highs in the mid-90s. South winds 5 to 10 miles per hour. Sunday night, mostly clear. Lows in the mid-70s. South winds 5 to 10 miles per hour. Monday through Thursday, mostly clear. Hot. Highs in the upper 90s. Lows in the upper 70s. Heat index values up to 105. Thursday night, partly cloudy. A slight chance of showers after midnight.

0: lows in the upper 70s. Chance of rain 20%. Heat index values up to 100 early in the evening. Friday, mostly sunny. Hot with highs in the mid-90s. Heat index values up to 105. At 10 p.m., the report from St. Louis was not available. Elsewhere in the metro area, in Chesterfield, it was partly cloudy and the temperature was 67. In Belleville, it was 70 degrees. In Cahokia, it was clear and 67 degrees. In St. Charles, it was clear and 68. Across the region, it was clear in Columbia, Missouri, with a temperature of 71. In Quincy, it was partly cloudy and 70 degrees. In Kansas City, it was mostly cloudy and the temperature was 74. It was clear in Springfield, Missouri, with a temperature of 72. In Rolla, it was clear and the temperature was 65. In Farmington, it was 67 degrees. It was clear in Cape Girardeau, with 68 degrees. It was partly cloudy in Springfield, Illinois, with a temperature of 67. Once again, the report from St. Louis was not available. At 11 p.m. at St. Louis, the temperature was 74 degrees. Elsewhere in the metro area, in Chesterfield, it was clear and the temperature was 65. In Cahokia, it was clear and 65 degrees. In St. Charles, it was clear and 67. Across the region, it was clear in Columbia, Missouri, with a temperature of 69. In Quincy, it was partly cloudy and 68 degrees. In Kansas City, it was partly cloudy and the temperature was 74. It was clear in Springfield, Missouri, with a temperature of 76. In Rolla, it was clear and the temperature was 68. In Farmington, it was 65 degrees. It was clear in Cape Girardeau, with 66 degrees. It was mostly cloudy in Springfield, Illinois, with a temperature of 66. Once again in St. Louis, it was partly cloudy. The temperature was 74 degrees and the wind was calm. The current time is 11:12 p.m. Central Daylight Time. 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Tonight, mostly clear. Lows in the lower 60s. East winds around 5 miles per hour this evening, becoming light and variable. Saturday, mostly sunny. Highs in the upper 80s. Southeast winds 5 to 10 miles per hour. Saturday night, partly cloudy in the evening, then clearing. Lows in the upper 60s. South winds around 5 miles per hour. Sunday, sunny. Highs in the mid-90s. South winds 5 to 10 miles per hour. Sunday night, mostly clear. Lows in the mid-70s. South winds 5 to 10 miles per hour. Monday through Thursday, mostly clear. Hot. Highs in the upper 90s. Lows in the upper 70s. Heat index values up to 105. Thursday night, partly cloudy. A slight chance of showers after midnight. Lows in the upper 70s. Chance of rain 20%. Heat index values up to 100 early in the evening. Friday, mostly sunny. Hot with highs in the mid-90s. Heat index values up to 105. At 11 p.m. at St. Louis, the temperature was 74 degrees. Elsewhere in the metro area, in Chesterfield, it was clear and the temperature was 65. In Cahokia, it was clear and 65 degrees. In St. Charles, it was clear and 67. Across the region, it was clear in Columbia, Missouri, with a temperature of 69. In Quincy, it was partly cloudy and 68 degrees. In Kansas City, it was partly cloudy and the temperature was 74. It was clear in Springfield, Missouri, with a temperature of 76. In Rolla, it was clear and the temperature was 68. In Farmington, it was 65 degrees. It was clear in Cape Girardeau, with 66 degrees. It was mostly cloudy in Springfield, Illinois, with a temperature of 66. Once again in St. Louis, it was partly cloudy. The temperature was 74 degrees and the wind was calm. The current time is 11:15 p.m. Central Daylight Time. 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Tonight, mostly clear. Lows in the lower 60s. East winds around 5 miles per hour this evening, becoming light and variable. Saturday, mostly sunny. Highs in the upper 80s. Southeast winds 5 to 10 miles per hour. Saturday night, partly cloudy in the evening, then clearing. Lows in the upper 60s. South winds around 5 miles per hour. Sunday, sunny. Highs in the mid-90s. South winds 5 to 10 miles per hour. Sunday night, mostly clear. Lows in the mid-70s. South winds 5 to 10 miles per hour. Monday through Thursday, mostly clear. Hot. Highs in the upper 90s. Lows in the upper 70s. Heat index values up to 105. Thursday night, partly cloudy. A slight chance of showers after midnight. Lows in the upper 70s. Chance of rain 20%. Heat index values up to 100 early in the evening. Friday, mostly sunny. Hot with highs in the mid-90s. Heat index values up to 105. At 11 p.m. at St. Louis, the temperature was 74 degrees. Elsewhere in the metro area, in Chesterfield, it was clear and the temperature was 65. In Cahokia, it was clear and 65 degrees. In St. Charles, it was clear and 67. Across the region, it was clear in Columbia, Missouri, with a temperature of 69. In Quincy, it was partly cloudy and 68 degrees. In Kansas City, it was partly cloudy and the temperature was 74. It was clear in Springfield, Missouri, with a temperature of 76. In Rolla, it was clear and the temperature was 68. In Farmington, it was 65 degrees. It was clear in Cape Girardeau, with 66 degrees. It was mostly cloudy in Springfield, Illinois, with a temperature of 66. Once again in St. Louis, it was partly cloudy. The temperature was 74 degrees and the wind was calm. The current time is 11:18 p.m. Central Daylight Time. 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Tonight, mostly clear. Lows in the lower 60s. East winds around 5 miles per hour this evening, becoming light and variable. Saturday, mostly sunny. Highs in the upper 80s. Southeast winds 5 to 10 miles per hour. Saturday night, partly cloudy in the evening, then clearing. Lows in the upper 60s. South winds around 5 miles per hour. Sunday, sunny. Highs in the mid-90s. South winds 5 to 10 miles per hour. Sunday night, mostly clear. Lows in the mid-70s. South winds 5 to 10 miles per hour. Monday through Thursday, mostly clear. Hot. Highs in the upper 90s. Lows in the upper 70s. Heat index values up to 105. Thursday night, partly cloudy. A slight chance of showers after midnight. Lows in the upper 70s. Chance of rain 20. 8%. Heat index values up to 100 early in the evening. Friday, mostly sunny. Hot with highs in the mid-90s. Heat index values up to 105. At 11 p.m. at St. Louis, the temperature was 74 degrees. Elsewhere in the metro area, in Chesterfield, it was clear and the temperature was 65. In Cahokia, it was clear and 65 degrees. In St. Charles, it was clear and 67. Across the region, it was clear in Columbia, Missouri, with a temperature of 69. In Quincy, it was partly cloudy and 68 degrees. In Kansas City, it was partly cloudy and the temperature was 74. It was clear in Springfield, Missouri, with a temperature of 76. In Rolla, it was clear and the temperature was 68. In Farmington, it was 65 degrees. It was clear in Cape Girardeau, with 66 degrees. It was mostly cloudy in Springfield, Illinois, with a temperature of 66. Once again in St. Louis, it was partly cloudy. The temperature was 74 degrees and the wind was calm. The current time is 11:21 p.m. Central Daylight Time. 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Tonight, mostly clear. Lows in the lower 60s. East winds around 5 miles per hour this evening, becoming light and variable. Saturday, mostly sunny. Highs in the upper 80s. Southeast winds 5 to 10 miles per hour. Saturday night, partly cloudy in the evening, then clearing. Lows in the upper 60s. South winds around 5 miles per hour. Sunday, sunny. Highs in the mid-90s. South winds 5 to 10 miles per hour. Sunday night, mostly clear. Lows in the mid-70s. South winds 5 to 10 miles per hour. Monday through Thursday, mostly clear. Hot. Highs in the upper 90s. Lows in the upper 70s. Heat index values up to 105. Thursday night, partly cloudy. A slight chance of showers after midnight. Lows in the upper 70s. Chance of rain 20%. Heat index values up to 100 early in the evening. Friday, mostly sunny. Hot with highs in the mid-90s. Heat index values up to 105. At 11 p.m. at St. Louis, the temperature was 74 degrees. Elsewhere in the metro area, in Chesterfield, it was clear and the temperature was 65. In Cahokia, it was clear and 65 degrees. In St. Charles, it was clear and 67. Across the region, it was clear in Columbia, Missouri, with a temperature of 69. In Quincy, it was partly cloudy and 68 degrees. In Kansas City, it was partly cloudy and the temperature was 74. It was clear in Springfield, Missouri, with a temperature of 76. In Rolla, it was clear and the temperature was 68. In Farmington, it was 65 degrees. It was clear in Cape Girardeau, with 66 degrees. It was mostly cloudy in Springfield, Illinois, with a temperature of 66. Once again in St. Louis, it was partly cloudy. The temperature was 74 degrees and the wind was calm. The current time is 11:24 p.m. Central Daylight Time. 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Tonight, mostly clear. Lows in the lower 60s. East winds around 5 miles per hour this evening, becoming light and variable. Saturday, mostly sunny. Highs in the 80s. Southeast winds 5 to 10 miles per hour. Saturday night, partly cloudy in the evening, then clearing. Lows in the upper 60s. South winds around 5 miles per hour. Sunday, sunny. Highs in the mid-90s. South winds 5 to 10 miles per hour. Sunday night, mostly clear. Lows in the mid-70s. South winds 5 to 10 miles per hour. Monday through Thursday, mostly clear. Hot. Highs in the upper 90s. Lows in the upper 70s. Heat index values up to 105. Thursday night, partly cloudy. A slight chance of showers after midnight. Lows in the upper 70s. Chance of rain 20%. Heat index values up to 100 early in the evening. Friday, mostly sunny. Hot with highs in the mid-90s. Heat index values up to 105. At 11 p.m. at St. Louis, the temperature was 74 degrees. Elsewhere in the metro area, in Chesterfield, it was clear and the temperature was 65. In Cahokia, it was clear and 65 degrees. In St. Charles, it was clear and 67. Across the region, it was clear in Columbia, Missouri, with a temperature of 69. In Quincy, it was partly cloudy and 68 degrees. In Kansas City, it was partly cloudy and the temperature was 74. It was clear in Springfield, Missouri, with a temperature of 76. In Rolla, it was clear and the temperature was 68. In Farmington, it was 65 degrees. It was clear in Cape Girardeau, with 66 degrees. It was mostly cloudy in Springfield, Illinois, with a temperature of 66. Once again in St. Louis, it was partly cloudy. The temperature was 74 degrees and the wind was calm. The current time is 11:26 p.m. Central Daylight Time. 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Tonight, mostly clear. Lows in the lower 60s. East winds around 5 miles per hour this evening, becoming light and variable. Saturday, mostly sunny. Highs in the upper 80s. Southeast winds 5 to 10 miles per hour. Saturday night, partly cloudy in the evening, then clearing. Lows in the upper 60s. South winds around 5 miles per hour. Sunday, sunny. Highs in the mid-90s. South winds 5 to 10 miles per hour. Sunday night, mostly clear. Lows in the mid-70s. South winds 5 to 10 miles per hour. Monday through Thursday, mostly clear. Hot. Highs in the upper 90s. Lows in the upper 70s. Heat index values up to 105. Thursday night, partly cloudy. A slight chance of showers after midnight. Lows in the upper 70s. Chance of rain 20%. Heat index values up to 100 early in the evening. Friday, mostly sunny. Hot with highs in the mid-90s. Heat index values up to 105. Overnight, mostly clear. Lows in the lower 60s. Light and variable winds. Saturday, mostly sunny. Highs in the upper 80s. South winds 5 to 10 miles per hour. Saturday night, partly cloudy. Lows in the upper 60s. South winds 5 to 10 miles per hour. Sunday, mostly sunny. Highs in the mid-90s. South winds 5 to 10 miles per hour. Sunday night, mostly clear. Lows in the mid-70s. South winds 5 to 10 miles per hour. Monday through Thursday, mostly clear. Hot. Highs in the upper 90s. Lows in the upper 70s. Heat index values up to 105. Thursday night, partly cloudy. A slight chance of showers after midnight. Lows in the upper 70s. Chance of rain 20%. Heat index values up to 100 early in the evening. Friday, mostly sunny. Hot with highs in the mid-90s. Heat index values up to 105. At 11 p.m. at St. Louis, the temperature was 74 degrees. Elsewhere in the metro area, in Chesterfield, it was clear and the temperature was 65. In Cahokia, it was clear and 65 degrees. In St. Charles, it was clear and 67. Across the region, it was clear in Columbia, Missouri, with a temperature of 69. In Quincy, it was partly cloudy and 68 degrees. In Kansas City, it was partly cloudy and the temperature was 74. It was clear in Springfield, Missouri, with a temperature of 76. In Rolla, it was clear and the temperature was 68. In Farmington, it was 65 degrees. It was clear in Cape Girardeau, with 66 degrees. It was mostly cloudy in Springfield, Illinois, with a temperature of 66. Once again in St. Louis, it was partly cloudy. The temperature was 74 degrees and the wind was calm. The current time is 11:31 p.m. Central Daylight Time. 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Overnight, mostly clear. Lows in the lower 60s. Light and variable winds. Saturday, mostly sunny. Highs in the upper 80s. South winds 5 to 10 miles per hour. Saturday night, partly cloudy. Lows in the upper 60s. South winds 5 to 10 miles per hour. Sunday, mostly sunny. Highs in the mid-90s. South winds 5 to 10 miles per hour. Sunday night, mostly clear. Lows in the mid-70s. South winds 5 to 10 miles per hour. Monday through Thursday, mostly clear. Hot. Highs in the upper 90s. Lows in the upper 70s. Heat index values up to 105. Thursday night, partly cloudy. A slight chance of showers after midnight. Lows in the upper 70s. Chance of rain 20%. Heat index values up to 100 early in the evening. Friday, mostly sunny. Hot with highs in the mid-90s. Heat index values up to 105. At 11 p.m. at St. Louis, the temperature was 74 degrees. Elsewhere in the metro area, in Chesterfield, it was clear and the temperature was 65. In Cahokia, it was clear and 65 degrees. In St. Charles, it was clear and 67. Across the region, it was clear in Columbia, Missouri, with a temperature of 69. In Quincy, it was partly cloudy and 68 degrees. In Kansas City, it was partly cloudy and the temperature was 74. It was clear in Springfield, Missouri, with a temperature of 76. In Rolla, it was clear and the temperature was 68. In Farmington, it was 65 degrees. It was clear in Cape Girardeau, with 66 degrees. It was mostly cloudy in Springfield, Illinois, with a temperature of 66. Once again in St. Louis, it was partly cloudy. The temperature was 74 degrees and the wind was calm. The current time is 11:34 p.m. Central Daylight Time. 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Overnight, mostly clear. Lows in the lower 60s. Light and variable winds. Saturday. mostly sunny. Highs in the upper 80s. South winds 5 to 10 miles per hour. Saturday night, partly cloudy. Lows in the upper 60s. South winds 5 to 10 miles per hour. Sunday, mostly sunny. Highs in the mid-90s. South winds 5 to 10 miles per hour. Sunday night, mostly clear. Lows in the mid-70s. South winds 5 to 10 miles per hour. Monday through Thursday, mostly clear. Hot. Highs in the upper 90s. Lows in the upper 70s. Heat index values up to 105. Thursday night, partly cloudy. A slight chance of showers after midnight. Lows in the upper 70s. Chance of rain 20%. Heat index values up to 100 early in the evening. Friday, mostly sunny. Hot with highs in the mid-90s. Heat index values up to 105. At 11 p.m. at St. Louis, the temperature was 74 degrees. Elsewhere in the metro area, in Chesterfield, it was clear and the temperature was 65. In Cahokia, it was clear and 65 degrees. In St. Charles, it was clear and 67. Across the region, it was clear in Columbia, Missouri, with a temperature of 69. In Quincy, it was partly cloudy and 68 degrees. In Kansas City, it was partly cloudy and the temperature was 74. It was clear in Springfield, Missouri, with a temperature of 76. In Rolla, it was clear and the temperature was 68. In Farmington, it was 65 degrees. It was clear in Cape Girardeau, with 66 degrees. It was mostly cloudy in Springfield, Illinois, with a temperature of 66. Once again in St. Louis, it was partly cloudy, the temperature was 74 degrees, and the wind was calm. The current time is 11:36 p.m. Central Daylight Time. 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Overnight, mostly clear. Lows in the lower 60s. Light and variable winds. Saturday, mostly sunny. Highs in the upper 80s. South winds 5 to 10 miles per hour. Saturday night, partly cloudy. Lows in the upper 60s. South winds 5 to 10 miles per hour. Sunday, mostly sunny. Highs in the mid-90s. South winds 5 to 10 miles per hour. Sunday night, mostly clear. Lows in the mid-70s. South winds 5 to 10 miles per hour. Monday through Thursday, mostly clear. Hot. Highs in the upper 90s. Lows in the upper 70s. Heat index values up to 105. Thursday night, partly cloudy. A slight chance of showers after midnight. Lows in the upper 70s. Chance of rain 20%. Heat index values up to 100 early in the evening. Friday, mostly sunny. Hot with highs in the mid-90s. Heat index values up to 105. At 11 p.m. at St. Louis, the temperature was 74 degrees. Elsewhere in the metro area, in Chesterfield, it was clear and the temperature was 65. In Cahokia, it was clear and 65 degrees. In St. Charles, it was clear and 67. Across the region, it was clear in Columbia, Missouri, with a temperature of 69. In Quincy, it was partly cloudy and 68 degrees. In Kansas City, it was partly cloudy and the temperature was 74. It was clear in Springfield, Missouri, with a temperature of 76. In Rolla, it was clear and the temperature was 68. In Farmington, it was 65 degrees. It was clear in Cape Girardeau, with 66 degrees. It was mostly cloudy in Springfield, Illinois, with a temperature of 66. One- Again in St. Louis, it was partly cloudy. The temperature was 74 degrees and the wind was calm. The current time is 11:39 p.m. Central Daylight Time. 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Overnight, mostly clear. Lows in the lower 60s. Light and variable winds. Saturday, mostly sunny. Highs in the upper 80s. South winds 5 to 10 miles per hour. Saturday night, partly cloudy. Lows in the upper 60s. South winds 5 to 10 miles per hour. Sunday, mostly sunny. Highs in the mid-90s. South winds 5 to 10 miles per hour. Sunday night, mostly clear. Lows in the mid-70s. South winds 5 to 10 miles per hour. Monday through Thursday, mostly clear. Hot. Highs in the upper 90s. Lows in the upper 70s. Heat index values up to 105. Thursday night, partly cloudy. A slight chance of showers after midnight. Lows in the upper 70s. Chance of rain 20%. Heat index values up to 100 early in the evening. Friday, mostly sunny. Hot with highs in the mid-90s. Heat index values up to 105. At 11 p.m. at St. Louis, the temperature was 74 degrees. Elsewhere in the metro area, in Chesterfield, it was clear and the temperature was 65. In Cahokia, it was clear and 65 degrees. In St. Charles, it was clear and 67. Across the region, it was clear in Columbia, Missouri, with a temperature of 69. In Quincy, it was partly cloudy and 68 degrees. In Kansas City, it was partly cloudy and the temperature was 74. It was clear in Springfield, Missouri, with a temperature of 76. In Rolla, it was clear and the temperature was 68. In Farmington, it was 65 degrees. It was clear in Cape Girardeau, with 66 degrees. It was mostly cloudy in Springfield, Illinois, with a temperature of 66. Once again in St. Louis, it was partly cloudy. The temperature was 74 degrees and the wind was calm. The current time is 11:42 p.m. Central Daylight Time. 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Overnight, mostly clear. Lows in the lower 60s. Light and variable winds. Saturday, mostly sunny. Highs in the upper 80s. South winds 5 to 10 miles per hour. Saturday night, partly cloudy. Lows in the upper 60s. South winds 5 to 10 miles per hour. Sunday, mostly sunny. Highs in the mid-90s. South winds 5 to 10 miles per hour. Sunday night, mostly clear. Lows in the mid-70s. South winds 5 to 10 miles per hour. Monday through Thursday, mostly clear. Hot. Highs in the upper 90s. Lows in the upper 70s. Heat index values up to 105. Thursday night, partly cloudy. A slight chance of showers after midnight. Lows in the upper 70s. Chance of rain 20%. Heat index values up to 100 early in the evening. Friday, mostly sunny. Hot with highs in the mid-90s. Heat index values up to 105. At 11 p.m. at St. Louis, the temperature was 74 degrees. Elsewhere in the metro area, in Chesterfield, it was clear and the temperature was 65.
1: Cahokia, it was clear and 65 degrees. In St. Charles, it was clear and 67. Across the region, it was clear in Columbia, Missouri, with a temperature of 69. In Quincy, it was partly cloudy and 68 degrees. In Kansas City, it was partly cloudy and the temperature was 74. It was clear in Springfield, Missouri, with a temperature of 76. In Rolla, it was clear and the temperature was 68. In Farmington, it was 65 degrees. It was clear in Cape Girardeau, with 66 degrees. It was mostly cloudy in Springfield, Illinois, with a temperature of 66. Once again in St. Louis, it was partly cloudy. The temperature was 74 degrees and the wind was calm. The current time is 11:45 p.m. Central Daylight Time. 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Overnight, mostly clear. Lows in the lower 60s. Light and variable winds. Saturday, mostly sunny. Highs in the upper 80s. South winds 5 to 10 miles per hour. Saturday night, partly cloudy. Lows in the upper 60s. South winds 5 to 10 miles per hour. Sunday, mostly sunny. Highs in the mid-90s. South winds 5 to 10 miles per hour. Sunday night, mostly clear. Lows in the mid-70s. South winds 5 to 10 miles per hour. Monday through Thursday, mostly clear. Hot. Highs in the upper 90s. Lows in the upper 70s. Heat index values up to 105. Thursday night, partly cloudy. A slight chance of showers after midnight. Lows in the upper 70s. Chance of rain 20%. Heat index values up to 100 early in the evening. Friday, mostly sunny. Hot with highs in the mid-90s. Heat index values up to 105. At 11 p.m. at St. Louis, the temperature was 74 degrees. Elsewhere in the metro area, in Chesterfield, it was clear and the temperature was 65. In Cahokia, it was clear and 65 degrees. In St. Charles, it was clear and 67. Across the region, it was clear in Columbia, Missouri, with a temperature of 69. In Quincy, it was partly cloudy and 68 degrees. In Kansas City, it was partly cloudy and the temperature was 74. It was clear in Springfield, Missouri, with a temperature of 76. In Rolla, it was clear and the temperature was 68. In Farmington, it was 65 degrees. It was clear in Cape Girardeau, with 66 degrees. It was mostly cloudy in Springfield, Illinois, with a temperature of 66. Once again in St. Louis, it was partly cloudy. The temperature was 74 degrees and the wind was calm. The current time is 11:48 p.m. Central Daylight Time. This is NOAA, Weather Radio KDO 89 St. Louis, Missouri, broadcasting on 162.550 MHz. 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Overnight, mostly clear. Lows in the lower 60s. Light and variable winds. Saturday, mostly sunny. Highs in the upper 80s. South winds 5 to 10 miles per hour. Saturday night, partly cloudy. Lows in the upper 60s. South winds 5 to 10 miles per hour. Sunday, mostly sunny. Highs in the mid-90s. South winds 5 to 10 miles per hour. Sunday night, mostly clear. Lows in the mid-70s. South winds 5 to 10 miles per hour. Monday through Thursday, mostly clear. Hot. highs in the upper 90s. Lows in the upper 70s. Heat index values up to 105. Thursday night, partly cloudy. A slight chance of showers after midnight. Lows in the upper 70s. Chance of rain 20%. Heat index values up to 100 early in the evening. Friday, mostly sunny. Hot with highs in the mid-90s. Heat index values up to 105. At 11 p.m. at St. Louis, the temperature was 74 degrees. Elsewhere in the metro area, in Chesterfield, it was clear and the temperature was 65. In Cahokia, it was clear and 65 degrees. In St. Charles, it was clear and 67. Across the region, it was clear in Columbia, Missouri, with a temperature of 69. In Quincy, it was partly cloudy and 68 degrees. In Kansas City, it was partly cloudy and the temperature was 74. It was clear in Springfield, Missouri, with a temperature of 76. In Rolla, it was clear and the temperature was 68. In Farmington, it was 65 degrees. It was clear in Cape Girardeau, with 66 degrees. It was mostly cloudy in Springfield, Illinois, with a temperature of 66. Once again in St. Louis, it was partly cloudy. The temperature was 74 degrees and the wind was calm. The current time is 11:51 p.m. Central Daylight Time. 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Overnight, mostly clear. Lows in the lower 60s. Light and variable winds. Saturday, mostly sunny. Highs in the upper 80s. South winds 5 to 10 miles per hour. Saturday night, partly cloudy. Lows in the upper 60s. South winds 5 to 10 miles per hour. Sunday, mostly sunny. Highs in the mid-90s. South winds 5 to 10 miles per hour. Sunday night, mostly clear. Lows in the mid-70s. South winds 5 to 10 miles per hour. Monday through Thursday, mostly clear. Hot. Highs in the upper 90s. Lows in the upper 70s. Heat index values up to 105. Thursday night, partly cloudy. A slight chance of showers after midnight. Lows in the upper 70s. Chance of rain 20%. Heat index values up to 100 early in the evening. Friday, mostly sunny. Hot with highs in the mid-90s. Heat index values up to 105. At 11 p.m. at St. Louis, the temperature was 74 degrees. Elsewhere in the metro area, in Chesterfield, it was clear and the temperature was 65. In Cahokia, it was clear and 65 degrees. In St. Charles, it was clear and 67. Across the region, it was clear in Columbia, Missouri, with a temperature of 69. In Quincy, it was partly cloudy and 68 degrees. In Kansas City, it was partly cloudy and the temperature was 74. It was clear in Springfield, Missouri, with a temperature of 76. In Rolla, it was clear and the temperature was 68. In Farmington, it was 65 degrees. It was clear in Cape Girardeau, with 66 degrees. It was mostly cloudy in Springfield, Illinois, with a temperature of 66. Once again in St. Louis, it was partly cloudy. The temperature was 74 degrees and the wind was calm. The current time is 11:54 p.m. Central Daylight Time. 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Overnight, mostly clear. Lows in the lower 60s. Light and variable winds. Saturday, mostly sunny. Highs in the upper 80s. South winds 5 to 10 miles per hour. Saturday night, partly cloudy. Lows in the upper 60s. South winds 5 to 10 miles per hour. Sunday, mostly sunny. Highs in the mid-90s. South winds 5 to 10 miles per hour. Sunday night, mostly clear. Lows in the mid-70s. South winds 5 to 10 miles per hour. Monday through Thursday, mostly clear. Hot. Highs in the upper 90s. Lows in the upper 70s. Heat index values up to 105. Thursday night, partly cloudy. A slight chance of showers after midnight. Lows in the upper 70s. Chance of rain 20%. Heat index values up to 100 early in the evening. Friday, mostly sunny. Hot with highs in the mid-90s. Heat index values up to 105. At 11 p.m. at St. Louis, the temperature was 74 degrees. Elsewhere in the metro area, in Chesterfield, it was clear and the temperature was 65. In Cahokia, it was clear and 65 degrees. In St. Charles, it was clear and 67. Across the region, it was clear in Columbia, Missouri, with a temperature of 69. In Quincy, it was partly cloudy and 68 degrees. In Kansas City, it was partly cloudy and the temperature was 74. It was clear in Springfield, Missouri, with a temperature of 76. In Rolla, it was clear and the temperature was 68. In Farmington, it was 65 degrees. It was clear in Cape Girardeau, with 66 degrees. It was mostly cloudy in Springfield, Illinois, with a temperature of 66. Once again in St. Louis, it was partly cloudy, the temperature was 74 degrees, and the wind was calm. The current time is 11:57 p.m. Central Daylight Time. 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Overnight, mostly clear. Lows in the lower 60s. Light and variable winds. Saturday, mostly sunny. Highs in the upper 80s. South winds 5 to 10 miles per hour. Saturday night, partly cloudy. Lows in the upper 60s. South winds 5 to 10 miles per hour. Sunday, mostly sunny. Highs in the mid-90s. South winds 5 to 10 miles per hour. Sunday night, mostly clear. Lows in the mid-70s. South winds 5 to 10 miles per hour. Monday through Thursday, mostly clear. Hot. Highs in the upper 90s. Lows in the upper 70s. Heat index values up to 105. Thursday night, partly cloudy. A slight chance of showers after midnight. Lows in the upper 70s. Chance of rain 20%. Heat index values up to 100 early in the evening. Friday, mostly sunny. Hot with highs in the mid-90s. Heat index values up to 105. At 11 p.m. at St. Louis, the temperature was 74 degrees. Elsewhere in the metro area, in Chesterfield, it was clear and the temperature was 65. In Cahokia, it was clear and 65 degrees. In St. Charles, it was clear and 67. Across the region, it was clear in Columbia, Missouri, with a temperature of 69. In Quincy, it was partly cloudy and 68 degrees. In Kansas City, it was partly cloudy and the temperature was 74. It was clear in Springfield, Missouri, with a temperature of 76. In Rolla, it was clear and the temperature was 68. In Farmington, it was 65 degrees. It was clear in Cape Girardeau, with 66 degrees. It was mostly cloudy in Springfield, Illinois, with a temperature of 66. Once again in St. Louis, it was partly cloudy. The temperature was 74 degrees and the wind was calm. The current time is 12 a.m. Central Daylight Time. This is NOAA, Weather Radio KDO 89 St. Louis, Missouri, broadcasting on 162.550 MHz. 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Overnight, mostly clear. Lows in the lower 60s. Light and variable winds. Saturday, mostly sunny. Highs in the upper 80s. South winds 5 to 10 miles per hour. Saturday night, partly cloudy. Lows in the upper 60s. South winds 5 to 10 miles per hour. Sunday, mostly sunny. Highs in the mid-90s. South winds 5 to 10 miles per hour. Sunday night, mostly clear. Lows in the mid-70s. South winds 5 to 10 miles per hour. Monday through Thursday, mostly clear. Hot. Highs in the upper 90s. Lows in the upper 70s. Heat index values up to 105. Thursday night, partly cloudy. A slight chance of showers after midnight. Lows in the upper 70s. Chance of rain 20%. Heat index values up to 100 early in the evening. Friday, mostly sunny. Hot with highs in the mid-90s. Heat index values up to 105. At 11 p.m. at St. Louis, the temperature was 74 degrees. Elsewhere in the metro area, in Chesterfield, it was clear and the temperature was 65. In Cahokia, it was clear and 65 degrees. In St. Charles, it was clear and 67. Across the region, it was clear in Columbia, Missouri, with a temperature of 69. In Quincy, it was partly cloudy and 68 degrees. In Kansas City, it was partly cloudy and the temperature was 74. It was clear in Springfield, Missouri, with a temperature of 76. In Rolla, it was clear and the temperature was 68. In Farmington, it was 65 degrees. It was clear in Cape Girardeau, with 66 degrees. It was mostly cloudy in Springfield, Illinois, with a temperature of 66. Once again in St. Louis, it was partly cloudy. The temperature was 74 degrees and the wind was calm. The current time is 12:02 a.m. Central Daylight Time. 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Overnight, mostly clear. Lows in the lower 60s. Light and variable winds. Saturday, mostly sunny. Highs in the upper 80s. South winds 5 to 10 miles per hour. Saturday night, partly cloudy. Lows in the upper 60s. South winds 5 to 10 miles per hour. Sunday, mostly sunny. Highs in the mid-90s. South winds 5 to 10 miles per hour. Sunday night, mostly clear. Lows in the mid-70s. South winds 5 to 10 miles per hour. Monday through Thursday, mostly clear. Hot. Highs in the upper 90s. Lows in the upper 70s. Heat index values up to 105. Thursday night, partly cloudy. A slight chance of showers after midnight. Lows in the upper 70s. Chance of rain 20%. Heat index values up to 100 early in the evening. Friday, mostly sunny. Hot with highs in the mid-90s. Heat index values up to 105. At 11 p.m. at St. Louis, the temperature 74 degrees. Elsewhere in the metro area, in Chesterfield, it was clear and the temperature was 65. In Cahokia, it was clear and 65 degrees. In St. Charles, it was clear and 67. Across the region, it was clear in Columbia, Missouri, with a temperature of 69. In Quincy, it was partly cloudy and 68 degrees. In Kansas City, it was partly cloudy and the temperature was 74. It was clear in Springfield, Missouri, with a temperature of 76. In Rolla, it was clear and the temperature was 68. In Farmington, it was 65 degrees. It was clear in Cape Girardeau, with 66 degrees. It was mostly cloudy in Springfield, Illinois, with a temperature of 66. Once again in St. Louis, it was partly cloudy. The temperature was 74 degrees and the wind was calm. The current time is 12:05 a.m. Central temperature was 74 degrees. Elsewhere,

a temperature of 76. In Rolla, it was clear and the temperature was 68. In Farmington, it was 65 degrees. It was clear in Cape Girardeau with 66 degrees. It was mostly cloudy in Springfield, Illinois, with a temperature of 66. Once again in St. Louis, it was partly cloudy. The temperature was 74 degrees and the wind was calm. The current time is 12:05 a.m. Central Daylight Time. 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Overnight, mostly clear. Lows in the lower 60s. Light and variable winds. Saturday, mostly sunny. Highs in the upper 80s. South winds 5 to 10 miles per hour. Saturday night, partly cloudy. Lows in the upper 60s. South winds 5 to 10 miles per hour. Sunday, mostly sunny. Highs in the mid-90s. South winds 5 to 10 miles per hour. Sunday night, mostly clear. Lows in the mid-70s. South winds 5 to 10 miles per hour. Monday through Thursday, mostly clear. Hot. Highs in the upper 90s. Lows in the upper 70s. Heat index values up to 105. Thursday night, partly cloudy. A slight chance of showers after midnight. Lows in the upper 70s. Chance of rain 20%. Heat index values up to 100 early in the evening. Friday, mostly sunny. Hot with highs in the mid-90s. Heat index values up to 105. At 11 p.m. at St. Louis, the temperature was 74 degrees. Elsewhere in the metro area, in Chesterfield, it was clear and the temperature was 65. In Cahokia, it was clear and 65 degrees. In St. Charles, it was clear and 67. Across the region, it was clear in Columbia, Missouri, with a temperature of 69. In Quincy, it was partly cloudy and 68 degrees. In Kansas City, it was partly cloudy and the temperature was 74. It was clear in Springfield, Missouri, with a temperature of 76. In Rolla, it was clear and the temperature was 68. In Farmington, it was 65 degrees. It was clear in Cape Girardeau with 66 degrees. It was mostly cloudy in Springfield, Illinois, with a temperature of 66. Once again in St. Louis, it was partly cloudy. The temperature was 74 degrees and the wind was calm. The current time is 12:08 a.m. Central Daylight Time. 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Overnight, mostly clear. Lows in the lower 60s. Light and variable winds. Saturday, mostly sunny. Highs in the upper 80s. South winds 5 to 10 miles per hour. Saturday night, partly cloudy. Lows in the upper 60s. South winds 5 to 10 miles per hour. Sunday, mostly sunny. Highs in the mid-90s. South winds 5 to 10 miles per hour. Sunday night, mostly clear. Lows in the mid-70s. South winds 5 to 10 miles per hour. Monday through Thursday, mostly clear. Hot. Highs in the upper 90s. Lows in the upper 70s. Heat index values up to 105. Thursday night, partly cloudy. A slight chance of showers after midnight. Lows in the upper 70s. Chance of rain 20%. Heat index values up to 100 early in the evening. Friday, mostly sunny.

hot with highs in the mid-90s. Heat index values up to 105. At midnight at Lambert Field in St. Louis, it was partly cloudy with a temperature of 73 degrees. The dew point was 60, giving us a relative humidity of 63%. The wind was calm, and the pressure was 30.13 inches and steady. Elsewhere in the metro area, in Chesterfield, it was partly cloudy and the temperature was 64. In Cahokia, it was partly cloudy and 65 degrees. In St. Charles, it was partly cloudy and 65. Across the region, it was clear in Columbia, Missouri, with a temperature of 69. In Quincy, it was clear and 67 degrees. In Kansas City, it was mostly cloudy and the temperature was 74. It was clear in Springfield, Missouri, with a temperature of 73. In Rolla, it was clear and the temperature was 67. In Farmington, it was 65 degrees. It was clear in Cape Girardeau, with 65 degrees. It was partly cloudy in Springfield, Illinois, with a temperature of 65. Once again in St. Louis, it was partly cloudy. The temperature was 73 degrees and the wind was calm. The current time is 12:11 a.m. Central Daylight Time. 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Overnight, mostly clear. Lows in the lower 60s. Light and variable winds. Saturday, mostly sunny. Highs in the upper 80s. South winds 5 to 10 miles per hour. Saturday night, partly cloudy. Lows in the upper 60s. South winds 5 to 10 miles per hour. Sunday, mostly sunny. Highs in the mid-90s. South winds 5 to 10 miles per hour. Sunday night, mostly clear. Lows in the mid-70s. South winds 5 to 10 miles per hour. Monday through Thursday, mostly clear. Hot. Highs in the upper 90s. Lows in the upper 70s. Heat index values up to 105. Thursday night, partly cloudy. A slight chance of showers after midnight. Lows in the upper 70s. Chance of rain 20%. Heat index values up to 100 early in the evening. Friday, mostly sunny. Hot with highs in the mid-90s. Heat index values up to 105. At midnight at Lambert Field in St. Louis, it was partly cloudy with a temperature of 73 degrees. The dew point was 60, giving us a relative humidity of 63%. The wind was calm, and the pressure was 30.13 inches and steady. Elsewhere in the metro area, in Chesterfield, it was partly cloudy and the temperature was 64. In Cahokia, it was partly cloudy and 65 degrees. In St. Charles, it was partly cloudy and 65. Across the region, it was clear in Columbia, Missouri, with a temperature of 69. In Quincy, it was clear and 67 degrees. In Kansas City, it was mostly cloudy and the temperature was 74. It was clear in Springfield, Missouri, with a temperature of 73. In Rolla, it was clear and the temperature was 67. In Farmington, it was 65 degrees. It was clear in Cape Girardeau, with 65 degrees. It was partly cloudy in Springfield, Illinois, with a temperature of 65. Once again in St. Louis, it was partly cloudy. The temperature was 73 degrees and the wind was calm. The current time is 12:14 a.m. Central Daylight Time. 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
Overnight, mostly clear. Lows in the lower 60s. Light and variable winds. Saturday, mostly sunny. Highs in the upper 80s. South winds 5 to 10 miles per hour. Saturday night, partly cloudy. Lows in the upper 60s. South winds 5 to 10 miles per hour. Sunday, mostly sunny. Highs in the mid-90s. South winds 5 to 10 miles per hour. Sunday night, mostly clear. Lows in the mid-70s. South winds 5 to 10 miles per hour. Monday through Thursday, mostly clear. Hot. Highs in the upper 90s. Lows in the upper 70s. Heat index values up to 105. Thursday night, partly cloudy. A slight chance of showers after midnight. Lows in the upper 70s. Chance of rain 20%. Heat index values up to 100 early in the evening. Friday, mostly sunny. Hot with highs in the mid-90s. Heat index values up to 105. At midnight at Lambert Field in St. Louis, it was partly cloudy with a temperature of 73 degrees. The dew point was 60, giving us a relative humidity of 63%. The wind was calm, and the pressure was 30.13 inches and steady. Elsewhere in the metro area, in Chesterfield, it was partly cloudy and the temperature was 64. In Cahokia, it was partly cloudy and 65 degrees. In St. Charles, it was partly cloudy and 65. Across the region, it was clear in Columbia, Missouri, with a temperature of 69. In Quincy, it was clear and 67 degrees. In Kansas City, it was mostly cloudy and the temperature was 74. It was clear in Springfield, Missouri, with a temperature of 73. In Rolla, it was clear and the temperature was 67. In Farmington, it was 65 degrees. It was clear in Cape Girardeau, with 65 degrees. It was partly cloudy in Springfield, Illinois, with a temperature of 65. Once again in St. Louis, it was partly cloudy. The temperature was 73 degrees and the wind was calm. The current time is 12:17 a.m. Central Daylight Time. 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Overnight, mostly clear. Lows in the lower 60s. Light and variable winds. Saturday, mostly sunny. Highs in the upper 80s. South winds 5 to 10 miles per hour. Saturday night, partly cloudy. Lows in the upper 60s. South winds 5 to 10 miles per hour. Sunday, mostly sunny. Highs in the mid-90s. South winds 5 to 10 miles per hour. Sunday night, mostly clear. Lows in the mid-70s. South winds 5 to 10 miles per hour. Monday through Thursday, mostly clear. Hot. Highs in the upper 90s. Lows in the upper 70s. Heat index values up to 105. Thursday night, partly cloudy. A slight chance of showers after midnight. Lows in the upper 70s. Chance of rain 20%. Heat index values up to 100 early in the evening. Friday, mostly sunny. Hot with highs in the mid-90s. Heat index values up to 105. At midnight at Lambert Field in St. Louis, it was partly cloudy with a temperature of 73 degrees. The dew point was 60, giving us a relative humidity of 63%. The wind was calm, and the pressure was 30.13 inches and steady. Elsewhere in the metro area, in Chesterfield, it was partly cloudy and the temperature was 64. In Cahokia, it was partly cloudy and 65 degrees. In St. Charles, it was partly cloudy and 65. Across the region, it was cloudy.
clear in Columbia, Missouri, with a temperature of 69. In Quincy, it was clear and 67 degrees. In Kansas City, it was mostly cloudy and the temperature was 74. It was clear in Springfield, Missouri, with a temperature of 73. In Rolla, it was clear and the temperature was 67. In Farmington, it was 65 degrees. It was clear in Cape Girardeau, with 65 degrees. It was partly cloudy in Springfield, Illinois, with a temperature of 65. Once again in St. Louis, it was partly cloudy, the temperature was 73 degrees, and the wind was calm. The current time is 12:21 a.m. Central Daylight Time. 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Overnight, mostly clear. Lows in the lower 60s. Light and variable winds. Saturday, mostly sunny. Highs in the upper 80s. South winds 5 to 10 miles per hour. Saturday night, partly cloudy. Lows in the upper 60s. South winds 5 to 10 miles per hour. Sunday, mostly sunny. Highs in the mid-90s. South winds 5 to 10 miles per hour. Sunday night, mostly clear. Lows in the mid-70s. South winds 5 to 10 miles per hour. Monday through Thursday, mostly clear. Hot. Highs in the upper 90s. Lows in the upper 70s. Heat index values up to 105. Thursday night, partly cloudy. A slight chance of showers after midnight. Lows in the upper 70s. Chance of rain 20%. Heat index values up to 100 early in the evening. Friday, mostly sunny. Hot with highs in the mid-90s. Heat index values up to 105. At midnight at Lambert Field in St. Louis, it was partly cloudy with a temperature of 73 degrees. The dew point was 60, giving us a relative humidity of 63%. The wind was calm, and the pressure was 30.13 inches and steady. Elsewhere in the metro area, in Chesterfield, it was partly cloudy and the temperature was 64. In Cahokia, it was partly cloudy and 65 degrees. In St. Charles, it was partly cloudy and 65. Across the region, it was clear in Columbia, Missouri, with a temperature of 69. In Quincy, it was clear and 67 degrees. In Kansas City, it was mostly cloudy and the temperature was 74. It was clear in Springfield, Missouri, with a temperature of 73. In Rolla, it was clear and the temperature was 67. In Farmington, it was 65 degrees. It was clear in Cape Girardeau, with 65 degrees. It was partly cloudy in Springfield, Illinois, with a temperature of 65. Once again in St. Louis, it was partly cloudy, the temperature was 73 degrees, and the wind was calm. The current time is 12:24 a.m. Central Daylight Time. This is NOAA, Weather Radio KDO 89 St. Louis, Missouri, broadcasting on 162.550 MHz. 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Overnight, mostly clear. Lows in the lower 60s. Light and variable winds. Saturday, mostly sunny. Highs in the upper 80s. South winds 5 to 10 miles per hour. Saturday night, partly cloudy. Lows in the upper 60s. South winds 5 to 10 miles per hour. Sunday, mostly sunny. Highs in the mid-90s. South winds 5 to 10 miles per hour. Sunday night, mostly clear. Lows in the mid-70s. South winds 5 to 10 miles per hour.
Monday through Thursday, mostly clear. Hot. Highs in the upper 90s. Lows in the upper 70s. Heat index values up to 105. Thursday night, partly cloudy. A slight chance of showers after midnight. Lows in the upper 70s. Chance of rain 20%. Heat index values up to 100 early in the evening. Friday, mostly sunny. Hot with highs in the mid-90s. Heat index values up to 105. At midnight at Lambert Field in St. Louis, it was partly cloudy with a temperature of 73 degrees. The dew point was 60, giving us a relative humidity of 63%. The wind was calm, and the pressure was 30.13 inches and steady. Elsewhere in the metro area, in Chesterfield, it was partly cloudy and the temperature was 64. In Cahokia, it was partly cloudy and 65 degrees. In St. Charles, it was partly cloudy and 65. Across the region, it was clear in Columbia, Missouri, with a temperature of 69. In Quincy, it was clear and 67 degrees. In Kansas City, it was mostly cloudy and the temperature was 74. It was clear in Springfield, Missouri, with a temperature of 73. In Rolla, it was clear and the temperature was 67. In Farmington, it was 65 degrees. It was clear in Cape Girardeau, with 65 degrees. It was partly cloudy in Springfield, Illinois, with a temperature of 65. Once again in St. Louis, it was partly cloudy, the temperature was 73 degrees and the wind was calm. The current time is 12:27 a.m. Central Daylight Time. This is NOAA, Weather Radio KDO 89 St. Louis, Missouri, broadcasting on 162.550 MHz. 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Rest of tonight, mostly clear. Lows in the lower 60s. Light and variable winds. Saturday, mostly sunny. Highs in the upper 80s. South winds 5 to 10 miles per hour. Saturday night, partly cloudy. Lows in the upper 60s. South winds 5 to 10 miles per hour. Sunday, mostly sunny. Highs in the mid-90s. South winds 5 to 10 miles per hour. Sunday night, mostly clear. Lows in the mid-70s. South winds 5 to 10 miles per hour. Monday through Thursday, mostly clear. Hot. Highs in the upper 90s. Lows in the upper 70s. Heat index values up to 105. Thursday night, partly cloudy. A slight chance of showers after midnight. Lows in the upper 70s. Chance of rain 20%. Heat index values up to 100 early in the evening. Friday, mostly sunny. Hot with highs in the mid-90s. Heat index values up to 105. At midnight at Lambert Field in St. Louis, it was partly cloudy with a temperature of 73 degrees. The dew point was 60, giving us a relative humidity of 63%. The wind was calm, and the pressure was 30.13 inches and steady. Elsewhere in the metro area, in Chesterfield, it was partly cloudy and the temperature was 64. In Cahokia, it was partly cloudy and 65 degrees. In St. Charles, it was partly cloudy and 65. Across the region, it was clear in Columbia, Missouri, with a temperature of 69. In Quincy, it was clear and 67 degrees. In Kansas City, it was mostly cloudy and the temperature was 74. It was clear in Springfield, Missouri, with a temperature of 73. In Rolla, it was clear and the temperature was 67. In Farmington, it was 65 degrees. It was clear in Cape Girardeau, with 65 degrees. It was partly cloudy in Springfield, Illinois, with a temperature of 65. Once again in St. Louis, it was partly cloudy. The temperature was 73 degrees and the wind was
home. The current time is 12:30 a.m. Central Daylight Time. 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Rest of tonight, mostly clear. Lows in the lower 60s. Light and variable winds. Saturday, mostly sunny. Highs in the upper 80s. South winds 5 to 10 miles per hour. Saturday night, partly cloudy. Lows in the upper 60s. South winds 5 to 10 miles per hour. Sunday, mostly sunny. Highs in the mid-90s. South winds 5 to 10 miles per hour. Sunday night, mostly clear. Lows in the mid-70s. South winds 5 to 10 miles per hour. Monday through Thursday, mostly clear. Hot. Highs in the upper 90s. Lows in the upper 70s. Heat index values up to 105. Thursday night, partly cloudy. A slight chance of showers after midnight. Lows in the upper 70s. Chance of rain 20%. Heat index values up to 100 early in the evening. Friday, mostly sunny. Hot with highs in the mid-90s. Heat index values up to 105. At midnight at Lambert Field in St. Louis, it was partly cloudy with a temperature of 73 degrees. The dew point was 60, giving us a relative humidity of 63%. The wind was calm, and the pressure was 30.13 inches and steady. Elsewhere in the metro area, in Chesterfield, it was partly cloudy and the temperature was 64. In Cahokia, it was partly cloudy and 65 degrees. In St. Charles, it was partly cloudy and 65. Across the region, it was clear in Columbia, Missouri, with a temperature of 69. In Quincy, it was clear and 67 degrees. In Kansas City, it was mostly cloudy and the temperature was 74. It was clear in Springfield, Missouri, with a temperature of 73. In Rolla, it was clear and the temperature was 67. In Farmington, it was 65 degrees. It was clear in Cape Girardeau, with 65 degrees. It was partly cloudy in Springfield, Illinois, with a temperature of 65. Once again in St. Louis, it was partly cloudy, the temperature was 73 degrees, and the wind was calm. The current time is 12:33 a.m. Central Daylight Time. 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Rest of tonight, mostly clear. Lows in the lower 60s. Light and variable winds. Saturday, mostly sunny. Highs in the upper 80s. South winds 5 to 10 miles per hour. Saturday night, partly cloudy. Lows in the upper 60s. South winds 5 to 10 miles per hour. Sunday, mostly sunny. Highs in the mid-90s. South winds 5 to 10 miles per hour. Sunday night, mostly clear. Lows in the mid-70s. South winds 5 to 10 miles per hour. Monday through Thursday, mostly clear. Hot. Highs in the upper 90s. Lows in the upper 70s. Heat index values up to 105. Thursday night, partly cloudy. A slight chance of showers after midnight. Lows in the upper 70s. Chance of rain 20%. Heat index values up to 100 early in the evening. Friday, mostly sunny. Hot with highs in the mid-90s. Heat index values up to 105. At midnight at Lambert Field in St. Louis, it was partly cloudy with a temperature
temperature of 73 degrees. The dew point was 60, giving us a relative humidity of 63%. The wind was calm, and the pressure was 30.13 inches and steady. Elsewhere in the metro area, in Chesterfield, it was partly cloudy and the temperature was 64. In Cahokia, it was partly cloudy and 65 degrees. In St. Charles, it was partly cloudy and 65. Across the region, it was clear in Columbia, Missouri, with a temperature of 69. In Quincy, it was clear and 67 degrees. In Kansas City, it was mostly cloudy and the temperature was 74. It was clear in Springfield, Missouri, with a temperature of 73. In Rolla, it was clear and the temperature was 67. In Farmington, it was 65 degrees. It was clear in Cape Girardeau, with 65 degrees. It was partly cloudy in Springfield, Illinois, with a temperature of 65. Once again in St. Louis, it was partly cloudy. The temperature was 73 degrees and the wind was calm. The current time is 12:36 a.m. Central Daylight Time. 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Rest of tonight, mostly clear. Lows in the lower 60s. Light and variable winds. Saturday, mostly sunny. Highs in the upper 80s. South winds 5 to 10 miles per hour. Saturday night, partly cloudy. Lows in the upper 60s. South winds 5 to 10 miles per hour. Sunday, mostly sunny. Highs in the mid-90s. South winds 5 to 10 miles per hour. Sunday night, mostly clear. Lows in the mid-70s. South winds 5 to 10 miles per hour. Monday through Thursday, mostly clear. Hot. Highs in the upper 90s. Lows in the upper 70s. Heat index values up to 105. Thursday night, partly cloudy. A slight chance of showers after midnight. Lows in the upper 70s. Chance of rain 20%. Heat index values up to 100 early in the evening. Friday, mostly sunny. Hot with highs in the mid-90s. Heat index values up to 105. At midnight at Lambert Field in St. Louis, it was partly cloudy with a temperature of 73 degrees. The dew point was 60, giving us a relative humidity of 63%. The wind was calm, and the pressure was 30.13 inches and steady. Elsewhere in the metro area, in Chesterfield, it was partly cloudy and the temperature was 64. In Cahokia, it was partly cloudy and 65 degrees. In St. Charles, it was partly cloudy and 65. Across the region, it was clear in Columbia, Missouri, with a temperature of 69. In Quincy, it was clear and 67 degrees. In Kansas City, it was mostly cloudy and the temperature was 74. It was clear in Springfield, Missouri, with a temperature of 73. In Rolla, it was clear and the temperature was 67. In Farmington, it was 65 degrees. It was clear in Cape Girardeau, with 65 degrees. It was partly cloudy in Springfield, Illinois, with a temperature of 65. Once again in St. Louis, it was partly cloudy. The temperature was 73 degrees and the wind was calm. The current time is 12:39 a.m. Central Daylight Time. 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Rest of tonight, mostly clear. Lows in the lower 60s. Light and variable winds. Saturday, mostly sunny.
highs in the upper 80s. South winds 5 to 10 miles per hour. Saturday night, partly cloudy. Lows in the upper 60s. South winds 5 to 10 miles per hour. Sunday, mostly sunny. Highs in the mid-90s. South winds 5 to 10 miles per hour. Sunday night, mostly clear. Lows in the mid-70s. South winds 5 to 10 miles per hour. Monday through Thursday, mostly clear. Hot. Highs in the upper 90s. Lows in the upper 70s. Heat index values up to 105. Thursday night, partly cloudy. A slight chance of showers after midnight. Lows in the upper 70s. Chance of rain 20%. Heat index values up to 100 early in the evening. Friday, mostly sunny. Hot with highs in the mid-90s. Heat index values up to 105. At midnight at Lambert Field in St. Louis, it was partly cloudy with a temperature of 73 degrees. The dew point was 60, giving us a relative humidity of 63%. The wind was calm, and the pressure was 30.13 inches and steady. Elsewhere in the metro area, in Chesterfield, it was partly cloudy and the temperature was 64. In Cahokia, it was partly cloudy and 65 degrees. In St. Charles, it was partly cloudy and 65. Across the region, it was clear in Columbia, Missouri, with a temperature of 69. In Quincy, it was clear and 67 degrees. In Kansas City, it was mostly cloudy and the temperature was 74. It was clear in Springfield, Missouri, with a temperature of 73. In Rolla, it was clear and the temperature was 67. In Farmington, it was 65 degrees. It was clear in Cape Girardeau, with 65 degrees. It was partly cloudy in Springfield, Illinois, with a temperature of 65. Once again in St. Louis, it was partly cloudy, the temperature was 73 degrees, and the wind was calm. The current time is 12:42 a.m. Central Daylight Time. 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Rest of tonight, mostly clear. Lows in the lower 60s. Light and variable winds. Saturday, mostly sunny. Highs in the upper 80s. South winds 5 to 10 miles per hour. Saturday night, partly cloudy. Lows in the upper 60s. South winds 5 to 10 miles per hour. Sunday, mostly sunny. Highs in the mid-90s. South winds 5 to 10 miles per hour. Sunday night, mostly clear. Lows in the mid-70s. South winds 5 to 10 miles per hour. Monday through Thursday, mostly clear. Hot. Highs in the upper 90s. Lows in the upper 70s. Heat index values up to 105. Thursday night, partly cloudy. A slight chance of showers after midnight. Lows in the upper 70s. Chance of rain 20%. Heat index values up to 100 early in the evening. Friday, mostly sunny. Hot with highs in the mid-90s. Heat index values up to 105. At midnight at Lambert Field in St. Louis, it was partly cloudy with a temperature of 73 degrees. The dew point was 60, giving us a relative humidity of 63%. The wind was calm, and the pressure was 30.13 inches and steady. Elsewhere in the metro area, in Chesterfield, it was partly cloudy and the temperature was 64. In Cahokia, it was partly cloudy and 65 degrees. In St. Charles, it was partly cloudy and 65. Across the region, it was clear in Columbia, Missouri, with a temperature of 69. In Quincy, it was clear and 67 degrees. In Kansas City, it was mostly cloudy.
and the temperature was 74. It was clear in Springfield, Missouri, with a temperature of 73. In Rolla, it was clear and the temperature was 67. In Farmington, it was 65 degrees. It was clear in Cape Girardeau, with 65 degrees. It was partly cloudy in Springfield, Illinois, with a temperature of 65. Once again in St. Louis, it was partly cloudy. The temperature was 73 degrees and the wind was calm. The current time is 12:45 a.m. Central Daylight Time. 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Rest of tonight, mostly clear. Lows in the lower 60s. Light and variable winds. Saturday, mostly sunny. Highs in the upper 80s. South winds 5 to 10 miles per hour. Saturday night, partly cloudy. Lows in the upper 60s. South winds 5 to 10 miles per hour. Sunday, mostly sunny. Highs in the mid-90s. South winds 5 to 10 miles per hour. Sunday night, mostly clear. Lows in the mid-70s. South winds 5 to 10 miles per hour. Monday through Thursday, mostly clear. Hot. Highs in the upper 90s. Lows in the upper 70s. Heat index values up to 105. Thursday night, partly cloudy. A slight chance of showers after midnight. Lows in the upper 70s. Chance of rain 20%. Heat index values up to 100 early in the evening. Friday, mostly sunny. Hot with highs in the mid-90s. Heat index values up to 105. At midnight at Lambert Field in St. Louis, it was partly cloudy with a temperature of 73 degrees. The dew point was 60, giving us a relative humidity of 63%. The wind was calm, and the pressure was 30.13 inches and steady. Elsewhere in the metro area, in Chesterfield, it was partly cloudy and the temperature was 64. In Cahokia, it was partly cloudy and 65 degrees. In St. Charles, it was partly cloudy and 65. Across the region, it was clear in Columbia, Missouri, with a temperature of 69. In Quincy, it was clear and 67 degrees. In Kansas City, it was mostly cloudy and the temperature was 74. It was clear in Springfield, Missouri, with a temperature of 73. In Rolla, it was clear and the temperature was 67. In Farmington, it was 65 degrees. It was clear in Cape Girardeau, with 65 degrees. It was partly cloudy in Springfield, Illinois, with a temperature of 65. Once again in St. Louis, it was partly cloudy. The temperature was 73 degrees and the wind was calm. The current time is 12:48 a.m. Central Daylight Time. 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Rest of tonight, mostly clear. Lows in the lower 60s. Light and variable winds. Saturday, mostly sunny. Highs in the upper 80s. South winds 5 to 10 miles per hour. Saturday night, partly cloudy. Lows in the upper 60s. South winds 5 to 10 miles per hour. Sunday, mostly sunny. Highs in the mid-90s. South winds 5 to 10 miles per hour. Sunday night, mostly clear. Lows in the mid-70s. South winds 5 to 10 miles per hour. Monday through Thursday, mostly clear. Hot. Highs in the upper 90s. Lows in the upper 70s. Heat index.
Values up to 105. Thursday night, partly cloudy. A slight chance of showers after midnight. Lows in the upper 70s. Chance of rain 20%. Heat index values up to 100 early in the evening. Friday, mostly sunny. Hot with highs in the mid-90s. Heat index values up to 105. At midnight at Lambert Field in St. Louis, it was partly cloudy with a temperature of 73 degrees. The dew point was 60, giving us a relative humidity of 63%. The wind was calm, and the pressure was 30.13 inches and steady. Elsewhere in the metro area, in Chesterfield, it was partly cloudy and the temperature was 64. In Cahokia, it was partly cloudy and 65 degrees. In St. Charles, it was partly cloudy and 65. Across the region, it was clear in Columbia, Missouri, with a temperature of 69. In Quincy, it was clear and 67 degrees. In Kansas City, it was mostly cloudy and the temperature was 74. It was clear in Springfield, Missouri, with a temperature of 73. In Rolla, it was clear and the temperature was 67. In Farmington, it was 65 degrees. It was clear in Cape Girardeau, with 65 degrees. It was partly cloudy in Springfield, Illinois, with a temperature of 65. Once again in St. Louis, it was partly cloudy. The temperature was 73 degrees and the wind was calm. The current time is 12:52 a.m. Central Daylight Time. 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Rest of tonight, mostly clear. Lows in the lower 60s. Light and variable winds. Saturday, mostly sunny. Highs in the upper 80s. South winds 5 to 10 miles per hour. Saturday night, partly cloudy. Lows in the upper 60s. South winds 5 to 10 miles per hour. Sunday, mostly sunny. Highs in the mid-90s. South winds 5 to 10 miles per hour. Sunday night, mostly clear. Lows in the mid-70s. South winds 5 to 10 miles per hour. Monday through Thursday, mostly clear. Hot. Highs in the upper 90s. Lows in the upper 70s. Heat index values up to 105. Thursday night, partly cloudy. A slight chance of showers after midnight. Lows in the upper 70s. Chance of rain 20%. Heat index values up to 100 early in the evening. Friday, mostly sunny. Hot with highs in the mid-90s. Heat index values up to 105. At midnight at Lambert Field in St. Louis, it was partly cloudy with a temperature of 73 degrees. The dew point was 60, giving us a relative humidity of 63%. The wind was calm, and the pressure was 30.13 inches and steady. Elsewhere in the metro area, in Chesterfield, it was partly cloudy and the temperature was 64. In Cahokia, it was partly cloudy and 65 degrees. In St. Charles, it was partly cloudy and 65. Across the region, it was clear in Columbia, Missouri, with a temperature of 69. In Quincy, it was clear and 67 degrees. In Kansas City, it was mostly cloudy and the temperature was 74. It was clear in Springfield, Missouri, with a temperature of 73. In Rolla, it was clear and the temperature was 67. In Farmington, it was 65 degrees. It was clear in Cape Girardeau, with 65 degrees. It was partly cloudy in Springfield, Illinois, with a temperature of 65. Once again in St. Louis, it was partly cloudy. The temperature was 73 degrees and the wind was calm. The current time is 12:55 a.m. Central Daylight Time. 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
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Rest of tonight, mostly clear. Lows in the lower 60s. Light and variable winds. Saturday, mostly sunny. Highs in the upper 80s. South winds 5 to 10 miles per hour. Saturday night, partly cloudy. Lows in the upper 60s. South winds 5 to 10 miles per hour. Sunday, mostly sunny. Highs in the mid-90s. South winds 5 to 10 miles per hour. Sunday night, mostly clear. Lows in the mid-70s. South winds 5 to 10 miles per hour. Monday through Thursday, mostly clear. Hot. Highs in the upper 90s. Lows in the upper 70s. Heat index values up to 105. Thursday night, partly cloudy. A slight chance of showers after midnight. Lows in the upper 70s. Chance of rain 20%. Heat index values up to 100 early in the evening. Friday, mostly sunny. Hot with highs in the mid-90s. Heat index values up to 105. At midnight at Lambert Field in St. Louis, it was partly cloudy with a temperature of 73 degrees. The dew point was 60, giving us a relative humidity of 63%. The wind was calm, and the pressure was 30.13 inches and steady. Elsewhere in the metro area, in Chesterfield, it was partly cloudy and the temperature was 64. In Cahokia, it was partly cloudy and 65 degrees. In St. Charles, it was partly cloudy and 65. Across the region, it was clear in Columbia, Missouri, with a temperature of 69. In Quincy, it was clear and 67 degrees. In Kansas City, it was mostly cloudy and the temperature was 74. It was clear in Springfield, Missouri, with a temperature of 73. In Rolla, it was clear and the temperature was 67. In Farmington, it was 65 degrees. It was clear in Cape Girardeau, with 65 degrees. It was partly cloudy in Springfield, Illinois, with a temperature of 65. Once again in St. Louis, it was partly cloudy, the temperature was 73 degrees, and the wind was calm. The current time is 12:58 a.m. Central Daylight Time. 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Rest of tonight, mostly clear. Lows in the lower 60s. Light and variable winds. Saturday, mostly sunny. Highs in the upper 80s. South winds 5 to 10 miles per hour. Saturday night, partly cloudy. Lows in the upper 60s. South winds 5 to 10 miles per hour. Sunday, mostly sunny. Highs in the mid-90s. South winds 5 to 10 miles per hour. Sunday night, mostly clear. Lows in the mid-70s. South winds 5 to 10 miles per hour. Monday through Thursday, mostly clear. Hot. Highs in the upper 90s. Lows in the upper 70s. Heat index values up to 105. Thursday night, partly cloudy. A slight chance of showers after midnight. Lows in the upper 70s. Chance of rain 20%. Heat index values up to 100 early in the evening. Friday, mostly sunny. Hot with highs in the mid-90s. Heat index values up to 105. At midnight at Lambert Field in St. Louis, it was partly cloudy with a temperature of 73 degrees. The dew point was 60, giving us a relative humidity of 63%.
The wind was calm, and the pressure was 30.13 inches and steady. Elsewhere in the metro area, in Chesterfield, it was partly cloudy and the temperature was 64. In Cahokia, it was partly cloudy and 65 degrees. In St. Charles, it was partly cloudy and 65. Across the region, it was clear in Columbia, Missouri, with a temperature of 69. In Quincy, it was clear and 67 degrees. In Kansas City, it was mostly cloudy and the temperature was 74. It was clear in Springfield, Missouri, with a temperature of 73. In Rolla, it was clear and the temperature was 67. In Farmington, it was 65 degrees. It was clear in Cape Girardeau, with 65 degrees. It was partly cloudy in Springfield, Illinois, with a temperature of 65. Once again in St. Louis, it was partly cloudy, the temperature was 73 degrees and the wind was calm. The current time is 1:01 a.m. Central Daylight Time. 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Rest of tonight, mostly clear. Lows in the lower 60s. Light and variable winds. Saturday, mostly sunny. Highs in the upper 80s. South winds 5 to 10 miles per hour. Saturday night, partly cloudy. Lows in the upper 60s. South winds 5 to 10 miles per hour. Sunday, mostly sunny. Highs in the mid-90s. South winds 5 to 10 miles per hour. Sunday night, mostly clear. Lows in the mid-70s. South winds 5 to 10 miles per hour. Monday through Thursday, mostly clear. Hot. Highs in the upper 90s. Lows in the upper 70s. Heat index values up to 105. Thursday night, partly cloudy. A slight chance of showers after midnight. Lows in the upper 70s. Chance of rain 20%. Heat index values up to 100 early in the evening. Friday, mostly sunny. Hot with highs in the mid-90s. Heat index values up to 105. At midnight at Lambert Field in St. Louis, it was partly cloudy with a temperature of 73 degrees. The dew point was 60, giving us a relative humidity of 63%. The wind was calm, and the pressure was 30.13 inches and steady. Elsewhere in the metro area, in Chesterfield, it was partly cloudy and the temperature was 64. In Cahokia, it was partly cloudy and 65 degrees. In St. Charles, it was partly cloudy and 65. Across the region, it was clear in Columbia, Missouri, with a temperature of 69. In Quincy, it was clear and 67 degrees. In Kansas City, it was mostly cloudy and the temperature was 74. It was clear in Springfield, Missouri, with a temperature of 73. In Rolla, it was clear and the temperature was 67. In Farmington, it was 65 degrees. It was clear in Cape Girardeau, with 65 degrees. It was partly cloudy in Springfield, Illinois, with a temperature of 65. Once again in St. Louis, it was partly cloudy, the temperature was 73 degrees, and the wind was calm. The current time is 1:04 a.m. Central Daylight Time. 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Rest of tonight, mostly clear. Lows in the lower 60s. Light and variable winds. Saturday, mostly sunny. Highs in the upper 80s. South winds 5 to 10 miles per hour. Saturday night, partly cloudy.
lows in the upper 60s. South winds 5 to 10 miles per hour. Sunday, mostly sunny. Highs in the mid-90s. South winds 5 to 10 miles per hour. Sunday night, mostly clear. Lows in the mid-70s. South winds 5 to 10 miles per hour. Monday through Thursday, mostly clear. Hot. Highs in the upper 90s. Lows in the upper 70s. Heat index values up to 105. Thursday night, partly cloudy. A slight chance of showers after midnight. Lows in the upper 70s. Chance of rain 20%. Heat index values up to 100 early in the evening. Friday, mostly sunny. Hot with highs in the mid-90s. Heat index values up to 105. At midnight at Lambert Field in St. Louis, it was partly cloudy with a temperature of 73 degrees. The dew point, south winds 5 to 10 miles.

midnight. Lows in the upper 70s. Chance of rain 20%. Heat index values up to 100 early in the evening. Friday, mostly sunny. Hot with highs in the mid-90s. Heat index values up to 105. At midnight at Lambert Field in St. Louis, it was partly cloudy with a temperature of 73 degrees. The dew point was 60, giving us a relative humidity of 63%. The wind was calm, and the pressure was 30.13 inches and steady. Elsewhere in the metro area, in Chesterfield, it was partly cloudy and the temperature was 64. In Cahokia, it was partly cloudy and 65 degrees. In St. Charles, it was partly cloudy and 65. Across the region, it was clear in Columbia, Missouri, with a temperature of 69. In Quincy, it was clear and 67 degrees. In Kansas City, it was mostly cloudy and the temperature was 74. It was clear in Springfield, Missouri, with a temperature of 73. In Rolla, it was clear and the temperature was 67. In Farmington, it was 65 degrees. It was clear in Cape Girardeau, with 65 degrees. It was partly cloudy in Springfield, Illinois, with a temperature of 65. Once again in St. Louis, it was partly cloudy, the temperature was 73 degrees, and the wind was calm. The current time is 1:07 a.m. Central Daylight Time. This is NOAA, Weather Radio KDO 89 St. Louis, Missouri, broadcasting on 162.550 MHz. 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Rest of tonight, mostly clear. Lows in the lower 60s. Light and variable winds. Saturday, mostly sunny. Highs in the upper 80s. South winds 5 to 10 miles per hour. Saturday night, partly cloudy. Lows in the upper 60s. South winds 5 to 10 miles per hour. Sunday, mostly sunny. Highs in the mid-90s. South winds 5 to 10 miles per hour. Sunday night, mostly clear. Lows in the mid-70s. South winds 5 to 10 miles per hour. Monday through Thursday, mostly clear. Hot. Highs in the upper 90s. Lows in the upper 70s. Heat index values up to 105. Thursday night, partly cloudy. A slight chance of showers after midnight. Lows in the upper 70s. Chance of rain 20%. Heat index values up to 100 early in the evening. Friday, mostly sunny. Hot with highs in the mid-90s. Heat index values up to 105. At midnight at Lambert Field in St. Louis, it was partly cloudy with a temperature of 73 degrees. The dew point was 60, giving us a relative humidity of 63%. The wind was calm, and the pressure was 30.13 inches and steady. Elsewhere in the metro area, in Chesterfield, it was partly cloudy and the temperature was 64. In Cahokia, it was partly cloudy and 65 degrees. In St. Charles, it was partly cloudy and 65. Across the region, it was clear in Columbia, Missouri, with a temperature of 69. In Quincy, it was clear and 67 degrees. In Kansas City, it was mostly cloudy and the temperature was 74. It was clear in Springfield, Missouri, with a temperature of 73. In Rolla, it was clear and the temperature was 67. In Farmington, it was 65 degrees. It was clear in Cape Girardeau, with 65 degrees. It was partly cloudy in Springfield, Illinois, with a temperature of 65. Once again in St. Louis, it was partly cloudy, the temperature was 73 degrees, and the wind was calm. At 1 a.m. at Lambert Field in St. Louis, it was partly cloudy with a temperature of 71 degrees. The dew point was 60, giving us a relative humidity of 68%. The wind was southeast at 5 miles an hour, and the pressure was

30.13 inches and steady. Elsewhere in the metro area, in Chesterfield, it was clear and the temperature was 63. In Belleville, it was 67 degrees. In Cahokia, it was clear and 64 degrees. In St. Charles, it was clear and 65. Across the region, it was clear in Columbia, Missouri, with a temperature of 67. In Quincy, it was clear and 65 degrees. In Kansas City, it was mostly cloudy and the temperature was 73. It was clear in Springfield, Missouri, with a temperature of 73. In Rolla, it was clear and the temperature was 66. In Farmington, it was 64 degrees. It was clear in Cape Girardeau, with 65 degrees. It was clear in Springfield, Illinois, with a temperature of 64. Once again in St. Louis, it was partly cloudy. The temperature was 71 degrees and the wind was southeast at 5 miles an hour. The current time is 1:12 a.m. Central Daylight Time. 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Rest of tonight, mostly clear. Lows in the lower 60s. Light and variable winds. Saturday, mostly sunny. Highs in the upper 80s. South winds 5 to 10 miles per hour. Saturday night, partly cloudy. Lows in the upper 60s. South winds 5 to 10 miles per hour. Sunday, mostly sunny. Highs in the mid-90s. South winds 5 to 10 miles per hour. Sunday night, mostly clear. Lows in the mid-70s. South winds 5 to 10 miles per hour. Monday through Thursday, mostly clear. Hot. Highs in the upper 90s. Lows in the upper 70s. Heat index values up to 105. Thursday night, partly cloudy. A slight chance of showers after midnight. Lows in the upper 70s. Chance of rain 20%. Heat index values up to 100 early in the evening. Friday, mostly sunny. Hot with highs in the mid-90s. Heat index values up to 105. At 1 a.m. at Lambert Field in St. Louis, it was partly cloudy with a temperature of 71 degrees. The dew point was 60, giving us a relative humidity of 68%. The wind was southeast at 5 miles an hour, and the pressure was 30.13 inches and steady. Elsewhere in the metro area, in Chesterfield, it was clear and the temperature was 63. In Belleville, it was 67 degrees. In Cahokia, it was clear and 64 degrees. In St. Charles, it was clear and 65. Across the region, it was clear in Columbia, Missouri, with a temperature of 67. In Quincy, it was clear and 65 degrees. In Kansas City, it was mostly cloudy and the temperature was 73. It was clear in Springfield, Missouri, with a temperature of 73. In Rolla, it was clear and the temperature was 66. In Farmington, it was 64 degrees. It was clear in Cape Girardeau, with 65 degrees. It was clear in Springfield, Illinois, with a temperature of 64. Once again in St. Louis, it was partly cloudy. The temperature was 71 degrees and the wind was southeast at 5 miles an hour. The current time is 1:15 a.m. Central Daylight Time. 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Rest of tonight, mostly clear. Lows in the lower 60s. Light and variable winds. Saturday, mostly sunny. Highs in the upper 80s. South winds 5 to 10 miles per
hour. Saturday night, partly cloudy. Lows in the upper 60s. South winds 5 to 10 miles per hour. Sunday, mostly sunny. Highs in the mid-90s. South winds 5 to 10 miles per hour. Sunday night, mostly clear. Lows in the mid-70s. South winds 5 to 10 miles per hour. Monday through Thursday, mostly clear. Hot. Highs in the upper 90s. Lows in the upper 70s. Heat index values up to 105. Thursday night, partly cloudy. A slight chance of showers after midnight. Lows in the upper 70s. Chance of rain 20%. Heat index values up to 100 early in the evening. Friday, mostly sunny. Hot with highs in the mid-90s. Heat index values up to 105. At 1 a.m. at Lambert Field in St. Louis, it was partly cloudy with a temperature of 71 degrees. The dew point was 60, giving us a relative humidity of 68%. The wind was southeast at 5 miles an hour, and the pressure was 30.13 inches and steady. Elsewhere in the metro area, in Chesterfield, it was clear and the temperature was 63. In Belleville, it was 67 degrees. In Cahokia, it was clear and 64 degrees. In St. Charles, it was clear and 65. Across the region, it was clear in Columbia, Missouri, with a temperature of 67. In Quincy, it was clear and 65 degrees. In Kansas City, it was mostly cloudy and the temperature was 73. It was clear in Springfield, Missouri, with a temperature of 73. In Rolla, it was clear and the temperature was 66. In Farmington, it was 64 degrees. It was clear in Cape Girardeau, with 65 degrees. It was clear in Springfield, Illinois, with a temperature of 64. Once again in St. Louis, it was partly cloudy. The temperature was 71 degrees and the wind was southeast at 5 miles an hour. The current time is 1:18 a.m. Central Daylight Time. 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Rest of tonight, mostly clear. Lows in the lower 60s. Light and variable winds. Saturday, mostly sunny. Highs in the upper 80s. South winds 5 to 10 miles per hour. Saturday night, partly cloudy. Lows in the upper 60s. South winds 5 to 10 miles per hour. Sunday, mostly sunny. Highs in the mid-90s. South winds 5 to 10 miles per hour. Sunday night, mostly clear. Lows in the mid-70s. South winds 5 to 10 miles per hour. Monday through Thursday, mostly clear. Hot. Highs in the upper 90s. Lows in the upper 70s. Heat index values up to 105. Thursday night, partly cloudy. A slight chance of showers after midnight. Lows in the upper 70s. Chance of rain 20%. Heat index values up to 100 early in the evening. Friday, mostly sunny. Hot with highs in the mid-90s. Heat index values up to 105. At 1 a.m. at Lambert Field in St. Louis, it was partly cloudy with a temperature of 71 degrees. The dew point was 60, giving us a relative humidity of 68%. The wind was southeast at 5 miles an hour, and the pressure was 30.13 inches and steady. Elsewhere in the metro area, in Chesterfield, it was clear and the temperature was 63. In Belleville, it was 67 degrees. In Cahokia, it was clear and 64 degrees. In St. Charles, it was clear and 65. Across the region, it was clear in Columbia, Missouri, with a temperature of 67. In Quincy, it was clear and 65 degrees.
In Kansas City, it was mostly cloudy and the temperature was 73. It was clear in Springfield, Missouri, with a temperature of 73. In Rolla, it was clear and the temperature was 66. In Farmington, it was 64 degrees. It was clear in Cape Girardeau, with 65 degrees. It was clear in Springfield, Illinois, with a temperature of 64. Once again in St. Louis, it was partly cloudy. The temperature was 71 degrees and the wind was southeast at 5 miles an hour. The current time is 1:21 a.m. Central Daylight Time. 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This program originates from the National Weather Service Forecast Office in St. Louis, Missouri, and serves parts of East Central Missouri and Southwest Illinois, including the St. Louis metro area and surrounding counties. Rest of tonight, mostly clear. Lows in the lower 60s. Light and variable winds. Saturday, mostly sunny. Highs in the upper 80s. South winds 5 to 10 miles per hour. Saturday night, partly cloudy. Lows in the upper 60s. South winds 5 to 10 miles per hour. Sunday, mostly sunny. Highs in the mid-90s. South winds 5 to 10 miles per hour. Sunday night, mostly clear. Lows in the mid-70s. South winds 5 to 10 miles per hour. Monday through Thursday, mostly clear. Hot. Highs in the upper 90s. Lows in the upper 70s. Heat index values up to 105. Thursday night, partly cloudy. A slight chance of showers after midnight. Lows in the upper 70s. Chance of rain 20%. Heat index values up to 100 early in the evening. Friday, mostly sunny. Hot with highs in the mid-90s. Heat index values up to 105. At 1 a.m. at Lambert Field in St. Louis, it was partly cloudy with a temperature of 71 degrees. The dew point was 60, giving us a relative humidity of 68%. The wind was southeast at 5 miles an hour, and the pressure was 30.13 inches and steady. Elsewhere in the metro area, in Chesterfield, it was clear and the temperature was 63. In Belleville, it was 67 degrees. In Cahokia, it was clear and 64 degrees. In St. Charles, it was clear and 65. Across the region, it was clear in Columbia, Missouri, with a temperature of 67. In Quincy, it was clear and 65 degrees. In Kansas City, it was mostly cloudy and the temperature was 73. It was clear in Springfield, Missouri, with a temperature of 73. In Rolla, it was clear and the temperature was 66. In Farmington, it was 64 degrees. It was clear in Cape Girardeau, with 65 degrees. It was clear in Springfield, Illinois, with a temperature of 64. Once again in St. Louis, it was partly cloudy. The temperature was 71 degrees and the wind was southeast at 5 miles an hour. The current time is 1:24 a.m. Central Daylight Time. 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Rest of tonight, mostly clear. Lows in the lower 60s. Light and variable winds. Saturday, mostly sunny. Highs in the upper 80s. South winds 5 to 10 miles per hour. Saturday night, partly cloudy. Lows in the upper 60s. South winds 5 to 10 miles per hour. Sunday, mostly sunny. Highs in the mid-90s. South winds 5 to 10 miles per hour. Sunday night, mostly clear. Lows in the mid-70s. South winds 5 to 10 miles per hour. Monday through Thursday, mostly clear.
hot. Highs in the upper 90s. Lows in the upper 70s. Heat index values up to 105. Thursday night, partly cloudy. A slight chance of showers after midnight. Lows in the upper 70s. Chance of rain 20%. Heat index values up to 100 early in the evening. Friday, mostly sunny. Hot with highs in the mid-90s. Heat index values up to 105. At 1 a.m. at Lambert Field in St. Louis, it was partly cloudy with a temperature of 71 degrees. The dew point was 60, giving us a relative humidity of 68%. The wind was southeast at 5 miles an hour, and the pressure was 30.13 inches and steady. Elsewhere in the metro area, in Chesterfield, it was clear and the temperature was 63. In Belleville, it was 67 degrees. In Cahokia, it was clear and 64 degrees. In St. Charles, it was clear and 65. Across the region, it was clear in Columbia, Missouri, with a temperature of 67. In Quincy, it was clear and 65 degrees. In Kansas City, it was mostly cloudy and the temperature was 73. It was clear in Springfield, Missouri, with a temperature of 73. In Rolla, it was clear and the temperature was 66. In Farmington, it was 64 degrees. It was clear in Cape Girardeau, with 65 degrees. It was clear in Springfield, Illinois, with a temperature of 64. Once again in St. Louis, it was partly cloudy. The temperature was 71 degrees and the wind was southeast at 5 miles an hour. The current time is 1:27 a.m. Central Daylight Time. 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Rest of tonight, mostly clear. Near steady temperature in the mid-60s. Light and variable winds. Saturday, mostly sunny. Highs in the upper 80s. South winds 5 to 10 miles per hour. Saturday night, partly cloudy. Lows in the upper 60s. South winds 5 to 10 miles per hour. Sunday, mostly sunny. Highs in the mid-90s. South winds 5 to 10 miles per hour. Sunday night, mostly clear. Lows in the lower 70s. South winds 5 to 10 miles per hour. Monday through Thursday, mostly clear. Hot. Highs in the upper 90s. Lows in the upper 70s. Heat index values up to 105. Thursday night, a slight chance of thunderstorms in the evening. Partly cloudy with a slight chance of showers. Lows in the mid-70s. Chance of rain 20%. Heat index values up to 100 early in the evening. Friday, mostly sunny. A slight chance of showers in the morning. Hot with highs in the mid-90s. Chance of rain 20%. Heat index values up to 105. At 1 a.m. at Lambert Field in St. Louis, it was partly cloudy with a temperature of 71 degrees. The dew point was 60, giving us a relative humidity of 68%. The wind was southeast at 5 miles an hour, and the pressure was 30.13 inches and steady. Elsewhere in the metro area, in Chesterfield, it was clear and the temperature was 63. In Belleville, it was 67 degrees. In Cahokia, it was clear and 64 degrees. In St. Charles, it was clear and 65. Across the region, it was clear in Columbia, Missouri, with a temperature of 67. In Quincy, it was clear and 65 degrees. In Kansas City, it was mostly cloudy and the temperature was 73. It was clear in Springfield, Missouri, with a temperature of 73. In Rolla, it was clear and the temperature was 66. In Farmington, it was 64 degrees. It was clear in Cape Girardeau, with 65 degrees.
it was clear in Springfield, Illinois, with a temperature of 64. Once again in St. Louis, it was partly cloudy. The temperature was 71 degrees and the wind was southeast at 5 miles an hour. The current time is 1:31 a.m. Central Daylight Time. 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Rest of tonight, mostly clear. Near steady temperature in the mid-60s. Light and variable winds. Saturday, mostly sunny. Highs in the upper 80s. South winds 5 to 10 miles per hour. Saturday night, partly cloudy. Lows in the upper 60s. South winds 5 to 10 miles per hour. Sunday, mostly sunny. Highs in the mid-90s. South winds 5 to 10 miles per hour. Sunday night, mostly clear. Lows in the lower 70s. South winds 5 to 10 miles per hour. Monday through Thursday, mostly clear. Hot. Highs in the upper 90s. Lows in the upper 70s. Heat index values up to 105. Thursday night, a slight chance of thunderstorms in the evening. Partly cloudy with a slight chance of showers. Lows in the mid-70s. Chance of rain 20%. Heat index values up to 100 early in the evening. Friday, mostly sunny. A slight chance of showers in the morning. Hot with highs in the mid-90s. Chance of rain 20%. Heat index values up to 105. At 1 a.m. at Lambert Field in St. Louis, it was partly cloudy with a temperature of 71 degrees. The dew point was 60, giving us a relative humidity of 68%. The wind was southeast at 5 miles an hour, and the pressure was 30.13 inches and steady. Elsewhere in the metro area, in Chesterfield, it was clear and the temperature was 63. In Belleville, it was 67 degrees. In Cahokia, it was clear and 64 degrees. In St. Charles, it was clear and 65. Across the region, it was clear in Columbia, Missouri, with a temperature of 67. In Quincy, it was clear and 65 degrees. In Kansas City, it was mostly cloudy and the temperature was 73. It was clear in Springfield, Missouri, with a temperature of 73. In Rolla, it was clear and the temperature was 66. In Farmington, it was 64 degrees. It was clear in Cape Girardeau, with 65 degrees. It was clear in Springfield, Illinois, with a temperature of 64. Once again in St. Louis, it was partly cloudy. The temperature was 71 degrees and the wind was southeast at 5 miles an hour. The current time is 1:34 a.m. Central Daylight Time. 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Rest of tonight, mostly clear. Near steady temperature in the mid-60s. Light and variable winds. Saturday, mostly sunny. Highs in the upper 80s. South winds 5 to 10 miles per hour. Saturday night, partly cloudy. Lows in the upper 60s. South winds 5 to 10 miles per hour. Sunday, mostly sunny. Highs in the mid-90s. South winds 5 to 10 miles per hour. Sunday night, mostly clear. Lows in the lower 70s. South winds 5 to 10 miles per hour. Monday through Thursday, mostly clear. Hot. Highs in the upper 90s. Lows in the upper 70s. Heat index values up to 105.
Thursday night, a slight chance of thunderstorms in the evening. Partly cloudy with a slight chance of showers. Lows in the mid-70s. Chance of rain 20%. Heat index values up to 100 early in the evening. Friday, mostly sunny. A slight chance of showers in the morning. Hot with highs in the mid-90s. Chance of rain 20%. Heat index values up to 105. At 1 a.m. at Lambert Field in St. Louis, it was partly cloudy with a temperature of 71 degrees. The dew point was 60, giving us a relative humidity of 68%. The wind was southeast at 5 miles an hour, and the pressure was 30.13 inches and steady. Elsewhere in the metro area, in Chesterfield, it was clear and the temperature was 63. In Belleville, it was 67 degrees. In Cahokia, it was clear and 64 degrees. In St. Charles, it was clear and 65. Across the region, it was clear in Columbia, Missouri, with a temperature of 67. In Quincy, it was clear and 65 degrees. In Kansas City, it was mostly cloudy and the temperature was 73. It was clear in Springfield, Missouri, with a temperature of 73. In Rolla, it was clear and the temperature was 66. In Farmington, it was 64 degrees. It was clear in Cape Girardeau, with 65 degrees. It was clear in Springfield, Illinois, with a temperature of 64. Once again in St. Louis, it was partly cloudy. The temperature was 71 degrees and the wind was southeast at 5 miles an hour. The current time is 1:37 a.m. Central Daylight Time. 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Rest of tonight, mostly clear. Near steady temperature in the mid-60s. Light and variable winds. Saturday, mostly sunny. Highs in the upper 80s. South winds 5 to 10 miles per hour. Saturday night, partly cloudy. Lows in the upper 60s. South winds 5 to 10 miles per hour. Sunday, mostly sunny. Highs in the mid-90s. South winds 5 to 10 miles per hour. Sunday night, mostly clear. Lows in the lower 70s. South winds 5 to 10 miles per hour. Monday through Thursday, mostly clear. Hot. Highs in the upper 90s. Lows in the upper 70s. Heat index values up to 105. Thursday night, a slight chance of thunderstorms in the evening. Partly cloudy with a slight chance of showers. Lows in the mid-70s. Chance of rain 20%. Heat index values up to 100 early in the evening. Friday, mostly sunny. A slight chance of showers in the morning. Hot with highs in the mid-90s. Chance of rain 20%. Heat index values up to 105. At 1 a.m. at Lambert Field in St. Louis, it was partly cloudy with a temperature of 71 degrees. The dew point was 60, giving us a relative humidity of 68%. The wind was southeast at 5 miles an hour, and the pressure was 30.13 inches and steady. Elsewhere in the metro area, in Chesterfield, it was clear and the temperature was 63. In Belleville, it was 67 degrees. In Cahokia, it was clear and 64 degrees. In St. Charles, it was clear and 65. Across the region, it was clear in Columbia, Missouri, with a temperature of 67. In Quincy, it was clear and 65 degrees. In Kansas City, it was mostly cloudy and the temperature was 73. It was clear in Springfield, Missouri, with a temperature of 73. In Rolla, it was clear and the temperature was 66. In Farmington, it was 64 degrees. It was clear in Cape Girardeau, with 65 degrees.
It was clear in Springfield, Illinois, with a temperature of 64. Once again in St. Louis, it was partly cloudy. The temperature was 71 degrees and the wind was southeast at 5 miles an hour. The current time is 1:41 a.m. Central Daylight Time. 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Rest of tonight, mostly clear. Near steady temperature in the mid-60s. Light and variable winds. Saturday, mostly sunny. Highs in the upper 80s. South winds 5 to 10 miles per hour. Saturday night, partly cloudy. Lows in the upper 60s. South winds 5 to 10 miles per hour. Sunday, mostly sunny. Highs in the mid-90s. South winds 5 to 10 miles per hour. Sunday night, mostly clear. Lows in the lower 70s. South winds 5 to 10 miles per hour. Monday through Thursday, mostly clear. Hot. Highs in the upper 90s. Lows in the upper 70s. Heat index values up to 105. Thursday night, a slight chance of thunderstorms in the evening. Partly cloudy with a slight chance of showers. Lows in the mid-70s. Chance of rain 20%. Heat index values up to 100 early in the evening. Friday, mostly sunny. A slight chance of showers in the morning. Hot with highs in the mid-90s. Chance of rain 20%. Heat index values up to 105. At 1 a.m. at Lambert Field in St. Louis, it was partly cloudy with a temperature of 71 degrees. The dew point was 60, giving us a relative humidity of 68%. The wind was southeast at 5 miles an hour, and the pressure was 30.13 inches and steady. Elsewhere in the metro area, in Chesterfield, it was clear and the temperature was 63. In Belleville, it was 67 degrees. In Cahokia, it was clear and 64 degrees. In St. Charles, it was clear and 65. Across the region, it was clear in Columbia, Missouri, with a temperature of 67. In Quincy, it was clear and 65 degrees. In Kansas City, it was mostly cloudy and the temperature was 73. It was clear in Springfield, Missouri, with a temperature of 73. In Rolla, it was clear and the temperature was 66. In Farmington, it was 64 degrees. It was clear in Cape Girardeau, with 65 degrees. It was clear in Springfield, Illinois, with a temperature of 64. Once again in St. Louis, it was partly cloudy. The temperature was 71 degrees and the wind was southeast at 5 miles an hour. The current time is 1:44 a.m. Central Daylight Time. 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Rest of tonight, mostly clear. Near steady temperature in the mid-60s. Light and variable winds. Saturday, mostly sunny. Highs in the upper 80s. South winds 5 to 10 miles per hour. Saturday night, partly cloudy. Lows in the upper 60s. South winds 5 to 10 miles per hour. Sunday, mostly sunny. Highs in the mid-90s. South winds 5 to 10 miles per hour. Sunday night, mostly clear. Lows in the lower 70s. South winds 5 to 10 miles per hour. Monday through Thursday, mostly clear. Hot. Highs in the upper 90s. Lows in the upper 70s. Heat index values up to 105.
Thursday night, a slight chance of thunderstorms in the evening. Partly cloudy with a slight chance of showers. Lows in the mid-70s. Chance of rain 20%. Heat index values up to 100 early in the evening. Friday, mostly sunny. A slight chance of showers in the morning. Hot with highs in the mid-90s. Chance of rain 20%. Heat index values up to 105. At 1 a.m. at Lambert Field in St. Louis, it was partly cloudy with a temperature of 71 degrees. The dew point was 60, giving us a relative humidity of 68%. The wind was southeast at 5 miles an hour, and the pressure was 30.13 inches and steady. Elsewhere in the metro area, in Chesterfield, it was clear and the temperature was 63. In Belleville, it was 67 degrees. In Cahokia, it was clear and 64 degrees. In St. Charles, it was clear and 65. Across the region, it was clear in Columbia, Missouri, with a temperature of 67. In Quincy, it was clear and 65 degrees. In Kansas City, it was mostly cloudy and the temperature was 73. It was clear in Springfield, Missouri, with a temperature of 73. In Rolla, it was clear and the temperature was 66. In Farmington, it was 64 degrees. It was clear in Cape Girardeau, with 65 degrees. It was clear in Springfield, Illinois, with a temperature of 64. Once again in St. Louis, it was partly cloudy. The temperature was 71 degrees and the wind was southeast at 5 miles an hour. The current time is 1:47 a.m. Central Daylight Time. 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Rest of tonight, mostly clear. Near steady temperature in the mid-60s. Light and variable winds. Saturday, mostly sunny. Highs in the upper 80s. South winds 5 to 10 miles per hour. Saturday night, partly cloudy. Lows in the upper 60s. South winds 5 to 10 miles per hour. Sunday, mostly sunny. Highs in the mid-90s. South winds 5 to 10 miles per hour. Sunday night, mostly clear. Lows in the lower 70s. South winds 5 to 10 miles per hour. Monday through Thursday, mostly clear. Hot. Highs in the upper 90s. Lows in the upper 70s. Heat index values up to 105. Thursday night, a slight chance of thunderstorms in the evening. Partly cloudy with a slight chance of showers. Lows in the mid-70s. Chance of rain 20%. Heat index values up to 100 early in the evening. Friday, mostly sunny. A slight chance of showers in the morning. Hot with highs in the mid-90s. Chance of rain 20%. Heat index values up to 105. At 1 a.m. at Lambert Field in St. Louis, it was partly cloudy with a temperature of 71 degrees. The dew point was 60, giving us a relative humidity of 68%. The wind was southeast at 5 miles an hour, and the pressure was 30.13 inches and steady. Elsewhere in the metro area, in Chesterfield, it was clear and the temperature was 63. In Belleville, it was 67 degrees. In Cahokia, it was clear and 64 degrees. In St. Charles, it was clear and 65. Across the region, it was clear in Columbia, Missouri, with a temperature of 67. In Quincy, it was clear and 65 degrees. In Kansas City, it was mostly cloudy and the temperature was 73. It was clear in Springfield, Missouri, with a temperature of 73. In Rolla, it was clear and the temperature was 66. In Farmington, it was 64 degrees. It was clear in Cape Girardeau, with 65 degrees.
it was clear in Springfield, Illinois, with a temperature of 64. Once again in St. Louis, it was partly cloudy. The temperature was 71 degrees and the wind was southeast at 5 miles an hour. The current time is 1:50 a.m. Central Daylight Time. 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Rest of tonight, mostly clear. Near steady temperature in the mid-60s. Light and variable winds. Saturday, mostly sunny. Highs in the upper 80s. South winds 5 to 10 miles per hour. Saturday night, partly cloudy. Lows in the upper 60s. South winds 5 to 10 miles per hour. Sunday, mostly sunny. Highs in the mid-90s. South winds 5 to 10 miles per hour. Sunday night, mostly clear. Lows in the lower 70s. South winds 5 to 10 miles per hour. Monday through Thursday, mostly clear. Hot. Highs in the upper 90s. Lows in the upper 70s. Heat index values up to 105. Thursday night, a slight chance of thunderstorms in the evening. Partly cloudy with a slight chance of showers. Lows in the mid-70s. Chance of rain 20%. Heat index values up to 100 early in the evening. Friday, mostly sunny. A slight chance of showers in the morning. Hot with highs in the mid-90s. Chance of rain 20%. Heat index values up to 105. At 1 a.m. at Lambert Field in St. Louis, it was partly cloudy with a temperature of 71 degrees. The dew point was 60, giving us a relative humidity of 68%. The wind was southeast at 5 miles an hour, and the pressure was 30.13 inches and steady. Elsewhere in the metro area, in Chesterfield, it was clear and the temperature was 63. In Belleville, it was 67 degrees. In Cahokia, it was clear and 64 degrees. In St. Charles, it was clear and 65. Across the region, it was clear in Columbia, Missouri, with a temperature of 67. In Quincy, it was clear and 65 degrees. In Kansas City, it was mostly cloudy and the temperature was 73. It was clear in Springfield, Missouri, with a temperature of 73. In Rolla, it was clear and the temperature was 66. In Farmington, it was 64 degrees. It was clear in Cape Girardeau, with 65 degrees. It was clear in Springfield, Illinois, with a temperature of 64. Once again in St. Louis, it was partly cloudy. The temperature was 71 degrees and the wind was southeast at 5 miles an hour. The current time is 1:54 a.m. Central Daylight Time. 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Rest of tonight, mostly clear. Near steady temperature in the mid-60s. Light and variable winds. Saturday, mostly sunny. Highs in the upper 80s. South winds 5 to 10 miles per hour. Saturday night, partly cloudy. Lows in the upper 60s. South winds 5 to 10 miles per hour. Sunday, mostly sunny. Highs in the mid-90s. South winds 5 to 10 miles per hour. Sunday night, mostly clear. Lows in the lower 70s. South winds 5 to 10 miles per hour. Monday through Thursday, mostly clear. Hot. Highs in the upper 90s. Lows in the upper 70s. Heat index values up to 105.
Thursday night, a slight chance of thunderstorms in the evening. Partly cloudy with a slight chance of showers. Lows in the mid-70s. Chance of rain 20%. Heat index values up to 100 early in the evening. Friday, mostly sunny. A slight chance of showers in the morning. Hot with highs in the mid-90s. Chance of rain 20%. Heat index values up to 105. At 1 a.m. at Lambert Field in St. Louis, it was partly cloudy with a temperature of 71 degrees. The dew point was 60, giving us a relative humidity of 68%. The wind was southeast at 5 miles an hour, and the pressure was 30.13 inches and steady. Elsewhere in the metro area, in Chesterfield, it was clear and the temperature was 63. In Belleville, it was 67 degrees. In Cahokia, it was clear and 64 degrees. In St. Charles, it was clear and 65. Across the region, it was clear in Columbia, Missouri, with a temperature of 67. In Quincy, it was clear and 65 degrees. In Kansas City, it was mostly cloudy and the temperature was 73. It was clear in Springfield, Missouri, with a temperature of 73. In Rolla, it was clear and the temperature was 66. In Farmington, it was 64 degrees. It was clear in Cape Girardeau, with 65 degrees. It was clear in Springfield, Illinois, with a temperature of 64. Once again in St. Louis, it was partly cloudy. The temperature was 71 degrees and the wind was southeast at 5 miles an hour. The current time is 1:57 a.m. Central Daylight Time. 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Rest of tonight, mostly clear. Near steady temperature in the mid-60s. Light and variable winds. Saturday, mostly sunny. Highs in the upper 80s. South winds 5 to 10 miles per hour. Saturday night, partly cloudy. Lows in the upper 60s. South winds 5 to 10 miles per hour. Sunday, mostly sunny. Highs in the mid-90s. South winds 5 to 10 miles per hour. Sunday night, mostly clear. Lows in the lower 70s. South winds 5 to 10 miles per hour. Monday through Thursday, mostly clear. Hot. Highs in the upper 90s. Lows in the upper 70s. Heat index values up to 105. Thursday night, a slight chance of thunderstorms in the evening. Partly cloudy with a slight chance of showers. Lows in the mid-70s. Chance of rain 20%. Heat index values up to 100 early in the evening. Friday, mostly sunny. A slight chance of showers in the morning. Hot with highs in the mid-90s. Chance of rain 20%. Heat index values up to 105. At 1 a.m. at Lambert Field in St. Louis, it was partly cloudy with a temperature of 71 degrees. The dew point was 60, giving us a relative humidity of 68%. The wind was southeast at 5 miles an hour, and the pressure was 30.13 inches and steady. Elsewhere in the metro area, in Chesterfield, it was clear and the temperature was 63. In Belleville, it was 67 degrees. In Cahokia, it was clear and 64 degrees. In St. Charles, it was clear and 65. Across the region, it was clear in Columbia, Missouri, with a temperature of 67. In Quincy, it was clear and 65 degrees. In Kansas City, it was mostly cloudy and the temperature was 73. It was clear in Springfield, Missouri, with a temperature of 73. In Rolla, it was clear and the temperature was 66. In Farmington, it was 64 degrees. It was clear in Cape Girardeau, with 65 degrees.
it was clear in Springfield, Illinois, with a temperature of 64. Once again in St. Louis, it was partly cloudy. The temperature was 71 degrees and the wind was southeast at 5 miles an hour. The current time is 2 a.m. Central Daylight Time. 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Rest of tonight, mostly clear. Near steady temperature in the mid-60s. Light and variable winds. Saturday, mostly sunny. Highs in the upper 80s. South winds 5 to 10 miles per hour. Saturday night, partly cloudy. Lows in the upper 60s. South winds 5 to 10 miles per hour. Sunday, mostly sunny. Highs in the mid-90s. South winds 5 to 10 miles per hour. Sunday night, mostly clear. Lows in the lower 70s. South winds 5 to 10 miles per hour. Monday through Thursday, mostly clear. Hot. Highs in the upper 90s. Lows in the upper 70s. Heat index values up to 105. Thursday night, a slight chance of thunderstorms in the evening. Partly cloudy with a slight chance of showers. Lows in the mid-70s. Chance of rain 20%. Heat index values up to 100 early in the evening. Friday, mostly sunny. A slight chance of showers in the morning. Hot with highs in the mid-90s. Chance of rain 20%. Heat index values up to 105. At 1 a.m. at Lambert Field in St. Louis, it was partly cloudy with a temperature of 71 degrees. The dew point was 60, giving us a relative humidity of 68%. The wind was southeast at 5 miles an hour, and the pressure was 30.13 inches and steady. Elsewhere in the metro area, in Chesterfield, it was clear and the temperature was 63. In Belleville, it was 67 degrees. In Cahokia, it was clear and 64 degrees. In St. Charles, it was clear and 65. Across the region, it was clear in Columbia, Missouri, with a temperature of 67. In Quincy, it was clear and 65 degrees. In Kansas City, it was mostly cloudy and the temperature was 73. It was clear in Springfield, Missouri, with a temperature of 73. In Rolla, it was clear and the temperature was 66. In Farmington, it was 64 degrees. It was clear in Cape Girardeau, with 65 degrees. It was clear in Springfield, Illinois, with a temperature of 64. Once again in St. Louis, it was partly cloudy. The temperature was 71 degrees and the wind was southeast at 5 miles an hour. The current time is 2:04 a.m. Central Daylight Time. 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Rest of tonight, mostly clear. Near steady temperature in the mid-60s. Light and variable winds. Saturday, mostly sunny. Highs in the upper 80s. South winds 5 to 10 miles per hour. Saturday night, partly cloudy. Lows in the upper 60s. South winds 5 to 10 miles per hour. Sunday, mostly sunny. Highs in the mid-90s. South winds 5 to 10 miles per hour. Sunday night, mostly clear. Lows in the lower 70s. South winds 5 to 10 miles per hour. Monday through Thursday, mostly clear. Hot. Highs in the upper 90s. Lows in the upper 70s. Heat index values up to 105. Thursday night, a slight chance of thunderstorms in the evening.
partly cloudy with a slight chance of showers. Lows in the mid-70s. Chance of rain 20%. Heat index values up to 100 early in the evening. Friday, mostly sunny. A slight chance of showers in the morning. Hot with highs in the mid-90s. Chance of rain 20%. Heat index values up to 105. At 1 a.m. at Lambert Field in St. Louis, it was partly cloudy with a temperature of 71 degrees. The dew point was 60, giving us a relative humidity of 68%. The wind was southeast at 5 miles an hour, and the pressure was 30.13 inches and steady. Elsewhere in the metro area, in Chesterfield, it was clear and the temperature was 63. In Belleville, it was 67 degrees. In Cahokia, it was clear and 64 degrees. In St. Charles, it was clear and 65. Across the region, it was clear in Columbia, Missouri, with a temperature of 67. In Quincy, it was clear and 65 degrees. In Kansas City, it was mostly cloudy and the temperature was 73. It was clear in Springfield, Missouri, with a temperature of 73. In Rolla, it was clear and the temperature was 66. In Farmington, heat index values up to 105.

5. Across the region, it was clear in Columbia, Missouri, with a temperature of 67. In Quincy, it was clear and 65 degrees. In Kansas City, it was mostly cloudy and the temperature was 73. It was clear in Springfield, Missouri, with a temperature of 73. In Rolla, it was clear and the temperature was 66. In Farmington, it was 64 degrees. It was clear in Cape Girardeau, with 65 degrees. It was clear in Springfield, Illinois, with a temperature of 64. Once again in St. Louis, it was partly cloudy. The temperature was 71 degrees and the wind was southeast at 5 miles an hour. The current time is 2:07 a.m. Central Daylight Time. 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Rest of tonight, mostly clear. Near steady temperature in the mid-60s. Light and variable winds. Saturday, mostly sunny. Highs in the upper 80s. South winds 5 to 10 miles per hour. Saturday night, partly cloudy. Lows in the upper 60s. South winds 5 to 10 miles per hour. Sunday, mostly sunny. Highs in the mid-90s. South winds 5 to 10 miles per hour. Sunday night, mostly clear. Lows in the lower 70s. South winds 5 to 10 miles per hour. Monday through Thursday, mostly clear. Hot. Highs in the upper 90s. Lows in the upper 70s. Heat index values up to 105. Thursday night, a slight chance of thunderstorms in the evening. Partly cloudy with a slight chance of showers. Lows in the mid-70s. Chance of rain 20%. Heat index values up to 100 early in the evening. Friday, mostly sunny. A slight chance of showers in the morning. Hot with highs in the mid-90s. Chance of rain 20%. Heat index values up to 105. At 1 a.m. at Lambert Field in St. Louis, it was partly cloudy with a temperature of 71 degrees. The dew point was 60, giving us a relative humidity of 68%. The wind was southeast at 5 miles an hour, and the pressure was 30.13 inches and steady. Elsewhere in the metro area, in Chesterfield, it was clear and the temperature was 63. In Belleville, it was 67 degrees. In Cahokia, it was clear and 64 degrees. In St. Charles, it was clear and 65. Across the region, it was clear in Columbia, Missouri, with a temperature of 67. In Quincy, it was clear and 65 degrees. In Kansas City, it was mostly cloudy and the temperature was 73. It was clear in Springfield, Missouri, with a temperature of 73. In Rolla, it was clear and the temperature was 66. In Farmington, it was 64 degrees. It was clear in Cape Girardeau, with 65 degrees. It was clear in Springfield, Illinois, with a temperature of 64. Once again in St. Louis, it was partly cloudy. The temperature was 71 degrees and the wind was southeast at 5 miles an hour. At 2 a.m. at Lambert Field in St. Louis, it was partly cloudy with a temperature of 70 degrees. The dew point was 62, giving us a relative humidity of 76%. The wind was southeast at 7 miles an hour, and the pressure was 30.12 inches and falling. Elsewhere in the metro area, in Chesterfield, it was clear and the temperature was 62. In Belleville, it was 66 degrees. In Cahokia, it was clear and 63 degrees. In St. Charles, it was clear and 63. Across the region, it was clear in Columbia, Missouri, with a temperature of 65. In Quincy, it was clear and 65 degrees. In Kansas City, it was mostly cloudy and the temperature was 72. It was clear in Springfield, Missouri, with a temperature of 70.

Charles, it was clear in 63. Across the region, it was clear in Columbia, Missouri, with a temperature of 65. In Quincy, it was clear and 65 degrees. In Kansas City, it was mostly cloudy and the temperature was 72. It was clear in Springfield, Missouri, with a temperature of 72. In Rolla, it was clear and the temperature was 65. In Farmington, it was 63 degrees. Fog was reported in Cape Girardeau with 64 degrees. It was clear in Springfield, Illinois, with a temperature of 63. Once again in St. Louis, it was partly cloudy. The temperature was 70 degrees and the wind was southeast at 7 miles an hour. The current time is 3:08 a.m. Central Daylight Time. 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Rest of tonight, mostly clear. Near steady temperature in the mid-60s. Light and variable winds. Saturday, mostly sunny. Highs in the upper 80s. South winds 5 to 10 miles per hour. Saturday night, partly cloudy. Lows in the upper 60s. South winds 5 to 10 miles per hour. Sunday, mostly sunny. Highs in the mid-90s. South winds 5 to 10 miles per hour. Sunday night, mostly clear. Lows in the lower 70s. South winds 5 to 10 miles per hour. Monday through Thursday, mostly clear. Hot. Highs in the upper 90s. Lows in the upper 70s. Heat index values up to 105. Thursday night, a slight chance of thunderstorms in the evening. Partly cloudy with a slight chance of showers. Lows in the mid-70s. Chance of rain 20%. Heat index values up to 100 early in the evening. Friday, mostly sunny. A slight chance of showers in the morning. Hot with highs in the mid-90s. Chance of rain 20%. Heat index values up to 105. At 2 a.m. at Lambert Field in St. Louis, it was partly cloudy with a temperature of 70 degrees. The dew point was 62, giving us a relative humidity of 76%. The wind was southeast at 7 miles an hour, and the pressure was 30.12 inches and falling. Elsewhere in the metro area, in Chesterfield, it was clear and the temperature was 62. In Belleville, it was 66 degrees. In Cahokia, it was clear and 63 degrees. In St. Charles, it was clear and 63. Across the region, it was clear in Columbia, Missouri, with a temperature of 65. In Quincy, it was clear and 65 degrees. In Kansas City, it was mostly cloudy and the temperature was 72. It was clear in Springfield, Missouri, with a temperature of 72. In Rolla, it was clear and the temperature was 65. In Farmington, it was 63 degrees. Fog was reported in Cape Girardeau with 64 degrees. It was clear in Springfield, Illinois, with a temperature of 63. Once again in St. Louis, it was partly cloudy. The temperature was 70 degrees and the wind was southeast at 7 miles an hour. At 3 a.m. at Lambert Field in St. Louis, it was clear with a temperature of 69 degrees. The dew point was 61, giving us a relative humidity of 75%. The wind was east at 6 miles an hour, and the pressure was 30.12 inches and steady. Elsewhere in the metro area, in Chesterfield, it was clear and the temperature was 62. In Belleville, it was 65 degrees. In Cahokia, it was clear and 63 degrees. In St. Charles, it was clear and 63. Across the region, it was clear in Columbia, Missouri, with a temperature of 63. In Quincy, it was clear and 64 degrees. In Kansas City, it was mostly cloudy and the temperature was 72. It was clear in Springfield, Missouri, with

temperature of 70. In Rolla, it was clear and the temperature was 65. In Farmington, it was 62 degrees. It was clear in Cape Girardeau with 66 degrees. It was clear in Springfield, Illinois, with a temperature of 62. Once again in St. Louis, it was clear, the temperature was 69 degrees, and the wind was east at 6 miles an hour. The current time is 3:12 a.m. Central Daylight Time. 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Rest of tonight, mostly clear. Near steady temperature in the mid-60s. Light and variable winds. Saturday, mostly sunny. Highs in the upper 80s. South winds 5 to 10 miles per hour. Saturday night, partly cloudy. Lows in the upper 60s. South winds 5 to 10 miles per hour. Sunday, mostly sunny. Highs in the mid-90s. South winds 5 to 10 miles per hour. Sunday night, mostly clear. Lows in the lower 70s. South winds 5 to 10 miles per hour. Monday through Thursday, mostly clear. Hot. Highs in the upper 90s. Lows in the upper 70s. Heat index values up to 105. Thursday night, a slight chance of thunderstorms in the evening. Partly cloudy with a slight chance of showers. Lows in the mid-70s. Chance of rain 20%. Heat index values up to 100 early in the evening. Friday, mostly sunny. A slight chance of showers in the morning. Hot with highs in the mid-90s. Chance of rain 20%. Heat index values up to 105. At 3 a.m. at Lambert Field in St. Louis, it was clear with a temperature of 69 degrees. The dew point was 61, giving us a relative humidity of 75%. The wind was east at 6 miles an hour, and the pressure was 30.12 inches and steady. Elsewhere in the metro area, in Chesterfield, it was clear and the temperature was 62. In Belleville, it was 65 degrees. In Cahokia, it was clear and 63 degrees. In St. Charles, it was clear and 63. Across the region, it was clear in Columbia, Missouri, with a temperature of 63. In Quincy, it was clear and 64 degrees. In Kansas City, it was mostly cloudy and the temperature was 72. It was clear in Springfield, Missouri, with a temperature of 70. In Rolla, it was clear and the temperature was 65. In Farmington, it was 62 degrees. It was clear in Cape Girardeau with 66 degrees. It was clear in Springfield, Illinois, with a temperature of 62. Once again in St. Louis, it was clear, the temperature was 69 degrees, and the wind was east at 6 miles an hour. The current time is 3:15 a.m. Central Daylight Time. 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Rest of tonight, mostly clear. Near steady temperature in the mid-60s. Light and variable winds. Saturday, mostly sunny. Highs in the upper 80s. South winds 5 to 10 miles per hour. Saturday night, partly cloudy. Lows in the upper 60s. South winds 5 to 10 miles per hour. Sunday, mostly sunny. Highs in the mid-90s. South winds 5 to 10 miles per hour. Sunday night, mostly clear. Lows in the lower 70s. South winds 5 to 10 miles per hour. Monday through Thursday, mostly clear. Hot.
Lows in the upper 90s. Lows in the upper 70s. Heat index values up to 105. Thursday night, a slight chance of thunderstorms in the evening. Partly cloudy with a slight chance of showers. Lows in the mid-70s. Chance of rain 20%. Heat index values up to 100 early in the evening. Friday, mostly sunny. A slight chance of showers in the morning. Hot with highs in the mid-90s. Chance of rain 20%. Heat index values up to 105. At 3 a.m. at Lambert Field in St. Louis, it was clear with a temperature of 69 degrees. The dew point was 61, giving us a relative humidity of 75%. The wind was east at 6 miles an hour, and the pressure was 30.12 inches and steady. Elsewhere in the metro area, in Chesterfield, it was clear and the temperature was 62. In Belleville, it was 65 degrees. In Cahokia, it was clear and 63 degrees. In St. Charles, it was clear and 63. Across the region, it was clear in Columbia, Missouri, with a temperature of 63. In Quincy, it was clear and 64 degrees. In Kansas City, it was mostly cloudy and the temperature was 72. It was clear in Springfield, Missouri, with a temperature of 70. In Rolla, it was clear and the temperature was 65. In Farmington, it was 62 degrees. It was clear in Cape Girardeau, with 66 degrees. It was clear in Springfield, Illinois, with a temperature of 62. Once again in St. Louis, it was clear, the temperature was 69 degrees, and the wind was east at 6 miles an hour. The current time is 3:19 a.m. Central Daylight Time. 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Rest of tonight, mostly clear. Near steady temperature in the mid-60s. Light and variable winds. Saturday, mostly sunny. Highs in the upper 80s. South winds 5 to 10 miles per hour. Saturday night, partly cloudy. Lows in the upper 60s. South winds 5 to 10 miles per hour. Sunday, mostly sunny. Highs in the mid-90s. South winds 5 to 10 miles per hour. Sunday night, mostly clear. Lows in the lower 70s. South winds 5 to 10 miles per hour. Monday through Thursday, mostly clear. Hot. Highs in the upper 90s. Lows in the upper 70s. Heat index values up to 105. Thursday night, a slight chance of thunderstorms in the evening. Partly cloudy with a slight chance of showers. Lows in the mid-70s. Chance of rain 20%. Heat index values up to 100 early in the evening. Friday, mostly sunny. A slight chance of showers in the morning. Hot with highs in the mid-90s. Chance of rain 20%. Heat index values up to 105. At 3 a.m. at Lambert Field in St. Louis, it was clear with a temperature of 69 degrees. The dew point was 61, giving us a relative humidity of 75%. The wind was east at 6 miles an hour, and the pressure was 30.12 inches and steady. Elsewhere in the metro area, in Chesterfield, it was clear and the temperature was 62. In Belleville, it was 65 degrees. In Cahokia, it was clear and 63 degrees. In St. Charles, it was clear and 63. Across the region, it was clear in Columbia, Missouri, with a temperature of 63. In Quincy, it was clear and 64 degrees. In Kansas City, it was mostly cloudy and the temperature was 72. It was clear in Springfield, Missouri, with a temperature of 70. In Rolla, it was clear and the temperature was 65. In Farmington, it was 62 degrees. It was clear in Cape Girardeau.
66 degrees. It was clear in Springfield, Illinois, with a temperature of 62. Once again in St. Louis, it was clear, the temperature was 69 degrees and the wind was east at 6 miles an hour. The current time is 3:22 a.m. Central Daylight Time. 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Rest of tonight, mostly clear. Near steady temperature in the mid-60s. Light and variable winds. Saturday, mostly sunny. Highs in the upper 80s. South winds 5 to 10 miles per hour. Saturday night, partly cloudy. Lows in the upper 60s. South winds 5 to 10 miles per hour. Sunday, mostly sunny. Highs in the mid-90s. South winds 5 to 10 miles per hour. Sunday night, mostly clear. Lows in the lower 70s. South winds 5 to 10 miles per hour. Monday through Thursday, mostly clear. Hot. Highs in the upper 90s. Lows in the upper 70s. Heat index values up to 105. Thursday night, a slight chance of thunderstorms in the evening. Partly cloudy with a slight chance of showers. Lows in the mid-70s. Chance of rain 20%. Heat index values up to 100 early in the evening. Friday, mostly sunny. A slight chance of showers in the morning. Hot with highs in the mid-90s. Chance of rain 20%. Heat index values up to 105. At 3 a.m. at Lambert Field in St. Louis, it was clear with a temperature of 69 degrees. The dew point was 61, giving us a relative humidity of 75%. The wind was east at 6 miles an hour, and the pressure was 30.12 inches and steady. Elsewhere in the metro area, in Chesterfield, it was clear and the temperature was 62. In Belleville, it was 65 degrees. In Cahokia, it was clear and 63 degrees. In St. Charles, it was clear and 63. Across the region, it was clear in Columbia, Missouri, with a temperature of 63. In Quincy, it was clear and 64 degrees. In Kansas City, it was mostly cloudy and the temperature was 72. It was clear in Springfield, Missouri, with a temperature of 70. In Rolla, it was clear and the temperature was 65. In Farmington, it was 62 degrees. It was clear in Cape Girardeau, with 66 degrees. It was clear in Springfield, Illinois, with a temperature of 62. Once again in St. Louis, it was clear, the temperature was 69 degrees and the wind was east at 6 miles an hour. The current time is 3:25 a.m. Central Daylight Time. 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Rest of tonight, mostly clear. Near steady temperature in the mid-60s. Light and variable winds. Saturday, mostly sunny. Highs in the upper 80s. South winds 5 to 10 miles per hour. Saturday night, partly cloudy. Lows in the upper 60s. South winds 5 to 10 miles per hour. Sunday, mostly sunny. Highs in the mid-90s. South winds 5 to 10 miles per hour. Sunday night, mostly clear. Lows in the lower 70s. South winds 5 to 10 miles per hour. Monday through Thursday, mostly clear. Hot. Highs in the upper 90s. Lows in the upper 70s. Heat index values up to 105. Thursday night, a slight chance of thunderstorms.
Evening. Partly cloudy with a slight chance of showers. Lows in the mid-70s. Chance of rain 20%. Heat index values up to 100 early in the evening. Friday, mostly sunny. A slight chance of showers in the morning. Hot with highs in the mid-90s. Chance of rain 20%. Heat index values up to 105. At 3 a.m. at Lambert Field in St. Louis, it was clear with a temperature of 69 degrees. The dew point was 61, giving us a relative humidity of 75%. The wind was east at 6 miles an hour, and the pressure was 30.12 inches and steady. Elsewhere in the metro area, in Chesterfield, it was clear and the temperature was 62. In Belleville, it was 65 degrees. In Cahokia, it was clear and 63 degrees. In St. Charles, it was clear and 63. Across the region, it was clear in Columbia, Missouri, with a temperature of 63. In Quincy, it was clear and 64 degrees. In Kansas City, it was mostly cloudy and the temperature was 72. It was clear in Springfield, Missouri, with a temperature of 70. In Rolla, it was clear and the temperature was 65. In Farmington, it was 62 degrees. It was clear in Cape Girardeau, with 66 degrees. It was clear in Springfield, Illinois, with a temperature of 62. Once again in St. Louis, it was clear, the temperature was 69 degrees, and the wind was east at 6 miles an hour. The current time is 3:29 a.m. Central Daylight Time. 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Today, mostly sunny. Highs in the upper 80s. South winds 5 to 10 miles per hour. Tonight, partly cloudy. Lows in the upper 60s. South winds 5 to 10 miles per hour. Sunday, mostly sunny. Highs in the mid-90s. South winds 5 to 10 miles per hour. Sunday night, mostly clear. Lows in the lower 70s. South winds 5 to 10 miles per hour. Monday, sunny, hot with highs in the upper 90s. South winds 5 to 10 miles per hour. Monday night through Thursday, mostly clear. Hot. Lows in the upper 70s. Highs in the upper 90s. Heat index values up to 105. Thursday night, a slight chance of thunderstorms in the evening. Partly cloudy with a slight chance of showers. Lows in the mid-70s. Chance of rain 20%. Heat index values up to 100 early in the evening. Friday, mostly sunny. A slight chance of showers in the morning. Hot with highs in the mid-90s. Chance of rain 20%. Heat index values up to 105. At 3 a.m. at Lambert Field in St. Louis, it was clear with a temperature of 69 degrees. The dew point was 61, giving us a relative humidity of 75%. The wind was east at 6 miles an hour, and the pressure was 30.12 inches and steady. Elsewhere in the metro area, in Chesterfield, it was clear and the temperature was 62. In Belleville, it was 65 degrees. In Cahokia, it was clear and 63 degrees. In St. Charles, it was clear and 63. Across the region, it was clear in Columbia, Missouri, with a temperature of 63. In Quincy, it was clear and 64 degrees. In Kansas City, it was mostly cloudy and the temperature was 72. It was clear in Springfield, Missouri, with a temperature of 70. In Rolla, it was clear and the temperature was 65. In Farmington, it was 62 degrees. It was clear in Cape Girardeau, with 66 degrees. It was clear in Springfield, Illinois, with a temperature of 62. Once again in St. Louis, it was clear, the temperature was 69 degrees, and the wind
was east at 6 miles an hour. The current time is 3:32 a.m. Central Daylight Time. 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Today, mostly sunny. Highs in the upper 80s. South winds 5 to 10 miles per hour. Tonight, partly cloudy. Lows in the upper 60s. South winds 5 to 10 miles per hour. Sunday, mostly sunny. Highs in the mid-90s. South winds 5 to 10 miles per hour. Sunday night, mostly clear. Lows in the lower 70s. South winds 5 to 10 miles per hour. Monday, sunny, hot with highs in the upper 90s. South winds 5 to 10 miles per hour. Monday night through Thursday, mostly clear. Hot. Lows in the upper 70s. Highs in the upper 90s. Heat index values up to 105. Thursday night, a slight chance of thunderstorms in the evening. Partly cloudy with a slight chance of showers. Lows in the mid-70s. Chance of rain 20%. Heat index values up to 100 early in the evening. Friday, mostly sunny. A slight chance of showers in the morning. Hot with highs in the mid-90s. Chance of rain 20%. Heat index values up to 105. At 3 a.m. at Lambert Field in St. Louis, it was clear with a temperature of 69 degrees. The dew point was 61, giving us a relative humidity of 75%. The wind was east at 6 miles an hour, and the pressure was 30.12 inches and steady. Elsewhere in the metro area, in Chesterfield, it was clear and the temperature was 62. In Belleville, it was 65 degrees. In Cahokia, it was clear and 63 degrees. In St. Charles, it was clear and 63. Across the region, it was clear in Columbia, Missouri, with a temperature of 63. In Quincy, it was clear and 64 degrees. In Kansas City, it was mostly cloudy and the temperature was 72. It was clear in Springfield, Missouri, with a temperature of 70. In Rolla, it was clear and the temperature was 65. In Farmington, it was 62 degrees. It was clear in Cape Girardeau, with 66 degrees. It was clear in Springfield, Illinois, with a temperature of 62. Once again in St. Louis, it was clear, the temperature was 69 degrees, and the wind was east at 6 miles an hour. The current time is 3:35 a.m. Central Daylight Time. 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Today, mostly sunny. Highs in the upper 80s. South winds 5 to 10 miles per hour. Tonight, partly cloudy. Lows in the upper 60s. South winds 5 to 10 miles per hour. Sunday, mostly sunny. Highs in the mid-90s. South winds 5 to 10 miles per hour. Sunday night, mostly clear. Lows in the lower 70s. South winds 5 to 10 miles per hour. Monday, sunny, hot with highs in the upper 90s. South winds 5 to 10 miles per hour. Monday night through Thursday, mostly clear. Hot. Lows in the upper 70s. Highs in the upper 90s. Heat index values up to 105. Thursday night, a slight chance of thunderstorms in the evening. Partly cloudy with a slight chance of showers. Lows in the mid-70s. Chance of rain 20%. Heat index values up to 100 early in the evening. Friday, mostly sunny.
slight chance of showers in the morning. Hot with highs in the mid-90s. Chance of rain 20%. Heat index values up to 105. At 3 a.m. at Lambert Field in St. Louis, it was clear with a temperature of 69 degrees. The dew point was 61, giving us a relative humidity of 75%. The wind was east at 6 miles an hour, and the pressure was 30.12 inches and steady. Elsewhere in the metro area, in Chesterfield, it was clear and the temperature was 62. In Belleville, it was 65 degrees. In Cahokia, it was clear and 63 degrees. In St. Charles, it was clear and 63. Across the region, it was clear in Columbia, Missouri, with a temperature of 63. In Quincy, it was clear and 64 degrees. In Kansas City, it was mostly cloudy and the temperature was 72. It was clear in Springfield, Missouri, with a temperature of 70. In Rolla, it was clear and the temperature was 65. In Farmington, it was 62 degrees. It was clear in Cape Girardeau, with 66 degrees. It was clear in Springfield, Illinois, with a temperature of 62. Once again in St. Louis, it was clear, the temperature was 69 degrees, and the wind was east at 6 miles an hour. The current time is 3:38 a.m. Central Daylight Time. 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Today, mostly sunny. Highs in the upper 80s. South winds 5 to 10 miles per hour. Tonight, partly cloudy. Lows in the upper 60s. South winds 5 to 10 miles per hour. Sunday, mostly sunny. Highs in the mid-90s. South winds 5 to 10 miles per hour. Sunday night, mostly clear. Lows in the lower 70s. South winds 5 to 10 miles per hour. Monday, sunny, hot with highs in the upper 90s. South winds 5 to 10 miles per hour. Monday night through Thursday, mostly clear. Hot. Lows in the upper 70s. Highs in the upper 90s. Heat index values up to 105. Thursday night, a slight chance of thunderstorms in the evening. Partly cloudy with a slight chance of showers. Lows in the mid-70s. Chance of rain 20%. Heat index values up to 100 early in the evening. Friday, mostly sunny. A slight chance of showers in the morning. Hot with highs in the mid-90s. Chance of rain 20%. Heat index values up to 105. At 3 a.m. at Lambert Field in St. Louis, it was clear with a temperature of 69 degrees. The dew point was 61, giving us a relative humidity of 75%. The wind was east at 6 miles an hour, and the pressure was 30.12 inches and steady. Elsewhere in the metro area, in Chesterfield, it was clear and the temperature was 62. In Belleville, it was 65 degrees. In Cahokia, it was clear and 63 degrees. In St. Charles, it was clear and 63. Across the region, it was clear in Columbia, Missouri, with a temperature of 63. In Quincy, it was clear and 64 degrees. In Kansas City, it was mostly cloudy and the temperature was 72. It was clear in Springfield, Missouri, with a temperature of 70. In Rolla, it was clear and the temperature was 65. In Farmington, it was 62 degrees. It was clear in Cape Girardeau, with 66 degrees. It was clear in Springfield, Illinois, with a temperature of 62. Once again in St. Louis, it was clear, the temperature was 69 degrees, and the wind was east at 6 miles an hour. The current time is 3:42 a.m. Central Daylight Time. 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
950 megahertz. 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Today, mostly sunny. Highs in the upper 80s. South winds 5 to 10 miles per hour. Tonight, partly cloudy. Lows in the upper 60s. South winds 5 to 10 miles per hour. Sunday, mostly sunny. Highs in the mid-90s. South winds 5 to 10 miles per hour. Sunday night, mostly clear. Lows in the lower 70s. South winds 5 to 10 miles per hour. Monday, sunny, hot with highs in the upper 90s. South winds 5 to 10 miles per hour. Monday night through Thursday, mostly clear. Hot. Lows in the upper 70s. Highs in the upper 90s. Heat index values up to 105. Thursday night, a slight chance of thunderstorms in the evening. Partly cloudy with a slight chance of showers. Lows in the mid-70s. Chance of rain 20%. Heat index values up to 100 early in the evening. Friday, mostly sunny. A slight chance of showers in the morning. Hot with highs in the mid-90s. Chance of rain 20%. Heat index values up to 105. At 3 a.m. at Lambert Field in St. Louis, it was clear with a temperature of 69 degrees. The dew point was 61, giving us a relative humidity of 75%. The wind was east at 6 miles an hour, and the pressure was 30.12 inches and steady. Elsewhere in the metro area, in Chesterfield, it was clear and the temperature was 62. In Belleville, it was 65 degrees. In Cahokia, it was clear and 63 degrees. In St. Charles, it was clear and 63. Across the region, it was clear in Columbia, Missouri, with a temperature of 63. In Quincy, it was clear and 64 degrees. In Kansas City, it was mostly cloudy and the temperature was 72. It was clear in Springfield, Missouri, with a temperature of 70. In Rolla, it was clear and the temperature was 65. In Farmington, it was 62 degrees. It was clear in Cape Girardeau, with 66 degrees. It was clear in Springfield, Illinois, with a temperature of 62. Once again in St. Louis, it was clear, the temperature was 69 degrees, and the wind was east at 6 miles an hour. The current time is 3:45 a.m. Central Daylight Time. 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Today, mostly sunny. Highs in the upper 80s. South winds 5 to 10 miles per hour. Tonight, partly cloudy. Lows in the upper 60s. South winds 5 to 10 miles per hour. Sunday, mostly sunny. Highs in the mid-90s. South winds 5 to 10 miles per hour. Sunday night, mostly clear. Lows in the lower 70s. South winds 5 to 10 miles per hour. Monday, sunny, hot with highs in the upper 90s. South winds 5 to 10 miles per hour. Monday night through Thursday, mostly clear. Hot. Lows in the upper 70s. Highs in the upper 90s. Heat index values up to 105. Thursday night, a slight chance of thunderstorms in the evening. Partly cloudy with a slight chance of showers. Lows in the mid-70s. Chance of rain 20%. Heat index values up to 100 early in the evening. Friday, mostly sunny. A slight chance of showers in the morning. Hot with highs in the mid-90s. Chance of rain 20%. Heat index values up to 105. At 3 a.m. at Lambert Field in St. Louis, it was clear with a
temperature of 69 degrees. The dew point was 61, giving us a relative humidity of 75%. The wind was east at 6 miles an hour, and the pressure was 30.12 inches and steady. Elsewhere in the metro area, in Chesterfield, it was clear and the temperature was 62. In Belleville, it was 65 degrees. In Cahokia, it was clear and 63 degrees. In St. Charles, it was clear and 63. Across the region, it was clear in Columbia, Missouri, with a temperature of 63. In Quincy, it was clear and 64 degrees. In Kansas City, it was mostly cloudy and the temperature was 72. It was clear in Springfield, Missouri, with a temperature of 70. In Rolla, it was clear and the temperature was 65. In Farmington, it was 62 degrees. It was clear in Cape Girardeau, with 66 degrees. It was clear in Springfield, Illinois, with a temperature of 62. Once again in St. Louis, it was clear, the temperature was 69 degrees, and the wind was east at 6 miles an hour. The current time is 3:48 a.m. Central Daylight Time. 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Today, mostly sunny. Highs in the upper 80s. South winds 5 to 10 miles per hour. Tonight, partly cloudy. Lows in the upper 60s. South winds 5 to 10 miles per hour. Sunday, mostly sunny. Highs in the mid-90s. South winds 5 to 10 miles per hour. Sunday night, mostly clear. Lows in the lower 70s. South winds 5 to 10 miles per hour. Monday, sunny, hot with highs in the upper 90s. South winds 5 to 10 miles per hour. Monday night through Thursday, mostly clear. Hot. Lows in the upper 70s. Highs in the upper 90s. Heat index values up to 105. Thursday night, a slight chance of thunderstorms in the evening. Partly cloudy with a slight chance of showers. Lows in the mid-70s. Chance of rain 20%. Heat index values up to 100 early in the evening. Friday, mostly sunny. A slight chance of showers in the morning. Hot with highs in the mid-90s. Chance of rain 20%. Heat index values up to 105. At 3 a.m. at Lambert Field in St. Louis, it was clear with a temperature of 69 degrees. The dew point was 61, giving us a relative humidity of 75%. The wind was east at 6 miles an hour, and the pressure was 30.12 inches and steady. Elsewhere in the metro area, in Chesterfield, it was clear and the temperature was 62. In Belleville, it was 65 degrees. In Cahokia, it was clear and 63 degrees. In St. Charles, it was clear and 63. Across the region, it was clear in Columbia, Missouri, with a temperature of 63. In Quincy, it was clear and 64 degrees. In Kansas City, it was mostly cloudy and the temperature was 72. It was clear in Springfield, Missouri, with a temperature of 70. In Rolla, it was clear and the temperature was 65. In Farmington, it was 62 degrees. It was clear in Cape Girardeau, with 66 degrees. It was clear in Springfield, Illinois, with a temperature of 62. Once again in St. Louis, it was clear, the temperature was 69 degrees, and the wind was east at 6 miles an hour. The current time is 3:51 a.m. Central Daylight Time. 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
today, mostly sunny. Highs in the upper 80s. South winds 5 to 10 miles per hour. Tonight, partly cloudy. Lows in the upper 60s. South winds 5 to 10 miles per hour. Sunday, mostly sunny. Highs in the mid-90s. South winds 5 to 10 miles per hour. Sunday night, mostly clear. Lows in the lower 70s. South winds 5 to 10 miles per hour. Monday, sunny, hot with highs in the upper 90s. South winds 5 to 10 miles per hour. Monday night through Thursday, mostly clear. Hot. Lows in the upper 70s. Highs in the upper 90s. Heat index values up to 105. Thursday night, a slight chance of thunderstorms in the evening. Partly cloudy with a slight chance of showers. Lows in the mid-70s. Chance of rain 20%. Heat index values up to 100 early in the evening. Friday, mostly sunny. A slight chance of showers in the morning. Hot with highs in the mid-90s. Chance of rain 20%. Heat index values up to 105. At 3 a.m. at Lambert Field in St. Louis, it was clear with a temperature of 69 degrees. The dew point was 61, giving us a relative humidity of 75%. The wind was east at 6 miles an hour, and the pressure was 30.12 inches and steady. Elsewhere in the metro area, in Chesterfield, it was clear and the temperature was 62. In Belleville, it was 65 degrees. In Cahokia, it was clear and 63 degrees. In St. Charles, it was clear and 63. Across the region, it was clear in Columbia, Missouri, with a temperature of 63. In Quincy, it was clear and 64 degrees. In Kansas City, it was mostly cloudy and the temperature was 72. It was clear in Springfield, Missouri, with a temperature of 70. In Rolla, it was clear and the temperature was 65. In Farmington, it was 62 degrees. It was clear in Cape Girardeau, with 66 degrees. It was clear in Springfield, Illinois, with a temperature of 62. Once again in St. Louis, it was clear, the temperature was 69 degrees, and the wind was east at 6 miles an hour. The current time is 3:55 a.m. Central Daylight Time. 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Today, mostly sunny. Highs in the upper 80s. South winds 5 to 10 miles per hour. Tonight, partly cloudy. Lows in the upper 60s. South winds 5 to 10 miles per hour. Sunday, mostly sunny. Highs in the mid-90s. South winds 5 to 10 miles per hour. Sunday night, mostly clear. Lows in the lower 70s. South winds 5 to 10 miles per hour. Monday, sunny, hot with highs in the upper 90s. South winds 5 to 10 miles per hour. Monday night through Thursday, mostly clear. Hot. Lows in the upper 70s. Highs in the upper 90s. Heat index values up to 105. Thursday night, a slight chance of thunderstorms in the evening. Partly cloudy with a slight chance of showers. Lows in the mid-70s. Chance of rain 20%. Heat index values up to 100 early in the evening. Friday, mostly sunny. A slight chance of showers in the morning. Hot with highs in the mid-90s. Chance of rain 20%. Heat index values up to 105. At 3 a.m. at Lambert Field in St. Louis, it was clear with a temperature of 69 degrees. The dew point was 61, giving us a relative humidity of 75%. The wind was east at 6 miles an hour, and the pressure was 30.12 inches and steady. Elsewhere in the
area. In Chesterfield, it was clear and the temperature was 62. In Belleville, it was 65 degrees. In Cahokia, it was clear and 63 degrees. In St. Charles, it was clear and 63. Across the region, it was clear in Columbia, Missouri, with a temperature of 63. In Quincy, it was clear and 64 degrees. In Kansas City, it was mostly cloudy and the temperature was 72. It was clear in Springfield, Missouri, with a temperature of 70. In Rolla, it was clear and the temperature was 65. In Farmington, it was 62 degrees. It was clear in Cape Girardeau, with 66 degrees. It was clear in Springfield, Illinois, with a temperature of 62. Once again in St. Louis, it was clear, the temperature was 69 degrees, and the wind was east at 6 miles an hour. The current time is 3:58 a.m. Central Daylight Time. 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Today, mostly sunny. Highs in the upper 80s. South winds 5 to 10 miles per hour. Tonight, partly cloudy. Lows in the upper 60s. South winds 5 to 10 miles per hour. Sunday, mostly sunny. Highs in the mid-90s. South winds 5 to 10 miles per hour. Sunday night, mostly clear. Lows in the lower 70s. South winds 5 to 10 miles per hour. Monday, sunny, hot with highs in the upper 90s. South winds 5 to 10 miles per hour. Monday night through Thursday, mostly clear. Hot. Lows in the upper 70s. Highs in the upper 90s. Heat index values up to 105. Thursday night, a slight chance of thunderstorms in the evening. Partly cloudy with a slight chance of showers. Lows in the mid-70s. Chance of rain 20%. Heat index values up to 100 early in the evening. Friday, mostly sunny. A slight chance of showers in the morning. Hot with highs in the mid-90s. Chance of rain 20%. Heat index values up to 105. At 3 a.m. at Lambert Field in St. Louis, it was clear with a temperature of 69 degrees. The dew point was 61, giving us a relative humidity of 75%. The wind was east at 6 miles an hour, and the pressure was 30.12 inches and steady. Elsewhere in the metro area, in Chesterfield, it was clear and the temperature was 62. In Belleville, it was 65 degrees. In Cahokia, it was clear and 63 degrees. In St. Charles, it was clear and 63. Across the region, it was clear in Columbia, Missouri, with a temperature of 63. In Quincy, it was clear and 64 degrees. In Kansas City, it was mostly cloudy and the temperature was 72. It was clear in Springfield, Missouri, with a temperature of 70. In Rolla, it was clear and the temperature was 65. In Farmington, it was 62 degrees. It was clear in Cape Girardeau, with 66 degrees. It was clear in Springfield, Illinois, with a temperature of 62. Once again in St. Louis, it was clear, the temperature was 69 degrees, and the wind was east at 6 miles an hour. The current time is 4:01 a.m. Central Daylight Time. 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Today, mostly sunny. Highs in the upper 80s. South winds 5 to 10 miles per hour. Tonight, partly cloudy. Lows in the upper 60s. South winds 5 to 10 miles per hour.
hour. Sunday, mostly sunny. Highs in the mid-90s. South winds 5 to 10 miles per hour. Sunday night, mostly clear. Lows in the lower 70s. South winds 5 to 10 miles per hour. Monday, sunny, hot with highs in the upper 90s. South winds 5 to 10 miles per hour. Monday night through Thursday, mostly clear. Hot. Lows in the upper 70s. Highs in the upper 90s. Heat index values up to 105. Thursday night, a slight chance of thunderstorms in the evening. Partly cloudy with a slight chance of showers. Lows in the mid-70s. Chance of rain 20%. Heat index values up to 100 early in the evening. Friday, mostly sunny. A slight chance of showers in the morning. Hot with highs in the mid-90s. Chance of rain 20%. Heat index values up to 105. At 3 a.m. at Lambert Field in St. Louis, it was clear with a temperature of 69 degrees. The dew point was 61, giving us a relative humidity of 75%. The wind was east at 6 miles an hour, and the pressure was 30.12 inches and steady. Elsewhere in the metro area, in Chesterfield, it was clear and the temperature was 62. In Belleville, it was 65 degrees. In Cahokia, it was clear and 63 degrees. In St. Charles, it was clear and 63. Across the region, it was clear in Columbia, Missouri, with a temperature of 63. In Quincy, it was clear and 64 degrees. In Kansas City, it was mostly cloudy and the temperature was 72. It was clear in Springfield, Missouri, with a temperature of 70. In Rolla, it was clear and the temperature was 65. In Farmington, it was 62 degrees. It was clear in Cape Girardeau, with 66 degrees. It was clear in Springfield, Illinois, with a temperature of 62. Once again in St. Louis, it was clear, the temperature was 69 degrees, and the wind was east at 6 miles an hour. The current time is 4:04 a.m. Central Daylight Time. 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Today, mostly sunny. Highs in the upper 80s. South winds 5 to 10 miles per hour. Tonight, partly cloudy. Lows in the upper 60s. South winds 5 to 10 miles per hour. Sunday, mostly sunny. Highs in the mid-90s. South winds 5 to 10 miles per hour. Sunday night, mostly clear. Lows in the lower 70s. South winds 5 to 10 miles per hour. Monday, sunny, hot with highs in the upper 90s. South winds 5 to 10 miles per hour. Monday night through Thursday, mostly clear. Hot. Lows in the upper 70s. Highs in the upper 90s. Heat index values up to 105. Thursday night, a slight chance of thunderstorms in the evening. Partly cloudy with a slight chance of showers. Lows in the mid-70s. Chance of rain 20%. Heat index values up to 100 early in the evening. Friday, mostly sunny. A slight chance of showers in the morning. Hot with highs in the mid-90s. Chance of rain 20%. Heat index values up to 105. At 3 a.m. at Lambert Field in St. Louis, it was clear with a temperature of 69 degrees. The dew point was 61, giving us a relative humidity of 75%. The wind was east at 6 miles an hour, and the pressure was 30.12 inches and steady. Elsewhere in the metro area, in Chesterfield, it was clear and the temperature was 62. In Belleville, it was 65 degrees. In Cahokia, it was clear and 63 degrees. In St. Charles, it was clear and 63. Across
region, it was clear in Columbia, Missouri, with a temperature of 63. In Quincy, it was clear and 64 degrees. In Kansas City, it was mostly cloudy and the temperature was 72. It was clear in Springfield, Missouri, with a temperature of 70. In Rolla, it was clear and the temperature was 65. In Farmington, it was 62 degrees. It was clear in Cape Girardeau, with 66 degrees. It was clear in Springfield, Illinois, with a temperature of 62. Once again in St. Louis, it was clear, the temperature was 69 degrees, and the wind was east at 6 miles an hour. The current time is 4:07 a.m. Central Daylight Time. 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The temperature in Kansas City.

temperature of 62. Once again in St. Louis, it was clear. The temperature was 69 degrees and the wind was east at 6 miles an hour. The current time is 4:07 a.m. Central Daylight Time. 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Today, mostly sunny. Highs in the upper 80s. South winds 5 to 10 miles per hour. Tonight, partly cloudy. Lows in the upper 60s. South winds 5 to 10 miles per hour. Sunday, mostly sunny. Highs in the mid-90s. South winds 5 to 10 miles per hour. Sunday night, mostly clear. Lows in the lower 70s. South winds 5 to 10 miles per hour. Monday, sunny, hot with highs in the upper 90s. South winds 5 to 10 miles per hour. Monday night through Thursday, mostly clear. Hot. Lows in the upper 70s. Highs in the upper 90s. Heat index values up to 105. Thursday night, a slight chance of thunderstorms in the evening. Partly cloudy with a slight chance of showers. Lows in the mid-70s. Chance of rain 20%. Heat index values up to 100 early in the evening. Friday, mostly sunny. A slight chance of showers in the morning. Hot with highs in the mid-90s. Chance of rain 20%. Heat index values up to 105. At 3 a.m. at Lambert Field in St. Louis, it was clear with a temperature of 69 degrees. The dew point was 61, giving us a relative humidity of 75%. The wind was east at 6 miles an hour, and the pressure was 30.12 inches and steady. Elsewhere in the metro area, in Chesterfield, it was clear and the temperature was 62. In Belleville, it was 65 degrees. In Cahokia, it was clear and 63 degrees. In St. Charles, it was clear and 63. Across the region, it was clear in Columbia, Missouri, with a temperature of 63. In Quincy, it was clear and 64 degrees. In Kansas City, it was mostly cloudy and the temperature was 72. It was clear in Springfield, Missouri, with a temperature of 70. In Rolla, it was clear and the temperature was 65. In Farmington, it was 62 degrees. It was clear in Cape Girardeau, with 66 degrees. It was clear in Springfield, Illinois, with a temperature of 62. Once again in St. Louis, it was clear, the temperature was 69 degrees and the wind was east at 6 miles an hour. At 4 a.m. at Lambert Field in St. Louis, it was clear with a temperature of 68 degrees. The dew point was 61, giving us a relative humidity of 78%. The wind was east at 6 miles an hour, and the pressure was 30.13 inches and rising. Elsewhere in the metro area, in Chesterfield, it was clear and the temperature was 61. In Belleville, it was 64 degrees. In Cahokia, it was clear and 62 degrees. In St. Charles, it was clear and 65. Across the region, it was clear in Columbia, Missouri, with a temperature of 64. In Quincy, it was partly cloudy and 66 degrees. In Kansas City, it was cloudy and the temperature was 71. It was partly cloudy in Springfield, Missouri, with a temperature of 70. In Rolla, it was clear and the temperature was 65. In Farmington, it was 61 degrees. Fog was reported, reducing the visibility to 0.5 mile in Cape Girardeau, with 63 degrees. It was clear in Springfield, Illinois, with a temperature of 61. Once again in St. Louis, it was clear, the temperature was 68 degrees and the wind was east at 6 miles an hour. The current time is 4:12 a.m. Central Daylight Time. 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

on 162.550 megahertz. This program originates from the National Weather Service Forecast Office in St. Louis, Missouri, and serves parts of east central Missouri and southwest Illinois, including the St. Louis metro area and surrounding counties. Today, mostly sunny. Highs in the upper 80s. South winds 5 to 10 miles per hour. Tonight, partly cloudy. Lows in the upper 60s. South winds 5 to 10 miles per hour. Sunday, mostly sunny. Highs in the mid-90s. South winds 5 to 10 miles per hour. Sunday night, mostly clear. Lows in the lower 70s. South winds 5 to 10 miles per hour. Monday, sunny, hot with highs in the upper 90s. South winds 5 to 10 miles per hour. Monday night through Thursday, mostly clear. Hot. Lows in the upper 70s. Highs in the upper 90s. Heat index values up to 105. Thursday night, a slight chance of thunderstorms in the evening. Partly cloudy with a slight chance of showers. Lows in the mid-70s. Chance of rain 20%. Heat index values up to 100 early in the evening. Friday, mostly sunny. A slight chance of showers in the morning. Hot with highs in the mid-90s. Chance of rain 20%. Heat index values up to 105. At 4 a.m. at Lambert Field in St. Louis, it was clear with a temperature of 68 degrees. The dew point was 61, giving us a relative humidity of 78%. The wind was east at 6 miles an hour, and the pressure was 30.13 inches and rising. Elsewhere in the metro area, in Chesterfield, it was clear and the temperature was 61. In Belleville, it was 64 degrees. In Cahokia, it was clear and 62 degrees. In St. Charles, it was clear and 65. Across the region, it was clear in Columbia, Missouri, with a temperature of 64. In Quincy, it was partly cloudy and 66 degrees. In Kansas City, it was cloudy and the temperature was 71. It was partly cloudy in Springfield, Missouri, with a temperature of 70. In Rolla, it was clear and the temperature was 65. In Farmington, it was 61 degrees. Fog was reported, reducing the visibility to 0.5 mile in Cape Girardeau, with 63 degrees. It was clear in Springfield, Illinois, with a temperature of 61. Once again in St. Louis, it was clear, the temperature was 68 degrees and the wind was east at 6 miles an hour. The current time is 4:15 a.m. Central Daylight Time. This is NOAA, Weather Radio KDO 89 St. Louis, Missouri, broadcasting on 162.550 megahertz. 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Today, mostly sunny. Highs in the upper 80s. South winds 5 to 10 miles per hour. Tonight, partly cloudy. Lows in the upper 60s. South winds 5 to 10 miles per hour. Sunday, mostly sunny. Highs in the mid-90s. South winds 5 to 10 miles per hour. Sunday night, mostly clear. Lows in the lower 70s. South winds 5 to 10 miles per hour. Monday, sunny, hot with highs in the upper 90s. South winds 5 to 10 miles per hour. Monday night through Thursday, mostly clear. Hot. Lows in the upper 70s. Highs in the upper 90s. Heat index values up to 105. Thursday night, a slight chance of thunderstorms in the evening. Partly cloudy with a slight chance of showers. Lows in the mid-70s. Chance of rain 20%. Heat index values up to 100 early in the evening. Friday, mostly sunny. A slight chance of showers in the morning. Hot with highs in the mid-90s. Chance of rain 20%. Heat index values up to 105.
at 4 a.m. at Lambert Field in St. Louis, it was clear with a temperature of 68 degrees. The dew point was 61, giving us a relative humidity of 78%. The wind was east at 6 miles an hour, and the pressure was 30.13 inches and rising. Elsewhere in the metro area, in Chesterfield, it was clear and the temperature was 61. In Belleville, it was 64 degrees. In Cahokia, it was clear and 62 degrees. In St. Charles, it was clear and 65. Across the region, it was clear in Columbia, Missouri, with a temperature of 64. In Quincy, it was partly cloudy and 66 degrees. In Kansas City, it was cloudy and the temperature was 71. It was partly cloudy in Springfield, Missouri, with a temperature of 70. In Rolla, it was clear and the temperature was 65. In Farmington, it was 61 degrees. Fog was reported, reducing the visibility to 0.5 mile in Cape Girardeau, with 63 degrees. It was clear in Springfield, Illinois, with a temperature of 61. Once again in St. Louis, it was clear, the temperature was 68 degrees and the wind was east at 6 miles an hour. The current time is 4:19 a.m. Central Daylight Time. 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Today, mostly sunny. Highs in the upper 80s. South winds 5 to 10 miles per hour. Tonight, partly cloudy. Lows in the upper 60s. South winds 5 to 10 miles per hour. Sunday, mostly sunny. Highs in the mid-90s. South winds 5 to 10 miles per hour. Sunday night, mostly clear. Lows in the lower 70s. South winds 5 to 10 miles per hour. Monday, sunny, hot with highs in the upper 90s. South winds 5 to 10 miles per hour. Monday night through Thursday, mostly clear. Hot. Lows in the upper 70s. Highs in the upper 90s. Heat index values up to 105. Thursday night, a slight chance of thunderstorms in the evening. Partly cloudy with a slight chance of showers. Lows in the mid-70s. Chance of rain 20%. Heat index values up to 100 early in the evening. Friday, mostly sunny. A slight chance of showers in the morning. Hot with highs in the mid-90s. Chance of rain 20%. Heat index values up to 105. At 4 a.m. at Lambert Field in St. Louis, it was clear with a temperature of 68 degrees. The dew point was 61, giving us a relative humidity of 78%. The wind was east at 6 miles an hour, and the pressure was 30.13 inches and rising. Elsewhere in the metro area, in Chesterfield, it was clear and the temperature was 61. In Belleville, it was 64 degrees. In Cahokia, it was clear and 62 degrees. In St. Charles, it was clear and 65. Across the region, it was clear in Columbia, Missouri, with a temperature of 64. In Quincy, it was partly cloudy and 66 degrees. In Kansas City, it was cloudy and the temperature was 71. It was partly cloudy in Springfield, Missouri, with a temperature of 70. In Rolla, it was clear and the temperature was 65. In Farmington, it was 61 degrees. Fog was reported, reducing the visibility to 0.5 mile in Cape Girardeau, with 63 degrees. It was clear in Springfield, Illinois, with a temperature of 61. Once again in St. Louis, it was clear, the temperature was 68 degrees and the wind was east at 6 miles an hour. The current time is 4:22 a.m. Central Daylight Time. 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
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Today, mostly sunny. Highs in the upper 80s. South winds 5 to 10 miles per hour. Tonight, partly cloudy. Lows in the upper 60s. South winds 5 to 10 miles per hour. Sunday, mostly sunny. Highs in the mid-90s. South winds 5 to 10 miles per hour. Sunday night, mostly clear. Lows in the lower 70s. South winds 5 to 10 miles per hour. Monday, sunny, hot with highs in the upper 90s. South winds 5 to 10 miles per hour. Monday night through Thursday, mostly clear. Hot. Lows in the upper 70s. Highs in the upper 90s. Heat index values up to 105. Thursday night, a slight chance of thunderstorms in the evening. Partly cloudy with a slight chance of showers. Lows in the mid-70s. Chance of rain 20%. Heat index values up to 100 early in the evening. Friday, mostly sunny. A slight chance of showers in the morning. Hot with highs in the mid-90s. Chance of rain 20%. Heat index values up to 105. At 4 a.m. at Lambert Field in St. Louis, it was clear with a temperature of 68 degrees. The dew point was 61, giving us a relative humidity of 78%. The wind was east at 6 miles an hour, and the pressure was 30.13 inches and rising. Elsewhere in the metro area, in Chesterfield, it was clear and the temperature was 61. In Belleville, it was 64 degrees. In Cahokia, it was clear and 62 degrees. In St. Charles, it was clear and 65. Across the region, it was clear in Columbia, Missouri, with a temperature of 64. In Quincy, it was partly cloudy and 66 degrees. In Kansas City, it was cloudy and the temperature was 71. It was partly cloudy in Springfield, Missouri, with a temperature of 70. In Rolla, it was clear and the temperature was 65. In Farmington, it was 61 degrees. Fog was reported, reducing the visibility to 0.5 mile in Cape Girardeau, with 63 degrees. It was clear in Springfield, Illinois, with a temperature of 61. Once again in St. Louis, it was clear, the temperature was 68 degrees and the wind was east at 6 miles an hour. The current time is 4:25 a.m. Central Daylight Time. 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Today, mostly sunny. Highs in the upper 80s. South winds 5 to 10 miles per hour. Tonight, partly cloudy. Lows in the upper 60s. South winds 5 to 10 miles per hour. Sunday, mostly sunny. Highs in the mid-90s. South winds 5 to 10 miles per hour. Sunday night, mostly clear. Lows in the lower 70s. South winds 5 to 10 miles per hour. Monday, sunny, hot with highs in the upper 90s. South winds 5 to 10 miles per hour. Monday night through Thursday, mostly clear. Hot. Lows in the upper 70s. Highs in the upper 90s. Heat index values up to 105. Thursday night, a slight chance of thunderstorms in the evening. Partly cloudy with a slight chance of showers. Lows in the mid-70s. Chance of rain 20%. Heat index values up to 100 early in the evening. Friday, mostly sunny. A slight chance of showers in the morning. Hot with highs in the mid-90s. Chance of rain 20%. Heat index values up to 105. At 4 a.m. at Lambert Field in St. Louis,
It was clear with a temperature of 68 degrees. The dew point was 61, giving us a relative humidity of 78%. The wind was east at 6 miles an hour, and the pressure was 30.13 inches and rising. Elsewhere in the metro area, in Chesterfield, it was clear and the temperature was 61. In Belleville, it was 64 degrees. In Cahokia, it was clear and 62 degrees. In St. Charles, it was clear and 65. Across the region, it was clear in Columbia, Missouri, with a temperature of 64. In Quincy, it was partly cloudy and 66 degrees. In Kansas City, it was cloudy and the temperature was 71. It was partly cloudy in Springfield, Missouri, with a temperature of 70. In Rolla, it was clear and the temperature was 65. In Farmington, it was 61 degrees. Fog was reported, reducing the visibility to 0.5 mile in Cape Girardeau, with 63 degrees. It was clear in Springfield, Illinois, with a temperature of 61. Once again in St. Louis, it was clear, the temperature was 68 degrees and the wind was east at 6 miles an hour. The current time is 4:29 a.m. Central Daylight Time. 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Today, mostly sunny. Highs in the upper 80s. South winds 5 to 10 miles per hour. Tonight, partly cloudy. Lows in the upper 60s. South winds 5 to 10 miles per hour. Sunday, mostly sunny. Highs in the mid-90s. South winds 5 to 10 miles per hour. Sunday night, mostly clear. Lows in the lower 70s. South winds 5 to 10 miles per hour. Monday, sunny, hot with highs in the upper 90s. South winds 5 to 10 miles per hour. Monday night through Thursday, mostly clear. Hot. Lows in the upper 70s. Highs in the upper 90s. Heat index values up to 105. Thursday night, a slight chance of thunderstorms in the evening. Partly cloudy with a slight chance of showers. Lows in the mid-70s. Chance of rain 20%. Heat index values up to 100 early in the evening. Friday, mostly sunny. A slight chance of showers in the morning. Hot with highs in the mid-90s. Chance of rain 20%. Heat index values up to 105. At 4 a.m. at Lambert Field in St. Louis, it was clear with a temperature of 68 degrees. The dew point was 61, giving us a relative humidity of 78%. The wind was east at 6 miles an hour, and the pressure was 30.13 inches and rising. Elsewhere in the metro area, in Chesterfield, it was clear and the temperature was 61. In Belleville, it was 64 degrees. In Cahokia, it was clear and 62 degrees. In St. Charles, it was clear and 65. Across the region, it was clear in Columbia, Missouri, with a temperature of 64. In Quincy, it was partly cloudy and 66 degrees. In Kansas City, it was cloudy and the temperature was 71. It was partly cloudy in Springfield, Missouri, with a temperature of 70. In Rolla, it was clear and the temperature was 65. In Farmington, it was 61 degrees. Fog was reported, reducing the visibility to 0.5 mile in Cape Girardeau, with 63 degrees. It was clear in Springfield, Illinois, with a temperature of 61. Once again in St. Louis, it was clear, the temperature was 68 degrees and the wind was east at 6 miles an hour. The current time is 4:32 a.m. Central Daylight Time. 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
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Today, mostly sunny. Highs in the upper 80s. South winds 5 to 10 miles per hour. Tonight, partly cloudy. Lows in the upper 60s. South winds 5 to 10 miles per hour. Sunday, mostly sunny. Highs in the mid-90s. South winds 5 to 10 miles per hour. Sunday night, mostly clear. Lows in the lower 70s. South winds 5 to 10 miles per hour. Monday, sunny, hot with highs in the upper 90s. South winds 5 to 10 miles per hour. Monday night through Thursday, mostly clear. Hot. Lows in the upper 70s. Highs in the upper 90s. Heat index values up to 105. Thursday night, a slight chance of thunderstorms in the evening. Partly cloudy with a slight chance of showers. Lows in the mid-70s. Chance of rain 20%. Heat index values up to 100 early in the evening. Friday, mostly sunny. A slight chance of showers in the morning. Hot with highs in the mid-90s. Chance of rain 20%. Heat index values up to 105. At 4 a.m. at Lambert Field in St. Louis, it was clear with a temperature of 68 degrees. The dew point was 61, giving us a relative humidity of 78%. The wind was east at 6 miles an hour, and the pressure was 30.13 inches and rising. Elsewhere in the metro area, in Chesterfield, it was clear and the temperature was 61. In Belleville, it was 64 degrees. In Cahokia, it was clear and 62 degrees. In St. Charles, it was clear and 65. Across the region, it was clear in Columbia, Missouri, with a temperature of 64. In Quincy, it was partly cloudy and 66 degrees. In Kansas City, it was cloudy and the temperature was 71. It was partly cloudy in Springfield, Missouri, with a temperature of 70. In Rolla, it was clear and the temperature was 65. In Farmington, it was 61 degrees. Fog was reported, reducing the visibility to 0.5 mile in Cape Girardeau, with 63 degrees. It was clear in Springfield, Illinois, with a temperature of 61. Once again in St. Louis, it was clear, the temperature was 68 degrees and the wind was east at 6 miles an hour. The current time is 4:35 a.m. Central Daylight Time. 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Today, mostly sunny. Highs in the upper 80s. South winds 5 to 10 miles per hour. Tonight, partly cloudy. Lows in the upper 60s. South winds 5 to 10 miles per hour. Sunday, mostly sunny. Highs in the mid-90s. South winds 5 to 10 miles per hour. Sunday night, mostly clear. Lows in the lower 70s. South winds 5 to 10 miles per hour. Monday, sunny, hot with highs in the upper 90s. South winds 5 to 10 miles per hour. Monday night through Thursday, mostly clear. Hot. Lows in the upper 70s. Highs in the upper 90s. Heat index values up to 105. Thursday night, a slight chance of thunderstorms in the evening. Partly cloudy with a slight chance of showers. Lows in the mid-70s. Chance of rain 20%. Heat index values up to 100 early in the evening. Friday, mostly sunny. A slight chance of showers in the morning. Hot with highs in the mid-90s. Chance of rain 20%. Heat index values up to 105. At 4 a.m. at Lambert Field in St. Louis,
It was clear with a temperature of 68 degrees. The dew point was 61, giving us a relative humidity of 78%. The wind was east at 6 miles an hour, and the pressure was 30.13 inches and rising. Elsewhere in the metro area, in Chesterfield, it was clear and the temperature was 61. In Belleville, it was 64 degrees. In Cahokia, it was clear and 62 degrees. In St. Charles, it was clear and 65. Across the region, it was clear in Columbia, Missouri, with a temperature of 64. In Quincy, it was partly cloudy and 66 degrees. In Kansas City, it was cloudy and the temperature was 71. It was partly cloudy in Springfield, Missouri, with a temperature of 70. In Rolla, it was clear and the temperature was 65. In Farmington, it was 61 degrees. Fog was reported, reducing the visibility to 0.5 mile in Cape Girardeau, with 63 degrees. It was clear in Springfield, Illinois, with a temperature of 61. Once again in St. Louis, it was clear, the temperature was 68 degrees and the wind was east at 6 miles an hour. The current time is 4:39 a.m. Central Daylight Time. 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Today, mostly sunny. Highs in the upper 80s. South winds 5 to 10 miles per hour. Tonight, partly cloudy. Lows in the upper 60s. South winds 5 to 10 miles per hour. Sunday, mostly sunny. Highs in the mid-90s. South winds 5 to 10 miles per hour. Sunday night, mostly clear. Lows in the lower 70s. South winds 5 to 10 miles per hour. Monday, sunny, hot with highs in the upper 90s. South winds 5 to 10 miles per hour. Monday night through Thursday, mostly clear. Hot. Lows in the upper 70s. Highs in the upper 90s. Heat index values up to 105. Thursday night, a slight chance of thunderstorms in the evening. Partly cloudy with a slight chance of showers. Lows in the mid-70s. Chance of rain 20%. Heat index values up to 100 early in the evening. Friday, mostly sunny. A slight chance of showers in the morning. Hot with highs in the mid-90s. Chance of rain 20%. Heat index values up to 105. At 4 a.m. at Lambert Field in St. Louis, it was clear with a temperature of 68 degrees. The dew point was 61, giving us a relative humidity of 78%. The wind was east at 6 miles an hour, and the pressure was 30.13 inches and rising. Elsewhere in the metro area, in Chesterfield, it was clear and the temperature was 61. In Belleville, it was 64 degrees. In Cahokia, it was clear and 62 degrees. In St. Charles, it was clear and 65. Across the region, it was clear in Columbia, Missouri, with a temperature of 64. In Quincy, it was partly cloudy and 66 degrees. In Kansas City, it was cloudy and the temperature was 71. It was partly cloudy in Springfield, Missouri, with a temperature of 70. In Rolla, it was clear and the temperature was 65. In Farmington, it was 61 degrees. Fog was reported, reducing the visibility to 0.5 mile in Cape Girardeau, with 63 degrees. It was clear in Springfield, Illinois, with a temperature of 61. Once again in St. Louis, it was clear, the temperature was 68 degrees and the wind was east at 6 miles an hour. The current time is 4:42 a.m. Central Daylight Time. 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
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Today, mostly sunny. Highs in the upper 80s. South winds 5 to 10 miles per hour. Tonight, partly cloudy. Lows in the upper 60s. South winds 5 to 10 miles per hour. Sunday, mostly sunny. Highs in the mid-90s. South winds 5 to 10 miles per hour. Sunday night, mostly clear. Lows in the lower 70s. South winds 5 to 10 miles per hour. Monday, sunny, hot with highs in the upper 90s. South winds 5 to 10 miles per hour. Monday night through Thursday, mostly clear. Hot. Lows in the upper 70s. Highs in the upper 90s. Heat index values up to 105. Thursday night, a slight chance of thunderstorms in the evening. Partly cloudy with a slight chance of showers. Lows in the mid-70s. Chance of rain 20%. Heat index values up to 100 early in the evening. Friday, mostly sunny. A slight chance of showers in the morning. Hot with highs in the mid-90s. Chance of rain 20%. Heat index values up to 105. At 4 a.m. at Lambert Field in St. Louis, it was clear with a temperature of 68 degrees. The dew point was 61, giving us a relative humidity of 78%. The wind was east at 6 miles an hour, and the pressure was 30.13 inches and rising. Elsewhere in the metro area, in Chesterfield, it was clear and the temperature was 61. In Belleville, it was 64 degrees. In Cahokia, it was clear and 62 degrees. In St. Charles, it was clear and 65. Across the region, it was clear in Columbia, Missouri, with a temperature of 64. In Quincy, it was partly cloudy and 66 degrees. In Kansas City, it was cloudy and the temperature was 71. It was partly cloudy in Springfield, Missouri, with a temperature of 70. In Rolla, it was clear and the temperature was 65. In Farmington, it was 61 degrees. Fog was reported, reducing the visibility to 0.5 mile in Cape Girardeau, with 63 degrees. It was clear in Springfield, Illinois, with a temperature of 61. Once again in St. Louis, it was clear, the temperature was 68 degrees and the wind was east at 6 miles an hour. The current time is 4:45 a.m. Central Daylight Time. 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Today, mostly sunny. Highs in the upper 80s. South winds 5 to 10 miles per hour. Tonight, partly cloudy. Lows in the upper 60s. South winds 5 to 10 miles per hour. Sunday, mostly sunny. Highs in the mid-90s. South winds 5 to 10 miles per hour. Sunday night, mostly clear. Lows in the lower 70s. South winds 5 to 10 miles per hour. Monday, sunny, hot with highs in the upper 90s. South winds 5 to 10 miles per hour. Monday night through Thursday, mostly clear. Hot. Lows in the upper 70s. Highs in the upper 90s. Heat index values up to 105. Thursday night, a slight chance of thunderstorms in the evening. Partly cloudy with a slight chance of showers. Lows in the mid-70s. Chance of rain 20%. Heat index values up to 100 early in the evening. Friday, mostly sunny. A slight chance of showers in the morning. Hot with highs in the mid-90s. Chance of rain 20%. Heat index values up to 105. At 4 a.m. at Lambert Field in St. Louis,
It was clear with a temperature of 68 degrees. The dew point was 61, giving us a relative humidity of 78%. The wind was east at 6 miles an hour, and the pressure was 30.13 inches and rising. Elsewhere in the metro area, in Chesterfield, it was clear and the temperature was 61. In Belleville, it was 64 degrees. In Cahokia, it was clear and 62 degrees. In St. Charles, it was clear and 65. Across the region, it was clear in Columbia, Missouri, with a temperature of 64. In Quincy, it was partly cloudy and 66 degrees. In Kansas City, it was cloudy and the temperature was 71. It was partly cloudy in Springfield, Missouri, with a temperature of 70. In Rolla, it was clear and the temperature was 65. In Farmington, it was 61 degrees. Fog was reported, reducing the visibility to 0.5 mile in Cape Girardeau, with 63 degrees. It was clear in Springfield, Illinois, with a temperature of 61. Once again in St. Louis, it was clear, the temperature was 68 degrees and the wind was east at 6 miles an hour. The current time is 4:48 a.m. Central Daylight Time. 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Today, mostly sunny. Highs in the upper 80s. South winds 5 to 10 miles per hour. Tonight, partly cloudy. Lows in the upper 60s. South winds 5 to 10 miles per hour. Sunday, mostly sunny. Highs in the mid-90s. South winds 5 to 10 miles per hour. Sunday night, mostly clear. Lows in the lower 70s. South winds 5 to 10 miles per hour. Monday, sunny, hot with highs in the upper 90s. South winds 5 to 10 miles per hour. Monday night through Thursday, mostly clear. Hot. Lows in the upper 70s. Highs in the upper 90s. Heat index values up to 105. Thursday night, a slight chance of thunderstorms in the evening. Partly cloudy with a slight chance of showers. Lows in the mid-70s. Chance of rain 20%. Heat index values up to 100 early in the evening. Friday, mostly sunny. A slight chance of showers in the morning. Hot with highs in the mid-90s. Chance of rain 20%. Heat index values up to 105. At 4 a.m. at Lambert Field in St. Louis, it was clear with a temperature of 68 degrees. The dew point was 61, giving us a relative humidity of 78%. The wind was east at 6 miles an hour, and the pressure was 30.13 inches and rising. Elsewhere in the metro area, in Chesterfield, it was clear and the temperature was 61. In Belleville, it was 64 degrees. In Cahokia, it was clear and 62 degrees. In St. Charles, it was clear and 65. Across the region, it was clear in Columbia, Missouri, with a temperature of 64. In Quincy, it was partly cloudy and 66 degrees. In Kansas City, it was cloudy and the temperature was 71. It was partly cloudy in Springfield, Missouri, with a temperature of 70. In Rolla, it was clear and the temperature was 65. In Farmington, it was 61 degrees. Fog was reported, reducing the visibility to 0.5 mile in Cape Girardeau, with 63 degrees. It was clear in Springfield, Illinois, with a temperature of 61. Once again in St. Louis, it was clear, the temperature was 68 degrees and the wind was east at 6 miles an hour. The current time is 4:52 a.m. Central Daylight Time. 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
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Today, mostly sunny. Highs in the upper 80s. South winds 5 to 10 miles per hour. Tonight, partly cloudy. Lows in the upper 60s. South winds 5 to 10 miles per hour. Sunday, mostly sunny. Highs in the mid-90s. South winds 5 to 10 miles per hour. Sunday night, mostly clear. Lows in the lower 70s. South winds 5 to 10 miles per hour. Monday, sunny, hot with highs in the upper 90s. South winds 5 to 10 miles per hour. Monday night through Thursday, mostly clear. Hot. Lows in the upper 70s. Highs in the upper 90s. Heat index values up to 105. Thursday night, a slight chance of thunderstorms in the evening. Partly cloudy with a slight chance of showers. Lows in the mid-70s. Chance of rain 20%. Heat index values up to 100 early in the evening. Friday, mostly sunny. A slight chance of showers in the morning. Hot with highs in the mid-90s. Chance of rain 20%. Heat index values up to 105. At 4 a.m. at Lambert Field in St. Louis, it was clear with a temperature of 68 degrees. The dew point was 61, giving us a relative humidity of 78%. The wind was east at 6 miles an hour, and the pressure was 30.13 inches and rising. Elsewhere in the metro area, in Chesterfield, it was clear and the temperature was 61. In Belleville, it was 64 degrees. In Cahokia, it was clear and 62 degrees. In St. Charles, it was clear and 65. Across the region, it was clear in Columbia, Missouri, with a temperature of 64. In Quincy, it was partly cloudy and 66 degrees. In Kansas City, it was cloudy and the temperature was 71. It was partly cloudy in Springfield, Missouri, with a temperature of 70. In Rolla, it was clear and the temperature was 65. In Farmington, it was 61 degrees. Fog was reported, reducing the visibility to 0.5 mile in Cape Girardeau, with 63 degrees. It was clear in Springfield, Illinois, with a temperature of 61. Once again in St. Louis, it was clear, the temperature was 68 degrees and the wind was east at 6 miles an hour. The current time is 4:55 a.m. Central Daylight Time. 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Today, mostly sunny. Highs in the upper 80s. South winds 5 to 10 miles per hour. Tonight, partly cloudy. Lows in the upper 60s. South winds 5 to 10 miles per hour. Sunday, mostly sunny. Highs in the mid-90s. South winds 5 to 10 miles per hour. Sunday night, mostly clear. Lows in the lower 70s. South winds 5 to 10 miles per hour. Monday, sunny, hot with highs in the upper 90s. South winds 5 to 10 miles per hour. Monday night through Thursday, mostly clear. Hot. Lows in the upper 70s. Highs in the upper 90s. Heat index values up to 105. Thursday night, a slight chance of thunderstorms in the evening. Partly cloudy with a slight chance of showers. Lows in the mid-70s. Chance of rain 20%. Heat index values up to 100 early in the evening. Friday, mostly sunny. A slight chance of showers in the morning. Hot with highs in the mid-90s. Chance of rain 20%. Heat index values up to 105.
At 4 a.m. at Lambert Field in St. Louis, it was clear with a temperature of 68 degrees. The dew point was 61, giving us a relative humidity of 78%. The wind was east at 6 miles an hour, and the pressure was 30.13 inches and rising. Elsewhere in the metro area, in Chesterfield, it was clear and the temperature was 61. In Bentonville, it was 64 degrees. In Cahokia, it was clear and 62 degrees. In St. Charles, it was clear and 65. Across the region, it was clear in Columbia, Missouri, with a temperature of 64. In Quincy, it was partly cloudy and 66 degrees. In Kansas City, it was cloudy and the temperature was 71. It was partly cloudy in Springfield, Missouri, with a temperature of 70. In Rolla, it was clear and the temperature was 65. In Farmington, it was 61 degrees. Fog was reported, reducing the visibility to 0.5 mile in Cape Girardeau, with 63 degrees. It was clear in Springfield, Illinois, with a temperature of 61. Once again in St. Louis, it was clear, the temperature was 68 degrees and the wind was east at 6 miles an hour. The current time is 4:58 a.m. Central Daylight Time. 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Today, mostly sunny. Highs in the upper 80s. South winds 5 to 10 miles per hour. Tonight, partly cloudy. Lows in the upper 60s. South winds 5 to 10 miles per hour. Sunday, mostly sunny. Highs in the mid-90s. South winds 5 to 10 miles per hour. Sunday night, mostly clear. Lows in the lower 70s. South winds 5 to 10 miles per hour. Monday, sunny, hot with highs in the upper 90s. South winds 5 to 10 miles per hour. Monday night through Thursday, mostly clear. Hot. Lows in the upper 70s. Highs in the upper 90s. Heat index values up to 105. Thursday night, a slight chance of thunderstorms in the evening. Partly cloudy with a slight chance of showers. Lows in the mid-70s. Chance of rain 20%. Heat index values up to 100 early in the evening. Friday, mostly sunny. A slight chance of showers in the morning. Hot with highs in the mid-90s. Chance of rain 20%. Heat index values up to 105. At 4 a.m. at Lambert Field in St. Louis, it was clear with a temperature of 68 degrees. The dew point was 61, giving us a relative humidity of 78%. The wind was east at 6 miles an hour, and the pressure was 30.13 inches and rising. Elsewhere in the metro area, in Chesterfield, it was clear and the temperature was 61. In Belleville, it was 64 degrees. In Cahokia, it was clear and 62 degrees. In St. Charles, it was clear and 65. Across the region, it was clear in Columbia, Missouri, with a temperature of 64. In Quincy, it was partly cloudy and 66 degrees. In Kansas City, it was cloudy and the temperature was 71. It was partly cloudy in Springfield, Missouri, with a temperature of 70. In Rolla, it was clear and the temperature was 65. In Farmington, it was 61 degrees. Fog was reported, reducing the visibility to 0.5 mile in Cape Girardeau, with 63 degrees. It was clear in Springfield, Illinois, with a temperature of 61. Once again in St. Louis, it was clear, the temperature was 68 degrees and the wind was east at 6 miles an hour. The current time is 5:02 a.m. Central Daylight Time. 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
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Today, mostly sunny. Highs in the upper 80s. South winds 5 to 10 miles per hour. Tonight, partly cloudy. Lows in the upper 60s. South winds 5 to 10 miles per hour. Sunday, mostly sunny. Highs in the mid-90s. South winds 5 to 10 miles per hour. Sunday night, mostly clear. Lows in the lower 70s. South winds 5 to 10 miles per hour. Monday, sunny, hot with highs in the upper 90s. South winds 5 to 10 miles per hour. Monday night through Thursday, mostly clear. Hot. Lows in the upper 70s. Highs in the upper 90s. Heat index values up to 105. Thursday night, a slight chance of thunderstorms in the evening. Partly cloudy with a slight chance of showers. Lows in the mid-70s. Chance of rain 20%. Heat index values up to 100 early in the evening. Friday, mostly sunny. A slight chance of showers in the morning. Hot with highs in the mid-90s. Chance of rain 20%. Heat index values up to 105. At 4 a.m. at Lambert Field in St. Louis, it was clear with a temperature of 68 degrees. The dew point was 61, giving us a relative humidity of 78%. The wind was east at 6 miles an hour, and the pressure was 30.13 inches and rising. Elsewhere in the metro area, in Chesterfield, it was clear and the temperature was 61. In Belleville, it was 64 degrees. In Cahokia, it was clear and 62 degrees. In St. Charles, it was clear and 65. Across the region, it was clear in Columbia, Missouri, with a temperature of 64. In Quincy, it was partly cloudy and 66 degrees. In Kansas City, it was cloudy and the temperature was 71. It was partly cloudy in Springfield, Missouri, with a temperature of 70. In Rolla, it was clear and the temperature was 65. In Farmington, it was 61 degrees. Fog was reported, reducing the visibility to 0.5 mile in Cape Girardeau, with 63 degrees. It was clear in Springfield, Illinois, with a temperature of 61. Once again in St. Louis, it was clear, the temperature was 68 degrees and the wind was east at 6 miles an hour. The current time is 5:05 a.m. Central Daylight Time. 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Today, mostly sunny. Highs in the upper 80s. South winds 5 to 10 miles per hour. Tonight, partly cloudy. Lows in the upper 60s. South winds 5 to 10 miles per hour. Sunday, mostly sunny. Highs in the mid-90s. South winds 5 to 10 miles per hour. Sunday night, mostly clear. Lows in the lower 70s. South winds 5 to 10 miles per hour. Monday, sunny, hot with highs in the upper 90s. South winds 5 to 10 miles per hour. Monday night through Thursday, mostly clear. Hot. Lows in the upper 70s. Highs in the upper 90s. Heat index values up to 105. Thursday night, a slight chance of thunderstorms in the evening. Partly cloudy with a slight chance of showers. Lows in the mid-70s. Chance of rain 20%. Heat index values up to 100 early in the evening. Friday, mostly sunny. A slight chance of showers in the morning. Hot with highs in the mid-90s. Chance of rain 20%. Heat index values up to 105.
At 4 a.m. at Lambert Field in St. Louis, it was clear with a temperature of 68 degrees. The dew point was 61, giving us a relative humidity of 78%. The wind was east at 6 miles an hour, and the pressure was 30.13 inches and rising. Elsewhere in the metro area, in Chesterfield, it was clear and the temperature was 61. In Belleville, it was 64 degrees. In Cahokia, it was clear and 62 degrees. In St. Charles, it was clear and 65. Across the region, it was clear in Columbia, Missouri, with a temperature of 64. In Quincy, it was partly cloudy and 66 degrees. In Kansas City, it was cloudy and the temperature was 71. It was partly cloudy in Springfield, Missouri, with a temperature of 70. In Rolla, it was clear and the temperature was 65. In Farmington, it was 61 degrees. Fog was reported, reducing the visibility to 0.5 mile in Cape Girardeau, with 63 degrees. It was clear in Springfield, Illinois, with a temperature of 61. Once again in St. Louis, it was clear, the temperature was 68 degrees and the wind was east at 6 miles an hour. The current time is 5:08 a.m. Central Daylight Time. 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It was clear and 65.

it was clear in Springfield, Illinois, with a temperature of 61. Once again in St. Louis, it was clear. The temperature was 68 degrees and the wind was east at 6 miles an hour. The current time is 5:08 a.m. Central Daylight Time. 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Today, mostly sunny. Highs in the upper 80s. South winds 5 to 10 miles per hour. Tonight, partly cloudy. Lows in the upper 60s. South winds 5 to 10 miles per hour. Sunday, mostly sunny. Highs in the mid-90s. South winds 5 to 10 miles per hour. Sunday night, mostly clear. Lows in the lower 70s. South winds 5 to 10 miles per hour. Monday, sunny, hot with highs in the upper 90s. South winds 5 to 10 miles per hour. Monday night through Thursday, mostly clear. Hot. Lows in the upper 70s. Highs in the upper 90s. Heat index values up to 105. Thursday night, a slight chance of thunderstorms in the evening. Partly cloudy with a slight chance of showers. Lows in the mid-70s. Chance of rain 20%. Heat index values up to 100 early in the evening. Friday, mostly sunny. A slight chance of showers in the morning. Hot with highs in the mid-90s. Chance of rain 20%. Heat index values up to 105. At 5 a.m. at Lambert Field in St. Louis, it was clear with a temperature of 69 degrees. The dew point was 60, giving us a relative humidity of 73%. The wind was east at 3 miles an hour, and the pressure was 30.13 inches and steady. Elsewhere in the metro area, in Chesterfield, it was clear and the temperature was 60. In Cahokia, it was clear and 62 degrees. In St. Charles, it was clear and 63. Across the region, it was clear in Columbia, Missouri, with a temperature of 63. In Quincy, it was clear and 65 degrees. In Kansas City, it was cloudy and the temperature was 69. It was clear in Springfield, Missouri, with a temperature of 69. In Rolla, it was clear and the temperature was 62. In Farmington, it was 61 degrees. Fog was reported, reducing the visibility to 1 mile in Cape Girardeau, with 62 degrees. It was clear in Springfield, Illinois, with a temperature of 60. Once again in St. Louis, it was clear, the temperature was 69 degrees and the wind was east at 3 miles an hour. The current time is 5:11 a.m. Central Daylight Time. 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Today, mostly sunny. Highs in the upper 80s. South winds 5 to 10 miles per hour. Tonight, partly cloudy. Lows in the upper 60s. South winds 5 to 10 miles per hour. Sunday, mostly sunny. Highs in the mid-90s. South winds 5 to 10 miles per hour. Sunday night, mostly clear. Lows in the lower 70s. South winds 5 to 10 miles per hour. Monday, sunny, hot with highs in the upper 90s. South winds 5 to 10 miles per hour. Monday night through Thursday, mostly clear. Hot. Lows in the upper 70s. Highs in the upper 90s. Heat index values up to 105. Thursday night, a slight chance of thunderstorms in the evening. Partly cloudy with a slight chance of showers. Lows in the mid-70s.

chance of rain 20%. Heat index values up to 100 early in the evening. Friday, mostly sunny. A slight chance of showers in the morning. Hot with highs in the mid-90s. Chance of rain 20%. Heat index values up to 105. At 5 a.m. at Lambert Field in St. Louis, it was clear with a temperature of 69 degrees. The dew point was 60, giving us a relative humidity of 73%. The wind was east at 3 miles an hour, and the pressure was 30.13 inches and steady. Elsewhere in the metro area, in Chesterfield, it was clear and the temperature was 60. In Cahokia, it was clear and 62 degrees. In St. Charles, it was clear and 63. Across the region, it was clear in Columbia, Missouri, with a temperature of 63. In Quincy, it was clear and 65 degrees. In Kansas City, it was cloudy and the temperature was 69. It was clear in Springfield, Missouri, with a temperature of 69. In Rolla, it was clear and the temperature was 62. In Farmington, it was 61 degrees. Fog was reported, reducing the visibility to 1 mile in Cape Girardeau, with 62 degrees. It was clear in Springfield, Illinois, with a temperature of 60. Once again in St. Louis, it was clear, the temperature was 69 degrees, and the wind was east at 3 miles an hour. The current time is 5:15 a.m. Central Daylight Time. 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Today, mostly sunny. Highs in the upper 80s. South winds 5 to 10 miles per hour. Tonight, partly cloudy. Lows in the upper 60s. South winds 5 to 10 miles per hour. Sunday, mostly sunny. Highs in the mid-90s. South winds 5 to 10 miles per hour. Sunday night, mostly clear. Lows in the lower 70s. South winds 5 to 10 miles per hour. Monday, sunny, hot with highs in the upper 90s. South winds 5 to 10 miles per hour. Monday night through Thursday, mostly clear. Hot. Lows in the upper 70s. Highs in the upper 90s. Heat index values up to 105. Thursday night, a slight chance of thunderstorms in the evening. Partly cloudy with a slight chance of showers. Lows in the mid-70s. Chance of rain 20%. Heat index values up to 100 early in the evening. Friday, mostly sunny. A slight chance of showers in the morning. Hot with highs in the mid-90s. Chance of rain 20%. Heat index values up to 105. At 5 a.m. at Lambert Field in St. Louis, it was clear with a temperature of 69 degrees. The dew point was 60, giving us a relative humidity of 73%. The wind was east at 3 miles an hour, and the pressure was 30.13 inches and steady. Elsewhere in the metro area, in Chesterfield, it was clear and the temperature was 60. In Cahokia, it was clear and 62 degrees. In St. Charles, it was clear and 63. Across the region, it was clear in Columbia, Missouri, with a temperature of 63. In Quincy, it was clear and 65 degrees. In Kansas City, it was cloudy and the temperature was 69. It was clear in Springfield, Missouri, with a temperature of 69. In Rolla, it was clear and the temperature was 62. In Farmington, it was 61 degrees. Fog was reported, reducing the visibility to 1 mile in Cape Girardeau, with 62 degrees. It was clear in Springfield, Illinois, with a temperature of 60. Once again in St. Louis, it was clear, the temperature was 69 degrees and the wind was east at 3 miles an hour. The current time is 5:18 a.m. Central Daylight Time. 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Weather.
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Today, mostly sunny. Highs in the upper 80s. South winds 5 to 10 miles per hour. Tonight, partly cloudy. Lows in the upper 60s. South winds 5 to 10 miles per hour. Sunday, mostly sunny. Highs in the mid-90s. South winds 5 to 10 miles per hour. Sunday night, mostly clear. Lows in the lower 70s. South winds 5 to 10 miles per hour. Monday, sunny, hot with highs in the upper 90s. South winds 5 to 10 miles per hour. Monday night through Thursday, mostly clear. Hot. Lows in the upper 70s. Highs in the upper 90s. Heat index values up to 105. Thursday night, a slight chance of thunderstorms in the evening. Partly cloudy with a slight chance of showers. Lows in the mid-70s. Chance of rain 20%. Heat index values up to 100 early in the evening. Friday, mostly sunny. A slight chance of showers in the morning. Hot with highs in the mid-90s. Chance of rain 20%. Heat index values up to 105. At 5 a.m. at Lambert Field in St. Louis, it was clear with a temperature of 69 degrees. The dew point was 60, giving us a relative humidity of 73%. The wind was east at 3 miles an hour, and the pressure was 30.13 inches and steady. Elsewhere in the metro area, in Chesterfield, it was clear and the temperature was 60. In Cahokia, it was clear and 62 degrees. In St. Charles, it was clear and 63. Across the region, it was clear in Columbia, Missouri, with a temperature of 63. In Quincy, it was clear and 65 degrees. In Kansas City, it was cloudy and the temperature was 69. It was clear in Springfield, Missouri, with a temperature of 69. In Rolla, it was clear and the temperature was 62. In Farmington, it was 61 degrees. Fog was reported, reducing the visibility to 1 mile in Cape Girardeau, with 62 degrees. It was clear in Springfield, Illinois, with a temperature of 60. Once again in St. Louis, it was clear, the temperature was 69 degrees and the wind was east at 3 miles an hour. The current time is 5:21 a.m. Central Daylight Time. 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Today, mostly sunny. Highs in the upper 80s. South winds 5 to 10 miles per hour. Tonight, partly cloudy. Lows in the upper 60s. South winds 5 to 10 miles per hour. Sunday, mostly sunny. Highs in the mid-90s. South winds 5 to 10 miles per hour. Sunday night, mostly clear. Lows in the lower 70s. South winds 5 to 10 miles per hour. Monday, sunny, hot with highs in the upper 90s. South winds 5 to 10 miles per hour. Monday night through Thursday, mostly clear. Hot. Lows in the upper 70s. Highs in the upper 90s. Heat index values up to 105. Thursday night, a slight chance of thunderstorms in the evening. Partly cloudy with a slight chance of showers. Lows in the mid-70s. Chance of rain 20%. Heat index values up to 100 early in the evening. Friday, mostly sunny. A slight chance of showers in the morning. Hot with highs in the mid-90s. Chance of rain 20%. Heat index values up to 105.
5 a.m. at Lambert Field in St. Louis. It was clear with a temperature of 69 degrees. The dew point was 60, giving us a relative humidity of 73%. The wind was east at 3 miles an hour, and the pressure was 30.13 inches and steady. Elsewhere in the metro area, in Chesterfield, it was clear and the temperature was 60. In Cahokia, it was clear and 62 degrees. In St. Charles, it was clear and 63. Across the region, it was clear in Columbia, Missouri, with a temperature of 63. In Quincy, it was clear and 65 degrees. In Kansas City, it was cloudy and the temperature was 69. It was clear in Springfield, Missouri, with a temperature of 69. In Rolla, it was clear and the temperature was 62. In Farmington, it was 61 degrees. Fog was reported, reducing the visibility to 1 mile in Cape Girardeau, with 62 degrees. It was clear in Springfield, Illinois, with a temperature of 60. Once again in St. Louis, it was clear, the temperature was 69 degrees and the wind was east at 3 miles an hour. The current time is 5:24 a.m. Central Daylight Time. 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Today, mostly sunny. Highs in the upper 80s. South winds 5 to 10 miles per hour. Tonight, partly cloudy. Lows in the upper 60s. South winds 5 to 10 miles per hour. Sunday, mostly sunny. Highs in the mid-90s. South winds 5 to 10 miles per hour. Sunday night, mostly clear. Lows in the lower 70s. South winds 5 to 10 miles per hour. Monday, sunny, hot with highs in the upper 90s. South winds 5 to 10 miles per hour. Monday night through Thursday, mostly clear. Hot. Lows in the upper 70s. Highs in the upper 90s. Heat index values up to 105. Thursday night, a slight chance of thunderstorms in the evening. Partly cloudy with a slight chance of showers. Lows in the mid-70s. Chance of rain 20%. Heat index values up to 100 early in the evening. Friday, mostly sunny. A slight chance of showers in the morning. Hot with highs in the mid-90s. Chance of rain 20%. Heat index values up to 105. At 5 a.m. at Lambert Field in St. Louis, it was clear with a temperature of 69 degrees. The dew point was 60, giving us a relative humidity of 73%. The wind was east at 3 miles an hour, and the pressure was 30.13 inches and steady. Elsewhere in the metro area, in Chesterfield, it was clear and the temperature was 60. In Cahokia, it was clear and 62 degrees. In St. Charles, it was clear and 63. Across the region, it was clear in Columbia, Missouri, with a temperature of 63. In Quincy, it was clear and 65 degrees. In Kansas City, it was cloudy and the temperature was 69. It was clear in Springfield, Missouri, with a temperature of 69. In Rolla, it was clear and the temperature was 62. In Farmington, it was 61 degrees. Fog was reported, reducing the visibility to 1 mile in Cape Girardeau, with 62 degrees. It was clear in Springfield, Illinois, with a temperature of 60. Once again in St. Louis, it was clear, the temperature was 69 degrees and the wind was east at 3 miles an hour. The current time is 5:27 a.m. Central Daylight Time. 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
Today, mostly sunny. Highs in the upper 80s. South winds 5 to 10 miles per hour. Tonight, partly cloudy. Lows in the upper 60s. South winds 5 to 10 miles per hour. Sunday, mostly sunny. Highs in the mid-90s. South winds 5 to 10 miles per hour. Sunday night, mostly clear. Lows in the lower 70s. South winds 5 to 10 miles per hour. Monday, sunny, hot with highs in the upper 90s. South winds 5 to 10 miles per hour. Monday night through Thursday, mostly clear. Hot. Lows in the upper 70s. Highs in the upper 90s. Heat index values up to 105. Thursday night, a slight chance of thunderstorms in the evening. Partly cloudy with a slight chance of showers. Lows in the mid-70s. Chance of rain 20%. Heat index values up to 100 early in the evening. Friday, mostly sunny. A slight chance of showers in the morning. Hot with highs in the mid-90s. Chance of rain 20%. Heat index values up to 105. At 5 a.m. at Lambert Field in St. Louis, it was clear with a temperature of 69 degrees. The dew point was 60, giving us a relative humidity of 73%. The wind was east at 3 miles an hour, and the pressure was 30.13 inches and steady. Elsewhere in the metro area, in Chesterfield, it was clear and the temperature was 60. In Cahokia, it was clear and 62 degrees. In St. Charles, it was clear and 63. Across the region, it was clear in Columbia, Missouri, with a temperature of 63. In Quincy, it was clear and 65 degrees. In Kansas City, it was cloudy and the temperature was 69. It was clear in Springfield, Missouri, with a temperature of 69. In Rolla, it was clear and the temperature was 62. In Farmington, it was 61 degrees. Fog was reported, reducing the visibility to 1 mile in Cape Girardeau, with 62 degrees. It was clear in Springfield, Illinois, with a temperature of 60. Once again in St. Louis, it was clear, the temperature was 69 degrees and the wind was east at 3 miles an hour. The current time is 5:31 a.m. Central Daylight Time. 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Today, mostly sunny. Highs in the upper 80s. South winds 5 to 10 miles per hour. Tonight, partly cloudy. Lows in the upper 60s. South winds 5 to 10 miles per hour. Sunday, mostly sunny. Highs in the mid-90s. South winds 5 to 10 miles per hour. Sunday night, mostly clear. Lows in the lower 70s. South winds 5 to 10 miles per hour. Monday, sunny, hot with highs in the upper 90s. South winds 5 to 10 miles per hour. Monday night through Thursday, mostly clear. Hot. Lows in the upper 70s. Highs in the upper 90s. Heat index values up to 105. Thursday night, a slight chance of thunderstorms in the evening. Partly cloudy with a slight chance of showers. Lows in the mid-70s. Chance of rain 20%. Heat index values up to 100 early in the evening. Friday, mostly sunny. A slight chance of showers in the morning. Hot with highs in the mid-90s. Chance of rain 20%. Heat index values up to 105. At 5 a.m. at Lambert Field in St. Louis, it was clear with a temperature of 69 degrees. The dew point was 60, giving us a relative humidity of 73%. The wind was east at 3 miles an hour, and the pressure was 30.13 inches and steady. Elsewhere in the metro area,
Chesterfield, it was clear and the temperature was 60. In Cahokia, it was clear and 62 degrees. In St. Charles, it was clear and 63. Across the region, it was clear in Columbia, Missouri, with a temperature of 63. In Quincy, it was clear and 65 degrees. In Kansas City, it was cloudy and the temperature was 69. It was clear in Springfield, Missouri, with a temperature of 69. In Rolla, it was clear and the temperature was 62. In Farmington, it was 61 degrees. Fog was reported, reducing the visibility to 1 mile in Cape Girardeau, with 62 degrees. It was clear in Springfield, Illinois, with a temperature of 60. Once again in St. Louis, it was clear, the temperature was 69 degrees, and the wind was east at 3 miles an hour. The current time is 5:34 a.m. Central Daylight Time. 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Today, mostly sunny. Highs in the upper 80s. South winds 5 to 10 miles per hour. Tonight, partly cloudy. Lows in the upper 60s. South winds 5 to 10 miles per hour. Sunday, mostly sunny. Highs in the mid-90s. South winds 5 to 10 miles per hour. Sunday night, mostly clear. Lows in the lower 70s. South winds 5 to 10 miles per hour. Monday, sunny, hot with highs in the upper 90s. South winds 5 to 10 miles per hour. Monday night through Thursday, mostly clear. Hot. Lows in the upper 70s. Highs in the upper 90s. Heat index values up to 105. Thursday night, a slight chance of thunderstorms in the evening. Partly cloudy with a slight chance of showers. Lows in the mid-70s. Chance of rain 20%. Heat index values up to 100 early in the evening. Friday, mostly sunny. A slight chance of showers in the morning. Hot with highs in the mid-90s. Chance of rain 20%. Heat index values up to 105. At 5 a.m. at Lambert Field in St. Louis, it was clear with a temperature of 69 degrees. The dew point was 60, giving us a relative humidity of 73%. The wind was east at 3 miles an hour, and the pressure was 30.13 inches and steady. Elsewhere in the metro area, in Chesterfield, it was clear and the temperature was 60. In Cahokia, it was clear and 62 degrees. In St. Charles, it was clear and 63. Across the region, it was clear in Columbia, Missouri, with a temperature of 63. In Quincy, it was clear and 65 degrees. In Kansas City, it was cloudy and the temperature was 69. It was clear in Springfield, Missouri, with a temperature of 69. In Rolla, it was clear and the temperature was 62. In Farmington, it was 61 degrees. Fog was reported, reducing the visibility to 1 mile in Cape Girardeau, with 62 degrees. It was clear in Springfield, Illinois, with a temperature of 60. Once again in St. Louis, it was clear, the temperature was 69 degrees and the wind was east at 3 miles an hour. The current time is 5:37 a.m. Central Daylight Time. 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Today, mostly sunny. Highs in the upper 80s. South winds 5 to 10 miles per hour. Tonight, partly cloudy. Lows in the upper 60s. South winds 5 to 10 miles per hour. Sunday, mostly sunny.
Highs in the mid-90s. South winds 5 to 10 miles per hour. Sunday night, mostly clear. Lows in the lower 70s. South winds 5 to 10 miles per hour. Monday, sunny, hot with highs in the upper 90s. South winds 5 to 10 miles per hour. Monday night through Thursday, mostly clear. Hot. Lows in the upper 70s. Highs in the upper 90s. Heat index values up to 105. Thursday night, a slight chance of thunderstorms in the evening. Partly cloudy with a slight chance of showers. Lows in the mid-70s. Chance of rain 20%. Heat index values up to 100 early in the evening. Friday, mostly sunny. A slight chance of showers in the morning. Hot with highs in the mid-90s. Chance of rain 20%. Heat index values up to 105. Today, mostly sunny. Highs in the upper 80s. South winds 5 to 10 miles per hour. Tonight, partly cloudy. Lows in the upper 60s. South winds 5 to 10 miles per hour. Sunday, mostly sunny. Highs in the mid-90s. South winds 5 to 10 miles per hour. Sunday night, mostly clear. Lows in the lower 70s. South winds 5 to 10 miles per hour. Monday, sunny, hot with highs in the upper 90s. South winds 5 to 10 miles per hour. Monday night through Thursday, mostly clear. Hot. Lows in the upper 70s. Highs in the upper 90s. Heat index values up to 105. Thursday night, a slight chance of thunderstorms in the evening. Partly cloudy with a slight chance of showers. Lows in the mid-70s. Chance of rain 20%. Heat index values up to 100 early in the evening. Friday, mostly sunny. A slight chance of showers in the morning. Hot with highs in the mid-90s. Chance of rain 20%. Heat index values up to 105. At 5 a.m. at Lambert Field in St. Louis, it was clear with a temperature of 69 degrees. The dew point was 60, giving us a relative humidity of 73%. The wind was east at 3 miles an hour, and the pressure was 30.13 inches and steady. Elsewhere in the metro area, in Chesterfield, it was clear and the temperature was 60. In Cahokia, it was clear and 62 degrees. In St. Charles, it was clear and 63. Across the region, it was clear in Columbia, Missouri, with a temperature of 63. In Quincy, it was clear and 65 degrees. In Kansas City, it was cloudy and the temperature was 69. It was clear in Springfield, Missouri, with a temperature of 69. In Rolla, it was clear and the temperature was 62. In Farmington, it was 61 degrees. Fog was reported, reducing the visibility to 1 mile in Cape Girardeau, with 62 degrees. It was clear in Springfield, Illinois, with a temperature of 60. Once again in St. Louis, it was clear, the temperature was 69 degrees and the wind was east at 3 miles an hour. The current time is 5:42 a.m. Central Daylight Time. 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Today, mostly sunny. Highs in the upper 80s. South winds 5 to 10 miles per hour. Tonight, partly cloudy. Lows in the upper 60s. South winds 5 to 10 miles per hour. Sunday, mostly sunny. Highs in the mid-90s. South winds 5 to 10 miles per hour. Sunday night, mostly clear. Lows in the lower 70s. South winds 5 to 10 miles per hour. Monday, sunny, hot with highs in the upper 90s. South winds 5 to 10 miles per hour. Monday night.
Through Thursday, mostly clear. Hot. Lows in the upper 70s. Highs in the upper 90s. Heat index values up to 105. Thursday night, a slight chance of thunderstorms in the evening. Partly cloudy with a slight chance of showers. Lows in the mid-70s. Chance of rain 20%. Heat index values up to 100 early in the evening. Friday, mostly sunny. A slight chance of showers in the morning. Hot with highs in the mid-90s. Chance of rain 20%. Heat index values up to 105. At 5 a.m. at Lambert Field in St. Louis, it was clear with a temperature of 69 degrees. The dew point was 60, giving us a relative humidity of 73%. The wind was east at 3 miles an hour, and the pressure was 30.13 inches and steady. Elsewhere in the metro area, in Chesterfield, it was clear and the temperature was 60. In Cahokia, it was clear and 62 degrees. In St. Charles, it was clear and 63. Across the region, it was clear in Columbia, Missouri, with a temperature of 63. In Quincy, it was clear and 65 degrees. In Kansas City, it was cloudy and the temperature was 69. It was clear in Springfield, Missouri, with a temperature of 69. In Rolla, it was clear and the temperature was 62. In Farmington, it was 61 degrees. Fog was reported, reducing the visibility to 1 mile in Cape Girardeau, with 62 degrees. It was clear in Springfield, Illinois, with a temperature of 60. Once again in St. Louis, it was clear, the temperature was 69 degrees and the wind was east at 3 miles an hour. The current time is 5:45 a.m. Central Daylight Time. 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Today, mostly sunny. Highs in the upper 80s. South winds 5 to 10 miles per hour. Tonight, partly cloudy. Lows in the upper 60s. South winds 5 to 10 miles per hour. Sunday, mostly sunny. Highs in the mid-90s. South winds 5 to 10 miles per hour. Sunday night, mostly clear. Lows in the lower 70s. South winds 5 to 10 miles per hour. Monday, sunny, hot with highs in the upper 90s. South winds 5 to 10 miles per hour. Monday night through Thursday, mostly clear. Hot. Lows in the upper 70s. Highs in the upper 90s. Heat index values up to 105. Thursday night, a slight chance of thunderstorms in the evening. Partly cloudy with a slight chance of showers. Lows in the mid-70s. Chance of rain 20%. Heat index values up to 100 early in the evening. Friday, mostly sunny. A slight chance of showers in the morning. Hot with highs in the mid-90s. Chance of rain 20%. Heat index values up to 105. At 5 a.m. at Lambert Field in St. Louis, it was clear with a temperature of 69 degrees. The dew point was 60, giving us a relative humidity of 73%. The wind was east at 3 miles an hour, and the pressure was 30.13 inches and steady. Elsewhere in the metro area, in Chesterfield, it was clear and the temperature was 60. In Cahokia, it was clear and 62 degrees. In St. Charles, it was clear and 63. Across the region, it was clear in Columbia, Missouri, with a temperature of 63. In Quincy, it was clear and 65 degrees. In Kansas City, it was cloudy and the temperature was 69. It was clear in Springfield, Missouri, with a temperature of 69. In Rolla, it was clear and the temperature was 62. In Farmington, it was 61 degrees. Fog was reported, reducing the visibility to 1 mile in Cape Girardeau.
with 62 degrees. It was clear in Springfield, Illinois, with a temperature of 60. Once again in St. Louis, it was clear, the temperature was 69 degrees and the wind was east at 3 miles an hour. The current time is 5:48 a.m. Central Daylight Time. 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Today, mostly sunny. Highs in the upper 80s. South winds 5 to 10 miles per hour. Tonight, partly cloudy. Lows in the upper 60s. South winds 5 to 10 miles per hour. Sunday, mostly sunny. Highs in the mid-90s. South winds 5 to 10 miles per hour. Sunday night, mostly clear. Lows in the lower 70s. South winds 5 to 10 miles per hour. Monday, sunny, hot with highs in the upper 90s. South winds 5 to 10 miles per hour. Monday night through Thursday, mostly clear. Hot. Lows in the upper 70s. Highs in the upper 90s. Heat index values up to 105. Thursday night, a slight chance of thunderstorms in the evening. Partly cloudy with a slight chance of showers. Lows in the mid-70s. Chance of rain 20%. Heat index values up to 100 early in the evening. Friday, mostly sunny. A slight chance of showers in the morning. Hot with highs in the mid-90s. Chance of rain 20%. Heat index values up to 105. At 5 a.m. at Lambert Field in St. Louis, it was clear with a temperature of 69 degrees. The dew point was 60, giving us a relative humidity of 73%. The wind was east at 3 miles an hour, and the pressure was 30.13 inches and steady. Elsewhere in the metro area, in Chesterfield, it was clear and the temperature was 60. In Cahokia, it was clear and 62 degrees. In St. Charles, it was clear and 63. Across the region, it was clear in Columbia, Missouri, with a temperature of 63. In Quincy, it was clear and 65 degrees. In Kansas City, it was cloudy and the temperature was 69. It was clear in Springfield, Missouri, with a temperature of 69. In Rolla, it was clear and the temperature was 62. In Farmington, it was 61 degrees. Fog was reported, reducing the visibility to 1 mile in Cape Girardeau, with 62 degrees. It was clear in Springfield, Illinois, with a temperature of 60. Once again in St. Louis, it was clear, the temperature was 69 degrees and the wind was east at 3 miles an hour. The current time is 5:51 a.m. Central Daylight Time. 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Today, mostly sunny. Highs in the upper 80s. South winds 5 to 10 miles per hour. Tonight, partly cloudy. Lows in the upper 60s. South winds 5 to 10 miles per hour. Sunday, mostly sunny. Highs in the mid-90s. South winds 5 to 10 miles per hour. Sunday night, mostly clear. Lows in the lower 70s. South winds 5 to 10 miles per hour. Monday, sunny, hot with highs in the upper 90s. South winds 5 to 10 miles per hour. Monday night through Thursday, mostly clear. Hot. Lows in the upper 70s. Highs in the upper 90s. Heat index values up to 105. Thursday night, a slight chance of thunderstorms in the evening. Partly cloudy with a slight chance of showers. Lows
mid-70s. Chance of rain 20%. Heat index values up to 100 early in the evening. Friday, mostly sunny. A slight chance of showers in the morning. Hot with highs in the mid-90s. Chance of rain 20%. Heat index values up to 105. At 5 a.m. at Lambert Field in St. Louis, it was clear with a temperature of 69 degrees. The dew point was 60, giving us a relative humidity of 73%. The wind was east at 3 miles an hour, and the pressure was 30.13 inches and steady. Elsewhere in the metro area, in Chesterfield, it was clear and the temperature was 60. In Cahokia, it was clear and 62 degrees. In St. Charles, it was clear and 63. Across the region, it was clear in Columbia, Missouri, with a temperature of 63. In Quincy, it was clear and 65 degrees. In Kansas City, it was cloudy and the temperature was 69. It was clear in Springfield, Missouri, with a temperature of 69. In Rolla, it was clear and the temperature was 62. In Farmington, it was 61 degrees. Fog was reported, reducing the visibility to 1 mile in Cape Girardeau, with 62 degrees. It was clear in Springfield, Illinois, with a temperature of 60. Once again in St. Louis, it was clear, the temperature was 69 degrees and the wind was east at 3 miles an hour. The current time is 5:55 a.m. Central Daylight Time. 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Today, mostly sunny. Highs in the upper 80s. South winds 5 to 10 miles per hour. Tonight, partly cloudy. Lows in the upper 60s. South winds 5 to 10 miles per hour. Sunday, mostly sunny. Highs in the mid-90s. South winds 5 to 10 miles per hour. Sunday night, mostly clear. Lows in the lower 70s. South winds 5 to 10 miles per hour. Monday, sunny, hot with highs in the upper 90s. South winds 5 to 10 miles per hour. Monday night through Thursday, mostly clear. Hot. Lows in the upper 70s. Highs in the upper 90s. Heat index values up to 105. Thursday night, a slight chance of thunderstorms in the evening. Partly cloudy with a slight chance of showers. Lows in the mid-70s. Chance of rain 20%. Heat index values up to 100 early in the evening. Friday, mostly sunny. A slight chance of showers in the morning. Hot with highs in the mid-90s. Chance of rain 20%. Heat index values up to 105. At 5 a.m. at Lambert Field in St. Louis, it was clear with a temperature of 69 degrees. The dew point was 60, giving us a relative humidity of 73%. The wind was east at 3 miles an hour, and the pressure was 30.13 inches and steady. Elsewhere in the metro area, in Chesterfield, it was clear and the temperature was 60. In Cahokia, it was clear and 62 degrees. In St. Charles, it was clear and 63. Across the region, it was clear in Columbia, Missouri, with a temperature of 63. In Quincy, it was clear and 65 degrees. In Kansas City, it was cloudy and the temperature was 69. It was clear in Springfield, Missouri, with a temperature of 69. In Rolla, it was clear and the temperature was 62. In Farmington, it was 61 degrees. Fog was reported, reducing the visibility to 1 mile in Cape Girardeau, with 62 degrees. It was clear in Springfield, Illinois, with a temperature of 60. Once again in St. Louis, it was clear, the temperature was 69 degrees and the wind was east at 3 miles an hour. The current time is 5:58 a.m. Central Daylight Time.
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Today, mostly sunny. Highs in the upper 80s. South winds 5 to 10 miles per hour. Tonight, partly cloudy. Lows in the upper 60s. South winds 5 to 10 miles per hour. Sunday, mostly sunny. Highs in the mid-90s. South winds 5 to 10 miles per hour. Sunday night, mostly clear. Lows in the lower 70s. South winds 5 to 10 miles per hour. Monday, sunny, hot with highs in the upper 90s. South winds 5 to 10 miles per hour. Monday night through Thursday, mostly clear. Hot. Lows in the upper 70s. Highs in the upper 90s. Heat index values up to 105. Thursday night, a slight chance of thunderstorms in the evening. Partly cloudy with a slight chance of showers. Lows in the mid-70s. Chance of rain 20%. Heat index values up to 100 early in the evening. Friday, mostly sunny. A slight chance of showers in the morning. Hot with highs in the mid-90s. Chance of rain 20%. Heat index values up to 105. At 5 a.m. at Lambert Field in St. Louis, it was clear with a temperature of 69 degrees. The dew point was 60, giving us a relative humidity of 73%. The wind was east at 3 miles an hour, and the pressure was 30.13 inches and steady. Elsewhere in the metro area, in Chesterfield, it was clear and the temperature was 60. In Cahokia, it was clear and 62 degrees. In St. Charles, it was clear and 63. Across the region, it was clear in Columbia, Missouri, with a temperature of 63. In Quincy, it was clear and 65 degrees. In Kansas City, it was cloudy and the temperature was 69. It was clear in Springfield, Missouri, with a temperature of 69. In Rolla, it was clear and the temperature was 62. In Farmington, it was 61 degrees. Fog was reported, reducing the visibility to 1 mile in Cape Girardeau, with 62 degrees. It was clear in Springfield, Illinois, with a temperature of 60. Once again in St. Louis, it was clear, the temperature was 69 degrees and the wind was east at 3 miles an hour. The current time is 6:01 a.m. Central Daylight Time. 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Today, mostly sunny. Highs in the upper 80s. South winds 5 to 10 miles per hour. Tonight, partly cloudy. Lows in the upper 60s. South winds 5 to 10 miles per hour. Sunday, mostly sunny. Highs in the mid-90s. South winds 5 to 10 miles per hour. Sunday night, mostly clear. Lows in the lower 70s. South winds 5 to 10 miles per hour. Monday, sunny, hot with highs in the upper 90s. South winds 5 to 10 miles per hour. Monday night through Thursday, mostly clear. Hot. Lows in the upper 70s. Highs in the upper 90s. Heat index values up to 105. Thursday night, a slight chance of thunderstorms in the evening. Partly cloudy with a slight chance of showers. Lows in the mid-70s. Chance of rain 20%. Heat index values up to 100 early in the evening. Friday, mostly sunny. A slight chance of showers in the morning. Hot with highs in the mid-90s. Chance of rain 20%. Heat index values up to 105.
at 5 a.m. at Lambert Field in St. Louis. It was clear with a temperature of 69 degrees. The dew point was 60, giving us a relative humidity of 73%. The wind was east at 3 miles an hour, and the pressure was 30.13 inches and steady. Elsewhere in the metro area, in Chesterfield, it was clear and the temperature was 60. In Cahokia, it was clear and 62 degrees. In St. Charles, it was clear and 63. Across the region, it was clear in Columbia, Missouri, with a temperature of 63. In Quincy, it was clear and 65 degrees. In Kansas City, it was cloudy and the temperature was 69. It was clear in Springfield, Missouri, with a temperature of 69. In Rolla, it was clear and the temperature was 62. In Farmington, it was 61 degrees. Fog was reported, reducing the visibility to 1 mile in Cape Girardeau, with 62 degrees. It was clear in Springfield, Illinois, with a temperature of 60. Once again in St. Louis, it was clear, the temperature was 69 degrees and the wind was east at 3 miles an hour. The current time is 6:04 a.m. Central Daylight Time. 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Today, mostly sunny. Highs in the upper 80s. South winds 5 to 10 miles per hour. Tonight, partly cloudy. Lows in the upper 60s. South winds 5 to 10 miles per hour. Sunday, mostly sunny. Highs in the mid-90s. South winds 5 to 10 miles per hour. Sunday night, mostly clear. Lows in the lower 70s. South winds 5 to 10 miles per hour. Monday, sunny, hot with highs in the upper 90s. South winds 5 to 10 miles per hour. Monday night through Thursday, mostly clear. Hot. Lows in the upper 70s. Highs in the upper 90s. Heat index values up to 105. Thursday night, a slight chance of thunderstorms in the evening. Partly cloudy with a slight chance of showers. Lows in the mid-70s. Chance of rain 20%. Heat index values up to 100 early in the evening. Friday, mostly sunny. A slight chance of showers in the morning. Hot with highs in the mid-90s. Chance of rain 20%. Heat index values up to 105. At 5 a.m. at Lambert Field in St. Louis, it was clear with a temperature of 69 degrees. The dew point was 60, giving us a relative humidity of 73%. The wind was east at 3 miles an hour, and the pressure was 30.13 inches and steady. Elsewhere in the metro area, in Chesterfield, it was clear and the temperature was 60. In Cahokia, it was clear and 62 degrees. In St. Charles, it was clear and 63. Across the region, it was clear in Columbia, Missouri, with a temperature of 63. In Quincy, it was clear and 65 degrees. In Kansas City, it was cloudy and the temperature was 69. It was clear in Springfield, Missouri, with a temperature of 69. In Rolla, it was clear and the temperature was 62. In Farmington, it was 61 degrees. Fog was reported, reducing the visibility to 1 mile in Cape Girardeau, with 62 degrees. It was clear in Springfield, Illinois, with a temperature of 60. Once again in St. Louis, it was clear, the temperature was 69 degrees and the wind was east at 3 miles an hour. The current time is 6:08 a.m. Central Daylight Time. 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
Today, mostly sunny. Highs in the upper 80s. South winds 5 to 10 miles per hour. Tonight, partly cloudy. Lows in the upper 60s. South winds 5 to 10 miles per hour. Sunday, mostly sunny. Highs in the mid-90s. South winds 5 to 10 miles per hour. Sunday night, mostly clear. Lows in the lower 70s. South winds 5 to 10 miles per hour. Monday, sunny, hot with highs in the upper 90s. South winds 5 to 10 miles per hour. Monday night through Thursday, mostly clear. Hot. Lows in the upper 70s. Highs in the upper 90s. Heat index values up to 105. Thursday night, a slight chance of thunderstorms in the evening. Partly cloudy with a slight chance of showers. Lows in the mid surrounding counties.

heat index values up to 105. Thursday night, a slight chance of thunderstorms in the evening. Partly cloudy with a slight chance of showers. Lows in the mid-70s. Chance of rain 20%. Heat index values up to 100 early in the evening. Friday, mostly sunny. A slight chance of showers in the morning. Hot with highs in the mid-90s. Chance of rain 20%. Heat index values up to 105. At 5 a.m. at Lambert Field in St. Louis, it was clear with a temperature of 69 degrees. The dew point was 60, giving us a relative humidity of 73%. The wind was east at 3 miles an hour, and the pressure was 30.13 inches and steady. Elsewhere in the metro area, in Chesterfield, it was clear and the temperature was 60. In Cahokia, it was clear and 62 degrees. In St. Charles, it was clear and 63. Across the region, it was clear in Columbia, Missouri, with a temperature of 63. In Quincy, it was clear and 65 degrees. In Kansas City, it was cloudy and the temperature was 69. It was clear in Springfield, Missouri, with a temperature of 69. In Rolla, it was clear and the temperature was 62. In Farmington, it was 61 degrees. Fog was reported, reducing the visibility to 1 mile in Cape Girardeau, with 62 degrees. It was clear in Springfield, Illinois, with a temperature of 60. Once again in St. Louis, it was clear, the temperature was 69 degrees and the wind was east at 3 miles an hour. At 6 a.m. at Lambert Field in St. Louis, it was partly cloudy with a temperature of 66 degrees. The dew point was 61, giving us a relative humidity of 84%. The wind was southeast at 5 miles an hour, and the pressure was 30.12 inches and falling. Elsewhere in the metro area, in Chesterfield, fog was reported and the temperature was 59. In Belleville, it was 63 degrees. In Cahokia, it was clear and 61 degrees. In St. Charles, it was clear and 62. Across the region, it was clear in Columbia, Missouri, with a temperature of 61. In Quincy, it was clear and 64 degrees. In Kansas City, it was cloudy and the temperature was 68. It was clear in Springfield, Missouri, with a temperature of 69. In Rolla, it was clear and the temperature was 62. In Farmington, it was 60 degrees. Fog was reported, reducing the visibility to 1/4 of a mile in Cape Girardeau, with 61 degrees. It was clear in Springfield, Illinois, with a temperature of 61. Once again in St. Louis, it was partly cloudy, the temperature was 66 degrees and the wind was southeast at 5 miles an hour. The current time is 6:12 a.m. Central Daylight Time. 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Today, mostly sunny. Highs in the upper 80s. South winds 5 to 10 miles per hour. Tonight, partly cloudy. Lows in the upper 60s. South winds 5 to 10 miles per hour. Sunday, mostly sunny. Highs in the mid-90s. South winds 5 to 10 miles per hour. Sunday night, mostly clear. Lows in the lower 70s. South winds 5 to 10 miles per hour. Monday, sunny, hot with highs in the upper 90s. South winds 5 to 10 miles per hour. Monday night through Thursday, mostly clear. Hot. Lows in the upper 70s. Highs in the upper 90s. Heat index values up to 105. Thursday night, a slight chance of thunderstorms in the evening. Partly cloudy with a slight chance of showers. Lows in the mid-70s. Chance of rain 20%. Heat index values up to 100 early in the evening. Friday, mostly

A slight chance of showers in the morning. Hot with highs in the mid-90s. Chance of rain 20%. Heat index values up to 105. At 6 a.m. at Lambert Field in St. Louis, it was partly cloudy with a temperature of 66 degrees. The dew point was 61, giving us a relative humidity of 84%. The wind was southeast at 5 miles an hour, and the pressure was 30.12 inches and falling. Elsewhere in the metro area, in Chesterfield, fog was reported and the temperature was 59. In Belleville, it was 63 degrees. In Cahokia, it was clear and 61 degrees. In St. Charles, it was clear and 62. Across the region, it was clear in Columbia, Missouri, with a temperature of 61. In Quincy, it was clear and 64 degrees. In Kansas City, it was cloudy and the temperature was 68. It was clear in Springfield, Missouri, with a temperature of 69. In Rolla, it was clear and the temperature was 62. In Farmington, it was 60 degrees. Fog was reported, reducing the visibility to 1/4 of a mile in Cape Girardeau, with 61 degrees. It was clear in Springfield, Illinois, with a temperature of 61. Once again in St. Louis, it was partly cloudy. The temperature was 66 degrees and the wind was southeast at 5 miles an hour. The current time is 6:15 a.m. Central Daylight Time. 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Today, mostly sunny. Highs in the upper 80s. South winds 5 to 10 miles per hour. Tonight, partly cloudy. Lows in the upper 60s. South winds 5 to 10 miles per hour. Sunday, mostly sunny. Highs in the mid-90s. South winds 5 to 10 miles per hour. Sunday night, mostly clear. Lows in the lower 70s. South winds 5 to 10 miles per hour. Monday, sunny, hot with highs in the upper 90s. South winds 5 to 10 miles per hour. Monday night through Thursday, mostly clear. Hot. Lows in the upper 70s. Highs in the upper 90s. Heat index values up to 105. Thursday night, a slight chance of thunderstorms in the evening. Partly cloudy with a slight chance of showers. Lows in the mid-70s. Chance of rain 20%. Heat index values up to 100 early in the evening. Friday, mostly sunny. A slight chance of showers in the morning. Hot with highs in the mid-90s. Chance of rain 20%. Heat index values up to 105. At 6 a.m. at Lambert Field in St. Louis, it was partly cloudy with a temperature of 66 degrees. The dew point was 61, giving us a relative humidity of 84%. The wind was southeast at 5 miles an hour, and the pressure was 30.12 inches and falling. Elsewhere in the metro area, in Chesterfield, fog was reported and the temperature was 59. In Belleville, it was 63 degrees. In Cahokia, it was clear and 61 degrees. In St. Charles, it was clear and 62. Across the region, it was clear in Columbia, Missouri, with a temperature of 61. In Quincy, it was clear and 64 degrees. In Kansas City, it was cloudy and the temperature was 68. It was clear in Springfield, Missouri, with a temperature of 69. In Rolla, it was clear and the temperature was 62. In Farmington, it was 60 degrees. Fog was reported, reducing the visibility to 1/4 of a mile in Cape Girardeau, with 61 degrees. It was clear in Springfield, Illinois, with a temperature of 61. Once again in St. Louis, it was partly cloudy. The temperature was 66 degrees and the wind was southeast at 5 miles an hour. The current time is 6:19 a.m.
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Today, mostly sunny. Highs in the upper 80s. South winds 5 to 10 miles per hour. Tonight, partly cloudy. Lows in the upper 60s. South winds 5 to 10 miles per hour. Sunday, mostly sunny. Highs in the mid-90s. South winds 5 to 10 miles per hour. Sunday night, mostly clear. Lows in the lower 70s. South winds 5 to 10 miles per hour. Monday, sunny, hot with highs in the upper 90s. South winds 5 to 10 miles per hour. Monday night through Thursday, mostly clear. Hot. Lows in the upper 70s. Highs in the upper 90s. Heat index values up to 105. Thursday night, a slight chance of thunderstorms in the evening. Partly cloudy with a slight chance of showers. Lows in the mid-70s. Chance of rain 20%. Heat index values up to 100 early in the evening. Friday, mostly sunny. A slight chance of showers in the morning. Hot with highs in the mid-90s. Chance of rain 20%. Heat index values up to 105. At 6 a.m. at Lambert Field in St. Louis, it was partly cloudy with a temperature of 66 degrees. The dew point was 61, giving us a relative humidity of 84%. The wind was southeast at 5 miles an hour, and the pressure was 30.12 inches and falling. Elsewhere in the metro area, in Chesterfield, fog was reported and the temperature was 59. In Belleville, it was 63 degrees. In Cahokia, it was clear and 61 degrees. In St. Charles, it was clear and 62. Across the region, it was clear in Columbia, Missouri, with a temperature of 61. In Quincy, it was clear and 64 degrees. In Kansas City, it was cloudy and the temperature was 68. It was clear in Springfield, Missouri, with a temperature of 69. In Rolla, it was clear and the temperature was 62. In Farmington, it was 60 degrees. Fog was reported, reducing the visibility to 1/4 of a mile in Cape Girardeau, with 61 degrees. It was clear in Springfield, Illinois, with a temperature of 61. Once again in St. Louis, it was partly cloudy, the temperature was 66 degrees and the wind was southeast at 5 miles an hour. The current time is 6:22 a.m. Central Daylight Time. 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Today, mostly sunny. Highs in the upper 80s. South winds 5 to 10 miles per hour. Tonight, partly cloudy. Lows in the upper 60s. South winds 5 to 10 miles per hour. Sunday, mostly sunny. Highs in the mid-90s. South winds 5 to 10 miles per hour. Sunday night, mostly clear. Lows in the lower 70s. South winds 5 to 10 miles per hour. Monday, sunny, hot with highs in the upper 90s. South winds 5 to 10 miles per hour. Monday night through Thursday, mostly clear. Hot. Lows in the upper 70s. Highs in the upper 90s. Heat index values up to 105. Thursday night, a slight chance of thunderstorms in the evening. Partly cloudy with a slight chance of showers. Lows in the mid-70s. Chance of rain 20%. Heat index values up to 100 early in the evening. Friday, mostly sunny. A slight chance of showers in the morning.
Hot with highs in the mid-90s. Chance of rain 20%. Heat index values up to 105. At 6 a.m. at Lambert Field in St. Louis, it was partly cloudy with a temperature of 66 degrees. The dew point was 61, giving us a relative humidity of 84%. The wind was southeast at 5 miles an hour, and the pressure was 30.12 inches and falling. Elsewhere in the metro area, in Chesterfield, fog was reported and the temperature was 59. In Belleville, it was 63 degrees. In Cahokia, it was clear and 61 degrees. In St. Charles, it was clear and 62. Across the region, it was clear in Columbia, Missouri, with a temperature of 61. In Quincy, it was clear and 64 degrees. In Kansas City, it was cloudy and the temperature was 68. It was clear in Springfield, Missouri, with a temperature of 69. In Rolla, it was clear and the temperature was 62. In Farmington, it was 60 degrees. Fog was reported, reducing the visibility to 1/4 of a mile in Cape Girardeau, with 61 degrees. It was clear in Springfield, Illinois, with a temperature of 61. Once again in St. Louis, it was partly cloudy. The temperature was 66 degrees and the wind was southeast at 5 miles an hour. The current time is 6:25 a.m. Central Daylight Time. 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Today, mostly sunny. Highs in the upper 80s. South winds 5 to 10 miles per hour. Tonight, partly cloudy. Lows in the upper 60s. South winds 5 to 10 miles per hour. Sunday, mostly sunny. Highs in the mid-90s. South winds 5 to 10 miles per hour. Sunday night, mostly clear. Lows in the lower 70s. South winds 5 to 10 miles per hour. Monday, sunny, hot with highs in the upper 90s. South winds 5 to 10 miles per hour. Monday night through Thursday, mostly clear. Hot. Lows in the upper 70s. Highs in the upper 90s. Heat index values up to 105. Thursday night, a slight chance of thunderstorms in the evening. Partly cloudy with a slight chance of showers. Lows in the mid-70s. Chance of rain 20%. Heat index values up to 100 early in the evening. Friday, mostly sunny. A slight chance of showers in the morning. Hot with highs in the mid-90s. Chance of rain 20%. Heat index values up to 105. At 6 a.m. at Lambert Field in St. Louis, it was partly cloudy with a temperature of 66 degrees. The dew point was 61, giving us a relative humidity of 84%. The wind was southeast at 5 miles an hour, and the pressure was 30.12 inches and falling. Elsewhere in the metro area, in Chesterfield, fog was reported and the temperature was 59. In Belleville, it was 63 degrees. In Cahokia, it was clear and 61 degrees. In St. Charles, it was clear and 62. Across the region, it was clear in Columbia, Missouri, with a temperature of 61. In Quincy, it was clear and 64 degrees. In Kansas City, it was cloudy and the temperature was 68. It was clear in Springfield, Missouri, with a temperature of 69. In Rolla, it was clear and the temperature was 62. In Farmington, it was 60 degrees. Fog was reported, reducing the visibility to 1/4 of a mile in Cape Girardeau, with 61 degrees. It was clear in Springfield, Illinois, with a temperature of 61. Once again in St. Louis, it was partly cloudy. The temperature was 66 degrees and the wind was southeast at 5 miles an hour. The current time is 6:29 a.m. Central Daylight Time. 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
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Today, mostly sunny. Highs in the upper 80s. South winds 5 to 10 miles per hour. Tonight, partly cloudy. Lows in the upper 60s. South winds 5 to 10 miles per hour. Sunday, mostly sunny. Highs in the mid-90s. South winds 5 to 10 miles per hour. Sunday night, mostly clear. Lows in the lower 70s. South winds 5 to 10 miles per hour. Monday, sunny, hot with highs in the upper 90s. South winds 5 to 10 miles per hour. Monday night through Thursday, mostly clear. Hot. Lows in the upper 70s. Highs in the upper 90s. Heat index values up to 105. Thursday night, a slight chance of thunderstorms in the evening. Partly cloudy with a slight chance of showers. Lows in the mid-70s. Chance of rain 20%. Heat index values up to 100 early in the evening. Friday, mostly sunny. A slight chance of showers in the morning. Hot with highs in the mid-90s. Chance of rain 20%. Heat index values up to 105. At 6 a.m. at Lambert Field in St. Louis, it was partly cloudy with a temperature of 66 degrees. The dew point was 61, giving us a relative humidity of 84%. The wind was southeast at 5 miles an hour, and the pressure was 30.12 inches and falling. Elsewhere in the metro area, in Chesterfield, fog was reported and the temperature was 59. In Belleville, it was 63 degrees. In Cahokia, it was clear and 61 degrees. In St. Charles, it was clear and 62. Across the region, it was clear in Columbia, Missouri, with a temperature of 61. In Quincy, it was clear and 64 degrees. In Kansas City, it was cloudy and the temperature was 68. It was clear in Springfield, Missouri, with a temperature of 69. In Rolla, it was clear and the temperature was 62. In Farmington, it was 60 degrees. Fog was reported, reducing the visibility to 1/4 of a mile in Cape Girardeau, with 61 degrees. It was clear in Springfield, Illinois, with a temperature of 61. Once again in St. Louis, it was partly cloudy, the temperature was 66 degrees and the wind was southeast at 5 miles an hour. The St. Louis climate summary for yesterday, August 28, 2026. Yesterday's high temperature of 87 degrees occurred at 2:46 p.m. The normal high is 87. The record high is 101 degrees, which was last set in 1990. Yesterday's low temperature of 65 degrees occurred at 5:58 a.m. The normal low is 67. The record low is 48 degrees, which was set in 1986. No precipitation fell yesterday, which leaves the monthly total at 3.64 inches. This is 0.55 inches above the normal amount of 3.09 inches for August. The total precipitation for the season since June 1st still stands at 17.59 inches, which is 6.08 inches above normal. The total precipitation for the year is still 36.26 inches, which is 6.88 inches above normal. There were no heating degree days yesterday, which is normal. This leaves the monthly total at zero, which is normal. The yearly total since July 1st is zero, which is normal. There were 11 cooling degree days yesterday, which is one below normal. This brings the monthly total to 411, which is 18 above normal. The yearly total since January 1st is 1,516, which is 101 above normal. The normal high temperature for today is 86 degrees, and the normal low is 67. The record high for today is 107, which occurred in 1984, and the record low is 47, which occurred in 1984.
65. Sunrise today is at 6:28 a.m. and sunset is at 7:36 p.m. The current time is 6:34 a.m. Central Daylight Time. 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Today, mostly sunny. Highs in the upper 80s. South winds 5 to 10 miles per hour. Tonight, partly cloudy. Lows in the upper 60s. South winds 5 to 10 miles per hour. Sunday, mostly sunny. Highs in the mid-90s. South winds 5 to 10 miles per hour. Sunday night, mostly clear. Lows in the lower 70s. South winds 5 to 10 miles per hour. Monday, sunny, hot with highs in the upper 90s. South winds 5 to 10 miles per hour. Monday night through Thursday, mostly clear. Hot. Lows in the upper 70s. Highs in the upper 90s. Heat index values up to 105. Thursday night, a slight chance of thunderstorms in the evening. Partly cloudy with a slight chance of showers. Lows in the mid-70s. Chance of rain 20%. Heat index values up to 100 early in the evening. Friday, mostly sunny. A slight chance of showers in the morning. Hot with highs in the mid-90s. Chance of rain 20%. Heat index values up to 105. At 6 a.m. at Lambert Field in St. Louis, it was partly cloudy with a temperature of 66 degrees. The dew point was 61, giving us a relative humidity of 84%. The wind was southeast at 5 miles an hour, and the pressure was 30.12 inches and falling. Elsewhere in the metro area, in Chesterfield, fog was reported and the temperature was 59. In Belleville, it was 63 degrees. In Cahokia, it was clear and 61 degrees. In St. Charles, it was clear and 62. Across the region, it was clear in Columbia, Missouri, with a temperature of 61. In Quincy, it was clear and 64 degrees. In Kansas City, it was cloudy and the temperature was 68. It was clear in Springfield, Missouri, with a temperature of 69. In Rolla, it was clear and the temperature was 62. In Farmington, it was 60 degrees. Fog was reported, reducing the visibility to 1/4 of a mile in Cape Girardeau, with 61 degrees. It was clear in Springfield, Illinois, with a temperature of 61. Once again in St. Louis, it was partly cloudy, the temperature was 66 degrees and the wind was southeast at 5 miles an hour. The St. Louis climate summary for yesterday, August 28, 2026. Yesterday's high temperature of 87 degrees occurred at 2:46 p.m. The normal high is 87. The record high is 101 degrees, which was last set in 1990. Yesterday's low temperature of 65 degrees occurred at 5:58 a.m. The normal low is 67. The record low is 48 degrees, which was set in 1986. No precipitation fell yesterday, which leaves the monthly total at 3.64 inches. This is 0.55 inches above the normal amount of 3.09 inches for August. The total precipitation for the season since June 1st still stands at 17.59 inches, which is 6.08 inches above normal. The total precipitation for the year is still 36.26 inches, which is 6.88 inches above normal. There were no heating degree days yesterday, which is normal. This leaves the monthly total at zero, which is normal. The yearly total since July 1st is zero, which is normal. There were 11 cooling degree days yesterday, which is one below normal. This brings the monthly total to 411, which is 18 above normal. The yearly total since January 1st is 1,516, which is 101 above normal.
The normal high temperature for today is 86 degrees, and the normal low is 67. The record high for today is 107, which occurred in 1984, and the record low is 47, which occurred in 1965. Sunrise today is at 6:28 a.m., and sunset is at 7:36 p.m. The current time is 6:39 a.m. Central Daylight Time. 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Today, mostly sunny. Highs in the upper 80s. South winds 5 to 10 miles per hour. Tonight, partly cloudy. Lows in the upper 60s. South winds 5 to 10 miles per hour. Sunday, mostly sunny. Highs in the mid-90s. South winds 5 to 10 miles per hour. Sunday night, mostly clear. Lows in the lower 70s. South winds 5 to 10 miles per hour. Monday, sunny, hot with highs in the upper 90s. South winds 5 to 10 miles per hour. Monday night through Thursday, mostly clear. Hot. Lows in the upper 70s. Highs in the upper 90s. Heat index values up to 105. Thursday night, a slight chance of thunderstorms in the evening. Partly cloudy with a slight chance of showers. Lows in the mid-70s. Chance of rain 20%. Heat index values up to 100 early in the evening. Friday, mostly sunny. A slight chance of showers in the morning. Hot with highs in the mid-90s. Chance of rain 20%. Heat index values up to 105. At 6 a.m. at Lambert Field in St. Louis, it was partly cloudy with a temperature of 66 degrees. The dew point was 61, giving us a relative humidity of 84%. The wind was southeast at 5 miles an hour, and the pressure was 30.12 inches and falling. Elsewhere in the metro area, in Chesterfield, fog was reported and the temperature was 59. In Belleville, it was 63 degrees. In Cahokia, it was clear and 61 degrees. In St. Charles, it was clear and 62. Across the region, it was clear in Columbia, Missouri, with a temperature of 61. In Quincy, it was clear and 64 degrees. In Kansas City, it was cloudy and the temperature was 68. It was clear in Springfield, Missouri, with a temperature of 69. In Rolla, it was clear and the temperature was 62. In Farmington, it was 60 degrees. Fog was reported, reducing the visibility to 1/4 of a mile in Cape Girardeau, with 61 degrees. It was clear in Springfield, Illinois, with a temperature of 61. Once again in St. Louis, it was partly cloudy, the temperature was 66 degrees and the wind was southeast at 5 miles an hour. The St. Louis climate summary for yesterday, August 28, 2026. Yesterday's high temperature of 87 degrees occurred at 2:46 p.m. The normal high is 87. The record high is 101 degrees, which was last set in 1990. Yesterday's low temperature of 65 degrees occurred at 5:58 a.m. The normal low is 67. The record low is 48 degrees, which was set in 1986. No precipitation fell yesterday, which leaves the monthly total at 3.64 inches. This is 0.55 inches above the normal amount of 3.09 inches for August. The total precipitation for the season since June 1st still stands at 17.59 inches, which is 6.08 inches above normal. The total precipitation for the year is still 36.26 inches, which is 6.88 inches above normal. There were no heating degree days yesterday, which is normal. This leaves the monthly total at zero, which is normal. The yearly total since July 1st is zero, which is normal. There were 11 cooling degree days yesterday, which
is 1 below normal. This brings the monthly total to 411, which is 18 above normal. The yearly total since January 1st is 1,516, which is 101 above normal. The normal high temperature for today is 86 degrees, and the normal low is 67. The record high for today is 107, which occurred in 1984, and the record low is 47, which occurred in 1965. Sunrise today is at 6:28 a.m. and sunset is at 7:36 p.m. The current time is 6:44 a.m. Central Daylight Time. 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Today, mostly sunny. Highs in the upper 80s. South winds 5 to 10 miles per hour. Tonight, partly cloudy. Lows in the upper 60s. South winds 5 to 10 miles per hour. Sunday, mostly sunny. Highs in the mid-90s. South winds 5 to 10 miles per hour. Sunday night, mostly clear. Lows in the lower 70s. South winds 5 to 10 miles per hour. Monday, sunny, hot with highs in the upper 90s. South winds 5 to 10 miles per hour. Monday night through Thursday, mostly clear. Hot. Lows in the upper 70s. Highs in the upper 90s. Heat index values up to 105. Thursday night, a slight chance of thunderstorms in the evening. Partly cloudy with a slight chance of showers. Lows in the mid-70s. Chance of rain 20%. Heat index values up to 100 early in the evening. Friday, mostly sunny. A slight chance of showers in the morning. Hot with highs in the mid-90s. Chance of rain 20%. Heat index values up to 105. At 6 a.m. at Lambert Field in St. Louis, it was partly cloudy with a temperature of 66 degrees. The dew point was 61, giving us a relative humidity of 84%. The wind was southeast at 5 miles an hour, and the pressure was 30.12 inches and falling. Elsewhere in the metro area, in Chesterfield, fog was reported and the temperature was 59. In Belleville, it was 63 degrees. In Cahokia, it was clear and 61 degrees. In St. Charles, it was clear and 62. Across the region, it was clear in Columbia, Missouri, with a temperature of 61. In Quincy, it was clear and 64 degrees. In Kansas City, it was cloudy and the temperature was 68. It was clear in Springfield, Missouri, with a temperature of 69. In Rolla, it was clear and the temperature was 62. In Farmington, it was 60 degrees. Fog was reported, reducing the visibility to 1/4 of a mile in Cape Girardeau, with 61 degrees. It was clear in Springfield, Illinois, with a temperature of 61. Once again in St. Louis, it was partly cloudy, the temperature was 66 degrees, and the wind was southeast at 5 miles an hour. The St. Louis climate summary for yesterday, August 28, 2026. Yesterday's high temperature of 87 degrees occurred at 2:46 p.m. The normal high is 87. The record high is 101 degrees, which was last set in 1990. Yesterday's low temperature of 65 degrees occurred at 5:58 a.m. The normal low is 67. The record low is 48 degrees, which was set in 1986. No precipitation fell yesterday, which leaves the monthly total at 3.64 inches. This is 0.55 inches above the normal amount of 3.09 inches for August. The total precipitation for the season since June 1st still stands at 17.59 inches, which is 6.08 inches above normal. The total precipitation for the year is still 36.26 inches, which is 6.88 inches above normal. There were no heating degrees.
days yesterday, which is normal. This leaves the monthly total at zero, which is normal. The yearly total since July 1st is zero, which is normal. There were 11 cooling degree days yesterday, which is one below normal. This brings the monthly total to 411, which is 18 above normal. The yearly total since January 1st is 1,516, which is 101 above normal. The normal high temperature for today is 86 degrees, and the normal low is 67. The record high for today is 107, which occurred in 1984, and the record low is 47, which occurred in 1965. Sunrise today is at 6:28 a.m. and sunset is at 7:36 p.m. The current time is 6:50 a.m. Central Daylight Time. 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Today, mostly sunny. Highs in the upper 80s. South winds 5 to 10 miles per hour. Tonight, partly cloudy. Lows in the upper 60s. South winds 5 to 10 miles per hour. Sunday, mostly sunny. Highs in the mid-90s. South winds 5 to 10 miles per hour. Sunday night, mostly clear. Lows in the lower 70s. South winds 5 to 10 miles per hour. Monday, sunny, hot with highs in the upper 90s. South winds 5 to 10 miles per hour. Monday night through Thursday, mostly clear. Hot. Lows in the upper 70s. Highs in the upper 90s. Heat index values up to 105. Thursday night, a slight chance of thunderstorms in the evening. Partly cloudy with a slight chance of showers. Lows in the mid-70s. Chance of rain 20%. Heat index values up to 100 early in the evening. Friday, mostly sunny. A slight chance of showers in the morning. Hot with highs in the mid-90s. Chance of rain 20%. Heat index values up to 105. At 6 a.m. at Lambert Field in St. Louis, it was partly cloudy with a temperature of 66 degrees. The dew point was 61, giving us a relative humidity of 84%. The wind was southeast at 5 miles an hour, and the pressure was 30.12 inches and falling. Elsewhere in the metro area, in Chesterfield, fog was reported and the temperature was 59. In Belleville, it was 63 degrees. In Cahokia, it was clear and 61 degrees. In St. Charles, it was clear and 62. Across the region, it was clear in Columbia, Missouri, with a temperature of 61. In Quincy, it was clear and 64 degrees. In Kansas City, it was cloudy and the temperature was 68. It was clear in Springfield, Missouri, with a temperature of 69. In Rolla, it was clear and the temperature was 62. In Farmington, it was 60 degrees. Fog was reported, reducing the visibility to 1/4 of a mile in Cape Girardeau, with 61 degrees. It was clear in Springfield, Illinois, with a temperature of 61. Once again in St. Louis, it was partly cloudy. The temperature was 66 degrees and the wind was southeast at 5 miles an hour. The St. Louis climate summary for yesterday, August 28, 2026. Yesterday's high temperature of 87 degrees occurred at 2:46 p.m. The normal high is 87. The record high is 101 degrees, which was last set in 1990. Yesterday's low temperature of 65 degrees occurred at 5:58 a.m. The normal low is 67. The record low is 48 degrees, which was set in 1986. No precipitation fell yesterday, which leaves the monthly total at 3.64 inches. This is 0.55 inches above the normal amount of 3.09 inches for August. The total precipitation for the season since June 1st still stands at 17.8.
5.59 inches, which is 6.08 inches above normal. The total precipitation for the year is still 36.26 inches, which is 6.88 inches above normal. There were no heating degree days yesterday, which is normal. This leaves the monthly total at zero, which is normal. The yearly total since July 1st is zero, which is normal. There were 11 cooling degree days yesterday, which is one below normal. This brings the monthly total to 411, which is 18 above normal. The yearly total since January 1st is 1,516, which is 101 above normal. The normal high temperature for today is 86 degrees, and the normal low is 67. The record high for today is 107, which occurred in 1984, and the record low is 47, which occurred in 1965. Sunrise today is at 6:28 a.m. and sunset is at 7:36 p.m. The current time is 6:55 a.m. Central Daylight Time. 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Today, mostly sunny. Highs in the upper 80s. South winds 5 to 10 miles per hour. Tonight, partly cloudy. Lows in the upper 60s. South winds 5 to 10 miles per hour. Sunday, mostly sunny. Highs in the mid-90s. South winds 5 to 10 miles per hour. Sunday night, mostly clear. Lows in the lower 70s. South winds 5 to 10 miles per hour. Monday, sunny, hot with highs in the upper 90s. South winds 5 to 10 miles per hour. Monday night through Thursday, mostly clear. Hot. Lows in the upper 70s. Highs in the upper 90s. Heat index values up to 105. Thursday night, a slight chance of thunderstorms in the evening. Partly cloudy with a slight chance of showers. Lows in the mid-70s. Chance of rain 20%. Heat index values up to 100 early in the evening. Friday, mostly sunny. A slight chance of showers in the morning. Hot with highs in the mid-90s. Chance of rain 20%. Heat index values up to 105. At 6 a.m. at Lambert Field in St. Louis, it was partly cloudy with a temperature of 66 degrees. The dew point was 61, giving us a relative humidity of 84%. The wind was southeast at 5 miles an hour, and the pressure was 30.12 inches and falling. Elsewhere in the metro area, in Chesterfield, fog was reported and the temperature was 59. In Belleville, it was 63 degrees. In Cahokia, it was clear and 61 degrees. In St. Charles, it was clear and 62. Across the region, it was clear in Columbia, Missouri, with a temperature of 61. In Quincy, it was clear and 64 degrees. In Kansas City, it was cloudy and the temperature was 68. It was clear in Springfield, Missouri, with a temperature of 69. In Rolla, it was clear and the temperature was 62. In Farmington, it was 60 degrees. Fog was reported, reducing the visibility to 1/4 of a mile in Cape Girardeau, with 61 degrees. It was clear in Springfield, Illinois, with a temperature of 61. Once again in St. Louis, it was partly cloudy. The temperature was 66 degrees and the wind was southeast at 5 miles an hour. The St. Louis climate summary for yesterday, August 28, 2026. Yesterday's high temperature of 87 degrees occurred at 2:46 p.m. The normal high is 87. The record high is 101 degrees, which was last set in 1990. Yesterday's low temperature of 65 degrees occurred at 5:58 a.m. The normal low is 67. The record low is 48 degrees, which was set in 1986. No precipitation fell yesterday, which leaves the monthly total.
at 3.64 inches. This is 0.55 inches above the normal amount of 3.09 inches for August. The total precipitation for the season since June 1st still stands at 17.59 inches, which is 6.08 inches above normal. The total precipitation for the year is still 36.26 inches, which is 6.88 inches above normal. There were no heating degree days yesterday, which is normal. This leaves the monthly total at zero, which is normal. The yearly total since July 1st is zero, which is normal. There were 11 cooling degree days yesterday, which is one below normal. This brings the monthly total to 411, which is 18 above normal. The yearly total since January 1st is 1,516, which is 101 above normal. The normal high temperature for today is 86 degrees, and the normal low is 67. The record high for today is 107, which occurred in 1984, and the record low is 47, which occurred in 1965. Sunrise today is at 6:28 a.m. and sunset is at 7:36 p.m. The current time is 7 a.m. Central Daylight Time. 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Today, mostly sunny. Highs in the upper 80s. South winds 5 to 10 miles per hour. Tonight, partly cloudy. Lows in the upper 60s. South winds 5 to 10 miles per hour. Sunday, mostly sunny. Highs in the mid-90s. South winds 5 to 10 miles per hour. Sunday night, mostly clear. Lows in the lower 70s. South winds 5 to 10 miles per hour. Monday, sunny, hot with highs in the upper 90s. South winds 5 to 10 miles per hour. Monday night through Thursday, mostly clear. Hot. Lows in the upper 70s. Highs in the upper 90s. Heat index values up to 105. Thursday night, a slight chance of thunderstorms in the evening. Partly cloudy with a slight chance of showers. Lows in the mid-70s. Chance of rain 20%. Heat index values up to 100 early in the evening. Friday, mostly sunny. A slight chance of showers in the morning. Hot with highs in the mid-90s. Chance of rain 20%. Heat index values up to 105. At 6 a.m. at Lambert Field in St. Louis, it was partly cloudy with a temperature of 66 degrees. The dew point was 61, giving us a relative humidity of 84%. The wind was southeast at 5 miles an hour, and the pressure was 30.12 inches and falling. Elsewhere in the metro area, in Chesterfield, fog was reported and the temperature was 59. In Belleville, it was 63 degrees. In Cahokia, it was clear and 61 degrees. In St. Charles, it was clear and 62. Across the region, it was clear in Columbia, Missouri, with a temperature of 61. In Quincy, it was clear and 64 degrees. In Kansas City, it was cloudy and the temperature was 68. It was clear in Springfield, Missouri, with a temperature of 69. In Rolla, it was clear and the temperature was 62. In Farmington, it was 60 degrees. Fog was reported, reducing the visibility to 1/4 of a mile in Cape Girardeau, with 61 degrees. It was clear in Springfield, Illinois, with a temperature of 61. Once again in St. Louis, it was partly cloudy. The temperature was 66 degrees and the wind was southeast at 5 miles an hour. The St. Louis climate summary for yesterday, August 28, 2026. Yesterday's high temperature of 87 degrees occurred at 2:46 p.m. The normal high is 87. The record high is 101 degrees, which was last set in 1990.
Yesterday's low temperature of 65 degrees occurred at 5:58 a.m. The normal low is 67. The record low is 48 degrees, which was set in 1986. No precipitation fell yesterday, which leaves the monthly total at 3.64 inches. This is 0.55 inches above the normal amount of 3.09 inches for August. The total precipitation for the season since June 1st still stands at 17.59 inches, which is 6.08 inches above normal. The total precipitation for the year is still 36.26 inches, which is 6.88 inches above normal. There were no heating degree days yesterday, which is normal. This leaves the monthly total at zero, which is normal. The yearly total since July 1st is zero, which is normal. There were 11 cooling degree days yesterday, which is one below normal. This brings the monthly total to 411, which is 18 above normal. The yearly total since January 1st is 1,516, which is 101 above normal. The normal high temperature for today is 86 degrees, and the normal low is 67. The record high for today is 107, which occurred in 1984, and the record low is 47, which occurred in 1965. Sunrise today is at 6:28 a.m. and sunset is at 7:36 p.m. The current time is 7:05 a.m. Central Daylight Time. 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Today, mostly sunny. Highs in the upper 80s. South winds 5 to 10 miles per hour. Tonight, partly cloudy. Lows in the upper 60s. South winds 5 to 10 miles per hour. Sunday, mostly sunny. Highs in the mid-90s. South winds 5 to 10 miles per hour. Sunday night, mostly clear. Lows in the lower 70s. South winds 5 to 10 miles per hour. Monday, sunny, hot with highs in the upper 90s. South winds 5 to 10 miles per hour. Monday night through Thursday, mostly clear. Hot. Lows in the upper 70s. Highs in the upper 90s. Heat index values up to 105. Thursday night, a slight chance of thunderstorms in the evening. Partly cloudy with a slight chance of showers. Lows in the mid-70s. Chance of rain 20%. Heat index values up to 100 early in the evening. Friday, mostly sunny. A slight chance of showers in the morning. Hot with highs in the mid-90s. Chance of rain 20%. Heat index values up to 105. At 6 a.m. at Lambert Field in St. Louis, it was partly cloudy with a temperature of 66 degrees. The dew point was 61, giving us a relative humidity of 84%. The wind was southeast at 5 miles an hour, and the pressure was 30.12 inches and falling. Elsewhere in the metro area, in Chesterfield, fog was reported and the temperature was 59. In Belleville, it was 63 degrees. In Cahokia, it was clear and 61 degrees. In St. Charles, it was clear and 62. Across the region, it was clear in Columbia, Missouri, with a temperature of 61. In Quincy, it was clear and 64 degrees. In Kansas City, it was cloudy and the temperature was 68. It was clear in Springfield, Missouri, with a temperature of 69. In Rolla, it was clear and the temperature was 62. In Farmington, it was 60 degrees. Fog was reported, reducing the visibility to 1/4 of a mile in Cape Girardeau, with 61 degrees. It was clear in Springfield, Illinois, with a temperature of 61. Once again in St. Louis, it was partly cloudy, the temperature was 66 degrees and the wind was southeast at 5 miles an hour. The St. Louis
Climate summary for yesterday, August 28, 2026. Yesterday's high temperature of 80.

was set in 1986. No precipitation fell yesterday, which leaves the monthly total at 3.64 inches. This is 0.55 inches above the normal amount of 3.09 inches for August. The total precipitation for the season since June 1st still stands at 17.59 inches, which is 6.08 inches above normal. The total precipitation for the year is still 36.26 inches, which is 6.88 inches above normal. There were no heating degree days yesterday, which is normal. This leaves the monthly total at zero, which is normal. The yearly total since July 1st is zero, which is normal. There were 11 cooling degree days yesterday, which is one below normal. This brings the monthly total to 411, which is 18 above normal. The yearly total since January 1st is 1,516, which is 101 above normal. The normal high temperature for today is 86 degrees, and the normal low is 67. The record high for today is 107, which occurred in 1984, and the record low is 47, which occurred in 1965. Sunrise today is at 6:28 a.m., and sunset is at 7:36 p.m. The current time is 7:11 a.m. Central Daylight Time. 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Today, mostly sunny. Highs in the upper 80s. South winds 5 to 10 miles per hour. Tonight, partly cloudy. Lows in the upper 60s. South winds 5 to 10 miles per hour. Sunday, mostly sunny. Highs in the mid-90s. South winds 5 to 10 miles per hour. Sunday night, mostly clear. Lows in the lower 70s. South winds 5 to 10 miles per hour. Monday, sunny, hot with highs in the upper 90s. South winds 5 to 10 miles per hour. Monday night through Thursday, mostly clear. Hot. Lows in the upper 70s. Highs in the upper 90s. Heat index values up to 105. Thursday night, a slight chance of thunderstorms in the evening. Partly cloudy with a slight chance of showers. Lows in the mid-70s. Chance of rain 20%. Heat index values up to 100 early in the evening. Friday, mostly sunny. A slight chance of showers in the morning. Hot with highs in the mid-90s. Chance of rain 20%. Heat index values up to 105. At 7 a.m. at Lambert Field in St. Louis, it was partly cloudy with a temperature of 71 degrees. The dew point was 60, giving us a relative humidity of 68%. The wind was south at 6 miles an hour, and the pressure was 30.14 inches and rising. Elsewhere in the metro area, in Chesterfield, fog was reported and the temperature was 59. In Belleville, it was 63 degrees. In Cahokia, it was clear and 62 degrees. In St. Charles, it was clear and 61. Across the region, it was clear in Columbia, Missouri, with a temperature of 61. In Quincy, it was partly cloudy and 65 degrees. In Kansas City, it was cloudy and the temperature was 68. It was clear in Springfield, Missouri, with a temperature of 69. In Rolla, it was clear and the temperature was 64. In Farmington, it was 61 degrees. It was clear, reducing the visibility to 1/4 of a mile in Cape Girardeau, with 62 degrees. It was partly cloudy in Springfield, Illinois, with a temperature of 61. Once again in St. Louis, it was partly cloudy, the temperature was 71 degrees, and the wind was south at 6 miles an hour. The St. Louis climate summary for yesterday, August 28, 2026. Yesterday's high temperature of 87 degrees occurred at 2:46 p.m. The normal high is 87.

record high is 101 degrees, which was last set in 1990. Yesterday's low temperature of 65 degrees occurred at 5:58 a.m. The normal low is 67. The record low is 48 degrees, which was set in 1986. No precipitation fell yesterday, which leaves the monthly total at 3.64 inches. This is 0.55 inches above the normal amount of 3.09 inches for August. The total precipitation for the season since June 1st still stands at 17.59 inches, which is 6.08 inches above normal. The total precipitation for the year is still 36.26 inches, which is 6.88 inches above normal. There were no heating degree days yesterday, which is normal. This leaves the monthly total at zero, which is normal. The yearly total since July 1st is zero, which is normal. There were 11 cooling degree days yesterday, which is one below normal. This brings the monthly total to 411, which is 18 above normal. The yearly total since January 1st is 1,516, which is 101 above normal. The normal high temperature for today is 86 degrees, and the normal low is 67. The record high for today is 107, which occurred in 1984, and the record low is 47, which occurred in 1965. Sunrise today is at 6:28 a.m. and sunset is at 7:36 p.m. The current time is 7:16 a.m. Central Daylight Time. 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Today, mostly sunny. Highs in the upper 80s. South winds 5 to 10 miles per hour. Tonight, partly cloudy. Lows in the upper 60s. South winds 5 to 10 miles per hour. Sunday, mostly sunny. Highs in the mid-90s. South winds 5 to 10 miles per hour. Sunday night, mostly clear. Lows in the lower 70s. South winds 5 to 10 miles per hour. Monday, sunny, hot with highs in the upper 90s. South winds 5 to 10 miles per hour. Monday night through Thursday, mostly clear. Hot. Lows in the upper 70s. Highs in the upper 90s. Heat index values up to 105. Thursday night, a slight chance of thunderstorms in the evening. Partly cloudy with a slight chance of showers. Lows in the mid-70s. Chance of rain 20%. Heat index values up to 100 early in the evening. Friday, mostly sunny. A slight chance of showers in the morning. Hot with highs in the mid-90s. Chance of rain 20%. Heat index values up to 105. At 7 a.m. at Lambert Field in St. Louis, it was partly cloudy with a temperature of 71 degrees. The dew point was 60, giving us a relative humidity of 68%. The wind was south at 6 miles an hour, and the pressure was 30.14 inches and rising. Elsewhere in the metro area, in Chesterfield, fog was reported and the temperature was 59. In Belleville, it was 63 degrees. In Cahokia, it was clear and 62 degrees. In St. Charles, it was clear and 61. Across the region, it was clear in Columbia, Missouri, with a temperature of 61. In Quincy, it was partly cloudy and 65 degrees. In Kansas City, it was cloudy and the temperature was 68. It was clear in Springfield, Missouri, with a temperature of 69. In Rolla, it was clear and the temperature was 64. In Farmington, it was 61 degrees. It was clear, reducing the visibility to 1/4 of a mile in Cape Girardeau, with 62 degrees. It was partly cloudy in Springfield, Illinois, with a temperature of 61. Once again in St. Louis, it was partly cloudy. The temperature was 71 degrees and the wind was south at 6 miles an hour.
St. Louis. Climate summary for yesterday, August 28, 2026. Yesterday's high temperature of 87 degrees occurred at 2:46 p.m. The normal high is 87. The record high is 101 degrees, which was last set in 1990. Yesterday's low temperature of 65 degrees occurred at 5:58 a.m. The normal low is 67. The record low is 48 degrees, which was set in 1986. No precipitation fell yesterday, which leaves the monthly total at 3.64 inches. This is 0.55 inches above the normal amount of 3.09 inches for August. The total precipitation for the season since June 1st still stands at 17.59 inches, which is 6.08 inches above normal. The total precipitation for the year is still 36.26 inches, which is 6.88 inches above normal. There were no heating degree days yesterday, which is normal. This leaves the monthly total at zero, which is normal. The yearly total since July 1st is zero, which is normal. There were 11 cooling degree days yesterday, which is one below normal. This brings the monthly total to 411, which is 18 above normal. The yearly total since January 1st is 1,516, which is 101 above normal. The normal high temperature for today is 86 degrees, and the normal low is 67. The record high for today is 107, which occurred in 1984, and the record low is 47, which occurred in 1965. Sunrise today is at 6:28 a.m. and sunset is at 7:36 p.m. The current time is 7:21 a.m. Central Daylight Time. 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This program originates from the National Weather Service Forecast Office in St. Louis, Missouri, and serves parts of East Central Missouri and Southwest Illinois, including the St. Louis metro area and surrounding counties. Today, mostly sunny. Highs in the upper 80s. South winds 5 to 10 miles per hour. Tonight, partly cloudy. Lows in the upper 60s. South winds 5 to 10 miles per hour. Sunday, mostly sunny. Highs in the mid-90s. South winds 5 to 10 miles per hour. Sunday night, mostly clear. Lows in the lower 70s. South winds 5 to 10 miles per hour. Monday, sunny, hot with highs in the upper 90s. South winds 5 to 10 miles per hour. Monday night through Thursday, mostly clear. Hot. Lows in the upper 70s. Highs in the upper 90s. Heat index values up to 105. Thursday night, a slight chance of thunderstorms in the evening. Partly cloudy with a slight chance of showers. Lows in the mid-70s. Chance of rain 20%. Heat index values up to 100 early in the evening. Friday, mostly sunny. A slight chance of showers in the morning. Hot with highs in the mid-90s. Chance of rain 20%. Heat index values up to 105. At 7 a.m. at Lambert Field in St. Louis, it was partly cloudy with a temperature of 71 degrees. The dew point was 60, giving us a relative humidity of 68%. The wind was south at 6 miles an hour, and the pressure was 30.14 inches and rising. Elsewhere in the metro area, in Chesterfield, fog was reported and the temperature was 59. In Belleville, it was 63 degrees. In Cahokia, it was clear and 62 degrees. In St. Charles, it was clear and 61. Across the region, it was clear in Columbia, Missouri, with a temperature of 61. In Quincy, it was partly cloudy and 65 degrees. In Kansas City, it was cloudy and the temperature was 68. It was clear in Springfield, Missouri, with a temperature of 69. In Rolla, it was clear and the temperature was 64. In Farmington, it was 61 degrees. It was clear, reducing the visibility to 1/4 of a mile in Cape Girardeau, with 62 degrees.
It was partly cloudy in Springfield, Illinois, with a temperature of 61. Once again in St. Louis, it was partly cloudy. The temperature was 71 degrees and the wind was south at 6 miles an hour. The St. Louis climate summary for yesterday, August 28, 2026. Yesterday's high temperature of 87 degrees occurred at 2:46 p.m. The normal high is 87. The record high is 101 degrees, which was last set in 1990. Yesterday's low temperature of 65 degrees occurred at 5:58 a.m. The normal low is 67. The record low is 48 degrees, which was set in 1986. No precipitation fell yesterday, which leaves the monthly total at 3.64 inches. This is 0.55 inches above the normal amount of 3.09 inches for August. The total precipitation for the season since June 1st still stands at 17.59 inches, which is 6.08 inches above normal. The total precipitation for the year is still 36.26 inches, which is 6.88 inches above normal. There were no heating degree days yesterday, which is normal. This leaves the monthly total at zero, which is normal. The yearly total since July 1st is zero, which is normal. There were 11 cooling degree days yesterday, which is one below normal. This brings the monthly total to 411, which is 18 above normal. The yearly total since January 1st is 1,516, which is 101 above normal. The normal high temperature for today is 86 degrees, and the normal low is 67. The record high for today is 107, which occurred in 1984, and the record low is 47, which occurred in 1965. Sunrise today is at 6:28 a.m. and sunset is at 7:36 p.m. The current time is 7:26 a.m. Central Daylight Time. 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Today, mostly sunny. Highs in the upper 80s. South winds 5 to 10 miles per hour. Tonight, partly cloudy. Lows in the upper 60s. South winds 5 to 10 miles per hour. Sunday, mostly sunny. Highs in the mid-90s. South winds 5 to 10 miles per hour. Sunday night, mostly clear. Lows in the lower 70s. South winds 5 to 10 miles per hour. Monday, sunny, hot with highs in the upper 90s. South winds 5 to 10 miles per hour. Monday night through Thursday, mostly clear. Hot. Lows in the upper 70s. Highs in the upper 90s. Heat index values up to 105. Thursday night, a slight chance of thunderstorms in the evening. Partly cloudy with a slight chance of showers. Lows in the mid-70s. Chance of rain 20%. Heat index values up to 100 early in the evening. Friday, mostly sunny. A slight chance of showers in the morning. Hot with highs in the mid-90s. Chance of rain 20%. Heat index values up to 105. At 7 a.m. at Lambert Field in St. Louis, it was partly cloudy with a temperature of 71 degrees. The dew point was 60, giving us a relative humidity of 68%. The wind was south at 6 miles an hour, and the pressure was 30.14 inches and rising. Elsewhere in the metro area, in Chesterfield, fog was reported and the temperature was 59. In Belleville, it was 63 degrees. In Cahokia, it was clear and 62 degrees. In St. Charles, it was clear and 61. Across the region, it was clear in Columbia, Missouri, with a temperature of 61. In Quincy, it was partly cloudy and 65 degrees. In Kansas City, it was cloudy and the temperature was 68. It was clear in Springfield, Missouri, with a temperature of 69.
In Rolla, it was clear and the temperature was 64. In Farmington, it was 61 degrees. It was clear, reducing the visibility to 1/4 of a mile in Cape Girardeau with 62 degrees. It was partly cloudy in Springfield, Illinois, with a temperature of 61. Once again in St. Louis, it was partly cloudy. The temperature was 71 degrees and the wind was south at 6 miles an hour. The St. Louis climate summary for yesterday, August 28, 2026. Yesterday's high temperature of 87 degrees occurred at 2:46 p.m. The normal high is 87. The record high is 101 degrees, which was last set in 1990. Yesterday's low temperature of 65 degrees occurred at 5:58 a.m. The normal low is 67. The record low is 48 degrees, which was set in 1986. No precipitation fell yesterday, which leaves the monthly total at 3.64 inches. This is 0.55 inches above the normal amount of 3.09 inches for August. The total precipitation for the season since June 1st still stands at 17.59 inches, which is 6.08 inches above normal. The total precipitation for the year is still 36.26 inches, which is 6.88 inches above normal. There were no heating degree days yesterday, which is normal. This leaves the monthly total at zero, which is normal. The yearly total since July 1st is zero, which is normal. There were 11 cooling degree days yesterday, which is one below normal. This brings the monthly total to 411, which is 18 above normal. The yearly total since January 1st is 1,516, which is 101 above normal. The normal high temperature for today is 86 degrees, and the normal low is 67. The record high for today is 107, which occurred in 1984, and the record low is 47, which occurred in 1965. Sunrise today is at 6:28 a.m. and sunset is at 7:36 p.m. The current time is 7:32 a.m. Central Daylight Time. 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Today, mostly sunny. Highs in the upper 80s. South winds 5 to 10 miles per hour. Tonight, partly cloudy. Lows in the upper 60s. South winds 5 to 10 miles per hour. Sunday, mostly sunny. Highs in the mid-90s. South winds 5 to 10 miles per hour. Sunday night, mostly clear. Lows in the lower 70s. South winds 5 to 10 miles per hour. Monday, sunny, hot with highs in the upper 90s. South winds 5 to 10 miles per hour. Monday night through Thursday, mostly clear. Hot. Lows in the upper 70s. Highs in the upper 90s. Heat index values up to 105. Thursday night, a slight chance of thunderstorms in the evening. Partly cloudy with a slight chance of showers. Lows in the mid-70s. Chance of rain 20%. Heat index values up to 100 early in the evening. Friday, mostly sunny. A slight chance of showers in the morning. Hot with highs in the mid-90s. Chance of rain 20%. Heat index values up to 105. At 7 a.m. at Lambert Field in St. Louis, it was partly cloudy with a temperature of 71 degrees. The dew point was 60, giving us a relative humidity of 68%. The wind was south at 6 miles an hour, and the pressure was 30.14 inches and rising. Elsewhere in the metro area, in Chesterfield, fog was reported and the temperature was 59. In Belleville, it was 63 degrees. In Cahokia, it was clear and 62 degrees. In St. Charles, it was clear and 61. Across the region, it was clear in Columbia, Missouri, with a temperature
of 61. In Quincy, it was partly cloudy and 65 degrees. In Kansas City, it was cloudy and the temperature was 68. It was clear in Springfield, Missouri, with a temperature of 69. In Rolla, it was clear and the temperature was 64. In Farmington, it was 61 degrees. It was clear, reducing the visibility to 1/4 of a mile in Cape Girardeau, with 62 degrees. It was partly cloudy in Springfield, Illinois, with a temperature of 61. Once again in St. Louis, it was partly cloudy. The temperature was 71 degrees and the wind was south at 6 miles an hour. The St. Louis climate summary for yesterday, August 28, 2026. Yesterday's high temperature of 87 degrees occurred at 2:46 p.m. The normal high is 87. The record high is 101 degrees, which was last set in 1990. Yesterday's low temperature of 65 degrees occurred at 5:58 a.m. The normal low is 67. The record low is 48 degrees, which was set in 1986. No precipitation fell yesterday, which leaves the monthly total at 3.64 inches. This is 0.55 inches above the normal amount of 3.09 inches for August. The total precipitation for the season since June 1st still stands at 17.59 inches, which is 6.08 inches above normal. The total precipitation for the year is still 36.26 inches, which is 6.88 inches above normal. There were no heating degree days yesterday, which is normal. This leaves the monthly total at zero, which is normal. The yearly total since July 1st is zero, which is normal. There were 11 cooling degree days yesterday, which is one below normal. This brings the monthly total to 411, which is 18 above normal. The yearly total since January 1st is 1,516, which is 101 above normal. The normal high temperature for today is 86 degrees, and the normal low is 67. The record high for today is 107, which occurred in 1984, and the record low is 47, which occurred in 1965. Sunrise today is at 6:28 a.m. and sunset is at 7:36 p.m. The current time is 7:37 a.m. Central Daylight Time. 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Today, mostly sunny. Highs in the upper 80s. South winds 5 to 10 miles per hour. Tonight, partly cloudy. Lows in the upper 60s. South winds 5 to 10 miles per hour. Sunday, mostly sunny. Highs in the mid-90s. South winds 5 to 10 miles per hour. Sunday night, mostly clear. Lows in the lower 70s. South winds 5 to 10 miles per hour. Monday, sunny, hot with highs in the upper 90s. South winds 5 to 10 miles per hour. Monday night through Thursday, mostly clear. Hot. Lows in the upper 70s. Highs in the upper 90s. Heat index values up to 105. Thursday night, a slight chance of thunderstorms in the evening. Partly cloudy with a slight chance of showers. Lows in the mid-70s. Chance of rain 20%. Heat index values up to 100 early in the evening. Friday, mostly sunny. A slight chance of showers in the morning. Hot with highs in the mid-90s. Chance of rain 20%. Heat index values up to 105. At 7 a.m. at Lambert Field in St. Louis, it was partly cloudy with a temperature of 71 degrees. The dew point was 60, giving us a relative humidity of 68%. The wind was south at 6 miles an hour, and the pressure was 30.14 inches and rising. Elsewhere in the metro area, in Chesterfield, fog was reported and the temperature was 59.
In Belleville, it was 63 degrees. In Cahokia, it was clear and 62 degrees. In St. Charles, it was clear and 61. Across the region, it was clear in Columbia, Missouri, with a temperature of 61. In Quincy, it was partly cloudy and 65 degrees. In Kansas City, it was cloudy and the temperature was 68. It was clear in Springfield, Missouri, with a temperature of 69. In Rolla, it was clear and the temperature was 64. In Farmington, it was 61 degrees. It was clear, reducing the visibility to 1/4 of a mile in Cape Girardeau, with 62 degrees. It was partly cloudy in Springfield, Illinois, with a temperature of 61. Once again in St. Louis, it was partly cloudy. The temperature was 71 degrees and the wind was south at 6 miles an hour. The St. Louis climate summary for yesterday, August 28, 2026. Yesterday's high temperature of 87 degrees occurred at 2:46 p.m. The normal high is 87. The record high is 101 degrees, which was last set in 1990. Yesterday's low temperature of 65 degrees occurred at 5:58 a.m. The normal low is 67. The record low is 48 degrees, which was set in 1986. No precipitation fell yesterday, which leaves the monthly total at 3.64 inches. This is 0.55 inches above the normal amount of 3.09 inches for August. The total precipitation for the season since June 1st still stands at 17.59 inches, which is 6.08 inches above normal. The total precipitation for the year is still 36.26 inches, which is 6.88 inches above normal. There were no heating degree days yesterday, which is normal. This leaves the monthly total at zero, which is normal. The yearly total since July 1st is zero, which is normal. There were 11 cooling degree days yesterday, which is one below normal. This brings the monthly total to 411, which is 18 above normal. The yearly total since January 1st is 1,516, which is 101 above normal. The normal high temperature for today is 86 degrees, and the normal low is 67. The record high for today is 107, which occurred in 1984, and the record low is 47, which occurred in 1965. Sunrise today is at 6:28 a.m. and sunset is at 7:36 p.m. The current time is 7:42 a.m. Central Daylight Time. 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Today, mostly sunny. Highs in the upper 80s. South winds 5 to 10 miles per hour. Tonight, partly cloudy. Lows in the upper 60s. South winds 5 to 10 miles per hour. Sunday, mostly sunny. Highs in the mid-90s. South winds 5 to 10 miles per hour. Sunday night, mostly clear. Lows in the lower 70s. South winds 5 to 10 miles per hour. Monday, sunny, hot with highs in the upper 90s. South winds 5 to 10 miles per hour. Monday night through Thursday, mostly clear. Hot. Lows in the upper 70s. Highs in the upper 90s. Heat index values up to 105. Thursday night, a slight chance of thunderstorms in the evening. Partly cloudy with a slight chance of showers. Lows in the mid-70s. Chance of rain 20%. Heat index values up to 100 early in the evening. Friday, mostly sunny. A slight chance of showers in the morning. Hot with highs in the mid-90s. Chance of rain 20%. Heat index values up to 105. At 7 a.m. at Lambert Field in St. Louis, it was partly cloudy with a temperature of 71 degrees.
The dew point was 60, giving us a relative humidity of 68%. The wind was south at 6 miles an hour, and the pressure was 30.14 inches and rising. Elsewhere in the metro area, in Chesterfield, fog was reported and the temperature was 59. In Belleville, it was 63 degrees. In Cahokia, it was clear and 62 degrees. In St. Charles, it was clear and 61. Across the region, it was clear in Columbia, Missouri, with a temperature of 61. In Quincy, it was partly cloudy and 65 degrees. In Kansas City, it was cloudy and the temperature was 68. It was clear in Springfield, Missouri, with a temperature of 69. In Rolla, it was clear and the temperature was 64. In Farmington, it was 61 degrees. It was clear, reducing the visibility to 1/4 of a mile in Cape Girardeau, with 62 degrees. It was partly cloudy in Springfield, Illinois, with a temperature of 61. Once again in St. Louis, it was partly cloudy. The temperature was 71 degrees and the wind was south at 6 miles an hour. The St. Louis climate summary for yesterday, August 28, 2026. Yesterday's high temperature of 87 degrees occurred at 2:46 p.m. The normal high is 87. The record high is 101 degrees, which was last set in 1990. Yesterday's low temperature of 65 degrees occurred at 5:58 a.m. The normal low is 67. The record low is 48 degrees, which was set in 1986. No precipitation fell yesterday, which leaves the monthly total at 3.64 inches. This is 0.55 inches above the normal amount of 3.09 inches for August. The total precipitation for the season since June 1st still stands at 17.59 inches, which is 6.08 inches above normal. The total precipitation for the year is still 36.26 inches, which is 6.88 inches above normal. There were no heating degree days yesterday, which is normal. This leaves the monthly total at zero, which is normal. The yearly total since July 1st is zero, which is normal. There were 11 cooling degree days yesterday, which is one below normal. This brings the monthly total to 411, which is 18 above normal. The yearly total since January 1st is 1,516, which is 101 above normal. The normal high temperature for today is 86 degrees, and the normal low is 67. The record high for today is 107, which occurred in 1984, and the record low is 47, which occurred in 1965. Sunrise today is at 6:28 a.m. and sunset is at 7:36 p.m. The current time is 7:47 a.m. Central Daylight Time. 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Today, mostly sunny. Highs in the upper 80s. South winds 5 to 10 miles per hour. Tonight, partly cloudy. Lows in the upper 60s. South winds 5 to 10 miles per hour. Sunday, mostly sunny. Highs in the mid-90s. South winds 5 to 10 miles per hour. Sunday night, mostly clear. Lows in the lower 70s. South winds 5 to 10 miles per hour. Monday, sunny, hot with highs in the upper 90s. South winds 5 to 10 miles per hour. Monday night through Thursday, mostly clear. Hot. Lows in the upper 70s. Highs in the upper 90s. Heat index values up to 105. Thursday night, a slight chance of thunderstorms in the evening. Partly cloudy with a slight chance of showers. Lows in the mid-70s. Chance of rain 20%. Heat index values up to 100 early in the evening. Friday, mostly sunny. A slight chance of showers in the morning.
hot with highs in the mid-90s. Chance of rain 20%. Index values up to 105. At 7 a.m. at Lambert Field in St. Louis, it was partly cloudy with a temperature of 71 degrees. The dew point was 60, giving us a relative humidity of 68%. The wind was south at 6 miles an hour, and the pressure was 30.14 inches and rising. Elsewhere in the metro area, in Chesterfield, fog was reported and the temperature was 59. In Belleville, it was 63 degrees. In Cahokia, it was clear and 62 degrees. In St. Charles, it was clear and 61. Across the region, it was clear in Columbia, Missouri, with a temperature of 61. In Quincy, it was partly cloudy and 65 degrees. In Kansas City, it was cloudy and the temperature was 68. It was clear in Springfield, Missouri, with a temperature of 69. In Rolla, it was clear and the temperature was 64. In Farmington, it was 61 degrees. It was clear, reducing the visibility to 1/4 of a mile in Cape Girardeau, with 62 degrees. It was partly cloudy in Springfield, Illinois, with a temperature of 61. Once again in St. Louis, it was partly cloudy, the temperature was 71 degrees and the wind was south at 6 miles an hour. The St. Louis climate summary for yesterday, August 28, 2026. Yesterday's high temperature of 87 degrees occurred at 2:46 p.m. The normal high is 87. The record high is 101 degrees, which was last set in 1990. Yesterday's low temperature of 65 degrees occurred at 5:58 a.m. The normal low is 67. The record low is 48 degrees, which was set in 1986. No precipitation fell yesterday, which leaves the monthly total at 3.64 inches. This is 0.55 inches above the normal amount of 3.09 inches for August. The total precipitation for the season since June 1st still stands at 17.59 inches, which is 6.08 inches above normal. The total precipitation for the year is still 36.26 inches, which is 6.88 inches above normal. There were no heating degree days yesterday, which is normal. This leaves the monthly total at zero, which is normal. The yearly total since July 1st is zero, which is normal. There were 11 cooling degree days yesterday, which is one below normal. This brings the monthly total to 411, which is 18 above normal. The yearly total since January 1st is 1,516, which is 101 above normal. The normal high temperature for today is 86 degrees, and the normal low is 67. The record high for today is 107, which occurred in 1984, and the record low is 47, which occurred in 1965. Sunrise today is at 6:28 a.m. and sunset is at 7:36 p.m. The current time is 7:53 a.m. Central Daylight Time. 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Today, mostly sunny. Highs in the upper 80s. South winds 5 to 10 miles per hour. Tonight, partly cloudy. Lows in the upper 60s. South winds 5 to 10 miles per hour. Sunday, mostly sunny. Highs in the mid-90s. South winds 5 to 10 miles per hour. Sunday night, mostly clear. Lows in the lower 70s. South winds 5 to 10 miles per hour. Monday, sunny, hot with highs in the upper 90s. South winds 5 to 10 miles per hour. Monday night through Thursday, mostly clear. Hot. Lows in the upper 70s. Highs in the upper 90s. Heat index values up to 105. Thursday night, a slight chance of thunderstorms in the evening.
partly cloudy with a slight chance of showers. Lows in the mid-70s. Chance of rain 20%. Heat index values up to 100 early in the evening. Friday, mostly sunny. A slight chance of showers in the morning. Hot with highs in the mid-90s. Chance of rain 20%. Heat index values up to 105. At 7 a.m. at Lambert Field in St. Louis, it was partly cloudy with a temperature of 71 degrees. The dew point was 60, giving us a relative humidity of 68%. The wind was south at 6 miles an hour, and the pressure was 30.14 inches and rising. Elsewhere in the metro area, in Chesterfield, fog was reported and the temperature was 59. In Belleville, it was 63 degrees. In Cahokia, it was clear and 62 degrees. In St. Charles, it was clear and 61. Across the region, it was clear in Columbia, Missouri, with a temperature of 61. In Quincy, it was partly cloudy and 65 degrees. In Kansas City, it was cloudy and the temperature was 68. It was clear in Springfield, Missouri, with a temperature of 69. In Rolla, it was clear and the temperature was 64. In Farmington, it was 61 degrees. It was clear, reducing the visibility to 1/4 of a mile in Cape Girardeau, with 62 degrees. It was partly cloudy in Springfield, Illinois, with a temperature of 61. Once again in St. Louis, it was partly cloudy, the temperature was 71 degrees and the wind was south at 6 miles an hour. The St. Louis climate summary for yesterday, August 28, 2026. Yesterday's high temperature of 87 degrees occurred at 2:46 p.m. The normal high is 87. The record high is 101 degrees, which was last set in 1990. Yesterday's low temperature of 65 degrees occurred at 5:58 a.m. The normal low is 67. The record low is 48 degrees, which was set in 1986. No precipitation fell yesterday, which leaves the monthly total at 3.64 inches. This is 0.55 inches above the normal amount of 3.09 inches for August. The total precipitation for the season since June 1st still stands at 17.59 inches, which is 6.08 inches above normal. The total precipitation for the year is still 36.26 inches, which is 6.88 inches above normal. There were no heating degree days yesterday, which is normal. This leaves the monthly total at zero, which is normal. The yearly total since July 1st is zero, which is normal. There were 11 cooling degree days yesterday, which is one below normal. This brings the monthly total to 411, which is 18 above normal. The yearly total since January 1st is 1,516, which is 101 above normal. The normal high temperature for today is 86 degrees, and the normal low is 67. The record high for today is 107, which occurred in 1984, and the record low is 47, which occurred in 1965. Sunrise today is at 6:28 a.m. and sunset is at 7:36 p.m. The current time is 7:58 a.m. Central Daylight Time. 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Today, mostly sunny. Highs in the upper 80s. South winds 5 to 10 miles per hour. Tonight, partly cloudy. Lows in the upper 60s. South winds 5 to 10 miles per hour. Sunday, mostly sunny. Highs in the mid-90s. South winds 5 to 10 miles per hour. Sunday night, mostly clear. Lows in the lower 70s. South winds 5 to 10 miles per hour. Monday, sunny, hot with highs in the upper 90s. South winds 5 to 10 miles per hour.
Monday night through Thursday, mostly clear. Hot. Lows in the upper 70s. Highs in the upper 90s. Heat index values up to 105. Thursday night, a slight chance of thunderstorms in the evening. Partly cloudy with a slight chance of showers. Lows in the mid-70s. Chance of rain 20%. Heat index values up to 100 early in the evening. Friday, mostly sunny. A slight chance of showers in the morning. Hot with highs in the mid-90s. Chance of rain 20%. Heat index values up to 105. At 7 a.m. at Lambert Field in St. Louis, it was partly cloudy with a temperature of 71 degrees. The dew point was 60, giving us a relative humidity of 68%. The wind was south at 6 miles an hour, and the pressure was 30.14 inches and rising. Elsewhere in the metro area, in Chesterfield, fog was reported and the temperature was 59. In Belleville, it was 63 degrees. In Cahokia, it was clear and 62 degrees. In St. Charles, it was clear and 61. Across the region, it was clear in Columbia, Missouri, with a temperature of 61. In Quincy, it was partly cloudy and 65 degrees. In Kansas City, it was cloudy and the temperature was 68. It was clear in Springfield, Missouri, with a temperature of 69. In Rolla, it was clear and the temperature was 64. In Farmington, it was 61 degrees. It was clear, reducing the visibility to 1/4 of a mile in Cape Girardeau, with 62 degrees. It was partly cloudy in Springfield, Illinois, with a temperature of 61. Once again in St. Louis, it was partly cloudy, the temperature was 71 degrees and the wind was south at 6 miles an hour. The St. Louis climate summary for yesterday, August 28, 2026. Yesterday's high temperature of 87 degrees occurred at 2:46 p.m. The normal high is 87. The record high is 101 degrees, which was last set in 1990. Yesterday's low temperature of 65 degrees occurred at 5:58 a.m. The normal low is 67. The record low is 48 degrees, which was set in 1986. No precipitation fell yesterday, which leaves the monthly total at 3.64 inches. This is 0.55 inches above the normal amount of 3.09 inches for August. The total precipitation for the season since June 1st still stands at 17.59 inches, which is 6.08 inches above normal. The total precipitation for the year is still 36.26 inches, which is 6.88 inches above normal. There were no heating degree days yesterday, which is normal. This leaves the monthly total at zero, which is normal. The yearly total since July 1st is zero, which is normal. There were 11 cooling degree days yesterday, which is one below normal. This brings the monthly total to 411, which is 18 above normal. The yearly total since January 1st is 1,516, which is 101 above normal. The normal high temperature for today is 86 degrees, and the normal low is 67. The record high for today is 107, which occurred in 1984, and the record low is 47, which occurred in 1965. Sunrise today is at 6:28 a.m. and sunset is at 7:36 p.m. The current time is 8:03 a.m. Central Daylight Time. 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Today, mostly sunny. Highs in the upper 80s. South winds 5 to 10 miles per hour. Tonight, partly cloudy. Lows in the upper 60s. South winds 5 to 10 miles per hour. Sunday, mostly sunny. Highs in the mid-90s. South winds 5 to 10 miles per hour.
Sunday night, mostly clear. Lows in the lower 70s. South winds 5 to 10 miles per hour. Monday, sunny, hot with highs in the upper 90s. South winds 5 to 10 miles per hour. Monday night through Thursday, mostly clear. Hot. Lows in the upper 70s. Highs in the upper 90s. Heat index values up to 105. Thursday night, a slight chance of thunderstorms in the evening. Partly cloudy with a slight chance of showers. Lows in the mid-70s. Chance of rain 20%. Heat index values up to 100 early in the evening. Friday, mostly sunny. A slight chance of showers in the morning. Hot with highs in the mid-90s. Chance of rain 20%. Heat index values up to 105. At 7 a.m. at Lambert Field in St. Louis, it was partly cloudy with a temperature of 71 degrees. The dew point was 60, giving us a relative humidity of 68%. The wind was south at 6 miles an hour, and the pressure was 30.14 inches and rising. Elsewhere in the metro area, in Chesterfield, fog was reported and the temperature was 59. In Belleville, it was 63 degrees. In Cahokia, it was clear and 62 degrees. In St. Charles, it was clear and 61. Across the region, it was clear in Columbia, Missouri, with a temperature of 61. In Quincy, it was partly cloudy and 65 degrees. In Kansas City, it was cloudy and the temperature was 68. It was clear in Springfield, Missouri, with a temperature of 69. In Rolla, it was clear and the temperature was 64. In Farmington, it was 61 degrees. It was clear, reducing the visibility to 1/4 of a mile in Cape Girardeau, with 62 degrees. It was partly cloudy in Springfield, Illinois, with a temperature of 61. Once again in St. Louis, it was partly cloudy. The temperature was 71 degrees and the wind was south at 6 miles an hour. The St. Louis climate summary for yesterday, August 28, 2026. Yesterday's high temperature of 87 degrees occurred at 2:46 p.m. The normal high is 87. The record high is 101 degrees, which was last set in 1990. Yesterday's low temperature of 65 degrees occurred at 5:58 a.m. The normal low is 67. The record low is 48 degrees, which was set in 1986. No precipitation fell yesterday, which leaves the monthly total at 3.64 inches. This is 0.55 inches above the normal amount of 3.09 inches for August. The total precipitation for the season since June 1st still stands at 17.59 inches, which is 6.08 inches above normal. The total precipitation for the year is still 36.26 inches, which is 6.88 inches above normal. There were no heating degree days yesterday, which is normal. This leaves the monthly total at zero, which is normal. The yearly total since July 1st is zero, which is normal. There were 11 cooling degree days yesterday, which is one below normal. This brings the monthly total to 411, which is 18 above normal. The yearly total since January 1st is 1,516, which is 101 above normal. The normal high temperature for today is 86 degrees, and the normal low is 67. The record high for today is 107, which occurred in 1984, and the record low is 47, which occurred in 1965. Sunrise today is at 6:28 a.m. and sunset is at 7:36 p.m. The current time is 8:08 a.m. Central Daylight Time. 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Today, mostly sunny. Highs in the upper 80s. South winds 5 to 10 miles per hour. Tonight, partly cloudy.
lows in the upper 60s. South winds 5 to 10 miles per hour. Sunday, mostly sunny. Highs in the mid-90s. South winds 5 to 10 miles per hour. Sunday night, mostly clear. Lows in the lower 70s. South winds 5 to 10 miles per hour. Monday, sunny, hot with highs in the upper 90s. South winds 5 to 10 miles per hour. Monday night through Thursday, mostly clear. Hot. Lows in the upper 70s. Highs in the upper 90s. Heat index values up to 105. Thursday night, a slight chance of thunderstorms in the evening. Partly cloudy with a slight chance of showers. Lows in the mid-70s. Chance of rain 20%. Heat index values up to 100 early in the evening. Friday, mostly sunny. A slight chance of showers in the morning. Hot with highs in the mid-90s. Chance of rain 20%. Heat index values up to 105. At 8 a.m. at Lambert Field in St. Louis, winds 5 to 10 miles per hour.

Chance of showers. Lows in the mid-70s. Chance of rain 20%. Heat index values up to 100 early in the evening. Friday, mostly sunny. A slight chance of showers in the morning. Hot with highs in the mid-90s. Chance of rain 20%. Heat index values up to 105. At 8 a.m. at Lambert Field in St. Louis, it was partly sunny with a temperature of 73 degrees. The dew point was 61, giving us a relative humidity of 65%. The wind was south at 7 miles an hour, and the pressure was 30.15 inches and rising. Elsewhere in the metro area, in Chesterfield, fog was reported and the temperature was 65. In Belleville, it was 68 degrees. In Cahokia, it was mostly sunny and 67 degrees. In St. Charles, it was mostly sunny and 68. Across the region, it was mostly sunny in Columbia, Missouri, with a temperature of 65. In Quincy, it was mostly sunny and 66 degrees. In Kansas City, it was partly sunny and the temperature was 70. It was sunny in Springfield, Missouri, with a temperature of 72. In Rolla, it was sunny and the temperature was 69. In Farmington, it was 65 degrees. It was sunny in Cape Girardeau, with 67 degrees. It was partly sunny in Springfield, Illinois, with a temperature of 68. Once again in St. Louis, it was partly sunny, the temperature was 73 degrees, and the wind was south at 7 miles an hour. The St. Louis climate summary for yesterday, August 28, 2026. Yesterday's high temperature of 87 degrees occurred at 2:46 p.m. The normal high is 87. The record high is 101 degrees, which was last set in 1990. Yesterday's low temperature of 65 degrees occurred at 5:58 a.m. The normal low is 67. The record low is 48 degrees, which was set in 1986. No precipitation fell yesterday, which leaves the monthly total at 3.64 inches. This is 0.55 inches above the normal amount of 3.09 inches for August. The total precipitation for the season since June 1st still stands at 17.59 inches, which is 6.08 inches above normal. The total precipitation for the year is still 36.26 inches, which is 6.88 inches above normal. There were no heating degree days yesterday, which is normal. This leaves the monthly total at zero, which is normal. The yearly total since July 1st is zero, which is normal. There were 11 cooling degree days yesterday, which is one below normal. This brings the monthly total to 411, which is 18 above normal. The yearly total since January 1st is 1,516, which is 101 above normal. The normal high temperature for today is 86 degrees, and the normal low is 67. The record high for today is 107, which occurred in 1984, and the record low is 47, which occurred in 1965. Sunrise today is at 6:28 a.m. and sunset is at 7:36 p.m. The current time is 8:14 a.m. Central Daylight Time. 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Today, mostly sunny. Highs in the upper 80s. South winds 5 to 10 miles per hour. Tonight, partly cloudy. Lows in the upper 60s. South winds 5 to 10 miles per hour. Sunday, mostly sunny. Highs in the mid-90s. South winds 5 to 10 miles per hour. Sunday night, mostly clear. Lows in the lower 70s. South winds 5 to 10 miles per hour. Monday, sunny, hot with highs in the upper 90s. South winds 5 to 10 miles per hour. Monday night through Thursday, mostly clear. Hot. Lows in the upper 70s.

70s. Highs in the upper 90s. Heat index values up to 105. Thursday night, a slight chance of thunderstorms in the evening. Partly cloudy with a slight chance of showers. Lows in the mid-70s. Chance of rain 20%. Heat index values up to 100 early in the evening. Friday, mostly sunny. A slight chance of showers in the morning. Hot with highs in the mid-90s. Chance of rain 20%. Heat index values up to 105. At 8 a.m. at Lambert Field in St. Louis, it was partly sunny with a temperature of 73 degrees. The dew point was 61, giving us a relative humidity of 65%. The wind was south at 7 miles an hour, and the pressure was 30.15 inches and rising. Elsewhere in the metro area, in Chesterfield, fog was reported and the temperature was 65. In Belleville, it was 68 degrees. In Cahokia, it was mostly sunny and 67 degrees. In St. Charles, it was mostly sunny and 68. Across the region, it was mostly sunny in Columbia, Missouri, with a temperature of 65. In Quincy, it was mostly sunny and 66 degrees. In Kansas City, it was partly sunny and the temperature was 70. It was sunny in Springfield, Missouri, with a temperature of 72. In Rolla, it was sunny and the temperature was 69. In Farmington, it was 65 degrees. It was sunny in Cape Girardeau, with 67 degrees. It was partly sunny in Springfield, Illinois, with a temperature of 68. Once again in St. Louis, it was partly sunny, the temperature was 73 degrees, and the wind was south at 7 miles an hour. The St. Louis climate summary for yesterday, August 28, 2026. Yesterday's high temperature of 87 degrees occurred at 2:46 p.m. The normal high is 87. The record high is 101 degrees, which was last set in 1990. Yesterday's low temperature of 65 degrees occurred at 5:58 a.m. The normal low is 67. The record low is 48 degrees, which was set in 1986. No precipitation fell yesterday, which leaves the monthly total at 3.64 inches. This is 0.55 inches above the normal amount of 3.09 inches for August. The total precipitation for the season since June 1st still stands at 17.59 inches, which is 6.08 inches above normal. The total precipitation for the year is still 36.26 inches, which is 6.88 inches above normal. There were no heating degree days yesterday, which is normal. This leaves the monthly total at zero, which is normal. The yearly total since July 1st is zero, which is normal. There were 11 cooling degree days yesterday, which is one below normal. This brings the monthly total to 411, which is 18 above normal. The yearly total since January 1st is 1,516, which is 101 above normal. The normal high temperature for today is 86 degrees, and the normal low is 67. The record high for today is 107, which occurred in 1984, and the record low is 47, which occurred in 1965. Sunrise today is at 6:28 a.m. and sunset is at 7:36 p.m. The current time is 8:19 a.m. Central Daylight Time. 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Today, mostly sunny. Highs in the upper 80s. South winds 5 to 10 miles per hour. Tonight, partly cloudy. Lows in the upper 60s. South winds 5 to 10 miles per hour. Sunday, mostly sunny. Highs in the mid-90s. South winds 5 to 10 miles per hour. Sunday night, mostly clear. Lows in the lower 70s. South winds 5 to 10 miles per hour. Monday.
sunny, hot with highs in the upper 90s. South winds 5 to 10 miles per hour. Monday night through Thursday, mostly clear. Hot. Lows in the upper 70s. Highs in the upper 90s. Heat index values up to 105. Thursday night, a slight chance of thunderstorms in the evening. Partly cloudy with a slight chance of showers. Lows in the mid-70s. Chance of rain 20%. Heat index values up to 100 early in the evening. Friday, mostly sunny. A slight chance of showers in the morning. Hot with highs in the mid-90s. Chance of rain 20%. Heat index values up to 105. At 8 a.m. at Lambert Field in St. Louis, it was partly sunny with a temperature of 73 degrees. The dew point was 61, giving us a relative humidity of 65%. The wind was south at 7 miles an hour, and the pressure was 30.15 inches and rising. Elsewhere in the metro area, in Chesterfield, fog was reported and the temperature was 65. In Belleville, it was 68 degrees. In Cahokia, it was mostly sunny, and 67 degrees. In St. Charles, it was mostly sunny and 68. Across the region, it was mostly sunny in Columbia, Missouri, with a temperature of 65. In Quincy, it was mostly sunny, and 66 degrees. In Kansas City, it was partly sunny, and the temperature was 70. It was sunny in Springfield, Missouri, with a temperature of 72. In Rolla, it was sunny and the temperature was 69. In Farmington, it was 65 degrees. It was sunny in Cape Girardeau, with 67 degrees. It was partly sunny in Springfield, Illinois, with a temperature of 68. Once again in St. Louis, it was partly sunny, the temperature was 73 degrees and the wind was south at 7 miles an hour. The St. Louis climate summary for yesterday, August 28, 2026. Yesterday's high temperature of 87 degrees occurred at 2:46 p.m. The normal high is 87. The record high is 101 degrees, which was last set in 1990. Yesterday's low temperature of 65 degrees occurred at 5:58 a.m. The normal low is 67. The record low is 48 degrees, which was set in 1986. No precipitation fell yesterday, which leaves the monthly total at 3.64 inches. This is 0.55 inches above the normal amount of 3.09 inches for August. The total precipitation for the season since June 1st still stands at 17.59 inches, which is 6.08 inches above normal. The total precipitation for the year is still 36.26 inches, which is 6.88 inches above normal. There were no heating degree days yesterday, which is normal. This leaves the monthly total at zero, which is normal. The yearly total since July 1st is zero, which is normal. There were 11 cooling degree days yesterday, which is one below normal. This brings the monthly total to 411, which is 18 above normal. The yearly total since January 1st is 1,516, which is 101 above normal. The normal high temperature for today is 86 degrees, and the normal low is 67. The record high for today is 107, which occurred in 1984, and the record low is 47, which occurred in 1965. Sunrise today is at 6:28 a.m. and sunset is at 7:36 p.m. The current time is 8:24 a.m. Central Daylight Time. 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Today, mostly sunny. Highs in the upper 80s. South winds 5 to 10 miles per hour. Tonight, partly cloudy. Lows in the upper 60s. South winds 5 to 10 miles per hour. Sunday, mostly sunny. Highs in the mid-90s.
south winds 5 to 10 miles per hour. Sunday night, mostly clear. Lows in the lower 70s. South winds 5 to 10 miles per hour. Monday, sunny, hot with highs in the upper 90s. South winds 5 to 10 miles per hour. Monday night through Thursday, mostly clear. Hot. Lows in the upper 70s. Highs in the upper 90s. Heat index values up to 105. Thursday night, a slight chance of thunderstorms in the evening. Partly cloudy with a slight chance of showers. Lows in the mid-70s. Chance of rain 20%. Heat index values up to 100 early in the evening. Friday, mostly sunny. A slight chance of showers in the morning. Hot with highs in the mid-90s. Chance of rain 20%. Heat index values up to 105. At 8 a.m. at Lambert Field in St. Louis, it was partly sunny with a temperature of 73 degrees. The dew point was 61, giving us a relative humidity of 65%. The wind was south at 7 miles an hour, and the pressure was 30.15 inches and rising. Elsewhere in the metro area, in Chesterfield, fog was reported and the temperature was 65. In Belleville, it was 68 degrees. In Cahokia, it was mostly sunny and 67 degrees. In St. Charles, it was mostly sunny and 68. Across the region, it was mostly sunny in Columbia, Missouri, with a temperature of 65. In Quincy, it was mostly sunny and 66 degrees. In Kansas City, it was partly sunny and the temperature was 70. It was sunny in Springfield, Missouri, with a temperature of 72. In Rolla, it was sunny and the temperature was 69. In Farmington, it was 65 degrees. It was sunny in Cape Girardeau, with 67 degrees. It was partly sunny in Springfield, Illinois, with a temperature of 68. Once again in St. Louis, it was partly sunny, the temperature was 73 degrees, and the wind was south at 7 miles an hour. The St. Louis climate summary for yesterday, August 28, 2026. Yesterday's high temperature of 87 degrees occurred at 2:46 p.m. The normal high is 87. The record high is 101 degrees, which was last set in 1990. Yesterday's low temperature of 65 degrees occurred at 5:58 a.m. The normal low is 67. The record low is 48 degrees, which was set in 1986. No precipitation fell yesterday, which leaves the monthly total at 3.64 inches. This is 0.55 inches above the normal amount of 3.09 inches for August. The total precipitation for the season since June 1st still stands at 17.59 inches, which is 6.08 inches above normal. The total precipitation for the year is still 36.26 inches, which is 6.88 inches above normal. There were no heating degree days yesterday, which is normal. This leaves the monthly total at zero, which is normal. The yearly total since July 1st is zero, which is normal. There were 11 cooling degree days yesterday, which is one below normal. This brings the monthly total to 411, which is 18 above normal. The yearly total since January 1st is 1,516, which is 101 above normal. The normal high temperature for today is 86 degrees, and the normal low is 67. The record high for today is 107, which occurred in 1984, and the record low is 47, which occurred in 1965. Sunrise today is at 6:28 a.m. and sunset is at 7:36 p.m. The current time is 8:29 a.m. Central Daylight Time. 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Today, mostly sunny. Highs in the upper 80s. South winds 5 to 10 miles per hour.
Tonight, partly cloudy. Lows in the upper 60s. South winds 5 to 10 miles per hour. Sunday, mostly sunny. Highs in the mid-90s. South winds 5 to 10 miles per hour. Sunday night, mostly clear. Lows in the lower 70s. South winds 5 to 10 miles per hour. Monday, sunny, hot with highs in the upper 90s. South winds 5 to 10 miles per hour. Monday night through Thursday, mostly clear. Hot. Lows in the upper 70s. Highs in the upper 90s. Heat index values up to 105. Thursday night, a slight chance of thunderstorms in the evening. Partly cloudy with a slight chance of showers. Lows in the mid-70s. Chance of rain 20%. Heat index values up to 100 early in the evening. Friday, mostly sunny. A slight chance of showers in the morning. Hot with highs in the mid-90s. Chance of rain 20%. Heat index values up to 105. At 8 a.m. at Lambert Field in St. Louis, it was partly sunny with a temperature of 73 degrees. The dew point was 61, giving us a relative humidity of 65%. The wind was south at 7 miles an hour, and the pressure was 30.15 inches and rising. Elsewhere in the metro area, in Chesterfield, fog was reported and the temperature was 65. In Belleville, it was 68 degrees. In Cahokia, it was mostly sunny and 67 degrees. In St. Charles, it was mostly sunny and 68. Across the region, it was mostly sunny in Columbia, Missouri, with a temperature of 65. In Quincy, it was mostly sunny and 66 degrees. In Kansas City, it was partly sunny and the temperature was 70. It was sunny in Springfield, Missouri, with a temperature of 72. In Rolla, it was sunny and the temperature was 69. In Farmington, it was 65 degrees. It was sunny in Cape Girardeau, with 67 degrees. It was partly sunny in Springfield, Illinois, with a temperature of 68. Once again in St. Louis, it was partly sunny, the temperature was 73 degrees, and the wind was south at 7 miles an hour. The St. Louis climate summary for yesterday, August 28, 2026. Yesterday's high temperature of 87 degrees occurred at 2:46 p.m. The normal high is 87. The record high is 101 degrees, which was last set in 1990. Yesterday's low temperature of 65 degrees occurred at 5:58 a.m. The normal low is 67. The record low is 48 degrees, which was set in 1986. No precipitation fell yesterday, which leaves the monthly total at 3.64 inches. This is 0.55 inches above the normal amount of 3.09 inches for August. The total precipitation for the season since June 1st still stands at 17.59 inches, which is 6.08 inches above normal. The total precipitation for the year is still 36.26 inches, which is 6.88 inches above normal. There were no heating degree days yesterday, which is normal. This leaves the monthly total at zero, which is normal. The yearly total since July 1st is zero, which is normal. There were 11 cooling degree days yesterday, which is one below normal. This brings the monthly total to 411, which is 18 above normal. The yearly total since January 1st is 1,516, which is 101 above normal. The normal high temperature for today is 86 degrees, and the normal low is 67. The record high for today is 107, which occurred in 1984, and the record low is 47, which occurred in 1965. Sunrise today is at 6:28 a.m. and sunset is at 7:36 p.m. The current time is 8:34 a.m. Central Daylight Time. 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
Southwest Illinois, including the St. Louis metro area and surrounding counties. Today, mostly sunny. Highs in the upper 80s. South winds 5 to 10 miles per hour. Tonight, partly cloudy. Lows in the upper 60s. South winds 5 to 10 miles per hour. Sunday, mostly sunny. Highs in the mid-90s. South winds 5 to 10 miles per hour. Sunday night, mostly clear. Lows in the lower 70s. South winds 5 to 10 miles per hour. Monday, sunny, hot with highs in the upper 90s. South winds 5 to 10 miles per hour. Monday night through Thursday, mostly clear. Hot. Lows in the upper 70s. Highs in the upper 90s. Heat index values up to 105. Thursday night, a slight chance of thunderstorms in the evening. Partly cloudy with a slight chance of showers. Lows in the mid-70s. Chance of rain 20%. Heat index values up to 100 early in the evening. Friday, mostly sunny. A slight chance of showers in the morning. Hot with highs in the mid-90s. Chance of rain 20%. Heat index values up to 105. At 8 a.m. at Lambert Field in St. Louis, it was partly sunny with a temperature of 73 degrees. The dew point was 61, giving us a relative humidity of 65%. The wind was south at 7 miles an hour, and the pressure was 30.15 inches and rising. Elsewhere in the metro area, in Chesterfield, fog was reported and the temperature was 65. In Belleville, it was 68 degrees. In Cahokia, it was mostly sunny and 67 degrees. In St. Charles, it was mostly sunny and 68. Across the region, it was mostly sunny in Columbia, Missouri, with a temperature of 65. In Quincy, it was mostly sunny and 66 degrees. In Kansas City, it was partly sunny and the temperature was 70. It was sunny in Springfield, Missouri, with a temperature of 72. In Rolla, it was sunny and the temperature was 69. In Farmington, it was 65 degrees. It was sunny in Cape Girardeau, with 67 degrees. It was partly sunny in Springfield, Illinois, with a temperature of 68. Once again in St. Louis, it was partly sunny, the temperature was 73 degrees, and the wind was south at 7 miles an hour. The St. Louis climate summary for yesterday, August 28, 2026. Yesterday's high temperature of 87 degrees occurred at 2:46 p.m. The normal high is 87. The record high is 101 degrees, which was last set in 1990. Yesterday's low temperature of 65 degrees occurred at 5:58 a.m. The normal low is 67. The record low is 48 degrees, which was set in 1986. No precipitation fell yesterday, which leaves the monthly total at 3.64 inches. This is 0.55 inches above the normal amount of 3.09 inches for August. The total precipitation for the season since June 1st still stands at 17.59 inches, which is 6.08 inches above normal. The total precipitation for the year is still 36.26 inches, which is 6.88 inches above normal. There were no heating degree days yesterday, which is normal. This leaves the monthly total at zero, which is normal. The yearly total since July 1st is zero, which is normal. There were 11 cooling degree days yesterday, which is one below normal. This brings the monthly total to 411, which is 18 above normal. The yearly total since January 1st is 1,516, which is 101 above normal. The normal high temperature for today is 86 degrees, and the normal low is 67. The record high for today is 107, which occurred in 1984, and the record low is 47, which occurred in 1965. Sunrise today is at 6:28 a.m. and sunset is at 7:36 p.m. The current time is 8:40 a.m. Central Daylight Time. 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
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This program originates from the National Weather Service Forecast Office in St. Louis, Missouri, and serves parts of East Central Missouri and Southwest Illinois, including the St. Louis metro area and surrounding counties. Today, mostly sunny. Highs in the upper 80s. South winds 5 to 10 miles per hour. Tonight, partly cloudy. Lows in the upper 60s. South winds 5 to 10 miles per hour. Sunday, mostly sunny. Highs in the mid-90s. South winds 5 to 10 miles per hour. Sunday night, mostly clear. Lows in the lower 70s. South winds 5 to 10 miles per hour. Monday, sunny, hot with highs in the upper 90s. South winds 5 to 10 miles per hour. Monday night through Thursday, mostly clear. Hot. Lows in the upper 70s. Highs in the upper 90s. Heat index values up to 105. Thursday night, a slight chance of thunderstorms in the evening. Partly cloudy with a slight chance of showers. Lows in the mid-70s. Chance of rain 20%. Heat index values up to 100 early in the evening. Friday, mostly sunny. A slight chance of showers in the morning. Hot with highs in the mid-90s. Chance of rain 20%. Heat index values up to 105. At 8 a.m. at Lambert Field in St. Louis, it was partly sunny with a temperature of 73 degrees. The dew point was 61, giving us a relative humidity of 65%. The wind was south at 7 miles an hour, and the pressure was 30.15 inches and rising. Elsewhere in the metro area, in Chesterfield, fog was reported and the temperature was 65. In Belleville, it was 68 degrees. In Cahokia, it was mostly sunny and 67 degrees. In St. Charles, it was mostly sunny and 68. Across the region, it was mostly sunny in Columbia, Missouri, with a temperature of 65. In Quincy, it was mostly sunny and 66 degrees. In Kansas City, it was partly sunny and the temperature was 70. It was sunny in Springfield, Missouri, with a temperature of 72. In Rolla, it was sunny and the temperature was 69. In Farmington, it was 65 degrees. It was sunny in Cape Girardeau, with 67 degrees. It was partly sunny in Springfield, Illinois, with a temperature of 68. Once again in St. Louis, it was partly sunny, the temperature was 73 degrees, and the wind was south at 7 miles an hour. The St. Louis climate summary for yesterday, August 28, 2026. Yesterday's high temperature of 87 degrees occurred at 2:46 p.m. The normal high is 87. The record high is 101 degrees, which was last set in 1990. Yesterday's low temperature of 65 degrees occurred at 5:58 a.m. The normal low is 67. The record low is 48 degrees, which was set in 1986. No precipitation fell yesterday, which leaves the monthly total at 3.64 inches. This is 0.55 inches above the normal amount of 3.09 inches for August. The total precipitation for the season since June 1st still stands at 17.59 inches, which is 6.08 inches above normal. The total precipitation for the year is still 36.26 inches, which is 6.88 inches above normal. There were no heating degree days yesterday, which is normal. This leaves the monthly total at zero, which is normal. The yearly total since July 1st is zero, which is normal. There were 11 cooling degree days yesterday, which is one below normal. This brings the monthly total to 411, which is 18 above normal. The yearly total since January 1st is 1,516, which is 101 above normal. The normal high temperature for today is 86 degrees, and the normal low is 67. The record high for today is 107, which occurred in 1984, and the record low is 47, which occurred in 1965. Sunrise today is at 6:28 a.m. and sunset.
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Today, mostly sunny. Highs in the upper 80s. South winds 5 to 10 miles per hour. Tonight, partly cloudy. Lows in the upper 60s. South winds 5 to 10 miles per hour. Sunday, mostly sunny. Highs in the mid-90s. South winds 5 to 10 miles per hour. Sunday night, mostly clear. Lows in the lower 70s. South winds 5 to 10 miles per hour. Monday, sunny, hot with highs in the upper 90s. South winds 5 to 10 miles per hour. Monday night through Thursday, mostly clear. Hot. Lows in the upper 70s. Highs in the upper 90s. Heat index values up to 105. Thursday night, a slight chance of thunderstorms in the evening. Partly cloudy with a slight chance of showers. Lows in the mid-70s. Chance of rain 20%. Heat index values up to 100 early in the evening. Friday, mostly sunny. A slight chance of showers in the morning. Hot with highs in the mid-90s. Chance of rain 20%. Heat index values up to 105. At 8 a.m. at Lambert Field in St. Louis, it was partly sunny with a temperature of 73 degrees. The dew point was 61, giving us a relative humidity of 65%. The wind was south at 7 miles an hour, and the pressure was 30.15 inches and rising. Elsewhere in the metro area, in Chesterfield, fog was reported and the temperature was 65. In Belleville, it was 68 degrees. In Cahokia, it was mostly sunny and 67 degrees. In St. Charles, it was mostly sunny and 68. Across the region, it was mostly sunny in Columbia, Missouri, with a temperature of 65. In Quincy, it was mostly sunny and 66 degrees. In Kansas City, it was partly sunny and the temperature was 70. It was sunny in Springfield, Missouri, with a temperature of 72. In Rolla, it was sunny and the temperature was 69. In Farmington, it was 65 degrees. It was sunny in Cape Girardeau, with 67 degrees. It was partly sunny in Springfield, Illinois, with a temperature of 68. Once again in St. Louis, it was partly sunny, the temperature was 73 degrees, and the wind was south at 7 miles an hour. The St. Louis climate summary for yesterday, August 28, 2026. Yesterday's high temperature of 87 degrees occurred at 2:46 p.m. The normal high is 87. The record high is 101 degrees, which was last set in 1990. Yesterday's low temperature of 65 degrees occurred at 5:58 a.m. The normal low is 67. The record low is 48 degrees, which was set in 1986. No precipitation fell yesterday, which leaves the monthly total at 3.64 inches. This is 0.55 inches above the normal amount of 3.09 inches for August. The total precipitation for the season since June 1st still stands at 17.59 inches, which is 6.08 inches above normal. The total precipitation for the year is still 36.26 inches, which is 6.88 inches above normal. There were no heating degree days yesterday, which is normal. This leaves the monthly total at zero, which is normal. The yearly total since July 1st is zero, which is normal. There were 11 cooling degree days yesterday, which is one below normal. This brings the monthly total to 411, which is 18 above normal. The yearly total since January 1st is 1,516, which is 101 above normal. The normal high temperature for today is 86 degrees, and the normal low is 67.
The record high for today is 107, which occurred in 1984, and the record low is 47, which occurred in 1965. Sunrise today is at 6:28 a.m. and sunset is at 7:36 p.m. The current time is 8:50 a.m. Central Daylight Time. 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Today, mostly sunny. Highs in the upper 80s. South winds 5 to 10 miles per hour. Tonight, partly cloudy. Lows in the upper 60s. South winds 5 to 10 miles per hour. Sunday, mostly sunny. Highs in the mid-90s. South winds 5 to 10 miles per hour. Sunday night, mostly clear. Lows in the lower 70s. South winds 5 to 10 miles per hour. Monday, sunny, hot with highs in the upper 90s. South winds 5 to 10 miles per hour. Monday night through Thursday, mostly clear. Hot. Lows in the upper 70s. Highs in the upper 90s. Heat index values up to 105. Thursday night, a slight chance of thunderstorms in the evening. Partly cloudy with a slight chance of showers. Lows in the mid-70s. Chance of rain 20%. Heat index values up to 100 early in the evening. Friday, mostly sunny. A slight chance of showers in the morning. Hot with highs in the mid-90s. Chance of rain 20%. Heat index values up to 105. At 8 a.m. at Lambert Field in St. Louis, it was partly sunny with a temperature of 73 degrees. The dew point was 61, giving us a relative humidity of 65%. The wind was south at 7 miles an hour, and the pressure was 30.15 inches and rising. Elsewhere in the metro area, in Chesterfield, fog was reported and the temperature was 65. In Belleville, it was 68 degrees. In Cahokia, it was mostly sunny and 67 degrees. In St. Charles, it was mostly sunny and 68. Across the region, it was mostly sunny in Columbia, Missouri, with a temperature of 65. In Quincy, it was mostly sunny and 66 degrees. In Kansas City, it was partly sunny and the temperature was 70. It was sunny in Springfield, Missouri, with a temperature of 72. In Rolla, it was sunny and the temperature was 69. In Farmington, it was 65 degrees. It was sunny in Cape Girardeau, with 67 degrees. It was partly sunny in Springfield, Illinois, with a temperature of 68. Once again in St. Louis, it was partly sunny, the temperature was 73 degrees, and the wind was south at 7 miles an hour. The St. Louis climate summary for yesterday, August 28, 2026. Yesterday's high temperature of 87 degrees occurred at 2:46 p.m. The normal high is 87. The record high is 101 degrees, which was last set in 1990. Yesterday's low temperature of 65 degrees occurred at 5:58 a.m. The normal low is 67. The record low is 48 degrees, which was set in 1986. No precipitation fell yesterday, which leaves the monthly total at 3.64 inches. This is 0.55 inches above the normal amount of 3.09 inches for August. The total precipitation for the season since June 1st still stands at 17.59 inches, which is 6.08 inches above normal. The total precipitation for the year is still 36.26 inches, which is 6.88 inches above normal. There were no heating degree days yesterday, which is normal. This leaves the monthly total at zero, which is normal. The yearly total since July 1st is zero, which is normal. There were 11 cooling degree days yesterday, which is one below normal. This brings the monthly total to 411, which is 18 above normal.
The yearly total since January 1st is 1,516, which is 101 above normal. The normal high temperature for today is 86 degrees, and the normal low is 67. The record high for today is 107, which occurred in 1984, and the record low is 47, which occurred in 1965. Sunrise today is at 6:28 a.m. and sunset is at 7:36 p.m. The current time is 8:55 a.m. Central Daylight Time. 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Today, mostly sunny. Highs in the upper 80s. South winds 5 to 10 miles per hour. Tonight, partly cloudy. Lows in the upper 60s. South winds 5 to 10 miles per hour. Sunday, mostly sunny. Highs in the mid-90s. South winds 5 to 10 miles per hour. Sunday night, mostly clear. Lows in the lower 70s. South winds 5 to 10 miles per hour. Monday, sunny, hot with highs in the upper 90s. South winds 5 to 10 miles per hour. Monday night through Thursday, mostly clear. Hot. Lows in the upper 70s. Highs in the upper 90s. Heat index values up to 105. Thursday night, a slight chance of thunderstorms in the evening. Partly cloudy with a slight chance of showers. Lows in the mid-70s. Chance of rain 20%. Heat index values up to 100 early in the evening. Friday, mostly sunny. A slight chance of showers in the morning. Hot with highs in the mid-90s. Chance of rain 20%. Heat index values up to 105. At 8 a.m. at Lambert Field in St. Louis, it was partly sunny with a temperature of 73 degrees. The dew point was 61, giving us a relative humidity of 65%. The wind was south at 7 miles an hour, and the pressure was 30.15 inches and rising. Elsewhere in the metro area, in Chesterfield, fog was reported and the temperature was 65. In Belleville, it was 68 degrees. In Cahokia, it was mostly sunny and 67 degrees. In St. Charles, it was mostly sunny and 68. Across the region, it was mostly sunny in Columbia, Missouri, with a temperature of 65. In Quincy, it was mostly sunny and 66 degrees. In Kansas City, it was partly sunny and the temperature was 70. It was sunny in Springfield, Missouri, with a temperature of 72. In Rolla, it was sunny and the temperature was 69. In Farmington, it was 65 degrees. It was sunny in Cape Girardeau, with 67 degrees. It was partly sunny in Springfield, Illinois, with a temperature of 68. Once again in St. Louis, it was partly sunny, the temperature was 73 degrees, and the wind was south at 7 miles an hour. The St. Louis climate summary for yesterday, August 28, 2026. Yesterday's high temperature of 87 degrees occurred at 2:46 p.m. The normal high is 87. The record high is 101 degrees, which was last set in 1990. Yesterday's low temperature of 65 degrees occurred at 5:58 a.m. The normal low is 67. The record low is 48 degrees, which was set in 1986. No precipitation fell yesterday, which leaves the monthly total at 3.64 inches. This is 0.55 inches above the normal amount of 3.09 inches for August. The total precipitation for the season since June 1st still stands at 17.59 inches, which is 6.08 inches above normal. The total precipitation for the year is still 36.26 inches, which is 6.88 inches above normal. There were no heating degree days yesterday, which is normal. This leaves the monthly total at zero, which is normal.
The yearly total since July 1st is zero, which is normal. There were 11 cooling degree days yesterday, which is one below normal. This brings the monthly total to 411, which is 18 above normal. The yearly total since January 1st is 1,516, which is 101 above normal. The normal high temperature for today is 86 degrees, and the normal low is 67. The record high for today is 107, which occurred in 1984, and the record low is 47, which occurred in 1965. Sunrise today is at 6:28 a.m. and sunset is at 7:36 p.m. The current time is 9 a.m. Central Daylight Time. 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Today, mostly sunny. Highs in the upper 80s. South winds 5 to 10 miles per hour. Tonight, partly cloudy. Lows in the upper 60s. South winds 5 to 10 miles per hour. Sunday, mostly sunny. Highs in the mid-90s. South winds 5 to 10 miles per hour. Sunday night, mostly clear. Lows in the lower 70s. South winds 5 to 10 miles per hour. Monday, sunny, hot with highs in the upper 90s. South winds 5 to 10 miles per hour. Monday night through Thursday, mostly clear. Hot. Lows in the upper 70s. Highs in the upper 90s. Heat index values up to 105. Thursday night, a slight chance of thunderstorms in the evening. Partly cloudy with a slight chance of showers. Lows in the mid-70s. Chance of rain 20%. Heat index values up to 100 early in the evening. Friday, mostly sunny. A slight chance of showers in the morning. Hot with highs in the mid-90s. Chance of rain 20%. Heat index values up to 105. At 8 a.m. at Lambert Field in St. Louis, it was partly sunny with a temperature of 73 degrees. The dew point was 61, giving us a relative humidity of 65%. The wind was south at 7 miles an hour, and the pressure was 30.15 inches and rising. Elsewhere in the metro area, in Chesterfield, fog was reported and the temperature was 65. In Belleville, it was 68 degrees. In Cahokia, it was mostly sunny and 67 degrees. In St. Charles, it was mostly sunny and 68. Across the region, it was mostly sunny in Columbia, Missouri, with a temperature of 65. In Quincy, it was mostly sunny and 66 degrees. In Kansas City, it was partly sunny and the temperature was 70. It was sunny in Springfield, Missouri, with a temperature of 72. In Rolla, it was sunny and the temperature was 69. In Farmington, it was 65 degrees. It was sunny in Cape Girardeau, with 67 degrees. It was partly sunny in Springfield, Illinois, with a temperature of 68. Once again in St. Louis, it was partly sunny, the temperature was 73 degrees, and the wind was south at 7 miles an hour. The current time is 9:04 a.m. Central Daylight Time. 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Today, mostly sunny. Highs in the upper 80s. South winds 5 to 10 miles per hour. Tonight, partly cloudy. Lows in the upper 60s. South winds 5 to 10 miles per hour. Sunday, mostly sunny. Highs in the mid-90s. South winds 5 to 10 miles per hour. Sunday night, mostly clear. Lows in the lower 70s.
south winds 5 to 10 miles per hour. Monday, sunny, hot with highs in the upper 90s. South winds 5 to 10 miles per hour. Monday night through Thursday, mostly clear. Hot. Lows in the upper 70s. Highs in the upper 90s. Heat index values up to 105. Thursday night, a slight chance of thunderstorms in the evening. Partly cloudy with a slight chance of showers. Lows in the mid-70s. Chance of rain 20%. Heat index values up to 100 early in the evening. Friday, mostly sunny. A slight chance of showers in the morning. Hot with highs in the mid-90s. Chance of rain 20%. Heat index values up to 105. At 8 a.m. at Lambert Field in St. Louis, it was partly sunny with a temperature of 73 degrees. The dew point was 61, giving us a relative humidity of 65%. The wind was south at 7 miles an hour, and the pressure was 30.15 inches and rising. Elsewhere in the metro area, in Chesterfield, fog was reported and the temperature was 65. In Belleville, it was 68 degrees. In Cahokia, it was mostly sunny and 67 degrees. In St. Charles, it was mostly sunny and 68. Across the region, it was mostly sunny in Columbia, Missouri, with a temperature of 65. In Quincy, it was mostly sunny and 66 degrees. In Kansas City, it was partly sunny and the temperature was 70. It was sunny in Springfield, Missouri, with a temperature of 72. In Rolla, it was sunny and the temperature was 69. In Farmington, it was 65 degrees. It was sunny in Cape Girardeau, with 67 degrees. It was partly sunny in Springfield, Illinois, with a temperature of 68. Once again in St. Louis, it was partly sunny, the temperature was 73 degrees and the wind was south at 7 miles an hour. The current time is 9:07 a.m. Central Daylight Time. 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Today, mostly sunny. Highs in the upper 80s. South winds 5 to 10 miles per hour. Tonight, partly cloudy. Lows in the upper 60s. South winds 5 to 10 miles per hour. Sunday, mostly sunny. Highs in the mid-90s. South winds 5 to 10 miles per hour. Sunday night, mostly clear. Lows in the lower 70s. South winds 5 to 10 miles per hour. Monday, sunny, hot with highs in the upper 90s. South winds 5 to 10 miles per hour. Monday night through Thursday, mostly clear. Hot. Lows in the upper 70s. Highs in the upper 90s. Heat index values up to 105. Thursday night, a slight chance of thunderstorms in the evening. Partly cloudy with a slight chance of showers. Lows in the mid-70s. Chance of rain 20%. Heat index values up to 100 early in the evening. Friday, mostly sunny. A slight chance of showers in the morning. Hot with highs in the mid-90s. Chance of rain 20%. Heat index values up to 105. At 8 a.m. at Lambert Field in St. Louis, it was partly sunny with a temperature of 73 degrees. The dew point was 61, giving us a relative humidity of 65%. The wind was south at 7 miles an hour, and the pressure was 30.15 inches and rising. Elsewhere in the metro area, in Chesterfield, fog was reported and the temperature was 65. In Belleville, it was 68 degrees. In Cahokia, it was mostly sunny and 67 degrees. In St. Charles, it was mostly sunny and 68. Across the region, it was mostly sunny in Columbia, Missouri, with a temperature of 65.
In Quincy, it was mostly sunny and 66 degrees. In Kansas City, it was partly sunny and the temperature was 70. It was sunny in Springfield, Missouri, with a temperature of 72. In Rolla, it was sunny and the temperature was 69. In Farmington, it was 65 degrees. It was sunny in Cape Girardeau, with 67 degrees. It was partly sunny in Springfield, Illinois, with a temperature of 68. Once again in St. Louis, it was partly sunny, the temperature was 73 degrees, and the wind was south at 7 miles an hour. At 9 a.m. at Lambert Field in St. Louis, it was mostly sunny with a temperature of 77 degrees. The dew point was 62, giving us a relative humidity of 59%. The wind was south at 9 miles an hour, and the pressure was 30.16 inches and rising. Elsewhere in the metro area, in Chesterfield, it was mostly sunny and the temperature was 69. In Belleville, it was 73 degrees. In Kansas City, it was partly sunny and the temperature

mostly sunny with a temperature of 77 degrees. The dew point was 62, giving us a relative humidity of 59%. The wind was south at 9 miles an hour, and the pressure was 30.16 inches and rising. Elsewhere in the metro area, in Chesterfield, it was mostly sunny and the temperature was 69. In Belleville, it was 73 degrees. In Cahokia, it was mostly sunny and 74 degrees. In St. Charles, it was mostly sunny and 72. Across the region, it was sunny in Columbia, Missouri, with a temperature of 70. In Quincy, it was partly sunny and 70 degrees. In Kansas City, it was partly sunny and the temperature was 73. It was sunny in Springfield, Missouri, with a temperature of 76. In Rolla, it was sunny and the temperature was 74. In Farmington, it was 72 degrees. It was sunny in Cape Girardeau, with 74 degrees. It was partly sunny in Springfield, Illinois, with a temperature of 73. Once again in St. Louis, it was mostly sunny. The temperature was 77 degrees and the wind was south at 9 miles an hour. The current time is 9:12 a.m. Central Daylight Time. 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Today, mostly sunny. Highs in the upper 80s. South winds 5 to 10 miles per hour. Tonight, partly cloudy. Lows in the upper 60s. South winds 5 to 10 miles per hour. Sunday, mostly sunny. Highs in the mid-90s. South winds 5 to 10 miles per hour. Sunday night, mostly clear. Lows in the lower 70s. South winds 5 to 10 miles per hour. Monday, sunny, hot with highs in the upper 90s. South winds 5 to 10 miles per hour. Monday night through Thursday, mostly clear. Hot. Lows in the upper 70s. Highs in the upper 90s. Heat index values up to 105. Thursday night, a slight chance of thunderstorms in the evening. Partly cloudy with a slight chance of showers. Lows in the mid-70s. Chance of rain 20%. Heat index values up to 100 early in the evening. Friday, mostly sunny. A slight chance of showers in the morning. Hot with highs in the mid-90s. Chance of rain 20%. Heat index values up to 105. At 9 a.m. at Lambert Field in St. Louis, it was mostly sunny with a temperature of 77 degrees. The dew point was 62, giving us a relative humidity of 59%. The wind was south at 9 miles an hour, and the pressure was 30.16 inches and rising. Elsewhere in the metro area, in Chesterfield, it was mostly sunny and the temperature was 69. In Belleville, it was 73 degrees. In Cahokia, it was mostly sunny and 74 degrees. In St. Charles, it was mostly sunny and 72. Across the region, it was sunny in Columbia, Missouri, with a temperature of 70. In Quincy, it was partly sunny and 70 degrees. In Kansas City, it was partly sunny and the temperature was 73. It was sunny in Springfield, Missouri, with a temperature of 76. In Rolla, it was sunny and the temperature was 74. In Farmington, it was 72 degrees. It was sunny in Cape Girardeau, with 74 degrees. It was partly sunny in Springfield, Illinois, with a temperature of 73. Once again in St. Louis, it was mostly sunny. The temperature was 77 degrees and the wind was south at 9 miles an hour. The current time is 9:15 a.m. Central Daylight Time. 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

serves parts of East Central Missouri and Southwest Illinois, including the St. Louis metro area and surrounding counties. Today, mostly sunny. Highs in the upper 80s. South winds 5 to 10 miles per hour. Tonight, partly cloudy. Lows in the upper 60s. South winds 5 to 10 miles per hour. Sunday, mostly sunny. Highs in the mid-90s. South winds 5 to 10 miles per hour. Sunday night, mostly clear. Lows in the lower 70s. South winds 5 to 10 miles per hour. Monday, sunny, hot with highs in the upper 90s. South winds 5 to 10 miles per hour. Monday night through Thursday, mostly clear. Hot. Lows in the upper 70s. Highs in the upper 90s. Heat index values up to 105. Thursday night, a slight chance of thunderstorms in the evening. Partly cloudy with a slight chance of showers. Lows in the mid-70s. Chance of rain 20%. Heat index values up to 100 early in the evening. Friday, mostly sunny. A slight chance of showers in the morning. Hot with highs in the mid-90s. Chance of rain 20%. Heat index values up to 105. At 9 a.m. at Lambert Field in St. Louis, it was mostly sunny with a temperature of 77 degrees. The dew point was 62, giving us a relative humidity of 59%. The wind was south at 9 miles an hour, and the pressure was 30.16 inches and rising. Elsewhere in the metro area, in Chesterfield, it was mostly sunny and the temperature was 69. In Belleville, it was 73 degrees. In Cahokia, it was mostly sunny and 74 degrees. In St. Charles, it was mostly sunny and 72. Across the region, it was sunny in Columbia, Missouri, with a temperature of 70. In Quincy, it was partly sunny and 70 degrees. In Kansas City, it was partly sunny and the temperature was 73. It was sunny in Springfield, Missouri, with a temperature of 76. In Rolla, it was sunny and the temperature was 74. In Farmington, it was 72 degrees. It was sunny in Cape Girardeau, with 74 degrees. It was partly sunny in Springfield, Illinois, with a temperature of 73. Once again in St. Louis, it was mostly sunny. The temperature was 77 degrees and the wind was south at 9 miles an hour. The current time is 9:18 a.m. Central Daylight Time. 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Today, mostly sunny. Highs in the upper 80s. South winds 5 to 10 miles per hour. Tonight, partly cloudy. Lows in the upper 60s. South winds 5 to 10 miles per hour. Sunday, mostly sunny. Highs in the mid-90s. South winds 5 to 10 miles per hour. Sunday night, mostly clear. Lows in the lower 70s. South winds 5 to 10 miles per hour. Monday, sunny, hot with highs in the upper 90s. South winds 5 to 10 miles per hour. Monday night through Thursday, mostly clear. Hot. Lows in the upper 70s. Highs in the upper 90s. Heat index values up to 105. Thursday night, a slight chance of thunderstorms in the evening. Partly cloudy with a slight chance of showers. Lows in the mid-70s. Chance of rain 20%. Heat index values up to 100 early in the evening. Friday, mostly sunny. A slight chance of showers in the morning. Hot with highs in the mid-90s. Chance of rain 20%. Heat index values up to 105. At 9 a.m. at Lambert Field in St. Louis, it was mostly sunny with a temperature of 77 degrees.
The dew point was 62, giving us a relative humidity of 59%. The wind was south at 9 miles an hour, and the pressure was 30.16 inches and rising. Elsewhere in the metro area, in Chesterfield, it was mostly sunny and the temperature was 69. In Belleville, it was 73 degrees. In Cahokia, it was mostly sunny and 74 degrees. In St. Charles, it was mostly sunny and 72. Across the region, it was sunny in Columbia, Missouri, with a temperature of 70. In Quincy, it was partly sunny and 70 degrees. In Kansas City, it was partly sunny and the temperature was 73. It was sunny in Springfield, Missouri, with a temperature of 76. In Rolla, it was sunny and the temperature was 74. In Farmington, it was 72 degrees. It was sunny in Cape Girardeau, with 74 degrees. It was partly sunny in Springfield, Illinois, with a temperature of 73. Once again in St. Louis, it was mostly sunny. The temperature was 77 degrees and the wind was south at 9 miles an hour. The current time is 9:22 a.m. Central Daylight Time. 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Today, mostly sunny. Highs in the upper 80s. South winds 5 to 10 miles per hour. Tonight, partly cloudy. Lows in the upper 60s. South winds 5 to 10 miles per hour. Sunday, mostly sunny. Highs in the mid-90s. South winds 5 to 10 miles per hour. Sunday night, mostly clear. Lows in the lower 70s. South winds 5 to 10 miles per hour. Monday, sunny, hot with highs in the upper 90s. South winds 5 to 10 miles per hour. Monday night through Thursday, mostly clear. Hot. Lows in the upper 70s. Highs in the upper 90s. Heat index values up to 105. Thursday night, a slight chance of thunderstorms in the evening. Partly cloudy with a slight chance of showers. Lows in the mid-70s. Chance of rain 20%. Heat index values up to 100 early in the evening. Friday, mostly sunny. A slight chance of showers in the morning. Hot with highs in the mid-90s. Chance of rain 20%. Heat index values up to 105. At 9 a.m. at Lambert Field in St. Louis, it was mostly sunny with a temperature of 77 degrees. The dew point was 62, giving us a relative humidity of 59%. The wind was south at 9 miles an hour, and the pressure was 30.16 inches and rising. Elsewhere in the metro area, in Chesterfield, it was mostly sunny and the temperature was 69. In Belleville, it was 73 degrees. In Cahokia, it was mostly sunny and 74 degrees. In St. Charles, it was mostly sunny and 72. Across the region, it was sunny in Columbia, Missouri, with a temperature of 70. In Quincy, it was partly sunny and 70 degrees. In Kansas City, it was partly sunny and the temperature was 73. It was sunny in Springfield, Missouri, with a temperature of 76. In Rolla, it was sunny and the temperature was 74. In Farmington, it was 72 degrees. It was sunny in Cape Girardeau, with 74 degrees. It was partly sunny in Springfield, Illinois, with a temperature of 73. Once again in St. Louis, it was mostly sunny. The temperature was 77 degrees and the wind was south at 9 miles an hour. The current time is 9:25 a.m. Central Daylight Time. 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
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Today, mostly sunny. Highs in the upper 80s. South winds 5 to 10 miles per hour. Tonight, partly cloudy. Lows in the upper 60s. South winds 5 to 10 miles per hour. Sunday, mostly sunny. Highs in the mid-90s. South winds 5 to 10 miles per hour. Sunday night, mostly clear. Lows in the lower 70s. South winds 5 to 10 miles per hour. Monday, sunny, hot with highs in the upper 90s. South winds 5 to 10 miles per hour. Monday night through Thursday, mostly clear. Hot. Lows in the upper 70s. Highs in the upper 90s. Heat index values up to 105. Thursday night, a slight chance of thunderstorms in the evening. Partly cloudy with a slight chance of showers. Lows in the mid-70s. Chance of rain 20%. Heat index values up to 100 early in the evening. Friday, mostly sunny. A slight chance of showers in the morning. Hot with highs in the mid-90s. Chance of rain 20%. Heat index values up to 105. At 9 a.m. at Lambert Field in St. Louis, it was mostly sunny with a temperature of 77 degrees. The dew point was 62, giving us a relative humidity of 59%. The wind was south at 9 miles an hour, and the pressure was 30.16 inches and rising. Elsewhere in the metro area, in Chesterfield, it was mostly sunny and the temperature was 69. In Belleville, it was 73 degrees. In Cahokia, it was mostly sunny and 74 degrees. In St. Charles, it was mostly sunny and 72. Across the region, it was sunny in Columbia, Missouri, with a temperature of 70. In Quincy, it was partly sunny and 70 degrees. In Kansas City, it was partly sunny and the temperature was 73. It was sunny in Springfield, Missouri, with a temperature of 76. In Rolla, it was sunny and the temperature was 74. In Farmington, it was 72 degrees. It was sunny in Cape Girardeau, with 74 degrees. It was partly sunny in Springfield, Illinois, with a temperature of 73. Once again in St. Louis, it was mostly sunny. The temperature was 77 degrees and the wind was south at 9 miles an hour. The current time is 9:28 a.m. Central Daylight Time. 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Today, mostly sunny. Highs in the upper 80s. South winds 5 to 10 miles per hour. Tonight, partly cloudy. Lows in the upper 60s. South winds 5 to 10 miles per hour. Sunday, mostly sunny. Highs in the mid-90s. South winds 5 to 10 miles per hour. Sunday night, mostly clear. Lows in the lower 70s. South winds 5 to 10 miles per hour. Monday, sunny, hot with highs in the upper 90s. South winds 5 to 10 miles per hour. Monday night through Thursday, mostly clear. Hot. Lows in the upper 70s. Highs in the upper 90s. Heat index values up to 105. Thursday night, a slight chance of thunderstorms in the evening. Partly cloudy with a slight chance of showers. Lows in the mid-70s. Chance of rain 20%. Heat index values up to 100 early in the evening. Friday, mostly sunny. A slight chance of showers in the morning. Hot with highs in the mid-90s. Chance of rain 20%. Heat index values up to 105. At
9 a.m. at Lambert Field in St. Louis. It was mostly sunny with a temperature of 77 degrees. The dew point was 62, giving us a relative humidity of 59%. The wind was south at 9 miles an hour, and the pressure was 30.16 inches and rising. Elsewhere in the metro area, in Chesterfield, it was mostly sunny and the temperature was 69. In Belleville, it was 73 degrees. In Cahokia, it was mostly sunny and 74 degrees. In St. Charles, it was mostly sunny and 72. Across the region, it was sunny in Columbia, Missouri, with a temperature of 70. In Quincy, it was partly sunny and 70 degrees. In Kansas City, it was partly sunny and the temperature was 73. It was sunny in Springfield, Missouri, with a temperature of 76. In Rolla, it was sunny and the temperature was 74. In Farmington, it was 72 degrees. It was sunny in Cape Girardeau, with 74 degrees. It was partly sunny in Springfield, Illinois, with a temperature of 73. Once again in St. Louis, it was mostly sunny. The temperature was 77 degrees and the wind was south at 9 miles an hour. The current time is 9:32 a.m. Central Daylight Time. 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Today, mostly sunny. Highs in the upper 80s. South winds 5 to 10 miles per hour. Tonight, partly cloudy. Lows in the upper 60s. South winds 5 to 10 miles per hour. Sunday, mostly sunny. Highs in the mid-90s. South winds 5 to 10 miles per hour. Sunday night, mostly clear. Lows in the lower 70s. South winds 5 to 10 miles per hour. Monday, sunny, hot with highs in the upper 90s. South winds 5 to 10 miles per hour. Monday night through Thursday, mostly clear. Hot. Lows in the upper 70s. Highs in the upper 90s. Heat index values up to 105. Thursday night, a slight chance of thunderstorms in the evening. Partly cloudy with a slight chance of showers. Lows in the mid-70s. Chance of rain 20%. Heat index values up to 100 early in the evening. Friday, mostly sunny. A slight chance of showers in the morning. Hot with highs in the mid-90s. Chance of rain 20%. Heat index values up to 105. Rest of today, mostly sunny. Highs in the upper 80s. South winds 5 to 10 miles per hour. Tonight, partly cloudy. Lows in the upper 60s. South winds 5 to 10 miles per hour. Sunday, mostly sunny. Highs in the mid-90s. South winds 5 to 10 miles per hour. Sunday night, mostly clear. Lows in the lower 70s. South winds 5 to 10 miles per hour. Monday, sunny, hot with highs in the upper 90s. South winds 5 to 10 miles per hour. Monday night through Thursday, mostly clear. Hot. Lows in the upper 70s. Highs in the upper 90s. Heat index values up to 105. Thursday night, a slight chance of thunderstorms in the evening. Partly cloudy with a slight chance of showers. Lows in the mid-70s. Chance of rain 20%. Heat index values up to 100 early in the evening. Friday, mostly sunny. A slight chance of showers in the morning. Hot with highs in the mid-90s. Chance of rain 20%. Heat index values up to 105. At 9 a.m. at Lambert Field in St. Louis, it was mostly sunny with a temperature of 77 degrees. The dew point was 62, giving us a relative humidity of 59%.
The wind was south at 9 miles an hour, and the pressure was 30.16 inches and rising. Elsewhere in the metro area, in Chesterfield, it was mostly sunny and the temperature was 69. In Belleville, it was 73 degrees. In Cahokia, it was mostly sunny and 74 degrees. In St. Charles, it was mostly sunny and 72. Across the region, it was sunny in Columbia, Missouri, with a temperature of 70. In Quincy, it was partly sunny and 70 degrees. In Kansas City, it was partly sunny and the temperature was 73. It was sunny in Springfield, Missouri, with a temperature of 76. In Rolla, it was sunny and the temperature was 74. In Farmington, it was 72 degrees. It was sunny in Cape Girardeau, with 74 degrees. It was partly sunny in Springfield, Illinois, with a temperature of 73. Once again in St. Louis, it was mostly sunny. The temperature was 77 degrees and the wind was south at 9 miles an hour. The current time is 9:36 a.m. Central Daylight Time. 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Rest of today, mostly sunny. Highs in the upper 80s. South winds 5 to 10 miles per hour. Tonight, partly cloudy. Lows in the upper 60s. South winds 5 to 10 miles per hour. Sunday, mostly sunny. Highs in the mid-90s. South winds 5 to 10 miles per hour. Sunday night, mostly clear. Lows in the lower 70s. South winds 5 to 10 miles per hour. Monday, sunny, hot with highs in the upper 90s. South winds 5 to 10 miles per hour. Monday night through Thursday, mostly clear. Hot. Lows in the upper 70s. Highs in the upper 90s. Heat index values up to 105. Thursday night, a slight chance of thunderstorms in the evening. Partly cloudy with a slight chance of showers. Lows in the mid-70s. Chance of rain 20%. Heat index values up to 100 early in the evening. Friday, mostly sunny. A slight chance of showers in the morning. Hot with highs in the mid-90s. Chance of rain 20%. Heat index values up to 105. At 9 a.m. at Lambert Field in St. Louis, it was mostly sunny with a temperature of 77 degrees. The dew point was 62, giving us a relative humidity of 59%. The wind was south at 9 miles an hour, and the pressure was 30.16 inches and rising. Elsewhere in the metro area, in Chesterfield, it was mostly sunny and the temperature was 69. In Belleville, it was 73 degrees. In Cahokia, it was mostly sunny and 74 degrees. In St. Charles, it was mostly sunny and 72. Across the region, it was sunny in Columbia, Missouri, with a temperature of 70. In Quincy, it was partly sunny and 70 degrees. In Kansas City, it was partly sunny and the temperature was 73. It was sunny in Springfield, Missouri, with a temperature of 76. In Rolla, it was sunny and the temperature was 74. In Farmington, it was 72 degrees. It was sunny in Cape Girardeau, with 74 degrees. It was partly sunny in Springfield, Illinois, with a temperature of 73. Once again in St. Louis, it was mostly sunny. The temperature was 77 degrees and the wind was south at 9 miles an hour. The current time is 9:40 a.m. Central Daylight Time. 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
Rest of today, mostly sunny. Highs in the upper 80s. South winds 5 to 10 miles per hour. Tonight, partly cloudy. Lows in the upper 60s. South winds 5 to 10 miles per hour. Sunday, mostly sunny. Highs in the mid-90s. South winds 5 to 10 miles per hour. Sunday night, mostly clear. Lows in the lower 70s. South winds 5 to 10 miles per hour. Monday, sunny, hot with highs in the upper 90s. South winds 5 to 10 miles per hour. Monday night through Thursday, mostly clear. Hot. Lows in the upper 70s. Highs in the upper 90s. Heat index values up to 105. Thursday night, a slight chance of thunderstorms in the evening. Partly cloudy with a slight chance of showers. Lows in the mid-70s. Chance of rain 20%. Heat index values up to 100 early in the evening. Friday, mostly sunny. A slight chance of showers in the morning. Hot with highs in the mid-90s. Chance of rain 20%. Heat index values up to 105. At 9 a.m. at Lambert Field in St. Louis, it was mostly sunny with a temperature of 77 degrees. The dew point was 62, giving us a relative humidity of 59%. The wind was south at 9 miles an hour, and the pressure was 30.16 inches and rising. Elsewhere in the metro area, in Chesterfield, it was mostly sunny and the temperature was 69. In Belleville, it was 73 degrees. In Cahokia, it was mostly sunny and 74 degrees. In St. Charles, it was mostly sunny and 72. Across the region, it was sunny in Columbia, Missouri, with a temperature of 70. In Quincy, it was partly sunny and 70 degrees. In Kansas City, it was partly sunny and the temperature was 73. It was sunny in Springfield, Missouri, with a temperature of 76. In Rolla, it was sunny and the temperature was 74. In Farmington, it was 72 degrees. It was sunny in Cape Girardeau, with 74 degrees. It was partly sunny in Springfield, Illinois, with a temperature of 73. Once again in St. Louis, it was mostly sunny. The temperature was 77 degrees and the wind was south at 9 miles an hour. The current time is 9:43 a.m. Central Daylight Time. 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Rest of today, mostly sunny. Highs in the upper 80s. South winds 5 to 10 miles per hour. Tonight, partly cloudy. Lows in the upper 60s. South winds 5 to 10 miles per hour. Sunday, mostly sunny. Highs in the mid-90s. South winds 5 to 10 miles per hour. Sunday night, mostly clear. Lows in the lower 70s. South winds 5 to 10 miles per hour. Monday, sunny, hot with highs in the upper 90s. South winds 5 to 10 miles per hour. Monday night through Thursday, mostly clear. Hot. Lows in the upper 70s. Highs in the upper 90s. Heat index values up to 105. Thursday night, a slight chance of thunderstorms in the evening. Partly cloudy with a slight chance of showers. Lows in the mid-70s. Chance of rain 20%. Heat index values up to 100 early in the evening. Friday, mostly sunny. A slight chance of showers in the morning. Hot with highs in the mid-90s. Chance of rain 20%. Heat index values up to 105. At 9 a.m. at Lambert Field in St. Louis, it was mostly sunny with a temperature of 77 degrees. The dew point was 62, giving us a relative humidity of 59%.
The wind was south at 9 miles an hour, and the pressure was 30.16 inches and rising. Elsewhere in the metro area, in Chesterfield, it was mostly sunny and the temperature was 69. In Belleville, it was 73 degrees. In Cahokia, it was mostly sunny and 74 degrees. In St. Charles, it was mostly sunny and 72. Across the region, it was sunny in Columbia, Missouri, with a temperature of 70. In Quincy, it was partly sunny and 70 degrees. In Kansas City, it was partly sunny and the temperature was 73. It was sunny in Springfield, Missouri, with a temperature of 76. In Rolla, it was sunny and the temperature was 74. In Farmington, it was 72 degrees. It was sunny in Cape Girardeau, with 74 degrees. It was partly sunny in Springfield, Illinois, with a temperature of 73. Once again in St. Louis, it was mostly sunny. The temperature was 77 degrees and the wind was south at 9 miles an hour. The current time is 9:46 a.m. Central Daylight Time. 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Rest of today, mostly sunny. Highs in the upper 80s. South winds 5 to 10 miles per hour. Tonight, partly cloudy. Lows in the upper 60s. South winds 5 to 10 miles per hour. Sunday, mostly sunny. Highs in the mid-90s. South winds 5 to 10 miles per hour. Sunday night, mostly clear. Lows in the lower 70s. South winds 5 to 10 miles per hour. Monday, sunny, hot with highs in the upper 90s. South winds 5 to 10 miles per hour. Monday night through Thursday, mostly clear. Hot. Lows in the upper 70s. Highs in the upper 90s. Heat index values up to 105. Thursday night, a slight chance of thunderstorms in the evening. Partly cloudy with a slight chance of showers. Lows in the mid-70s. Chance of rain 20%. Heat index values up to 100 early in the evening. Friday, mostly sunny. A slight chance of showers in the morning. Hot with highs in the mid-90s. Chance of rain 20%. Heat index values up to 105. At 9 a.m. at Lambert Field in St. Louis, it was mostly sunny with a temperature of 77 degrees. The dew point was 62, giving us a relative humidity of 59%. The wind was south at 9 miles an hour, and the pressure was 30.16 inches and rising. Elsewhere in the metro area, in Chesterfield, it was mostly sunny and the temperature was 69. In Belleville, it was 73 degrees. In Cahokia, it was mostly sunny and 74 degrees. In St. Charles, it was mostly sunny and 72. Across the region, it was sunny in Columbia, Missouri, with a temperature of 70. In Quincy, it was partly sunny and 70 degrees. In Kansas City, it was partly sunny and the temperature was 73. It was sunny in Springfield, Missouri, with a temperature of 76. In Rolla, it was sunny and the temperature was 74. In Farmington, it was 72 degrees. It was sunny in Cape Girardeau with 74 degrees. It was partly sunny in Springfield, Illinois, with a temperature of 73. Once again in St. Louis, it was mostly sunny. The temperature was 77 degrees and the wind was south at 9 miles an hour. The current time is 9:50 a.m. Central Daylight Time. 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
Rest of today, mostly sunny. Highs in the upper 80s. South winds 5 to 10 miles per hour. Tonight, partly cloudy. Lows in the upper 60s. South winds 5 to 10 miles per hour. Sunday, mostly sunny. Highs in the mid-90s. South winds 5 to 10 miles per hour. Sunday night, mostly clear. Lows in the lower 70s. South winds 5 to 10 miles per hour. Monday, sunny, hot with highs in the upper 90s. South winds 5 to 10 miles per hour. Monday night through Thursday, mostly clear. Hot. Lows in the upper 70s. Highs in the upper 90s. Heat index values up to 105. Thursday night, a slight chance of thunderstorms in the evening. Partly cloudy with a slight chance of showers. Lows in the mid-70s. Chance of rain 20%. Heat index values up to 100 early in the evening. Friday, mostly sunny. A slight chance of showers in the morning. Hot with highs in the mid-90s. Chance of rain 20%. Heat index values up to 105. At 9 a.m. at Lambert Field in St. Louis, it was mostly sunny with a temperature of 77 degrees. The dew point was 62, giving us a relative humidity of 59%. The wind was south at 9 miles an hour, and the pressure was 30.16 inches and rising. Elsewhere in the metro area, in Chesterfield, it was mostly sunny and the temperature was 69. In Belleville, it was 73 degrees. In Cahokia, it was mostly sunny and 74 degrees. In St. Charles, it was mostly sunny and 72. Across the region, it was sunny in Columbia, Missouri, with a temperature of 70. In Quincy, it was partly sunny and 70 degrees. In Kansas City, it was partly sunny and the temperature was 73. It was sunny in Springfield, Missouri, with a temperature of 76. In Rolla, it was sunny and the temperature was 74. In Farmington, it was 72 degrees. It was sunny in Cape Girardeau, with 74 degrees. It was partly sunny in Springfield, Illinois, with a temperature of 73. Once again in St. Louis, it was mostly sunny. The temperature was 77 degrees and the wind was south at 9 miles an hour. The current time is 9:53 a.m. Central Daylight Time. 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Rest of today, mostly sunny. Highs in the upper 80s. South winds 5 to 10 miles per hour. Tonight, partly cloudy. Lows in the upper 60s. South winds 5 to 10 miles per hour. Sunday, mostly sunny. Highs in the mid-90s. South winds 5 to 10 miles per hour. Sunday night, mostly clear. Lows in the lower 70s. South winds 5 to 10 miles per hour. Monday, sunny, hot with highs in the upper 90s. South winds 5 to 10 miles per hour. Monday night through Thursday, mostly clear. Hot. Lows in the upper 70s. Highs in the upper 90s. Heat index values up to 105. Thursday night, a slight chance of thunderstorms in the evening. Partly cloudy with a slight chance of showers. Lows in the mid-70s. Chance of rain 20%. Heat index values up to 100 early in the evening. Friday, mostly sunny. A slight chance of showers in the morning. Hot with highs in the mid-90s. Chance of rain 20%. Heat index values up to 105. At 9 a.m. at Lambert Field in St. Louis, it was mostly sunny with a temperature of 77 degrees. The dew point was 62, giving us a relative humidity of 59%.
The wind was south at 9 miles an hour, and the pressure was 30.16 inches and rising. Elsewhere in the metro area, in Chesterfield, it was mostly sunny and the temperature was 69. In Belleville, it was 73 degrees. In Cahokia, it was mostly sunny and 74 degrees. In St. Charles, it was mostly sunny and 72. Across the region, it was sunny in Columbia, Missouri, with a temperature of 70. In Quincy, it was partly sunny and 70 degrees. In Kansas City, it was partly sunny and the temperature was 73. It was sunny in Springfield, Missouri, with a temperature of 76. In Rolla, it was sunny and the temperature was 74. In Farmington, it was 72 degrees. It was sunny in Cape Girardeau, with 74 degrees. It was partly sunny in Springfield, Illinois, with a temperature of 73. Once again in St. Louis, it was mostly sunny. The temperature was 77 degrees and the wind was south at 9 miles an hour. The current time is 9:56 a.m. Central Daylight Time. 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Rest of today, mostly sunny. Highs in the upper 80s. South winds 5 to 10 miles per hour. Tonight, partly cloudy. Lows in the upper 60s. South winds 5 to 10 miles per hour. Sunday, mostly sunny. Highs in the mid-90s. South winds 5 to 10 miles per hour. Sunday night, mostly clear. Lows in the lower 70s. South winds 5 to 10 miles per hour. Monday, sunny, hot with highs in the upper 90s. South winds 5 to 10 miles per hour. Monday night through Thursday, mostly clear. Hot. Lows in the upper 70s. Highs in the upper 90s. Heat index values up to 105. Thursday night, a slight chance of thunderstorms in the evening. Partly cloudy with a slight chance of showers. Lows in the mid-70s. Chance of rain 20%. Heat index values up to 100 early in the evening. Friday, mostly sunny. A slight chance of showers in the morning. Hot with highs in the mid-90s. Chance of rain 20%. Heat index values up to 105. At 9 a.m. at Lambert Field in St. Louis, it was mostly sunny with a temperature of 77 degrees. The dew point was 62, giving us a relative humidity of 59%. The wind was south at 9 miles an hour, and the pressure was 30.16 inches and rising. Elsewhere in the metro area, in Chesterfield, it was mostly sunny and the temperature was 69. In Belleville, it was 73 degrees. In Cahokia, it was mostly sunny and 74 degrees. In St. Charles, it was mostly sunny and 72. Across the region, it was sunny in Columbia, Missouri, with a temperature of 70. In Quincy, it was partly sunny and 70 degrees. In Kansas City, it was partly sunny and the temperature was 73. It was sunny in Springfield, Missouri, with a temperature of 76. In Rolla, it was sunny and the temperature was 74. In Farmington, it was 72 degrees. It was sunny in Cape Girardeau, with 74 degrees. It was partly sunny in Springfield, Illinois, with a temperature of 73. Once again in St. Louis, it was mostly sunny. The temperature was 77 degrees and the wind was south at 9 miles an hour. The current time is 9:59 a.m. Central Daylight Time. 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
Rest of today, mostly sunny. Highs in the upper 80s. South winds 5 to 10 miles per hour. Tonight, partly cloudy. Lows in the upper 60s. South winds 5 to 10 miles per hour. Sunday, mostly sunny. Highs in the mid-90s. South winds 5 to 10 miles per hour. Sunday night, mostly clear. Lows in the lower 70s. South winds 5 to 10 miles per hour. Monday, sunny, hot with highs in the upper 90s. South winds 5 to 10 miles per hour. Monday night through Thursday, mostly clear. Hot. Lows in the upper 70s. Highs in the upper 90s. Heat index values up to 105. Thursday night, a slight chance of thunderstorms in the evening. Partly cloudy with a slight chance of showers. Lows in the mid-70s. Chance of rain 20%. Heat index values up to 100 early in the evening. Friday, mostly sunny. A slight chance of showers in the morning. Hot with highs in the mid-90s. Chance of rain 20%. Heat index values up to 105. At 9 a.m. at Lambert Field in St. Louis, it was mostly sunny with a temperature of 77 degrees. The dew point was 62, giving us a relative humidity of 59%. The wind was south at 9 miles an hour, and the pressure was 30.16 inches and rising. Elsewhere in the metro area, in Chesterfield, it was mostly sunny and the temperature was 69. In Belleville, it was 73 degrees. In Cahokia, it was mostly sunny and 74 degrees. In St. Charles, it was mostly sunny and 72. Across the region, it was sunny in Columbia, Missouri, with a temperature of 70. In Quincy, it was partly sunny and 70 degrees. In Kansas City, it was partly sunny and the temperature was 73. It was sunny in Springfield, Missouri, with a temperature of 76. In Rolla, it was sunny and the temperature was 74. In Farmington, it was 72 degrees. It was sunny in Cape Girardeau, with 74 degrees. It was partly sunny in Springfield, Illinois, with a temperature of 73. Once again in St. Louis, it was mostly sunny. The temperature was 77 degrees and the wind was south at 9 miles an hour. The current time is 10:03 a.m. Central Daylight Time. 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Rest of today, mostly sunny. Highs in the upper 80s. South winds 5 to 10 miles per hour. Tonight, partly cloudy. Lows in the upper 60s. South winds 5 to 10 miles per hour. Sunday, mostly sunny. Highs in the mid-90s. South winds 5 to 10 miles per hour. Sunday night, mostly clear. Lows in the lower 70s. South winds 5 to 10 miles per hour. Monday, sunny, hot with highs in the upper 90s. South winds 5 to 10 miles per hour. Monday night through Thursday, mostly clear. Hot. Lows in the upper 70s. Highs in the upper 90s. Heat index values up to 105. Thursday night, a slight chance of thunderstorms in the evening. Partly cloudy with a slight chance of showers. Lows in the mid-70s. Chance of rain 20%. Heat index values up to 100 early in the evening. Friday, mostly sunny. A slight chance of showers in the morning. Hot with highs in the mid-90s. Chance of rain 20%. Heat index values up to 105. At 9 a.m. at Lambert Field in St. Louis, it was mostly sunny with a temperature of 77 degrees. The dew point was 62, giving us a relative humidity of 59%.
The wind was south at 9 miles an hour, and the pressure was 30.16 inches and rising. Elsewhere in the metro area, in Chesterfield, it was mostly sunny and the temperature was 69. In Belleville, it was 73 degrees. In Cahokia, it was mostly sunny and 74 degrees. In St. Charles, it was mostly sunny and 72. Across the region, it was sunny in Columbia, Missouri, with a temperature of 70. In Quincy, it was partly sunny and 70 degrees. In Kansas City, it was partly sunny and the temperature was 73. It was sunny in Springfield, Missouri, with a temperature of 76. In Rolla, it was sunny and the temperature was 74. In Farmington, it was 72 degrees. It was sunny in Cape Girardeau, with 74 degrees. It was partly sunny in Springfield, Illinois, with a temperature of 73. Once again in St. Louis, it was mostly sunny. The temperature was 77 degrees and the wind was south at 9 miles an hour. The current time is 10:06 a.m. Central Daylight Time. This is NOAA, Weather Radio KDO 89 St. Louis, Missouri, broadcasting on 162.550 MHz. 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Rest of today, mostly sunny. Highs in the upper 80s. South winds 5 to 10 miles per hour. Tonight, partly cloudy. Lows in the upper 60s. South winds 5 to 10 miles per hour. Sunday, mostly sunny. Highs in the mid-90s. South winds 5 to 10 miles per hour. Sunday night, mostly clear. Lows in the lower 70s. South winds 5 to 10 miles per hour. Monday, sunny, hot with highs in the upper 90s. South winds 5 to 10 miles per hour. Monday night through Thursday, mostly clear. Hot. Lows in the upper 70s. Highs in the upper 90s. Heat index values up to 105. Thursday night, a slight chance of thunderstorms in the evening. Partly cloudy with a slight chance of showers. Lows in the mid-70s. Chance of rain 20%. Heat index values up to 100 early in the evening. Friday, mostly sunny. A slight chance of showers in the morning. Hot with highs in the mid-90s. Chance of rain 20%. Heat index values up to 105. At 9 a.m. at Lambert Field in St. Louis, it was mostly sunny with a temperature of 77 degrees. The dew point was 62, giving us a relative humidity of 59%. The wind was south at 9 miles an hour, and the pressure was 30.16 inches and rising. Elsewhere in the metro area, in Chesterfield, it was mostly sunny and the temperature was 69. In Belleville, it was 73 degrees. In Cahokia, it was mostly sunny and 74 degrees. In St. Charles, it was mostly sunny and 72. Across the region, it was sunny in Columbia, Missouri, with a temperature of 70. In Quincy, it was partly sunny and 70 degrees. In Kansas City, it was partly sunny and the temperature was 73. It was sunny in Springfield, Missouri, with a temperature of 76. In Rolla, it was sunny and the temperature was 74. In Farmington, it was 72 degrees. It was sunny in Cape Girardeau, with 74 degrees. It was partly sunny in Springfield, Illinois, with a temperature of 73. Once again in St. Louis, it was mostly sunny. The temperature was 77 degrees and the wind was south at 9 miles an hour. The current time is 10:09 a.m. Central Daylight Time. This is NOAA, Weather Radio KDO 89 St. Louis, Missouri, broadcasting on 162.550 MHz. 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
Rest of today, mostly sunny. Highs in the upper 80s. South winds 5 to 10 miles per hour. Tonight, partly cloudy. Lows in the upper 60s. South winds 5 to 10 miles per hour. Sunday, mostly sunny. Highs in the mid-90s. South winds 5 to 10 miles per hour. Sunday night, mostly clear. Lows in the lower 70s. South winds 5 to 10 miles per hour. Monday, sunny, hot with highs in the upper 90s. South winds 5 to 10 miles per hour. Monday night through Thursday, mostly clear. Hot. Lows in the upper 70s. Highs in the upper 90s. Heat index values up to 105. Thursday night, a slight chance of thunderstorms in the evening. Partly cloudy with a slight chance of showers. Lows in the mid-70s. Chance of rain 20%. Heat index values up to 100 early in the evening. Friday, mostly sunny. A slight chance of showers in the morning. Hot with highs in the mid-90s. Chance of rain 20%. Heat index values up to 105. At 10 a.m. at Lambert Field in St. Louis, it was mostly sunny with a temperature of 80 degrees. The dew point was 62, giving us a relative humidity of 54%, miles per hour. Monday, sunny.

hot with highs in the mid-90s. Chance of rain 20%. Heat index values up to 105. At 10 a.m. at Lambert Field in St. Louis, it was mostly sunny with a temperature of 80 degrees. The dew point was 62, giving us a relative humidity of 54%. The wind was south at 12 miles an hour, and the pressure was 30.15 inches and falling. Elsewhere in the metro area, in Chesterfield, it was mostly sunny and the temperature was 78. In Belleville, it was 78 degrees. In Cahokia, it was mostly sunny and 80 degrees. In St. Charles, it was partly sunny and 78. Across the region, it was mostly sunny in Columbia, Missouri, with a temperature of 75. In Quincy, it was partly sunny and 75 degrees. In Kansas City, it was partly sunny and the temperature was 77. It was sunny in Springfield, Missouri, with a temperature of 79. In Rolla, it was sunny and the temperature was 77. In Farmington, it was 76 degrees. It was sunny in Cape Girardeau, with 79 degrees. It was partly sunny in Springfield, Illinois, with a temperature of 76. Once again in St. Louis, it was mostly sunny. The temperature was 80 degrees and the wind was south at 12 miles an hour. The current time is 10:13 a.m. Central Daylight Time. 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Rest of today, mostly sunny. Highs in the upper 80s. South winds 5 to 10 miles per hour. Tonight, partly cloudy. Lows in the upper 60s. South winds 5 to 10 miles per hour. Sunday, mostly sunny. Highs in the mid-90s. South winds 5 to 10 miles per hour. Sunday night, mostly clear. Lows in the lower 70s. South winds 5 to 10 miles per hour. Monday, sunny, hot with highs in the upper 90s. South winds 5 to 10 miles per hour. Monday night through Thursday, mostly clear. Hot. Lows in the upper 70s. Highs in the upper 90s. Heat index values up to 105. Thursday night, a slight chance of thunderstorms in the evening. Partly cloudy with a slight chance of showers. Lows in the mid-70s. Chance of rain 20%. Heat index values up to 100 early in the evening. Friday, mostly sunny. A slight chance of showers in the morning. Hot with highs in the mid-90s. Chance of rain 20%. Heat index values up to 105. At 10 a.m. at Lambert Field in St. Louis, it was mostly sunny with a temperature of 80 degrees. The dew point was 62, giving us a relative humidity of 54%. The wind was south at 12 miles an hour, and the pressure was 30.15 inches and falling. Elsewhere in the metro area, in Chesterfield, it was mostly sunny and the temperature was 78. In Belleville, it was 78 degrees. In Cahokia, it was mostly sunny and 80 degrees. In St. Charles, it was partly sunny and 78. Across the region, it was mostly sunny in Columbia, Missouri, with a temperature of 75. In Quincy, it was partly sunny and 75 degrees. In Kansas City, it was partly sunny and the temperature was 77. It was sunny in Springfield, Missouri, with a temperature of 79. In Rolla, it was sunny and the temperature was 77. In Farmington, it was 76 degrees. It was sunny in Cape Girardeau, with 79 degrees. It was partly sunny in Springfield, Illinois, with a temperature of 76. Once again in St. Louis, it was mostly sunny. The temperature was 80 degrees and the wind was south at 12 miles an hour. The current time is 10:16 a.m. Central Daylight Time. This is NOAA.

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Rest of today, mostly sunny. Highs in the upper 80s. South winds 5 to 10 miles per hour. Tonight, partly cloudy. Lows in the upper 60s. South winds 5 to 10 miles per hour. Sunday, mostly sunny. Highs in the mid-90s. South winds 5 to 10 miles per hour. Sunday night, mostly clear. Lows in the lower 70s. South winds 5 to 10 miles per hour. Monday, sunny, hot with highs in the upper 90s. South winds 5 to 10 miles per hour. Monday night through Thursday, mostly clear. Hot. Lows in the upper 70s. Highs in the upper 90s. Heat index values up to 105. Thursday night, a slight chance of thunderstorms in the evening. Partly cloudy with a slight chance of showers. Lows in the mid-70s. Chance of rain 20%. Heat index values up to 100 early in the evening. Friday, mostly sunny. A slight chance of showers in the morning. Hot with highs in the mid-90s. Chance of rain 20%. Heat index values up to 105. At 10 a.m. at Lambert Field in St. Louis, it was mostly sunny with a temperature of 80 degrees. The dew point was 62, giving us a relative humidity of 54%. The wind was south at 12 miles an hour, and the pressure was 30.15 inches and falling. Elsewhere in the metro area, in Chesterfield, it was mostly sunny and the temperature was 78. In Belleville, it was 78 degrees. In Cahokia, it was mostly sunny and 80 degrees. In St. Charles, it was partly sunny and 78. Across the region, it was mostly sunny in Columbia, Missouri, with a temperature of 75. In Quincy, it was partly sunny and 75 degrees. In Kansas City, it was partly sunny and the temperature was 77. It was sunny in Springfield, Missouri, with a temperature of 79. In Rolla, it was sunny and the temperature was 77. In Farmington, it was 76 degrees. It was sunny in Cape Girardeau with 79 degrees. It was partly sunny in Springfield, Illinois, with a temperature of 76. Once again in St. Louis, it was mostly sunny. The temperature was 80 degrees and the wind was south at 12 miles an hour. The current time is 10:19 a.m. Central Daylight Time. 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Rest of today, mostly sunny. Highs in the upper 80s. South winds 5 to 10 miles per hour. Tonight, partly cloudy. Lows in the upper 60s. South winds 5 to 10 miles per hour. Sunday, mostly sunny. Highs in the mid-90s. South winds 5 to 10 miles per hour. Sunday night, mostly clear. Lows in the lower 70s. South winds 5 to 10 miles per hour. Monday, sunny, hot with highs in the upper 90s. South winds 5 to 10 miles per hour. Monday night through Thursday, mostly clear. Hot. Lows in the upper 70s. Highs in the upper 90s. Heat index values up to 105. Thursday night, a slight chance of thunderstorms in the evening. Partly cloudy with a slight chance of showers. Lows in the mid-70s. Chance of rain 20%. Heat index values up to 100 early in the evening. Friday, mostly sunny. A slight chance of showers in the morning. Hot with highs in the mid-90s.
chance of rain 20%. Heat index values up to 105. At 10 a.m. at Lambert Field in St. Louis, it was mostly sunny with a temperature of 80 degrees. The dew point was 62, giving us a relative humidity of 54%. The wind was south at 12 miles an hour, and the pressure was 30.15 inches and falling. Elsewhere in the metro area, in Chesterfield, it was mostly sunny and the temperature was 78. In Belleville, it was 78 degrees. In Cahokia, it was mostly sunny and 80 degrees. In St. Charles, it was partly sunny and 78. Across the region, it was mostly sunny in Columbia, Missouri, with a temperature of 75. In Quincy, it was partly sunny and 75 degrees. In Kansas City, it was partly sunny and the temperature was 77. It was sunny in Springfield, Missouri, with a temperature of 79. In Rolla, it was sunny and the temperature was 77. In Farmington, it was 76 degrees. It was sunny in Cape Girardeau, with 79 degrees. It was partly sunny in Springfield, Illinois, with a temperature of 76. Once again in St. Louis, it was mostly sunny. The temperature was 80 degrees and the wind was south at 12 miles an hour. The current time is 10:23 a.m. Central Daylight Time. 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Rest of today, mostly sunny. Highs in the upper 80s. South winds 5 to 10 miles per hour. Tonight, partly cloudy. Lows in the upper 60s. South winds 5 to 10 miles per hour. Sunday, mostly sunny. Highs in the mid-90s. South winds 5 to 10 miles per hour. Sunday night, mostly clear. Lows in the lower 70s. South winds 5 to 10 miles per hour. Monday, sunny, hot with highs in the upper 90s. South winds 5 to 10 miles per hour. Monday night through Thursday, mostly clear. Hot. Lows in the upper 70s. Highs in the upper 90s. Heat index values up to 105. Thursday night, a slight chance of thunderstorms in the evening. Partly cloudy with a slight chance of showers. Lows in the mid-70s. Chance of rain 20%. Heat index values up to 100 early in the evening. Friday, mostly sunny. A slight chance of showers in the morning. Hot with highs in the mid-90s. Chance of rain 20%. Heat index values up to 105. At 10 a.m. at Lambert Field in St. Louis, it was mostly sunny with a temperature of 80 degrees. The dew point was 62, giving us a relative humidity of 54%. The wind was south at 12 miles an hour, and the pressure was 30.15 inches and falling. Elsewhere in the metro area, in Chesterfield, it was mostly sunny and the temperature was 78. In Belleville, it was 78 degrees. In Cahokia, it was mostly sunny and 80 degrees. In St. Charles, it was partly sunny and 78. Across the region, it was mostly sunny in Columbia, Missouri, with a temperature of 75. In Quincy, it was partly sunny and 75 degrees. In Kansas City, it was partly sunny and the temperature was 77. It was sunny in Springfield, Missouri, with a temperature of 79. In Rolla, it was sunny and the temperature was 77. In Farmington, it was 76 degrees. It was sunny in Cape Girardeau with 79 degrees. It was partly sunny in Springfield, Illinois, with a temperature of 76. Once again in St. Louis, it was mostly sunny. The temperature was 80 degrees and the wind was south at 12 miles an hour. The current time is 10:26 a.m. Central Daylight Time. 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
broadcasting on 162.550 megahertz. This program originates from the National Weather Service Forecast Office in St. Louis, Missouri, and serves parts of East Central Missouri and Southwest Illinois, including the St. Louis metro area and surrounding counties. Rest of today, mostly sunny. Highs in the upper 80s. South winds 5 to 10 miles per hour. Tonight, partly cloudy. Lows in the upper 60s. South winds 5 to 10 miles per hour. Sunday, mostly sunny. Highs in the mid-90s. South winds 5 to 10 miles per hour. Sunday night, mostly clear. Lows in the lower 70s. South winds 5 to 10 miles per hour. Monday, sunny, hot with highs in the upper 90s. South winds 5 to 10 miles per hour. Monday night through Thursday, mostly clear. Hot. Lows in the upper 70s. Highs in the upper 90s. Heat index values up to 105. Thursday night, a slight chance of thunderstorms in the evening. Partly cloudy with a slight chance of showers. Lows in the mid-70s. Chance of rain 20%. Heat index values up to 100 early in the evening. Friday, mostly sunny. A slight chance of showers in the morning. Hot with highs in the mid-90s. Chance of rain 20%. Heat index values up to 105. At 10 a.m. at Lambert Field in St. Louis, it was mostly sunny with a temperature of 80 degrees. The dew point was 62, giving us a relative humidity of 54%. The wind was south at 12 miles an hour, and the pressure was 30.15 inches and falling. Elsewhere in the metro area, in Chesterfield, it was mostly sunny and the temperature was 78. In Belleville, it was 78 degrees. In Cahokia, it was mostly sunny and 80 degrees. In St. Charles, it was partly sunny and 78. Across the region, it was mostly sunny in Columbia, Missouri, with a temperature of 75. In Quincy, it was partly sunny and 75 degrees. In Kansas City, it was partly sunny and the temperature was 77. It was sunny in Springfield, Missouri, with a temperature of 79. In Rolla, it was sunny and the temperature was 77. In Farmington, it was 76 degrees. It was sunny in Cape Girardeau with 79 degrees. It was partly sunny in Springfield, Illinois, with a temperature of 76. Once again in St. Louis, it was mostly sunny. The temperature was 80 degrees and the wind was south at 12 miles an hour. The current time is 10:29 a.m. Central Daylight Time. This is NOAA, Weather Radio KDO 89 St. Louis, Missouri, broadcasting on 162.550 megahertz. 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Rest of today, mostly sunny. Highs in the upper 80s. South winds 5 to 10 miles per hour. Tonight, partly cloudy. Lows in the upper 60s. South winds 5 to 10 miles per hour. Sunday, mostly sunny. Highs in the mid-90s. South winds 5 to 10 miles per hour. Sunday night, mostly clear. Lows in the lower 70s. South winds 5 to 10 miles per hour. Monday, sunny, hot with highs in the upper 90s. South winds 5 to 10 miles per hour. Monday night through Thursday, mostly clear. Hot. Lows in the upper 70s. Highs in the upper 90s. Heat index values up to 105. Thursday night, a slight chance of thunderstorms in the evening. Partly cloudy with a slight chance of showers. Lows in the mid-70s. Chance of rain 20%. Heat index values up to 100 early in the evening. Friday, mostly sunny. A slight chance of showers in the morning. Hot with highs in the mid-90s. Chance of rain 20%. Heat
index values up to 105. At 10 a.m. at Lambert Field in St. Louis, it was mostly sunny with a temperature of 80 degrees. The dew point was 62, giving us a relative humidity of 54%. The wind was south at 12 miles an hour, and the pressure was 30.15 inches and falling. Elsewhere in the metro area, in Chesterfield, it was mostly sunny and the temperature was 78. In Belleville, it was 78 degrees. In Cahokia, it was mostly sunny and 80 degrees. In St. Charles, it was partly sunny and 78. Across the region, it was mostly sunny in Columbia, Missouri, with a temperature of 75. In Quincy, it was partly sunny and 75 degrees. In Kansas City, it was partly sunny and the temperature was 77. It was sunny in Springfield, Missouri, with a temperature of 79. In Rolla, it was sunny and the temperature was 77. In Farmington, it was 76 degrees. It was sunny in Cape Girardeau, with 79 degrees. It was partly sunny in Springfield, Illinois, with a temperature of 76. Once again in St. Louis, it was mostly sunny. The temperature was 80 degrees and the wind was south at 12 miles an hour. The current time is 10:33 a.m. Central Daylight Time. 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Rest of today, mostly sunny. Highs in the upper 80s. South winds 5 to 10 miles per hour. Tonight, partly cloudy. Lows in the upper 60s. South winds 5 to 10 miles per hour. Sunday, mostly sunny. Highs in the mid-90s. South winds 5 to 10 miles per hour. Sunday night, mostly clear. Lows in the lower 70s. South winds 5 to 10 miles per hour. Monday, sunny, hot with highs in the upper 90s. South winds 5 to 10 miles per hour. Monday night through Thursday, mostly clear. Hot. Lows in the upper 70s. Highs in the upper 90s. Heat index values up to 105. Thursday night, a slight chance of thunderstorms in the evening. Partly cloudy with a slight chance of showers. Lows in the mid-70s. Chance of rain 20%. Heat index values up to 100 early in the evening. Friday, mostly sunny. A slight chance of showers in the morning. Hot with highs in the mid-90s. Chance of rain 20%. Heat index values up to 105. At 10 a.m. at Lambert Field in St. Louis, it was mostly sunny with a temperature of 80 degrees. The dew point was 62, giving us a relative humidity of 54%. The wind was south at 12 miles an hour, and the pressure was 30.15 inches and falling. Elsewhere in the metro area, in Chesterfield, it was mostly sunny and the temperature was 78. In Belleville, it was 78 degrees. In Cahokia, it was mostly sunny and 80 degrees. In St. Charles, it was partly sunny and 78. Across the region, it was mostly sunny in Columbia, Missouri, with a temperature of 75. In Quincy, it was partly sunny and 75 degrees. In Kansas City, it was partly sunny and the temperature was 77. It was sunny in Springfield, Missouri, with a temperature of 79. In Rolla, it was sunny and the temperature was 77. In Farmington, it was 76 degrees. It was sunny in Cape Girardeau, with 79 degrees. It was partly sunny in Springfield, Illinois, with a temperature of 76. Once again in St. Louis, it was mostly sunny. The temperature was 80 degrees and the wind was south at 12 miles an hour. The current time is 10:36 a.m. Central Daylight Time.
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Rest of today, mostly sunny. Highs in the upper 80s. South winds 5 to 10 miles per hour. Tonight, partly cloudy. Lows in the upper 60s. South winds 5 to 10 miles per hour. Sunday, mostly sunny. Highs in the mid-90s. South winds 5 to 10 miles per hour. Sunday night, mostly clear. Lows in the lower 70s. South winds 5 to 10 miles per hour. Monday, sunny, hot with highs in the upper 90s. South winds 5 to 10 miles per hour. Monday night through Thursday, mostly clear. Hot. Lows in the upper 70s. Highs in the upper 90s. Heat index values up to 105. Thursday night, a slight chance of thunderstorms in the evening. Partly cloudy with a slight chance of showers. Lows in the mid-70s. Chance of rain 20%. Heat index values up to 100 early in the evening. Friday, mostly sunny. A slight chance of showers in the morning. Hot with highs in the mid-90s. Chance of rain 20%. Heat index values up to 105. At 10 a.m. at Lambert Field in St. Louis, it was mostly sunny with a temperature of 80 degrees. The dew point was 62, giving us a relative humidity of 54%. The wind was south at 12 miles an hour, and the pressure was 30.15 inches and falling. Elsewhere in the metro area, in Chesterfield, it was mostly sunny and the temperature was 78. In Belleville, it was 78 degrees. In Cahokia, it was mostly sunny and 80 degrees. In St. Charles, it was partly sunny and 78. Across the region, it was mostly sunny in Columbia, Missouri, with a temperature of 75. In Quincy, it was partly sunny and 75 degrees. In Kansas City, it was partly sunny and the temperature was 77. It was sunny in Springfield, Missouri, with a temperature of 79. In Rolla, it was sunny and the temperature was 77. In Farmington, it was 76 degrees. It was sunny in Cape Girardeau, with 79 degrees. It was partly sunny in Springfield, Illinois, with a temperature of 76. Once again in St. Louis, it was mostly sunny. The temperature was 80 degrees and the wind was south at 12 miles an hour. The current time is 10:39 a.m. Central Daylight Time. 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Rest of today, mostly sunny. Highs in the upper 80s. South winds 5 to 10 miles per hour. Tonight, partly cloudy. Lows in the upper 60s. South winds 5 to 10 miles per hour. Sunday, mostly sunny. Highs in the mid-90s. South winds 5 to 10 miles per hour. Sunday night, mostly clear. Lows in the lower 70s. South winds 5 to 10 miles per hour. Monday, sunny, hot with highs in the upper 90s. South winds 5 to 10 miles per hour. Monday night through Thursday, mostly clear. Hot. Lows in the upper 70s. Highs in the upper 90s. Heat index values up to 105. Thursday night, a slight chance of thunderstorms in the evening. Partly cloudy with a slight chance of showers. Lows in the mid-70s. Chance of rain 20%. Heat index values up to 100 early in the evening. Friday, mostly sunny. A slight chance of showers in the morning.
hot with highs in the mid-90s. Chance of rain 20%. Heat index values up to 105. At 10 a.m. at Lambert Field in St. Louis, it was mostly sunny with a temperature of 80 degrees. The dew point was 62, giving us a relative humidity of 54%. The wind was south at 12 miles an hour, and the pressure was 30.15 inches and falling. Elsewhere in the metro area, in Chesterfield, it was mostly sunny and the temperature was 78. In Belleville, it was 78 degrees. In Cahokia, it was mostly sunny and 80 degrees. In St. Charles, it was partly sunny and 78. Across the region, it was mostly sunny in Columbia, Missouri, with a temperature of 75. In Quincy, it was partly sunny and 75 degrees. In Kansas City, it was partly sunny and the temperature was 77. It was sunny in Springfield, Missouri, with a temperature of 79. In Rolla, it was sunny and the temperature was 77. In Farmington, it was 76 degrees. It was sunny in Cape Girardeau, with 79 degrees. It was partly sunny in Springfield, Illinois, with a temperature of 76. Once again in St. Louis, it was mostly sunny. The temperature was 80 degrees and the wind was south at 12 miles an hour. The current time is 10:43 a.m. Central Daylight Time. 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Rest of today, mostly sunny. Highs in the upper 80s. South winds 5 to 10 miles per hour. Tonight, partly cloudy. Lows in the upper 60s. South winds 5 to 10 miles per hour. Sunday, mostly sunny. Highs in the mid-90s. South winds 5 to 10 miles per hour. Sunday night, mostly clear. Lows in the lower 70s. South winds 5 to 10 miles per hour. Monday, sunny, hot with highs in the upper 90s. South winds 5 to 10 miles per hour. Monday night through Thursday, mostly clear. Hot. Lows in the upper 70s. Highs in the upper 90s. Heat index values up to 105. Thursday night, a slight chance of thunderstorms in the evening. Partly cloudy with a slight chance of showers. Lows in the mid-70s. Chance of rain 20%. Heat index values up to 100 early in the evening. Friday, mostly sunny. A slight chance of showers in the morning. Hot with highs in the mid-90s. Chance of rain 20%. Heat index values up to 105. At 10 a.m. at Lambert Field in St. Louis, it was mostly sunny with a temperature of 80 degrees. The dew point was 62, giving us a relative humidity of 54%. The wind was south at 12 miles an hour, and the pressure was 30.15 inches and falling. Elsewhere in the metro area, in Chesterfield, it was mostly sunny and the temperature was 78. In Belleville, it was 78 degrees. In Cahokia, it was mostly sunny and 80 degrees. In St. Charles, it was partly sunny and 78. Across the region, it was mostly sunny in Columbia, Missouri, with a temperature of 75. In Quincy, it was partly sunny and 75 degrees. In Kansas City, it was partly sunny and the temperature was 77. It was sunny in Springfield, Missouri, with a temperature of 79. In Rolla, it was sunny and the temperature was 77. In Farmington, it was 76 degrees. It was sunny in Cape Girardeau, with 79 degrees. It was partly sunny in Springfield, Illinois, with a temperature of 76. Once again in St. Louis, it was mostly sunny. The temperature was 80 degrees and the wind was south at 12 miles an hour. The current time is 10:46 a.m. Central Daylight Time.
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Rest of today, mostly sunny. Highs in the upper 80s. South winds 5 to 10 miles per hour. Tonight, partly cloudy. Lows in the upper 60s. South winds 5 to 10 miles per hour. Sunday, mostly sunny. Highs in the mid-90s. South winds 5 to 10 miles per hour. Sunday night, mostly clear. Lows in the lower 70s. South winds 5 to 10 miles per hour. Monday, sunny, hot with highs in the upper 90s. South winds 5 to 10 miles per hour. Monday night through Thursday, mostly clear. Hot. Lows in the upper 70s. Highs in the upper 90s. Heat index values up to 105. Thursday night, a slight chance of thunderstorms in the evening. Partly cloudy with a slight chance of showers. Lows in the mid-70s. Chance of rain 20%. Heat index values up to 100 early in the evening. Friday, mostly sunny. A slight chance of showers in the morning. Hot with highs in the mid-90s. Chance of rain 20%. Heat index values up to 105. At 10 a.m. at Lambert Field in St. Louis, it was mostly sunny with a temperature of 80 degrees. The dew point was 62, giving us a relative humidity of 54%. The wind was south at 12 miles an hour, and the pressure was 30.15 inches and falling. Elsewhere in the metro area, in Chesterfield, it was mostly sunny and the temperature was 78. In Belleville, it was 78 degrees. In Cahokia, it was mostly sunny and 80 degrees. In St. Charles, it was partly sunny and 78. Across the region, it was mostly sunny in Columbia, Missouri, with a temperature of 75. In Quincy, it was partly sunny and 75 degrees. In Kansas City, it was partly sunny and the temperature was 77. It was sunny in Springfield, Missouri, with a temperature of 79. In Rolla, it was sunny and the temperature was 77. In Farmington, it was 76 degrees. It was sunny in Cape Girardeau, with 79 degrees. It was partly sunny in Springfield, Illinois, with a temperature of 76. Once again in St. Louis, it was mostly sunny. The temperature was 80 degrees and the wind was south at 12 miles an hour. The current time is 10:49 a.m. Central Daylight Time. 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Rest of today, mostly sunny. Highs in the upper 80s. South winds 5 to 10 miles per hour. Tonight, partly cloudy. Lows in the upper 60s. South winds 5 to 10 miles per hour. Sunday, mostly sunny. Highs in the mid-90s. South winds 5 to 10 miles per hour. Sunday night, mostly clear. Lows in the lower 70s. South winds 5 to 10 miles per hour. Monday, sunny, hot with highs in the upper 90s. South winds 5 to 10 miles per hour. Monday night through Thursday, mostly clear. Hot. Lows in the upper 70s. Highs in the upper 90s. Heat index values up to 105. Thursday night, a slight chance of thunderstorms in the evening. Partly cloudy with a slight chance of showers. Lows in the mid-70s. Chance of rain 20%. Heat index values up to 100 early in the evening. Friday, mostly sunny. A slight chance of showers in the morning.
hot with highs in the mid-90s. Chance of rain 20%. Heat index values up to 105. At 10 a.m. at Lambert Field in St. Louis, it was mostly sunny with a temperature of 80 degrees. The dew point was 62, giving us a relative humidity of 54%. The wind was south at 12 miles an hour, and the pressure was 30.15 inches and falling. Elsewhere in the metro area, in Chesterfield, it was mostly sunny and the temperature was 78. In Belleville, it was 78 degrees. In Cahokia, it was mostly sunny and 80 degrees. In St. Charles, it was partly sunny and 78. Across the region, it was mostly sunny in Columbia, Missouri, with a temperature of 75. In Quincy, it was partly sunny and 75 degrees. In Kansas City, it was partly sunny and the temperature was 77. It was sunny in Springfield, Missouri, with a temperature of 79. In Rolla, it was sunny and the temperature was 77. In Farmington, it was 76 degrees. It was sunny in Cape Girardeau, with 79 degrees. It was partly sunny in Springfield, Illinois, with a temperature of 76. Once again in St. Louis, it was mostly sunny. The temperature was 80 degrees and the wind was south at 12 miles an hour. The current time is 10:53 a.m. Central Daylight Time. 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Rest of today, mostly sunny. Highs in the upper 80s. South winds 5 to 10 miles per hour. Tonight, partly cloudy. Lows in the upper 60s. South winds 5 to 10 miles per hour. Sunday, mostly sunny. Highs in the mid-90s. South winds 5 to 10 miles per hour. Sunday night, mostly clear. Lows in the lower 70s. South winds 5 to 10 miles per hour. Monday, sunny, hot with highs in the upper 90s. South winds 5 to 10 miles per hour. Monday night through Thursday, mostly clear. Hot. Lows in the upper 70s. Highs in the upper 90s. Heat index values up to 105. Thursday night, a slight chance of thunderstorms in the evening. Partly cloudy with a slight chance of showers. Lows in the mid-70s. Chance of rain 20%. Heat index values up to 100 early in the evening. Friday, mostly sunny. A slight chance of showers in the morning. Hot with highs in the mid-90s. Chance of rain 20%. Heat index values up to 105. At 10 a.m. at Lambert Field in St. Louis, it was mostly sunny with a temperature of 80 degrees. The dew point was 62, giving us a relative humidity of 54%. The wind was south at 12 miles an hour, and the pressure was 30.15 inches and falling. Elsewhere in the metro area, in Chesterfield, it was mostly sunny and the temperature was 78. In Belleville, it was 78 degrees. In Cahokia, it was mostly sunny and 80 degrees. In St. Charles, it was partly sunny and 78. Across the region, it was mostly sunny in Columbia, Missouri, with a temperature of 75. In Quincy, it was partly sunny and 75 degrees. In Kansas City, it was partly sunny and the temperature was 77. It was sunny in Springfield, Missouri, with a temperature of 79. In Rolla, it was sunny and the temperature was 77. In Farmington, it was 76 degrees. It was sunny in Cape Girardeau with 79 degrees. It was partly sunny in Springfield, Illinois, with a temperature of 76. Once again in St. Louis, it was mostly sunny. The temperature was 80 degrees and the wind was south at 12 miles an hour. The current time is 10:56 a.m. Central Daylight Time.
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Rest of today, mostly sunny. Highs in the upper 80s. South winds 5 to 10 miles per hour. Tonight, partly cloudy. Lows in the upper 60s. South winds 5 to 10 miles per hour. Sunday, mostly sunny. Highs in the mid-90s. South winds 5 to 10 miles per hour. Sunday night, mostly clear. Lows in the lower 70s. South winds 5 to 10 miles per hour. Monday, sunny, hot with highs in the upper 90s. South winds 5 to 10 miles per hour. Monday night through Thursday, mostly clear. Hot. Lows in the upper 70s. Highs in the upper 90s. Heat index values up to 105. Thursday night, a slight chance of thunderstorms in the evening. Partly cloudy with a slight chance of showers. Lows in the mid-70s. Chance of rain 20%. Heat index values up to 100 early in the evening. Friday, mostly sunny. A slight chance of showers in the morning. Hot with highs in the mid-90s. Chance of rain 20%. Heat index values up to 105. At 10 a.m. at Lambert Field in St. Louis, it was mostly sunny with a temperature of 80 degrees. The dew point was 62, giving us a relative humidity of 54%. The wind was south at 12 miles an hour, and the pressure was 30.15 inches and falling. Elsewhere in the metro area, in Chesterfield, it was mostly sunny and the temperature was 78. In Belleville, it was 78 degrees. In Cahokia, it was mostly sunny and 80 degrees. In St. Charles, it was partly sunny and 78. Across the region, it was mostly sunny in Columbia, Missouri, with a temperature of 75. In Quincy, it was partly sunny and 75 degrees. In Kansas City, it was partly sunny and the temperature was 77. It was sunny in Springfield, Missouri, with a temperature of 79. In Rolla, it was sunny and the temperature was 77. In Farmington, it was 76 degrees. It was sunny in Cape Girardeau, with 79 degrees. It was partly sunny in Springfield, Illinois, with a temperature of 76. Once again in St. Louis, it was mostly sunny. The temperature was 80 degrees and the wind was south at 12 miles an hour. The current time is 10:59 a.m. Central Daylight Time. 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Rest of today, mostly sunny. Highs in the upper 80s. South winds 5 to 10 miles per hour. Tonight, partly cloudy. Lows in the upper 60s. South winds 5 to 10 miles per hour. Sunday, mostly sunny. Highs in the mid-90s. South winds 5 to 10 miles per hour. Sunday night, mostly clear. Lows in the lower 70s. South winds 5 to 10 miles per hour. Monday, sunny, hot with highs in the upper 90s. South winds 5 to 10 miles per hour. Monday night through Thursday, mostly clear. Hot. Lows in the upper 70s. Highs in the upper 90s. Heat index values up to 105. Thursday night, a slight chance of thunderstorms in the evening. Partly cloudy with a slight chance of showers. Lows in the mid-70s. Chance of rain 20%. Heat index values up to 100 early in the evening. Friday, mostly sunny. A slight chance of showers in the morning.
hot with highs in the mid-90s. Chance of rain 20%. Heat index values up to 105. At 10 a.m. at Lambert Field in St. Louis, it was mostly sunny with a temperature of 80 degrees. The dew point was 62, giving us a relative humidity of 54%. The wind was south at 12 miles an hour, and the pressure was 30.15 inches and falling. Elsewhere in the metro area, in Chesterfield, it was mostly sunny and the temperature was 78. In Belleville, it was 78 degrees. In Cahokia, it was mostly sunny and 80 degrees. In St. Charles, it was partly sunny and 78. Across the region, it was mostly sunny in Columbia, Missouri, with a temperature of 75. In Quincy, it was partly sunny and 75 degrees. In Kansas City, it was partly sunny and the temperature was 77. It was sunny in Springfield, Missouri, with a temperature of 79. In Rolla, it was sunny and the temperature was 77. In Farmington, it was 76 degrees. It was sunny in Cape Girardeau, with 79 degrees. It was partly sunny in Springfield, Illinois, with a temperature of 76. Once again in St. Louis, it was mostly sunny. The temperature was 80 degrees and the wind was south at 12 miles an hour. The current time is 11:02 a.m. Central Daylight Time. 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Rest of today, mostly sunny. Highs in the upper 80s. South winds 5 to 10 miles per hour. Tonight, partly cloudy. Lows in the upper 60s. South winds 5 to 10 miles per hour. Sunday, mostly sunny. Highs in the mid-90s. South winds 5 to 10 miles per hour. Sunday night, mostly clear. Lows in the lower 70s. South winds 5 to 10 miles per hour. Monday, sunny, hot with highs in the upper 90s. South winds 5 to 10 miles per hour. Monday night through Thursday, mostly clear. Hot. Lows in the upper 70s. Highs in the upper 90s. Heat index values up to 105. Thursday night, a slight chance of thunderstorms in the evening. Partly cloudy with a slight chance of showers. Lows in the mid-70s. Chance of rain 20%. Heat index values up to 100 early in the evening. Friday, mostly sunny. A slight chance of showers in the morning. Hot with highs in the mid-90s. Chance of rain 20%. Heat index values up to 105. At 10 a.m. at Lambert Field in St. Louis, it was mostly sunny with a temperature of 80 degrees. The dew point was 62, giving us a relative humidity of 54%. The wind was south at 12 miles an hour, and the pressure was 30.15 inches and falling. Elsewhere in the metro area, in Chesterfield, it was mostly sunny and the temperature was 78. In Belleville, it was 78 degrees. In Cahokia, it was mostly sunny and 80 degrees. In St. Charles, it was partly sunny and 78. Across the region, it was mostly sunny in Columbia, Missouri, with a temperature of 75. In Quincy, it was partly sunny and 75 degrees. In Kansas City, it was partly sunny and the temperature was 77. It was sunny in Springfield, Missouri, with a temperature of 79. In Rolla, it was sunny and the temperature was 77. In Farmington, it was 76 degrees. It was sunny in Cape Girardeau, with 79 degrees. It was partly sunny in Springfield, Illinois, with a temperature of 76. Once again in St. Louis, it was mostly sunny. The temperature was 80 degrees and the wind was south at 12 miles an hour. The current time is 11:06 a.m. Central Daylight Time.
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Rest of today, mostly sunny. Highs in the upper 80s. South winds 5 to 10 miles per hour. Tonight, partly cloudy. Lows in the upper 60s. South winds 5 to 10 miles per hour. Sunday, mostly sunny. Highs in the mid-90s. South winds 5 to 10 miles per hour. Sunday night, mostly clear. Lows in the lower 70s. South winds 5 to 10 miles per hour. Monday, sunny, hot with highs in the upper 90s. South winds 5 to 10 miles per hour. Monday night through Thursday, mostly clear. Hot. Lows in the upper 70s. Highs in the upper 90s. Heat index values up to 105. Thursday night, a slight chance of thunderstorms in the evening. Partly cloudy with a slight chance of showers. Lows in the mid-70s. Chance of rain 20%. Heat index values up to 100 early in the evening. Friday, mostly sunny. A slight chance of showers in the morning. Hot with highs in the mid-90s. Chance of rain 20%. Heat index values up to 105. At 10 a.m. at Lambert Field in St. Louis, it was mostly sunny with a temperature of 80 degrees. The dew point was 62, giving us a relative humidity of 54%. The wind was south at 12 miles an hour, and the pressure was 30.15 inches and falling. Elsewhere in the metro area, in Chesterfield, it was mostly sunny and the temperature was 78. In Belleville, it was 78 degrees. In Cahokia, it was mostly sunny and 80 degrees. In St. Charles, it was partly sunny and 78. Across the region, it was mostly sunny in Columbia, Missouri, with a temperature of 75. In Quincy, it was partly sunny and 75 degrees. In Kansas City, it was partly sunny and the temperature was 77. It was sunny in Springfield, Missouri, with a temperature of 79. In Rolla, it was sunny and the temperature was 77. In Farmington, it was 76 degrees. It was sunny in Cape Girardeau, with 79 degrees. It was partly sunny in Springfield, Illinois, with a temperature of 76. Once again in St. Louis, it was mostly sunny. The temperature was 80 degrees and the wind was south at 12 miles an hour. The current time is 11:09 a.m. Central Daylight Time. 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Rest of today, mostly sunny. Highs in the upper 80s. South winds 5 to 10 miles per hour. Tonight, partly cloudy. Lows in the upper 60s. South winds 5 to 10 miles per hour. Sunday, mostly sunny. Highs in the mid-90s. South winds 5 to 10 miles per hour. Sunday night, mostly clear. Lows in the lower 70s. South winds 5 to 10 miles per hour. Monday, sunny, hot with highs in the upper 90s. South winds 5 to 10 miles per hour. Monday night through Thursday, mostly clear. Hot. Lows in the upper 70s. Highs in the upper 90s. Heat index values up to 105. Thursday night, a slight chance of thunderstorms in the evening. Partly cloudy with a slight chance of showers. Lows in the mid-70s. Chance of rain 20%. Heat index values up to 100 early in the evening. Friday, mostly sunny. A slight chance of showers in the morning.
hot with highs in the mid-90s. Chance of rain 20%. Heat index values up to 105. At 11 a.m. at Lambert Field in St. Louis, it was partly sunny with a temperature of 83 degrees. The dew point was 63, giving us a relative humidity of 50%. The wind was south at 10 miles an hour, and the pressure was 30.15 inches and steady. Elsewhere in the metro area, in Chesterfield, it was partly sunny and the temperature was 81. In Belleville, it was 83 degrees. In Cahokia, it was partly sunny and 83 degrees. In St. Charles, it was partly sunny and 82. Across the region, it was mostly sunny in Columbia, Missouri, with a temperature of 78. In Quincy, it was partly sunny and 77 degrees. In Kansas City, it was partly sunny and the temperature was 83. It was mostly sunny in Springfield, Missouri, with a temperature of 83. In Rolla, it was mostly sunny and the temperature was 80. In Farmington, it was 81 degrees. It was sunny in Cape Girardeau, with 84 degrees. It was partly sunny in Springfield, Illinois. Dew point was 63, giving us a relative humidity of

In Quincy, it was partly sunny and 77 degrees. In Kansas City, it was partly sunny and the temperature was 83. It was mostly sunny in Springfield, Missouri, with a temperature of 83. In Rolla, it was mostly sunny and the temperature was 80. In Farmington, it was 81 degrees. It was sunny in Cape Girardeau, with 84 degrees. It was partly sunny in Springfield, Illinois, with a temperature of 79. Once again in St. Louis, it was partly sunny. The temperature was 83 degrees and the wind was south at 10 miles an hour. The current time is 11:12 a.m. Central Daylight Time. 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Rest of today, mostly sunny. Highs in the upper 80s. South winds 5 to 10 miles per hour. Tonight, partly cloudy. Lows in the upper 60s. South winds 5 to 10 miles per hour. Sunday, mostly sunny. Highs in the mid-90s. South winds 5 to 10 miles per hour. Sunday night, mostly clear. Lows in the lower 70s. South winds 5 to 10 miles per hour. Monday, sunny, hot with highs in the upper 90s. South winds 5 to 10 miles per hour. Monday night through Thursday, mostly clear. Hot. Lows in the upper 70s. Highs in the upper 90s. Heat index values up to 105. Thursday night, a slight chance of thunderstorms in the evening. Partly cloudy with a slight chance of showers. Lows in the mid-70s. Chance of rain 20%. Heat index values up to 100 early in the evening. Friday, mostly sunny. A slight chance of showers in the morning. Hot with highs in the mid-90s. Chance of rain 20%. Heat index values up to 105. At 11 a.m. at Lambert Field in St. Louis, it was partly sunny with a temperature of 83 degrees. The dew point was 63, giving us a relative humidity of 50%. The wind was south at 10 miles an hour, and the pressure was 30.15 inches and steady. Elsewhere in the metro area, in Chesterfield, it was partly sunny and the temperature was 81. In Belleville, it was 83 degrees. In Cahokia, it was partly sunny and 83 degrees. In St. Charles, it was partly sunny and 82. Across the region, it was mostly sunny in Columbia, Missouri, with a temperature of 78. In Quincy, it was partly sunny and 77 degrees. In Kansas City, it was partly sunny and the temperature was 83. It was mostly sunny in Springfield, Missouri, with a temperature of 83. In Rolla, it was mostly sunny and the temperature was 80. In Farmington, it was 81 degrees. It was sunny in Cape Girardeau, with 84 degrees. It was partly sunny in Springfield, Illinois, with a temperature of 79. Once again in St. Louis, it was partly sunny. The temperature was 83 degrees and the wind was south at 10 miles an hour. The current time is 11:16 a.m. Central Daylight Time. 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Rest of today, mostly sunny. Highs in the upper 80s. South winds 5 to 10 miles per hour. Tonight, partly cloudy. Lows in the upper 60s. South winds 5 to 10 miles per hour. Sunday, mostly sunny. Highs in the mid-90s. South winds 5 to 10 miles per hour. Sunday night, mostly clear. Lows in the lower 70s. South winds 5 to 10

Monday, sunny, hot with highs in the upper 90s. South winds 5 to 10 miles per hour. Monday night through Thursday, mostly clear. Hot. Lows in the upper 70s. Highs in the upper 90s. Heat index values up to 105. Thursday night, a slight chance of thunderstorms in the evening. Partly cloudy with a slight chance of showers. Lows in the mid-70s. Chance of rain 20%. Heat index values up to 100 early in the evening. Friday, mostly sunny. A slight chance of showers in the morning. Hot with highs in the mid-90s. Chance of rain 20%. Heat index values up to 105. At 11 a.m. at Lambert Field in St. Louis, it was partly sunny with a temperature of 83 degrees. The dew point was 63, giving us a relative humidity of 50%. The wind was south at 10 miles an hour, and the pressure was 30.15 inches and steady. Elsewhere in the metro area, in Chesterfield, it was partly sunny and the temperature was 81. In Belleville, it was 83 degrees. In Cahokia, it was partly sunny and 83 degrees. In St. Charles, it was partly sunny and 82. Across the region, it was mostly sunny in Columbia, Missouri, with a temperature of 78. In Quincy, it was partly sunny and 77 degrees. In Kansas City, it was partly sunny and the temperature was 83. It was mostly sunny in Springfield, Missouri, with a temperature of 83. In Rolla, it was mostly sunny and the temperature was 80. In Farmington, it was 81 degrees. It was sunny in Cape Girardeau, with 84 degrees. It was partly sunny in Springfield, Illinois, with a temperature of 79. Once again in St. Louis, it was partly sunny, the temperature was 83 degrees and the wind was south at 10 miles an hour. The current time is 11:19 a.m. Central Daylight Time. 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Rest of today, mostly sunny. Highs in the upper 80s. South winds 5 to 10 miles per hour. Tonight, partly cloudy. Lows in the upper 60s. South winds 5 to 10 miles per hour. Sunday, mostly sunny. Highs in the mid-90s. South winds 5 to 10 miles per hour. Sunday night, mostly clear. Lows in the lower 70s. South winds 5 to 10 miles per hour. Monday, sunny, hot with highs in the upper 90s. South winds 5 to 10 miles per hour. Monday night through Thursday, mostly clear. Hot. Lows in the upper 70s. Highs in the upper 90s. Heat index values up to 105. Thursday night, a slight chance of thunderstorms in the evening. Partly cloudy with a slight chance of showers. Lows in the mid-70s. Chance of rain 20%. Heat index values up to 100 early in the evening. Friday, mostly sunny. A slight chance of showers in the morning. Hot with highs in the mid-90s. Chance of rain 20%. Heat index values up to 105. At 11 a.m. at Lambert Field in St. Louis, it was partly sunny with a temperature of 83 degrees. The dew point was 63, giving us a relative humidity of 50%. The wind was south at 10 miles an hour, and the pressure was 30.15 inches and steady. Elsewhere in the metro area, in Chesterfield, it was partly sunny and the temperature was 81. In Belleville, it was 83 degrees. In Cahokia, it was partly sunny and 83 degrees. In St. Charles, it was partly sunny and 82. Across the region, it was mostly sunny in Columbia, Missouri, with a temperature of 78. In Quincy, it was partly sunny and 77 degrees.
Kansas City, it was partly sunny and the temperature was 83. It was mostly sunny in Springfield, Missouri, with a temperature of 83. In Rolla, it was mostly sunny and the temperature was 80. In Farmington, it was 81 degrees. It was sunny in Cape Girardeau, with 84 degrees. It was partly sunny in Springfield, Illinois, with a temperature of 79. Once again in St. Louis, it was partly sunny, the temperature was 83 degrees and the wind was south at 10 miles an hour. The current time is 11:22 a.m. Central Daylight Time. 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Rest of today, mostly sunny. Highs in the upper 80s. South winds 5 to 10 miles per hour. Tonight, partly cloudy. Lows in the upper 60s. South winds 5 to 10 miles per hour. Sunday, mostly sunny. Highs in the mid-90s. South winds 5 to 10 miles per hour. Sunday night, mostly clear. Lows in the lower 70s. South winds 5 to 10 miles per hour. Monday, sunny, hot with highs in the upper 90s. South winds 5 to 10 miles per hour. Monday night through Thursday, mostly clear. Hot. Lows in the upper 70s. Highs in the upper 90s. Heat index values up to 105. Thursday night, a slight chance of thunderstorms in the evening. Partly cloudy with a slight chance of showers. Lows in the mid-70s. Chance of rain 20%. Heat index values up to 100 early in the evening. Friday, mostly sunny. A slight chance of showers in the morning. Hot with highs in the mid-90s. Chance of rain 20%. Heat index values up to 105. At 11 a.m. at Lambert Field in St. Louis, it was partly sunny with a temperature of 83 degrees. The dew point was 63, giving us a relative humidity of 50%. The wind was south at 10 miles an hour, and the pressure was 30.15 inches and steady. Elsewhere in the metro area, in Chesterfield, it was partly sunny and the temperature was 81. In Belleville, it was 83 degrees. In Cahokia, it was partly sunny and 83 degrees. In St. Charles, it was partly sunny and 82. Across the region, it was mostly sunny in Columbia, Missouri, with a temperature of 78. In Quincy, it was partly sunny and 77 degrees. In Kansas City, it was partly sunny and the temperature was 83. It was mostly sunny in Springfield, Missouri, with a temperature of 83. In Rolla, it was mostly sunny and the temperature was 80. In Farmington, it was 81 degrees. It was sunny in Cape Girardeau, with 84 degrees. It was partly sunny in Springfield, Illinois, with a temperature of 79. Once again in St. Louis, it was partly sunny, the temperature was 83 degrees and the wind was south at 10 miles an hour. The current time is 11:26 a.m. Central Daylight Time. 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Rest of today, mostly sunny. Highs in the upper 80s. South winds 5 to 10 miles per hour. Tonight, partly cloudy. Lows in the upper 60s. South winds 5 to 10 miles per hour. Sunday, mostly sunny. Highs in the mid-90s. South winds 5 to 10 miles per hour. Sunday night, mostly clear. Lows in the lower 70s. South winds 5 to 10 miles per hour. Monday, sunny, hot with highs in the upper 80s.
90s. South winds 5 to 10 miles per hour. Monday night through Thursday, mostly clear. Hot. Lows in the upper 70s. Highs in the upper 90s. Heat index values up to 105. Thursday night, a slight chance of thunderstorms in the evening. Partly cloudy with a slight chance of showers. Lows in the mid-70s. Chance of rain 20%. Heat index values up to 100 early in the evening. Friday, mostly sunny. A slight chance of showers in the morning. Hot with highs in the mid-90s. Chance of rain 20%. Heat index values up to 105. At 11 a.m. at Lambert Field in St. Louis, it was partly sunny with a temperature of 83 degrees. The dew point was 63, giving us a relative humidity of 50%. The wind was south at 10 miles an hour, and the pressure was 30.15 inches and steady. Elsewhere in the metro area, in Chesterfield, it was partly sunny and the temperature was 81. In Belleville, it was 83 degrees. In Cahokia, it was partly sunny and 83 degrees. In St. Charles, it was partly sunny and 82. Across the region, it was mostly sunny in Columbia, Missouri, with a temperature of 78. In Quincy, it was partly sunny and 77 degrees. In Kansas City, it was partly sunny and the temperature was 83. It was mostly sunny in Springfield, Missouri, with a temperature of 83. In Rolla, it was mostly sunny and the temperature was 80. In Farmington, it was 81 degrees. It was sunny in Cape Girardeau, with 84 degrees. It was partly sunny in Springfield, Illinois, with a temperature of 79. Once again in St. Louis, it was partly sunny, the temperature was 83 degrees and the wind was south at 10 miles an hour. The current time is 11:29 a.m. Central Daylight Time. 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Rest of today, mostly sunny. Highs in the upper 80s. South winds 5 to 10 miles per hour. Tonight, partly cloudy. Lows in the upper 60s. South winds 5 to 10 miles per hour. Sunday, mostly sunny. Highs in the mid-90s. South winds 5 to 10 miles per hour. Sunday night, mostly clear. Lows in the lower 70s. South winds 5 to 10 miles per hour. Monday, sunny, hot with highs in the upper 90s. South winds 5 to 10 miles per hour. Monday night through Thursday, mostly clear. Hot. Lows in the upper 70s. Highs in the upper 90s. Heat index values up to 105. Thursday night, a slight chance of thunderstorms in the evening. Partly cloudy with a slight chance of showers. Lows in the mid-70s. Chance of rain 20%. Heat index values up to 100 early in the evening. Friday, mostly sunny. A slight chance of showers in the morning. Hot with highs in the mid-90s. Chance of rain 20%. Heat index values up to 105. At 11 a.m. at Lambert Field in St. Louis, it was partly sunny with a temperature of 83 degrees. The dew point was 63, giving us a relative humidity of 50%. The wind was south at 10 miles an hour, and the pressure was 30.15 inches and steady. Elsewhere in the metro area, in Chesterfield, it was partly sunny and the temperature was 81. In Belleville, it was 83 degrees. In Cahokia, it was partly sunny and 83 degrees. In St. Charles, it was partly sunny and 82. Across the region, it was mostly sunny in Columbia, Missouri, with a temperature of 78. In Quincy, it was partly sunny and 77 degrees. In Kansas City, it was partly sunny and the temperature was 83.
It was mostly sunny in Springfield, Missouri, with a temperature of 83. In Rolla, it was mostly sunny and the temperature was 80. In Farmington, it was 81 degrees. It was sunny in Cape Girardeau, with 84 degrees. It was partly sunny in Springfield, Illinois, with a temperature of 79. Once again in St. Louis, it was partly sunny, the temperature was 83 degrees and the wind was south at 10 miles an hour. The current time is 11:32 a.m. Central Daylight Time. 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Rest of today, mostly sunny. Highs in the upper 80s. South winds 5 to 10 miles per hour. Tonight, partly cloudy. Lows in the upper 60s. South winds 5 to 10 miles per hour. Sunday, mostly sunny. Highs in the mid-90s. South winds 5 to 10 miles per hour. Sunday night, mostly clear. Lows in the lower 70s. South winds 5 to 10 miles per hour. Monday, sunny, hot with highs in the upper 90s. South winds 5 to 10 miles per hour. Monday night through Thursday, mostly clear. Hot. Lows in the upper 70s. Highs in the upper 90s. Heat index values up to 105. Thursday night, a slight chance of thunderstorms in the evening. Partly cloudy with a slight chance of showers. Lows in the mid-70s. Chance of rain 20%. Heat index values up to 100 early in the evening. Friday, mostly sunny. A slight chance of showers in the morning. Hot with highs in the mid-90s. Chance of rain 20%. Heat index values up to 105. At 11 a.m. at Lambert Field in St. Louis, it was partly sunny with a temperature of 83 degrees. The dew point was 63, giving us a relative humidity of 50%. The wind was south at 10 miles an hour, and the pressure was 30.15 inches and steady. Elsewhere in the metro area, in Chesterfield, it was partly sunny and the temperature was 81. In Belleville, it was 83 degrees. In Cahokia, it was partly sunny and 83 degrees. In St. Charles, it was partly sunny and 82. Across the region, it was mostly sunny in Columbia, Missouri, with a temperature of 78. In Quincy, it was partly sunny and 77 degrees. In Kansas City, it was partly sunny and the temperature was 83. It was mostly sunny in Springfield, Missouri, with a temperature of 83. In Rolla, it was mostly sunny and the temperature was 80. In Farmington, it was 81 degrees. It was sunny in Cape Girardeau, with 84 degrees. It was partly sunny in Springfield, Illinois, with a temperature of 79. Once again in St. Louis, it was partly sunny, the temperature was 83 degrees and the wind was south at 10 miles an hour. The current time is 11:36 a.m. Central Daylight Time. 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Rest of today, mostly sunny. Highs in the upper 80s. South winds 5 to 10 miles per hour. Tonight, partly cloudy. Lows in the upper 60s. South winds 5 to 10 miles per hour. Sunday, mostly sunny. Highs in the mid-90s. South winds 5 to 10 miles per hour. Sunday night, mostly clear. Lows in the lower 70s. South winds 5 to 10 miles per hour. Monday, sunny, hot with highs in the upper 90s. South winds 5 to 10 miles per hour.
Monday night through Thursday, mostly clear. Hot. Lows in the upper 70s. Highs in the upper 90s. Heat index values up to 105. Thursday night, a slight chance of thunderstorms in the evening. Partly cloudy with a slight chance of showers. Lows in the mid-70s. Chance of rain 20%. Heat index values up to 100 early in the evening. Friday, mostly sunny. A slight chance of showers in the morning. Hot with highs in the mid-90s. Chance of rain 20%. Heat index values up to 105. At 11 a.m. at Lambert Field in St. Louis, it was partly sunny with a temperature of 83 degrees. The dew point was 63, giving us a relative humidity of 50%. The wind was south at 10 miles an hour, and the pressure was 30.15 inches and steady. Elsewhere in the metro area, in Chesterfield, it was partly sunny and the temperature was 81. In Belleville, it was 83 degrees. In Cahokia, it was partly sunny and 83 degrees. In St. Charles, it was partly sunny and 82. Across the region, it was mostly sunny in Columbia, Missouri, with a temperature of 78. In Quincy, it was partly sunny and 77 degrees. In Kansas City, it was partly sunny and the temperature was 83. It was mostly sunny in Springfield, Missouri, with a temperature of 83. In Rolla, it was mostly sunny and the temperature was 80. In Farmington, it was 81 degrees. It was sunny in Cape Girardeau, with 84 degrees. It was partly sunny in Springfield, Illinois, with a temperature of 79. Once again in St. Louis, it was partly sunny, the temperature was 83 degrees and the wind was south at 10 miles an hour. The current time is 11:39 a.m. Central Daylight Time. 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Rest of today, mostly sunny. Highs in the upper 80s. South winds 5 to 10 miles per hour. Tonight, partly cloudy. Lows in the upper 60s. South winds 5 to 10 miles per hour. Sunday, mostly sunny. Highs in the mid-90s. South winds 5 to 10 miles per hour. Sunday night, mostly clear. Lows in the lower 70s. South winds 5 to 10 miles per hour. Monday, sunny, hot with highs in the upper 90s. South winds 5 to 10 miles per hour. Monday night through Thursday, mostly clear. Hot. Lows in the upper 70s. Highs in the upper 90s. Heat index values up to 105. Thursday night, a slight chance of thunderstorms in the evening. Partly cloudy with a slight chance of showers. Lows in the mid-70s. Chance of rain 20%. Heat index values up to 100 early in the evening. Friday, mostly sunny. A slight chance of showers in the morning. Hot with highs in the mid-90s. Chance of rain 20%. Heat index values up to 105. At 11 a.m. at Lambert Field in St. Louis, it was partly sunny with a temperature of 83 degrees. The dew point was 63, giving us a relative humidity of 50%. The wind was south at 10 miles an hour, and the pressure was 30.15 inches and steady. Elsewhere in the metro area, in Chesterfield, it was partly sunny and the temperature was 81. In Belleville, it was 83 degrees. In Cahokia, it was partly sunny and 83 degrees. In St. Charles, it was partly sunny and 82. Across the region, it was mostly sunny in Columbia, Missouri, with a temperature of 78. In Quincy, it was partly sunny and 77 degrees. In Kansas City, it was partly sunny and the temperature was 83. It was mostly sunny in Springfield, Missouri, with a temperature of 83.
In Rolla, it was mostly sunny and the temperature was 80. In Farmington, it was 81 degrees. It was sunny in Cape Girardeau with 84 degrees. It was partly sunny in Springfield, Illinois, with a temperature of 79. Once again in St. Louis, it was partly sunny, the temperature was 83 degrees and the wind was south at 10 miles an hour. The current time is 11:42 a.m. Central Daylight Time. 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Rest of today, mostly sunny. Highs in the upper 80s. South winds 5 to 10 miles per hour. Tonight, partly cloudy. Lows in the upper 60s. South winds 5 to 10 miles per hour. Sunday, mostly sunny. Highs in the mid-90s. South winds 5 to 10 miles per hour. Sunday night, mostly clear. Lows in the lower 70s. South winds 5 to 10 miles per hour. Monday, sunny, hot with highs in the upper 90s. South winds 5 to 10 miles per hour. Monday night through Thursday, mostly clear. Hot. Lows in the upper 70s. Highs in the upper 90s. Heat index values up to 105. Thursday night, a slight chance of thunderstorms in the evening. Partly cloudy with a slight chance of showers. Lows in the mid-70s. Chance of rain 20%. Heat index values up to 100 early in the evening. Friday, mostly sunny. A slight chance of showers in the morning. Hot with highs in the mid-90s. Chance of rain 20%. Heat index values up to 105. At 11 a.m. at Lambert Field in St. Louis, it was partly sunny with a temperature of 83 degrees. The dew point was 63, giving us a relative humidity of 50%. The wind was south at 10 miles an hour, and the pressure was 30.15 inches and steady. Elsewhere in the metro area, in Chesterfield, it was partly sunny and the temperature was 81. In Belleville, it was 83 degrees. In Cahokia, it was partly sunny and 83 degrees. In St. Charles, it was partly sunny and 82. Across the region, it was mostly sunny in Columbia, Missouri, with a temperature of 78. In Quincy, it was partly sunny and 77 degrees. In Kansas City, it was partly sunny and the temperature was 83. It was mostly sunny in Springfield, Missouri, with a temperature of 83. In Rolla, it was mostly sunny and the temperature was 80. In Farmington, it was 81 degrees. It was sunny in Cape Girardeau with 84 degrees. It was partly sunny in Springfield, Illinois, with a temperature of 79. Once again in St. Louis, it was partly sunny, the temperature was 83 degrees and the wind was south at 10 miles an hour. The current time is 11:45 a.m. Central Daylight Time. 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Rest of today, mostly sunny. Highs in the upper 80s. South winds 5 to 10 miles per hour. Tonight, partly cloudy. Lows in the upper 60s. South winds 5 to 10 miles per hour. Sunday, mostly sunny. Highs in the mid-90s. South winds 5 to 10 miles per hour. Sunday night, mostly clear. Lows in the lower 70s. South winds 5 to 10 miles per hour. Monday, sunny, hot with highs in the upper 90s. South winds 5 to 10 miles per hour. Monday night through Thursday, mostly clear. Hot.
Lows in the upper 70s. Highs in the upper 90s. Heat index values up to 105. Thursday night, a slight chance of thunderstorms in the evening. Partly cloudy with a slight chance of showers. Lows in the mid-70s. Chance of rain 20%. Heat index values up to 100 early in the evening. Friday, mostly sunny. A slight chance of showers in the morning. Hot with highs in the mid-90s. Chance of rain 20%. Heat index values up to 105. At 11 a.m. at Lambert Field in St. Louis, it was partly sunny with a temperature of 83 degrees. The dew point was 63, giving us a relative humidity of 50%. The wind was south at 10 miles an hour, and the pressure was 30.15 inches and steady. Elsewhere in the metro area, in Chesterfield, it was partly sunny and the temperature was 81. In Belleville, it was 83 degrees. In Cahokia, it was partly sunny and 83 degrees. In St. Charles, it was partly sunny and 82. Across the region, it was mostly sunny in Columbia, Missouri, with a temperature of 78. In Quincy, it was partly sunny and 77 degrees. In Kansas City, it was partly sunny and the temperature was 83. It was mostly sunny in Springfield, Missouri, with a temperature of 83. In Rolla, it was mostly sunny and the temperature was 80. In Farmington, it was 81 degrees. It was sunny in Cape Girardeau, with 84 degrees. It was partly sunny in Springfield, Illinois, with a temperature of 79. Once again in St. Louis, it was partly sunny, the temperature was 83 degrees and the wind was south at 10 miles an hour. The current time is 11:49 a.m. Central Daylight Time. 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Rest of today, mostly sunny. Highs in the upper 80s. South winds 5 to 10 miles per hour. Tonight, partly cloudy. Lows in the upper 60s. South winds 5 to 10 miles per hour. Sunday, mostly sunny. Highs in the mid-90s. South winds 5 to 10 miles per hour. Sunday night, mostly clear. Lows in the lower 70s. South winds 5 to 10 miles per hour. Monday, sunny, hot with highs in the upper 90s. South winds 5 to 10 miles per hour. Monday night through Thursday, mostly clear. Hot. Lows in the upper 70s. Highs in the upper 90s. Heat index values up to 105. Thursday night, a slight chance of thunderstorms in the evening. Partly cloudy with a slight chance of showers. Lows in the mid-70s. Chance of rain 20%. Heat index values up to 100 early in the evening. Friday, mostly sunny. A slight chance of showers in the morning. Hot with highs in the mid-90s. Chance of rain 20%. Heat index values up to 105. At 11 a.m. at Lambert Field in St. Louis, it was partly sunny with a temperature of 83 degrees. The dew point was 63, giving us a relative humidity of 50%. The wind was south at 10 miles an hour, and the pressure was 30.15 inches and steady. Elsewhere in the metro area, in Chesterfield, it was partly sunny and the temperature was 81. In Belleville, it was 83 degrees. In Cahokia, it was partly sunny and 83 degrees. In St. Charles, it was partly sunny and 82. Across the region, it was mostly sunny in Columbia, Missouri, with a temperature of 78. In Quincy, it was partly sunny and 77 degrees. In Kansas City, it was partly sunny and the temperature was 83. It was mostly sunny in Springfield, Missouri, with a temperature of 83. In Rolla, it was mostly sunny and the temperature was 80.
In Farmington, it was 81 degrees. It was sunny in Cape Girardeau with 84 degrees. It was partly sunny in Springfield, Illinois, with a temperature of 79. Once again in St. Louis, it was partly sunny. The temperature was 83 degrees and the wind was south at 10 miles an hour. The current time is 11:52 a.m. Central Daylight Time. 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Rest of today, mostly sunny. Highs in the upper 80s. South winds 5 to 10 miles per hour. Tonight, partly cloudy. Lows in the upper 60s. South winds 5 to 10 miles per hour. Sunday, mostly sunny. Highs in the mid-90s. South winds 5 to 10 miles per hour. Sunday night, mostly clear. Lows in the lower 70s. South winds 5 to 10 miles per hour. Monday, sunny, hot with highs in the upper 90s. South winds 5 to 10 miles per hour. Monday night through Thursday, mostly clear. Hot. Lows in the upper 70s. Highs in the upper 90s. Heat index values up to 105. Thursday night, a slight chance of thunderstorms in the evening. Partly cloudy with a slight chance of showers. Lows in the mid-70s. Chance of rain 20%. Heat index values up to 100 early in the evening. Friday, mostly sunny. A slight chance of showers in the morning. Hot with highs in the mid-90s. Chance of rain 20%. Heat index values up to 105. At 11 a.m. at Lambert Field in St. Louis, it was partly sunny with a temperature of 83 degrees. The dew point was 63, giving us a relative humidity of 50%. The wind was south at 10 miles an hour, and the pressure was 30.15 inches and steady. Elsewhere in the metro area, in Chesterfield, it was partly sunny and the temperature was 81. In Belleville, it was 83 degrees. In Cahokia, it was partly sunny and 83 degrees. In St. Charles, it was partly sunny and 82. Across the region, it was mostly sunny in Columbia, Missouri, with a temperature of 78. In Quincy, it was partly sunny and 77 degrees. In Kansas City, it was partly sunny and the temperature was 83. It was mostly sunny in Springfield, Missouri, with a temperature of 83. In Rolla, it was mostly sunny and the temperature was 80. In Farmington, it was 81 degrees. It was sunny in Cape Girardeau with 84 degrees. It was partly sunny in Springfield, Illinois, with a temperature of 79. Once again in St. Louis, it was partly sunny. The temperature was 83 degrees and the wind was south at 10 miles an hour. The current time is 11:55 a.m. Central Daylight Time. 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Rest of today, mostly sunny. Highs in the upper 80s. South winds 5 to 10 miles per hour. Tonight, partly cloudy. Lows in the upper 60s. South winds 5 to 10 miles per hour. Sunday, mostly sunny. Highs in the mid-90s. South winds 5 to 10 miles per hour. Sunday night, mostly clear. Lows in the lower 70s. South winds 5 to 10 miles per hour. Monday, sunny, hot with highs in the upper 90s. South winds 5 to 10 miles per hour. Monday night through Thursday, mostly clear. Hot. Lows in the upper 70s. Highs in the upper 90s.
heat index values up to 105. Thursday night, a slight chance of thunderstorms in the evening. Partly cloudy with a slight chance of showers. Lows in the mid-70s. Chance of rain 20%. Heat index values up to 100 early in the evening. Friday, mostly sunny. A slight chance of showers in the morning. Hot with highs in the mid-90s. Chance of rain 20%. Heat index values up to 105. At 11 a.m. at Lambert Field in St. Louis, it was partly sunny with a temperature of 83 degrees. The dew point was 63, giving us a relative humidity of 50%. The wind was south at 10 miles an hour, and the pressure was 30.15 inches and steady. Elsewhere in the metro area, in Chesterfield, it was partly sunny and the temperature was 81. In Belleville, it was 83 degrees. In Cahokia, it was partly sunny and 83 degrees. In St. Charles, it was partly sunny and 82. Across the region, it was mostly sunny in Columbia, Missouri, with a temperature of 78. In Quincy, it was partly sunny and 77 degrees. In Kansas City, it was partly sunny and the temperature was 83. It was mostly sunny in Springfield, Missouri, with a temperature of 83. In Rolla, it was mostly sunny and the temperature was 80. In Farmington, it was 81 degrees. It was sunny in Cape Girardeau, with 84 degrees. It was partly sunny in Springfield, Illinois, with a temperature of 79. Once again in St. Louis, it was partly sunny, the temperature was 83 degrees and the wind was south at 10 miles an hour. The current time is 11:59 a.m. Central Daylight Time. 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Rest of today, mostly sunny. Highs in the upper 80s. South winds 5 to 10 miles per hour. Tonight, partly cloudy. Lows in the upper 60s. South winds 5 to 10 miles per hour. Sunday, mostly sunny. Highs in the mid-90s. South winds 5 to 10 miles per hour. Sunday night, mostly clear. Lows in the lower 70s. South winds 5 to 10 miles per hour. Monday, sunny, hot with highs in the upper 90s. South winds 5 to 10 miles per hour. Monday night through Thursday, mostly clear. Hot. Lows in the upper 70s. Highs in the upper 90s. Heat index values up to 105. Thursday night, a slight chance of thunderstorms in the evening. Partly cloudy with a slight chance of showers. Lows in the mid-70s. Chance of rain 20%. Heat index values up to 100 early in the evening. Friday, mostly sunny. A slight chance of showers in the morning. Hot with highs in the mid-90s. Chance of rain 20%. Heat index values up to 105. At 11 a.m. at Lambert Field in St. Louis, it was partly sunny with a temperature of 83 degrees. The dew point was 63, giving us a relative humidity of 50%. The wind was south at 10 miles an hour, and the pressure was 30.15 inches and steady. Elsewhere in the metro area, in Chesterfield, it was partly sunny and the temperature was 81. In Belleville, it was 83 degrees. In Cahokia, it was partly sunny and 83 degrees. In St. Charles, it was partly sunny and 82. Across the region, it was mostly sunny in Columbia, Missouri, with a temperature of 78. In Quincy, it was partly sunny and 77 degrees. In Kansas City, it was partly sunny and the temperature was 83. It was mostly sunny in Springfield, Missouri, with a temperature of 83. In Rolla, it was mostly sunny and the temperature was 80. In Farmington, it was 81 degrees. It was sunny.
Cape Girardeau, with 84 degrees. It was partly sunny in Springfield, Illinois, with a temperature of 79. Once again in St. Louis, it was partly sunny. The temperature was 83 degrees and the wind was south at 10 miles an hour. The current time is 12:02 p.m. Central Daylight Time. This is NOAA, Weather Radio KDO 89 St. Louis, Missouri, broadcasting on 162.550 MHz. 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Rest of today, mostly sunny. Highs in the upper 80s. South winds 5 to 10 miles per hour. Tonight, partly cloudy. Lows in the upper 60s. South winds 5 to 10 miles per hour. Sunday, mostly sunny. Highs in the mid-90s. South winds 5 to 10 miles per hour. Sunday night, mostly clear. Lows in the lower 70s. South winds 5 to 10 miles per hour. Monday, sunny, hot with highs in the upper 90s. South winds 5 to 10 miles per hour. Monday night through Thursday, mostly clear. Hot. Lows in the upper 70s. Highs in the upper 90s. Heat index values up to 105. Thursday night, a slight chance of thunderstorms in the evening. Partly cloudy with a slight chance of showers. Lows in the mid-70s. Chance of rain 20%. Heat index values up to 100 early in the evening. Friday, mostly sunny. A slight chance of showers in the morning. Hot with highs in the mid-90s. Chance of rain 20%. Heat index values up to 105. At 11 a.m. at Lambert Field in St. Louis, it was partly sunny with a temperature of 83 degrees. The dew point was 63, giving us a relative humidity of 50%. The wind was south at 10 miles an hour, and the pressure was 30.15 inches and steady. Elsewhere in the metro area, in Chesterfield, it was partly sunny and the temperature was 81. In Belleville, it was 83 degrees. In Cahokia, it was partly sunny and 83 degrees. In St. Charles, it was partly sunny and 82. Across the region, it was mostly sunny in Columbia, Missouri, with a temperature of 78. In Quincy, it was partly sunny and 77 degrees. In Kansas City, it was partly sunny and the temperature was 83. It was mostly sunny in Springfield, Missouri, with a temperature of 83. In Rolla, it was mostly sunny and the temperature was 80. In Farmington, it was 81 degrees. It was sunny in Cape Girardeau with 84 degrees. It was partly sunny in Springfield, Illinois, with a temperature of 79. Once again in St. Louis, it was partly sunny. The temperature was 83 degrees and the wind was south at 10 miles an hour. The current time is 12:05 p.m. Central Daylight Time. This is NOAA, Weather Radio KDO 89 St. Louis, Missouri, broadcasting on 162.550 MHz. 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Rest of today, mostly sunny. Highs in the upper 80s. South winds 5 to 10 miles per hour. Tonight, partly cloudy. Lows in the upper 60s. South winds 5 to 10 miles per hour. Sunday, mostly sunny. Highs in the mid-90s. South winds 5 to 10 miles per hour. Sunday night, mostly clear. Lows in the lower 70s. South winds 5 to 10 miles per hour. Monday, sunny, hot with highs in the upper 90s. South winds 5 to 10 miles per hour. Monday night through Thursday, mostly clear. Hot. Lows in the upper 70s. Highs in the upper 90s. Heat index values up to 105. Thursday night,
slight chance of thunderstorms in the evening. Partly cloudy with a slight chance of showers. Lows in the mid-70s. Chance of rain 20%. Heat index values up to 100 early in the evening. Friday, mostly sunny. A slight chance of showers in the morning. Hot with highs in the mid-90s. Chance of rain 20%. Heat index values up to 105. At 11 a.m. at Lambert Field in St. Louis, it was partly sunny with a temperature of 83 degrees. The dew point was 63, giving us a relative humidity of 50%. The wind was south at 10 miles an hour, and the pressure was 30.15 inches and steady. Elsewhere in the metro area, in Chesterfield, it was partly sunny and the temperature was 81. In Belleville, it was 83 degrees. In Cahokia, it was partly sunny and 83 degrees. In St. Charles, it was partly sunny and 82. Across the region, it was mostly sunny in Columbia, Missouri, with a temperature of 78. In Quincy, it was partly sunny and 77 degrees. In Kansas City, it was partly sunny and the temperature was 83. It was mostly sunny in Springfield, Missouri, with a temperature of 83. In Rolla, it was mostly sunny and the temperature was 80. In Farmington, it was 81 degrees. It was sunny in Cape Girardeau, with 84 degrees. It was partly sunny in Springfield, Illinois, with a temperature of 79. Once again in St. Louis, it was partly sunny, the temperature was 83 degrees and the wind was south at 10 miles an hour. The current time is 12:09 p.m. Central Daylight Time. 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Rest of today, mostly sunny. Highs in the upper 80s. South winds 5 to 10 miles per hour. Tonight, partly cloudy. Lows in the upper 60s. South winds 5 to 10 miles per hour. Sunday, mostly sunny. Highs in the mid-90s. South winds 5 to 10 miles per hour. Sunday night, mostly clear. Lows in the lower 70s. South winds 5 to 10 miles per hour. Monday, sunny, hot with highs in the upper 90s. South winds 5 to 10 miles per hour. Monday night through Thursday, mostly clear. Hot. Lows in the upper 70s. Highs in the upper 90s. Heat index values up to 105. Thursday night, a slight chance of thunderstorms in the evening. Partly cloudy with a slight chance of showers. Lows in the mid-70s. Chance of rain 20%. Heat index values up to 100 early in the evening. Friday, mostly sunny. A slight chance of showers in the morning. Hot with highs in the mid-90s. Chance of rain 20%. Heat index values up to 105. At noon at Lambert Field in St. Louis, it was partly sunny with a temperature of 84 degrees. The dew point was 61, giving us a relative humidity of 45%. The wind was southwest at 12 miles an hour, and the pressure was 30.15 inches and steady. Elsewhere in the metro area, in Chesterfield, it was mostly sunny and the temperature was 83. In Belleville, it was 84 degrees. In Cahokia, it was mostly sunny and 85 degrees. In St. Charles, it was partly sunny and 84. Across the region, it was partly sunny in Columbia, Missouri, with a temperature of 81. In Quincy, it was partly sunny and 80 degrees. In Kansas City, it was partly sunny and the temperature was 86. It was sunny in Springfield, Missouri, with a temperature of 86. In Rolla, it was sunny and the temperature was 83. In Farmington, it was 83 degrees. It was sunny in Cape Girardeau, with 86 degrees. It was partly sunny in Springfield, Illinois, with a
temperature of 82. Once again in St. Louis, it was partly sunny. The temperature was 84 degrees and the wind was southwest at 12 miles an hour. The current time is 12:12 p.m. Central Daylight Time. 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Rest of today, mostly sunny. Highs in the upper 80s. South winds 5 to 10 miles per hour. Tonight, partly cloudy. Lows in the upper 60s. South winds 5 to 10 miles per hour. Sunday, mostly sunny. Highs in the mid-90s. South winds 5 to 10 miles per hour, Illinois, with a temperature of 82. Once again,

and surrounding counties. Rest of today, mostly sunny. Highs in the upper 80s. South winds 5 to 10 miles per hour. Tonight, partly cloudy. Lows in the upper 60s. South winds 5 to 10 miles per hour. Sunday, mostly sunny. Highs in the mid-90s. South winds 5 to 10 miles per hour. Sunday night, mostly clear. Lows in the lower 70s. South winds 5 to 10 miles per hour. Monday, sunny, hot with highs in the upper 90s. South winds 5 to 10 miles per hour. Monday night through Thursday, mostly clear. Hot. Lows in the upper 70s. Highs in the upper 90s. Heat index values up to 105. Thursday night, a slight chance of thunderstorms in the evening. Partly cloudy with a slight chance of showers. Lows in the mid-70s. Chance of rain 20%. Heat index values up to 100 early in the evening. Friday, mostly sunny. A slight chance of showers in the morning. Hot with highs in the mid-90s. Chance of rain 20%. Heat index values up to 105. At noon at Lambert Field in St. Louis, it was partly sunny with a temperature of 84 degrees. The dew point was 61, giving us a relative humidity of 45%. The wind was southwest at 12 miles an hour, and the pressure was 30.15 inches and steady. Elsewhere in the metro area, in Chesterfield, it was mostly sunny and the temperature was 83. In Belleville, it was 84 degrees. In Cahokia, it was mostly sunny and 85 degrees. In St. Charles, it was partly sunny and 84. Across the region, it was partly sunny in Columbia, Missouri, with a temperature of 81. In Quincy, it was partly sunny and 80 degrees. In Kansas City, it was partly sunny and the temperature was 86. It was sunny in Springfield, Missouri, with a temperature of 86. In Rolla, it was sunny and the temperature was 83. In Farmington, it was 83 degrees. It was sunny in Cape Girardeau, with 86 degrees. It was partly sunny in Springfield, Illinois, with a temperature of 82. Once again in St. Louis, it was partly sunny, the temperature was 84 degrees, and the wind was southwest at 12 miles an hour. The current time is 12:15 p.m. Central Daylight Time. 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Rest of today, mostly sunny. Highs in the upper 80s. South winds 5 to 10 miles per hour. Tonight, partly cloudy. Lows in the upper 60s. South winds 5 to 10 miles per hour. Sunday, mostly sunny. Highs in the mid-90s. South winds 5 to 10 miles per hour. Sunday night, mostly clear. Lows in the lower 70s. South winds 5 to 10 miles per hour. Monday, sunny, hot with highs in the upper 90s. South winds 5 to 10 miles per hour. Monday night through Thursday, mostly clear. Hot. Lows in the upper 70s. Highs in the upper 90s. Heat index values up to 105. Thursday night, a slight chance of thunderstorms in the evening. Partly cloudy with a slight chance of showers. Lows in the mid-70s. Chance of rain 20%. Heat index values up to 100 early in the evening. Friday, mostly sunny. A slight chance of showers in the morning. Hot with highs in the mid-90s. Chance of rain 20%. Heat index values up to 105. At noon at Lambert Field in St. Louis, it was partly sunny with a temperature of 84 degrees. The dew point was 61, giving us a relative humidity of 45%. The wind was southwest at 12 miles an hour.

and the pressure was 30.15 inches and steady. Elsewhere in the metro area, in Chesterfield, it was mostly sunny and the temperature was 83. In Belleville, it was 84 degrees. In Cahokia, it was mostly sunny and 85 degrees. In St. Charles, it was partly sunny and 84. Across the region, it was partly sunny in Columbia, Missouri, with a temperature of 81. In Quincy, it was partly sunny and 80 degrees. In Kansas City, it was partly sunny and the temperature was 86. It was sunny in Springfield, Missouri, with a temperature of 86. In Rolla, it was sunny and the temperature was 83. In Farmington, it was 83 degrees. It was sunny in Cape Girardeau, with 86 degrees. It was partly sunny in Springfield, Illinois, with a temperature of 82. Once again in St. Louis, it was partly sunny, the temperature was 84 degrees, and the wind was southwest at 12 miles an hour. The current time is 12:18 p.m. Central Daylight Time. 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This afternoon, mostly sunny. Highs in the upper 80s. South winds 5 to 10 miles per hour. Tonight, partly cloudy in the evening, then becoming mostly clear. Lows in the upper 60s. South winds 5 to 10 miles per hour. Sunday, mostly sunny. Hot with highs in the mid-90s. South winds 5 to 10 miles per hour. Sunday night, partly cloudy in the evening, then becoming mostly clear. Lows in the lower 70s. South winds 5 to 10 miles per hour. Monday, sunny, hot with highs in the upper 90s. South winds 5 to 10 miles per hour. Monday night through Thursday, mostly clear. Hot. Lows in the upper 70s. Highs in the upper 90s. Heat index values up to 105. Thursday night, a slight chance of thunderstorms in the evening. Partly cloudy with a slight chance of showers. Lows in the mid-70s. Chance of rain 20%. Heat index values up to 100 early in the evening. Friday, mostly sunny. A slight chance of showers in the morning. Hot with highs in the mid-90s. Chance of rain 20%. Heat index values up to 105. At noon at Lambert Field in St. Louis, it was partly sunny with a temperature of 84 degrees. The dew point was 61, giving us a relative humidity of 45%. The wind was southwest at 12 miles an hour, and the pressure was 30.15 inches and steady. Elsewhere in the metro area, in Chesterfield, it was mostly sunny and the temperature was 83. In Belleville, it was 84 degrees. In Cahokia, it was mostly sunny and 85 degrees. In St. Charles, it was partly sunny and 84. Across the region, it was partly sunny in Columbia, Missouri, with a temperature of 81. In Quincy, it was partly sunny and 80 degrees. In Kansas City, it was partly sunny and the temperature was 86. It was sunny in Springfield, Missouri, with a temperature of 86. In Rolla, it was sunny and the temperature was 83. In Farmington, it was 83 degrees. It was sunny in Cape Girardeau, with 86 degrees. It was partly sunny in Springfield, Illinois, with a temperature of 82. Once again in St. Louis, it was partly sunny, the temperature was 84 degrees, and the wind was southwest at 12 miles an hour. The current time is 12:22 p.m. Central Daylight Time. 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
This afternoon, mostly sunny. Highs in the upper 80s. South winds 5 to 10 miles per hour. Tonight, partly cloudy in the evening, then becoming mostly clear. Lows in the upper 60s. South winds 5 to 10 miles per hour. Sunday, mostly sunny. Hot with highs in the mid-90s. South winds 5 to 10 miles per hour. Sunday night, partly cloudy in the evening, then becoming mostly clear. Lows in the lower 70s. South winds 5 to 10 miles per hour. Monday, sunny, hot with highs in the upper 90s. South winds 5 to 10 miles per hour. Monday night through Thursday, mostly clear. Hot. Lows in the upper 70s. Highs in the upper 90s. Heat index values up to 105. Thursday night, a slight chance of thunderstorms in the evening. Partly cloudy with a slight chance of showers. Lows in the mid-70s. Chance of rain 20%. Heat index values up to 100 early in the evening. Friday, mostly sunny. A slight chance of showers in the morning. Hot with highs in the mid-90s. Chance of rain 20%. Heat index values up to 105. At noon at Lambert Field in St. Louis, it was partly sunny with a temperature of 84 degrees. The dew point was 61, giving us a relative humidity of 45%. The wind was southwest at 12 miles an hour, and the pressure was 30.15 inches and steady. Elsewhere in the metro area, in Chesterfield, it was mostly sunny and the temperature was 83. In Belleville, it was 84 degrees. In Cahokia, it was mostly sunny and 85 degrees. In St. Charles, it was partly sunny and 84. Across the region, it was partly sunny in Columbia, Missouri, with a temperature of 81. In Quincy, it was partly sunny and 80 degrees. In Kansas City, it was partly sunny and the temperature was 86. It was sunny in Springfield, Missouri, with a temperature of 86. In Rolla, it was sunny and the temperature was 83. In Farmington, it was 83 degrees. It was sunny in Cape Girardeau, with 86 degrees. It was partly sunny in Springfield, Illinois, with a temperature of 82. Once again in St. Louis, it was partly sunny, the temperature was 84 degrees, and the wind was southwest at 12 miles an hour. The current time is 12:25 p.m. Central Daylight Time. 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This afternoon, mostly sunny. Highs in the upper 80s. South winds 5 to 10 miles per hour. Tonight, partly cloudy in the evening, then becoming mostly clear. Lows in the upper 60s. South winds 5 to 10 miles per hour. Sunday, mostly sunny. Hot with highs in the mid-90s. South winds 5 to 10 miles per hour. Sunday night, partly cloudy in the evening, then becoming mostly clear. Lows in the lower 70s. South winds 5 to 10 miles per hour. Monday, sunny, hot with highs in the upper 90s. South winds 5 to 10 miles per hour. Monday night through Thursday, mostly clear. Hot. Lows in the upper 70s. Highs in the upper 90s. Heat index values up to 105. Thursday night, a slight chance of thunderstorms in the evening. Partly cloudy with a slight chance of showers. Lows in the mid-70s. Chance of rain 20%. Heat index values up to 100 early in the evening. Friday, mostly sunny. A slight chance of showers in the morning. Hot with highs in the mid-90s. Chance of rain 20%. Heat index values up to 105. At noon at Lambert Field in St. Louis, it was partly sunny with a temperature of 84 degrees.
The dew point was 61, giving us a relative humidity of 45%. The wind was southwest at 12 miles an hour, and the pressure was 30.15 inches and steady. Elsewhere in the metro area, in Chesterfield, it was mostly sunny and the temperature was 83. In Belleville, it was 84 degrees. In Cahokia, it was mostly sunny and 85 degrees. In St. Charles, it was partly sunny and 84. Across the region, it was partly sunny in Columbia, Missouri, with a temperature of 81. In Quincy, it was partly sunny and 80 degrees. In Kansas City, it was partly sunny and the temperature was 86. It was sunny in Springfield, Missouri, with a temperature of 86. In Rolla, it was sunny and the temperature was 83. In Farmington, it was 83 degrees. It was sunny in Cape Girardeau, with 86 degrees. It was partly sunny in Springfield, Illinois, with a temperature of 82. Once again in St. Louis, it was partly sunny, the temperature was 84 degrees, and the wind was southwest at 12 miles an hour. The current time is 12:29 p.m. Central Daylight Time. 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This afternoon, mostly sunny. Highs in the upper 80s. South winds 5 to 10 miles per hour. Tonight, partly cloudy in the evening, then becoming mostly clear. Lows in the upper 60s. South winds 5 to 10 miles per hour. Sunday, mostly sunny. Hot with highs in the mid-90s. South winds 5 to 10 miles per hour. Sunday night, partly cloudy in the evening, then becoming mostly clear. Lows in the lower 70s. South winds 5 to 10 miles per hour. Monday, sunny, hot with highs in the upper 90s. South winds 5 to 10 miles per hour. Monday night through Thursday, mostly clear. Hot. Lows in the upper 70s. Highs in the upper 90s. Heat index values up to 105. Thursday night, a slight chance of thunderstorms in the evening. Partly cloudy with a slight chance of showers. Lows in the mid-70s. Chance of rain 20%. Heat index values up to 100 early in the evening. Friday, mostly sunny. A slight chance of showers in the morning. Hot with highs in the mid-90s. Chance of rain 20%. Heat index values up to 105. At noon at Lambert Field in St. Louis, it was partly sunny with a temperature of 84 degrees. The dew point was 61, giving us a relative humidity of 45%. The wind was southwest at 12 miles an hour, and the pressure was 30.15 inches and steady. Elsewhere in the metro area, in Chesterfield, it was mostly sunny and the temperature was 83. In Belleville, it was 84 degrees. In Cahokia, it was mostly sunny and 85 degrees. In St. Charles, it was partly sunny and 84. Across the region, it was partly sunny in Columbia, Missouri, with a temperature of 81. In Quincy, it was partly sunny and 80 degrees. In Kansas City, it was partly sunny and the temperature was 86. It was sunny in Springfield, Missouri, with a temperature of 86. In Rolla, it was sunny and the temperature was 83. In Farmington, it was 83 degrees. It was sunny in Cape Girardeau, with 86 degrees. It was partly sunny in Springfield, Illinois, with a temperature of 82. Once again in St. Louis, it was partly sunny, the temperature was 84 degrees, and the wind was southwest at 12 miles an hour. The current time is 12:32 p.m. Central Daylight Time. 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
is Missouri and serves parts of east central Missouri and southwest Illinois, including the St. Louis metro area and surrounding counties. This afternoon, mostly sunny. Highs in the upper 80s. South winds 5 to 10 miles per hour. Tonight, partly cloudy in the evening, then becoming mostly clear. Lows in the upper 60s. South winds 5 to 10 miles per hour. Sunday, mostly sunny. Hot with highs in the mid-90s. South winds 5 to 10 miles per hour. Sunday night, partly cloudy in the evening, then becoming mostly clear. Lows in the lower 70s. South winds 5 to 10 miles per hour. Monday, sunny, hot with highs in the upper 90s. South winds 5 to 10 miles per hour. Monday night through Thursday, mostly clear. Hot. Lows in the upper 70s. Highs in the upper 90s. Heat index values up to 105. Thursday night, a slight chance of thunderstorms in the evening. Partly cloudy with a slight chance of showers. Lows in the mid-70s. Chance of rain 20%. Heat index values up to 100 early in the evening. Friday, mostly sunny. A slight chance of showers in the morning. Hot with highs in the mid-90s. Chance of rain 20%. Heat index values up to 105. At noon at Lambert Field in St. Louis, it was partly sunny with a temperature of 84 degrees. The dew point was 61, giving us a relative humidity of 45%. The wind was southwest at 12 miles an hour, and the pressure was 30.15 inches and steady. Elsewhere in the metro area, in Chesterfield, it was mostly sunny and the temperature was 83. In Belleville, it was 84 degrees. In Cahokia, it was mostly sunny and 85 degrees. In St. Charles, it was partly sunny and 84. Across the region, it was partly sunny in Columbia, Missouri, with a temperature of 81. In Quincy, it was partly sunny and 80 degrees. In Kansas City, it was partly sunny and the temperature was 86. It was sunny in Springfield, Missouri, with a temperature of 86. In Rolla, it was sunny and the temperature was 83. In Farmington, it was 83 degrees. It was sunny in Cape Girardeau, with 86 degrees. It was partly sunny in Springfield, Illinois, with a temperature of 82. Once again in St. Louis, it was partly sunny, the temperature was 84 degrees, and the wind was southwest at 12 miles an hour. The current time is 12:35 p.m. Central Daylight Time. 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This afternoon, mostly sunny. Highs in the upper 80s. South winds 5 to 10 miles per hour. Tonight, partly cloudy in the evening, then becoming mostly clear. Lows in the upper 60s. South winds 5 to 10 miles per hour. Sunday, mostly sunny. Hot with highs in the mid-90s. South winds 5 to 10 miles per hour. Sunday night, partly cloudy in the evening, then becoming mostly clear. Lows in the lower 70s. South winds 5 to 10 miles per hour. Monday, sunny, hot with highs in the upper 90s. South winds 5 to 10 miles per hour. Monday night through Thursday, mostly clear. Hot. Lows in the upper 70s. Highs in the upper 90s. Heat index values up to 105. Thursday night, a slight chance of thunderstorms in the evening. Partly cloudy with a slight chance of showers. Lows in the mid-70s. Chance of rain 20%. Heat index values up to 100 early in the evening. Friday, mostly sunny. A slight chance of showers in the morning. Hot with highs in the mid-90s. Chance of rain 20%. Heat index values up to 100.
105. At noon at Lambert Field in St. Louis, it was partly sunny with a temperature of 84 degrees. The dew point was 61, giving us a relative humidity of 45%. The wind was southwest at 12 miles an hour, and the pressure was 30.15 inches and steady. Elsewhere in the metro area, in Chesterfield, it was mostly sunny and the temperature was 83. In Belleville, it was 84 degrees. In Cahokia, it was mostly sunny and 85 degrees. In St. Charles, it was partly sunny and 84. Across the region, it was partly sunny in Columbia, Missouri, with a temperature of 81. In Quincy, it was partly sunny and 80 degrees. In Kansas City, it was partly sunny and the temperature was 86. It was sunny in Springfield, Missouri, with a temperature of 86. In Rolla, it was sunny and the temperature was 83. In Farmington, it was 83 degrees. It was sunny in Cape Girardeau, with 86 degrees. It was partly sunny in Springfield, Illinois, with a temperature of 82. Once again in St. Louis, it was partly sunny, the temperature was 84 degrees, and the wind was southwest at 12 miles an hour. The current time is 12:39 p.m. Central Daylight Time. 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This afternoon, mostly sunny. Highs in the upper 80s. South winds 5 to 10 miles per hour. Tonight, partly cloudy in the evening, then becoming mostly clear. Lows in the upper 60s. South winds 5 to 10 miles per hour. Sunday, mostly sunny. Hot with highs in the mid-90s. South winds 5 to 10 miles per hour. Sunday night, partly cloudy in the evening, then becoming mostly clear. Lows in the lower 70s. South winds 5 to 10 miles per hour. Monday, sunny, hot with highs in the upper 90s. South winds 5 to 10 miles per hour. Monday night through Thursday, mostly clear. Hot. Lows in the upper 70s. Highs in the upper 90s. Heat index values up to 105. Thursday night, a slight chance of thunderstorms in the evening. Partly cloudy with a slight chance of showers. Lows in the mid-70s. Chance of rain 20%. Heat index values up to 100 early in the evening. Friday, mostly sunny. A slight chance of showers in the morning. Hot with highs in the mid-90s. Chance of rain 20%. Heat index values up to 105. At noon at Lambert Field in St. Louis, it was partly sunny with a temperature of 84 degrees. The dew point was 61, giving us a relative humidity of 45%. The wind was southwest at 12 miles an hour, and the pressure was 30.15 inches and steady. Elsewhere in the metro area, in Chesterfield, it was mostly sunny and the temperature was 83. In Belleville, it was 84 degrees. In Cahokia, it was mostly sunny and 85 degrees. In St. Charles, it was partly sunny and 84. Across the region, it was partly sunny in Columbia, Missouri, with a temperature of 81. In Quincy, it was partly sunny and 80 degrees. In Kansas City, it was partly sunny and the temperature was 86. It was sunny in Springfield, Missouri, with a temperature of 86. In Rolla, it was sunny and the temperature was 83. In Farmington, it was 83 degrees. It was sunny in Cape Girardeau, with 86 degrees. It was partly sunny in Springfield, Illinois, with a temperature of 82. Once again in St. Louis, it was partly sunny, the temperature was 84 degrees, and the wind was southwest at 12 miles an hour. The current time is 12:42 p.m. Central Daylight Time.
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This afternoon, mostly sunny. Highs in the upper 80s. South winds 5 to 10 miles per hour. Tonight, partly cloudy in the evening, then becoming mostly clear. Lows in the upper 60s. South winds 5 to 10 miles per hour. Sunday, mostly sunny. Hot with highs in the mid-90s. South winds 5 to 10 miles per hour. Sunday night, partly cloudy in the evening, then becoming mostly clear. Lows in the lower 70s. South winds 5 to 10 miles per hour. Monday, sunny, hot with highs in the upper 90s. South winds 5 to 10 miles per hour. Monday night through Thursday, mostly clear. Hot. Lows in the upper 70s. Highs in the upper 90s. Heat index values up to 105. Thursday night, a slight chance of thunderstorms in the evening. Partly cloudy with a slight chance of showers. Lows in the mid-70s. Chance of rain 20%. Heat index values up to 100 early in the evening. Friday, mostly sunny. A slight chance of showers in the morning. Hot with highs in the mid-90s. Chance of rain 20%. Heat index values up to 105. At noon at Lambert Field in St. Louis, it was partly sunny with a temperature of 84 degrees. The dew point was 61, giving us a relative humidity of 45%. The wind was southwest at 12 miles an hour, and the pressure was 30.15 inches and steady. Elsewhere in the metro area, in Chesterfield, it was mostly sunny and the temperature was 83. In Belleville, it was 84 degrees. In Cahokia, it was mostly sunny and 85 degrees. In St. Charles, it was partly sunny and 84. Across the region, it was partly sunny in Columbia, Missouri, with a temperature of 81. In Quincy, it was partly sunny and 80 degrees. In Kansas City, it was partly sunny and the temperature was 86. It was sunny in Springfield, Missouri, with a temperature of 86. In Rolla, it was sunny and the temperature was 83. In Farmington, it was 83 degrees. It was sunny in Cape Girardeau, with 86 degrees. It was partly sunny in Springfield, Illinois, with a temperature of 82. Once again in St. Louis, it was partly sunny, the temperature was 84 degrees, and the wind was southwest at 12 miles an hour. The current time is 12:46 p.m. Central Daylight Time. 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This afternoon, mostly sunny. Highs in the upper 80s. South winds 5 to 10 miles per hour. Tonight, partly cloudy in the evening, then becoming mostly clear. Lows in the upper 60s. South winds 5 to 10 miles per hour. Sunday, mostly sunny. Hot with highs in the mid-90s. South winds 5 to 10 miles per hour. Sunday night, partly cloudy in the evening, then becoming mostly clear. Lows in the lower 70s. South winds 5 to 10 miles per hour. Monday, sunny, hot with highs in the upper 90s. South winds 5 to 10 miles per hour. Monday night through Thursday, mostly clear. Hot. Lows in the upper 70s. Highs in the upper 90s. Heat index values up to 105. Thursday night, a slight chance of thunderstorms in the evening. Partly cloudy with a slight chance of showers. Lows in the mid-70s. Chance of rain 20%.
heat index values up to 100 early in the evening. Friday, mostly sunny. A slight chance of showers in the morning. Hot with highs in the mid-90s. Chance of rain 20%. Heat index values up to 105. At noon at Lambert Field in St. Louis, it was partly sunny with a temperature of 84 degrees. The dew point was 61, giving us a relative humidity of 45%. The wind was southwest at 12 miles an hour, and the pressure was 30.15 inches and steady. Elsewhere in the metro area, in Chesterfield, it was mostly sunny and the temperature was 83. In Belleville, it was 84 degrees. In Cahokia, it was mostly sunny and 85 degrees. In St. Charles, it was partly sunny and 84. Across the region, it was partly sunny in Columbia, Missouri, with a temperature of 81. In Quincy, it was partly sunny and 80 degrees. In Kansas City, it was partly sunny and the temperature was 86. It was sunny in Springfield, Missouri, with a temperature of 86. In Rolla, it was sunny and the temperature was 83. In Farmington, it was 83 degrees. It was sunny in Cape Girardeau, with 86 degrees. It was partly sunny in Springfield, Illinois, with a temperature of 82. Once again in St. Louis, it was partly sunny, the temperature was 84 degrees, and the wind was southwest at 12 miles an hour. The current time is 12:49 p.m. Central Daylight Time. 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This afternoon, mostly sunny. Highs in the upper 80s. South winds 5 to 10 miles per hour. Tonight, partly cloudy in the evening, then becoming mostly clear. Lows in the upper 60s. South winds 5 to 10 miles per hour. Sunday, mostly sunny. Hot with highs in the mid-90s. South winds 5 to 10 miles per hour. Sunday night, partly cloudy in the evening, then becoming mostly clear. Lows in the lower 70s. South winds 5 to 10 miles per hour. Monday, sunny, hot with highs in the upper 90s. South winds 5 to 10 miles per hour. Monday night through Thursday, mostly clear. Hot. Lows in the upper 70s. Highs in the upper 90s. Heat index values up to 105. Thursday night, a slight chance of thunderstorms in the evening. Partly cloudy with a slight chance of showers. Lows in the mid-70s. Chance of rain 20%. Heat index values up to 100 early in the evening. Friday, mostly sunny. A slight chance of showers in the morning. Hot with highs in the mid-90s. Chance of rain 20%. Heat index values up to 105. At noon at Lambert Field in St. Louis, it was partly sunny with a temperature of 84 degrees. The dew point was 61, giving us a relative humidity of 45%. The wind was southwest at 12 miles an hour, and the pressure was 30.15 inches and steady. Elsewhere in the metro area, in Chesterfield, it was mostly sunny and the temperature was 83. In Belleville, it was 84 degrees. In Cahokia, it was mostly sunny and 85 degrees. In St. Charles, it was partly sunny and 84. Across the region, it was partly sunny in Columbia, Missouri, with a temperature of 81. In Quincy, it was partly sunny and 80 degrees. In Kansas City, it was partly sunny and the temperature was 86. It was sunny in Springfield, Missouri, with a temperature of 86. In Rolla, it was sunny and the temperature was 83. In Farmington, it was 83 degrees. It was sunny in Cape Girardeau, with 86 degrees. It was partly sunny in Springfield, Illinois, with a temperature of 82.
once again in St. Louis. It was partly sunny. The temperature was 84 degrees and the wind was southwest at 12 miles an hour. The current time is 12:52 p.m. Central Daylight Time. 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This afternoon, mostly sunny. Highs in the upper 80s. South winds 5 to 10 miles per hour. Tonight, partly cloudy in the evening, then becoming mostly clear. Lows in the upper 60s. South winds 5 to 10 miles per hour. Sunday, mostly sunny. Hot with highs in the mid-90s. South winds 5 to 10 miles per hour. Sunday night, partly cloudy in the evening, then becoming mostly clear. Lows in the lower 70s. South winds 5 to 10 miles per hour. Monday, sunny, hot with highs in the upper 90s. South winds 5 to 10 miles per hour. Monday night through Thursday, mostly clear. Hot. Lows in the upper 70s. Highs in the upper 90s. Heat index values up to 105. Thursday night, a slight chance of thunderstorms in the evening. Partly cloudy with a slight chance of showers. Lows in the mid-70s. Chance of rain 20%. Heat index values up to 100 early in the evening. Friday, mostly sunny. A slight chance of showers in the morning. Hot with highs in the mid-90s. Chance of rain 20%. Heat index values up to 105. At noon at Lambert Field in St. Louis, it was partly sunny with a temperature of 84 degrees. The dew point was 61, giving us a relative humidity of 45%. The wind was southwest at 12 miles an hour, and the pressure was 30.15 inches and steady. Elsewhere in the metro area, in Chesterfield, it was mostly sunny and the temperature was 83. In Belleville, it was 84 degrees. In Cahokia, it was mostly sunny and 85 degrees. In St. Charles, it was partly sunny and 84. Across the region, it was partly sunny in Columbia, Missouri, with a temperature of 81. In Quincy, it was partly sunny and 80 degrees. In Kansas City, it was partly sunny and the temperature was 86. It was sunny in Springfield, Missouri, with a temperature of 86. In Rolla, it was sunny and the temperature was 83. In Farmington, it was 83 degrees. It was sunny in Cape Girardeau, with 86 degrees. It was partly sunny in Springfield, Illinois, with a temperature of 82. Once again in St. Louis, it was partly sunny, the temperature was 84 degrees, and the wind was southwest at 12 miles an hour. The current time is 12:56 p.m. Central Daylight Time. 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This afternoon, mostly sunny. Highs in the upper 80s. South winds 5 to 10 miles per hour. Tonight, partly cloudy in the evening, then becoming mostly clear. Lows in the upper 60s. South winds 5 to 10 miles per hour. Sunday, mostly sunny. Hot with highs in the mid-90s. South winds 5 to 10 miles per hour. Sunday night, partly cloudy in the evening, then becoming mostly clear. Lows in the lower 70s. South winds 5 to 10 miles per hour. Monday, sunny, hot with highs in the upper 90s. South winds 5 to 10 miles per hour. Monday night through Thursday, mostly clear. Hot. Lows in the upper 70s. Highs in the upper 90s.
heat index values up to 105. Thursday night, a slight chance of thunderstorms in the evening. Partly cloudy with a slight chance of showers. Lows in the mid-70s. Chance of rain 20%. Heat index values up to 100 early in the evening. Friday, mostly sunny. A slight chance of showers in the morning. Hot with highs in the mid-90s. Chance of rain 20%. Heat index values up to 105. At noon at Lambert Field in St. Louis, it was partly sunny with a temperature of 84 degrees. The dew point was 61, giving us a relative humidity of 45%. The wind was southwest at 12 miles an hour, and the pressure was 30.15 inches and steady. Elsewhere in the metro area, in Chesterfield, it was mostly sunny and the temperature was 83. In Belleville, it was 84 degrees. In Cahokia, it was mostly sunny and 85 degrees. In St. Charles, it was partly sunny and 84. Across the region, it was partly sunny in Columbia, Missouri, with a temperature of 81. In Quincy, it was partly sunny and 80 degrees. In Kansas City, it was partly sunny and the temperature was 86. It was sunny in Springfield, Missouri, with a temperature of 86. In Rolla, it was sunny and the temperature was 83. In Farmington, it was 83 degrees. It was sunny in Cape Girardeau, with 86 degrees. It was partly sunny in Springfield, Illinois, with a temperature of 82. Once again in St. Louis, it was partly sunny, the temperature was 84 degrees, and the wind was southwest at 12 miles an hour. Daily river and lake stages for Saturday, August 29th, on the Mississippi River at Hannibal, the morning stage was 9.9 feet, down 0.2 feet from yesterday. The forecast, 9.8, 9.9, 9.9, 9.9, 9.9, at Louisiana, 12.0 feet, down 0.1. The forecast, 11.9, 11.8, 11.8, 11.8, 11.8, at Clarksville, 13.8 feet, no change from yesterday. The forecast, 13.6 feet for the next 5 days. At Winfield, 14.0 feet, no change from yesterday. The forecast, 13.9, 13.7, 13.7, 13.7, 13.7. At Grafton, 15.9 feet, down 0.1. The forecast, 15.9, 15.8, 15.8, 15.8, 15.7. At Mel Price Lock and Dam, 5.6 feet, down 0.7. The forecast, 5.3, 5, 4.8, 4.6, 4.3. At St. Louis, 4.6 feet, down 0.6. The forecast, 4.1, 3.6, 3.1, 2.6, 2.1. At Chester, 8.1 feet, up 0.3. The forecast, 8, 7.3, 6.8, 6.4, 6. On the Missouri River at Herman, 5.8 feet, down 0.4. The forecast, 5.4, 5.1, 4.9, 4.6, 4.2. At Washington, 3.5 feet, down 0.2. The forecast, 3.1, 2.8, 2.5, 2.3, 1.9. At St. Charles, 10.9 feet, no change from yesterday. The forecast, 10.5, 10.1, 9.8, 9.5, 9.2. On the Illinois River at Hardin, 22.2 feet, down 0.4. The forecast, 22, 21.8, 21.7, 21.5, 21.2. On the Merrimack River near Steelville, 1.4 feet, no change from yesterday. Near Sullivan, 3.4 feet, no change from yesterday. At Pacific, minus 1.0 feet, down 0.1. Near Eureka, 3.1 feet, down 0.1. At Valley Park, minus 2.4 feet, down 0.1. At Fenton, 1.9 feet, down 0.1. Near Arnold, 6.4 feet, down 0.1. On the Quiver River near Troy, 5.3 feet, no change from yesterday.
on the Berbers River at Union, 3.5 feet, no change from yesterday. On the Big River at Burnsville, 2.1 feet, no change from yesterday. At Carlisle Lake, the morning stage was 445.6 feet, no change from yesterday. At Carlisle, 7.1 feet, no change from yesterday. At Mark Twain Lake, the morning stage was 603.7 feet, no change from yesterday. At Lake of the Ozarks, 659.0 feet, up 0.1. The current time is 1:03 p.m. Central Daylight Time. 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This afternoon, mostly sunny. Highs in the upper 80s. South winds 5 to 10 miles per hour. Tonight, partly cloudy in the evening, then becoming mostly clear. Lows in the upper 60s. South winds 5 to 10 miles per hour. Sunday, mostly sunny. Hot with highs in the mid-90s. South winds 5 to 10 miles per hour. Sunday night, partly cloudy in the evening, then becoming mostly clear. Lows in the lower 70s. South winds 5 to 10 miles per hour. Monday, sunny, hot with highs in the upper 90s. South winds 5 to 10 miles per hour. Monday night through Thursday, mostly clear. Hot. Lows in the upper 70s. Highs in the upper 90s. Heat index values up to 105. Thursday night, a slight chance of thunderstorms in the evening. Partly cloudy with a slight chance of showers. Lows in the mid-70s. Chance of rain 20%. Heat index values up to 100 early in the evening. Friday, mostly sunny. A slight chance of showers in the morning. Hot with highs in the mid-90s. Chance of rain 20%. Heat index values up to 105. At noon at Lambert Field in St. Louis, it was partly sunny with a temperature of 84 degrees. The dew point was 61, giving us a relative humidity of 45%. The wind was southwest at 12 miles an hour, and the pressure was 30.15 inches and steady. Elsewhere in the metro area, in Chesterfield, it was mostly sunny and the temperature was 83. In Belleville, it was 84 degrees. In Cahokia, it was mostly sunny and 85 degrees. In St. Charles, it was partly sunny and 84. Across the region, it was partly sunny in Columbia, Missouri, with a temperature of 81. In Quincy, it was partly sunny and 80 degrees. In Kansas City, it was partly sunny and the temperature was 86. It was sunny in Springfield, Missouri, with a temperature of 86. In Rolla, it was sunny and the temperature was 83. In Farmington, it was 83 degrees. It was sunny in Cape Girardeau, with 86 degrees. It was partly sunny in Springfield, Illinois, with a temperature of 82. Once again in St. Louis, it was partly sunny, the temperature was 84 degrees, and the wind was southwest at 12 miles an hour. The current time is 1:06 p.m. Central Daylight Time. 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This afternoon, mostly sunny. Highs in the upper 80s. South winds 5 to 10 miles per hour. Tonight, partly cloudy in the evening, then becoming mostly clear. Lows in the upper 60s. South winds 5 to 10 miles per hour. Sunday, mostly sunny. Hot with highs in the mid-90s. South winds 5 to 10 miles per hour.
Sunday night, partly cloudy in the evening, then becoming mostly clear. Lows in the lower 70s. South winds 5 to 10 miles per hour. Monday, sunny, hot with highs in the upper 90s. South winds 5 to 10 miles per hour. Monday night through Thursday, mostly clear. Hot. Lows in the upper 70s. Highs in the upper 90s. Heat index values up to 105. Thursday night, a slight chance of thunderstorms in the evening. Partly cloudy with a slight chance of showers. Lows in the mid-70s. Chance of rain 20%. Heat index values up to 100 early in the evening. Friday, mostly sunny. A slight chance of showers in the morning. Hot with highs in the mid-90s. Chance of rain 20%. Heat index values up to 105. At noon at Lambert Field in St. Louis, it was partly sunny with a temperature of 84 degrees. The dew point was 61, giving us a relative humidity of 45%. The wind was southwest at 12 miles an hour, and the pressure was 30.15 inches and steady. Elsewhere in the metro area, in Chesterfield, it was mostly sunny and the temperature was 83. In Belleville, it was 84 degrees. In Cahokia, it was mostly sunny and 85 degrees. In St. Charles, it was partly sunny and 84. Across the region, it was partly sunny in Columbia, Missouri, with a temperature of 81. In Quincy, it was partly sunny and 80 degrees. In Kansas City, it was partly sunny and the temperature was 86. It was sunny in Springfield, Missouri, with a temperature of 86. In Rolla, it was sunny and the temperature was 83. In Farmington, it was 83 degrees. It was sunny in Cape Girardeau, with 86 degrees. It was partly sunny in Springfield, Illinois, with a temperature of 82. Once again in St. Louis, it was partly sunny, the temperature was 84 degrees, and the wind was southwest at 12 miles an hour. The current time is 1:09 p.m. Central Daylight Time. 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This afternoon, mostly sunny. Highs in the upper 80s. South winds 5 to 10 miles per hour. Tonight, partly cloudy in the evening, then becoming mostly clear. Lows in the upper 60s. South winds 5 to 10 miles per hour. Sunday, mostly sunny. Hot with highs in the mid-90s. South winds 5 to 10 miles per hour. Sunday night, partly cloudy in the evening, then becoming mostly clear. Lows in the lower 70s. South winds 5 to 10 miles per hour. Monday, sunny, hot with highs in the upper 90s. South winds 5 to 10 miles per hour. Monday night through Thursday, mostly clear. Hot. Lows in the upper 70s. Highs in the upper 90s. Heat index values up to 105. Thursday night, a slight chance of thunderstorms in the evening. Partly cloudy with a slight chance of showers. Lows in the mid-70s. Chance of rain 20%. Heat index values up to 100 early in the evening. Friday, mostly sunny. A slight chance of showers in the morning. Hot with highs in the mid-90s. Chance of rain 20%. Heat index values up to 105. Daily river and lake stages for Saturday, August 29th, on the Mississippi River at Hannibal. The morning stage was 9.9 feet, down 0.2 feet from yesterday. The forecast, 9.8, 9.9, 9.9, 9.9, 9.9, at Louisiana, 12.0 feet, down 0.1. The forecast, 11.9, 11.8, 11.8, 11.8, 11.8, at Clarksville, 13.8 feet, no change from yesterday.
The forecast, 13.6 feet for the next 5 days. At Winfield, 14.0 feet. No change from yesterday. The forecast, 13.9, 13.7, 13.7, 13.7, 13.7. At Grafton, 15.9 feet, down 0.1. The forecast, 15.9, 15.8, 15.8, 15.8, 15.7. At Mel Price Lock and Dam, 5.6 feet, down 0.7. The forecast, 5.3, 5, 4.8. 4.6, 4.3, at St. Louis, 4.6 feet, down 0.6, the forecast, 4.1, 3.6, 3.1, 2.6, 2.1, at Chester, 8.1 feet, up 0.3, the forecast, 8, 7.3, 6.8, 6.4, 6, on the Missouri River at Hermann, 5.8 feet, down 0.4, the forecast, 5.4, 5.1, 4.9, 4.6, 4.2, at Washington, 3.5 feet, down 0.2, the forecast, 3.1, 2.8, 2.5, 2.3, 1.9, at St. Charles, 10.9 feet, the forecast, 15.9, 15.9.

6.8, 6.4, 6. On the Missouri River at Hermon, 5.8 feet, down 0.4. The forecast, 5.4, 5.1, 4.9, 4.6, 4.2. At Washington, 3.5 feet, down 0.2. The forecast, 3.1, 2.8, 2.5, 2.3, 1.9. At St. Charles, 10.9 feet, no change from yesterday. The forecast, 10.5, 10.1, 9.8, 9.5, 9.2, on the Illinois River at Hardin, 22.2 feet, down 0.4. The forecast, 22, 21.8, 21.7, 21.5, 21.2, on the Merrimack River near Steelville, 1.4 feet, no change from yesterday. Near Sullivan, 3.4 feet, no change from yesterday. At Pacific, minus 1.0 feet, down 0.1. Near Eureka, 3.1 feet, down 0.1. At Valley Park, minus 2.4 feet, down 0.1. At Fenton, 1.9 feet, down 0.1. Near Arnold, 6.4 feet, down 0.1. On the Quiver River near Troy, 5.3 feet, no change from yesterday. On the Berbers River at Union, 3.5 feet, no change from yesterday. On the Big River at Burnsville, 2.1 feet, no change from yesterday. At Carlisle Lake, the morning stage was 445.6 feet, no change from yesterday. At Carlisle, 7.1 feet, no change from yesterday. At Mark Twain Lake, the morning stage was 603.7 feet, no change from yesterday. At Lake of the Ozarks, 659.0 feet, up 0.1. At 1 p.m. at Lambert Field in St. Louis, it was partly sunny with a temperature of 86 degrees. The dew point was 60, giving us a relative humidity of 41%. The wind was south at 13 miles an hour, and the pressure was 30.12 inches and falling. Elsewhere in the metro area, in Chesterfield, it was partly sunny and the temperature was 86. In Belleville, it was 87 degrees. In Cahokia, it was partly sunny and 85 degrees. In St. Charles, it was partly sunny and 86. Across the region, it was partly sunny in Columbia, Missouri, with a temperature of 83. In Quincy, it was cloudy and 83 degrees. In Kansas City, it was partly sunny and the temperature was 89. It was mostly sunny in Springfield, Missouri, with a temperature of 88. In Rolla, it was mostly sunny and the temperature was 85. In Farmington, it was 83 degrees. It was mostly sunny in Cape Girardeau, with 87 degrees. It was partly sunny in Springfield, Illinois, with a temperature of 82. Once again in St. Louis, it was partly sunny, the temperature was 86 degrees, and the wind was south at 13 miles an hour. The current time is 1:16 p.m. Central Daylight Time. 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This afternoon, mostly sunny. Highs in the upper 80s. South winds 5 to 10 miles per hour. Tonight, partly cloudy in the evening, then becoming mostly clear. Lows in the upper 60s. South winds 5 to 10 miles per hour. Sunday, mostly sunny. Hot with highs in the mid-90s. South winds 5 to 10 miles per hour. Sunday night, partly cloudy in the evening, then becoming mostly clear. Lows in the lower 70s. South winds 5 to 10 miles per hour. Monday, sunny, hot with highs in the upper 90s. South winds 5 to 10 miles per hour. Monday night through Thursday, mostly clear. Hot. Lows in the upper 70s. Highs in the upper 90s. Heat index values up to 105. Thursday night, a slight chance of thunderstorms in the evening. Partly cloudy with a slight chance

$10. Lows in the mid-70s. Chance of rain 20%. Heat index values up to 100 early in the evening. Friday, mostly sunny. A slight chance of showers in the morning. Hot with highs in the mid-90s. Chance of rain 20%. Heat index values up to 105. At 1 p.m. at Lambert Field in St. Louis, it was partly sunny with a temperature of 86 degrees. The dew point was 60, giving us a relative humidity of 41%. The wind was south at 13 miles an hour, and the pressure was 30.12 inches and falling. Elsewhere in the metro area, in Chesterfield, it was partly sunny and the temperature was 86. In Belleville, it was 87 degrees. In Cahokia, it was partly sunny and 85 degrees. In St. Charles, it was partly sunny and 86. Across the region, it was partly sunny in Columbia, Missouri, with a temperature of 83. In Quincy, it was cloudy and 83 degrees. In Kansas City, it was partly sunny and the temperature was 89. It was mostly sunny in Springfield, Missouri, with a temperature of 88. In Rolla, it was mostly sunny and the temperature was 85. In Farmington, it was 83 degrees. It was mostly sunny in Cape Girardeau, with 87 degrees. It was partly sunny in Springfield, Illinois, with a temperature of 82. Once again in St. Louis, it was partly sunny, the temperature was 86 degrees, and the wind was south at 13 miles an hour. The current time is 1:20 p.m. Central Daylight Time. 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This afternoon, mostly sunny. Highs in the upper 80s. South winds 5 to 10 miles per hour. Tonight, partly cloudy in the evening, then becoming mostly clear. Lows in the upper 60s. South winds 5 to 10 miles per hour. Sunday, mostly sunny. Hot with highs in the mid-90s. South winds 5 to 10 miles per hour. Sunday night, partly cloudy in the evening, then becoming mostly clear. Lows in the lower 70s. South winds 5 to 10 miles per hour. Monday, sunny, hot with highs in the upper 90s. South winds 5 to 10 miles per hour. Monday night through Thursday, mostly clear. Hot. Lows in the upper 70s. Highs in the upper 90s. Heat index values up to 105. Thursday night, a slight chance of thunderstorms in the evening. Partly cloudy with a slight chance of showers. Lows in the mid-70s. Chance of rain 20%. Heat index values up to 100 early in the evening. Friday, mostly sunny. A slight chance of showers in the morning. Hot with highs in the mid-90s. Chance of rain 20%. Heat index values up to 105. At 1 p.m. at Lambert Field in St. Louis, it was partly sunny with a temperature of 86 degrees. The dew point was 60, giving us a relative humidity of 41%. The wind was south at 13 miles an hour, and the pressure was 30.12 inches and falling. Elsewhere in the metro area, in Chesterfield, it was partly sunny and the temperature was 86. In Belleville, it was 87 degrees. In Cahokia, it was partly sunny and 85 degrees. In St. Charles, it was partly sunny and 86. Across the region, it was partly sunny in Columbia, Missouri, with a temperature of 83. In Quincy, it was cloudy and 83 degrees. In Kansas City, it was partly sunny and the temperature was 89. It was mostly sunny in Springfield, Missouri, with a temperature of 88. In Rolla, it was mostly sunny and the temperature was 85. In Farmington, it was 83 degrees. It was mostly sunny in Cape Girardeau, with 87 degrees. It was partly sunny.
Springfield, Illinois, with a temperature of 82. Once again in St. Louis, it was partly sunny. The temperature was 86 degrees and the wind was south at 13 miles an hour. The current time is 1:23 p.m. Central Daylight Time. This is NOAA, Weather Radio KDO 89 St. Louis, Missouri, broadcasting on 162.550 MHz. 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This afternoon, mostly sunny. Highs in the upper 80s. South winds 5 to 10 miles per hour. Tonight, partly cloudy in the evening, then becoming mostly clear. Lows in the upper 60s. South winds 5 to 10 miles per hour. Sunday, mostly sunny. Hot with highs in the mid-90s. South winds 5 to 10 miles per hour. Sunday night, partly cloudy in the evening, then becoming mostly clear. Lows in the lower 70s. South winds 5 to 10 miles per hour. Monday, sunny, hot with highs in the upper 90s. South winds 5 to 10 miles per hour. Monday night through Thursday, mostly clear. Hot. Lows in the upper 70s. Highs in the upper 90s. Heat index values up to 105. Thursday night, a slight chance of thunderstorms in the evening. Partly cloudy with a slight chance of showers. Lows in the mid-70s. Chance of rain 20%. Heat index values up to 100 early in the evening. Friday, mostly sunny. A slight chance of showers in the morning. Hot with highs in the mid-90s. Chance of rain 20%. Heat index values up to 105. At 1 p.m. at Lambert Field in St. Louis, it was partly sunny with a temperature of 86 degrees. The dew point was 60, giving us a relative humidity of 41%. The wind was south at 13 miles an hour, and the pressure was 30.12 inches and falling. Elsewhere in the metro area, in Chesterfield, it was partly sunny and the temperature was 86. In Belleville, it was 87 degrees. In Cahokia, it was partly sunny and 85 degrees. In St. Charles, it was partly sunny and 86. Across the region, it was partly sunny in Columbia, Missouri, with a temperature of 83. In Quincy, it was cloudy and 83 degrees. In Kansas City, it was partly sunny and the temperature was 89. It was mostly sunny in Springfield, Missouri, with a temperature of 88. In Rolla, it was mostly sunny and the temperature was 85. In Farmington, it was 83 degrees. It was mostly sunny in Cape Girardeau, with 87 degrees. It was partly sunny in Springfield, Illinois, with a temperature of 82. Once again in St. Louis, it was partly sunny, the temperature was 86 degrees, and the wind was south at 13 miles an hour. Daily River and Lake stages for Saturday, August 29th, on the Mississippi River at Hannibal, the morning stage was 9.9 feet, down 0.2 feet from yesterday. The forecast, 9.8, 9.9, 9.9, 9.9, 9.9, at Louisiana, 12.0 feet, down 0.1. The forecast, 11.9, 11.8, 11.8, 11.8, 11.8, at Clarksville, 13.8 feet, no change from yesterday. The forecast, 13.6 feet for the next 5 days, at Winfield, 14.0 feet, no change from yesterday. The forecast, 13.9, 13.7, 13.7, 13.7, 13.7, at Grafton, 15.9 feet, down 0.1. The forecast, 15.9, 15.8, 15.8, 15.8, 15.7, at Mel Price Lock and Dam, 5.6 feet, down 0.7. The forecast, 5.3, 5, 4.8, 4.6, 4.3, at St. Louis, 4.6 feet, down 0.6. The forecast, 4.1.
3.6, 3.1, 2.6, 2.1, at Chester. 8.1 feet, up 0.3, the forecast, 8, 7.3, 6.8, 6.4, 6, on the Missouri River at Herman, 5.8 feet, down 0.4, the forecast, 5.4, 5.1, 4.9, 4.6, 4.2, at Washington, 3.5 feet, down 0.2, the forecast, 3.1, 2.8, 2.5, 2.3, 1.9, at St. Charles, 10.9 feet, no change from yesterday. The forecast, 10.5, 10.1, 9.8, 9.5, 9.2, on the Illinois River at Hardin, 22.2 feet, down 0.4, the forecast, 22, 21.8, 21.7, 21.5, 21.2, on the Merrimack River near Steelville, 1.4 feet, no change from yesterday. Near Sullivan, 3.4 feet, no change from yesterday. At Pacific, minus 1.0 feet, down 0.1. Near Eureka, 3.1 feet, down 0.1. At Valley Park, minus 2.4 feet, down 0.1. At Fenton, 1.9 feet, down 0.1. Near Arnold, 6.4 feet, down 0.1. On the Quiver River near Troy, 5.3 feet, no change from yesterday. On the Berbers River at Union, 3.5 feet, no change from yesterday. On the Big River at Burnsville, 2.1 feet, no change from yesterday. At Carlisle Lake, the morning stage was 445.6 feet, no change from yesterday. At Carlisle, 7.1 feet, no change from yesterday. At Mark Twain Lake, the morning stage was 603.7 feet, no change from yesterday. At Lake of the Ozarks, 659.0 feet, up 0.1. The current time is 1:30 p.m. Central Daylight Time. 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This afternoon, mostly sunny. Near steady temperature in the upper 80s. South winds 5 to 10 miles per hour. Tonight, partly cloudy in the evening, then becoming mostly clear. Lows in the upper 60s. South winds 5 to 10 miles per hour. Sunday, mostly sunny. Hot with highs in the mid-90s. South winds 5 to 10 miles per hour. Sunday night, partly cloudy in the evening, then becoming mostly clear. Lows in the lower 70s. South winds 5 to 10 miles per hour. Monday, sunny, hot with highs in the upper 90s. South winds 5 to 10 miles per hour. Monday night through Thursday, mostly clear. Hot. Lows in the upper 70s. Highs around 100. Heat index values up to 105. Thursday night, mostly clear. A slight chance of showers and thunderstorms after midnight. Lows in the upper 70s. Chance of rain 20%. Heat index values up to 105 early in the evening. Friday, mostly sunny. A slight chance of showers and thunderstorms in the morning. Hot with highs in the mid-90s. Chance of rain 20%. At 1 p.m. at Lambert Field in St. Louis, it was partly sunny with a temperature of 86 degrees. The dew point was 60, giving us a relative humidity of 41%. The wind was south at 13 miles an hour, and the pressure was 30.12 inches and falling. Elsewhere in the metro area, in Chesterfield, it was partly sunny and the temperature was 86. In Belleville, it was 87 degrees. In Cahokia, it was partly sunny and 85 degrees. In St. Charles, it was partly sunny and 86. Across the region, it was partly sunny in Columbia, Missouri, with a temperature of 83. In Quincy, it was cloudy and 83 degrees. In Kansas City, it was partly sunny and
temperature was 89. It was mostly sunny in Springfield, Missouri, with a temperature of 88. In Rolla, it was mostly sunny and the temperature was 85. In Farmington, it was 83 degrees. It was mostly sunny in Cape Girardeau, with 87 degrees. It was partly sunny in Springfield, Illinois, with a temperature of 82. Once again in St. Louis, it was partly sunny, the temperature was 86 degrees, and the wind was south at 13 miles an hour. The current time is 1:34 p.m. Central Daylight Time. 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This afternoon, mostly sunny. Near steady temperature in the upper 80s. South winds 5 to 10 miles per hour. Tonight, partly cloudy in the evening, then becoming mostly clear. Lows in the upper 60s. South winds 5 to 10 miles per hour. Sunday, mostly sunny. Hot with highs in the mid-90s. South winds 5 to 10 miles per hour. Sunday night, partly cloudy in the evening, then becoming mostly clear. Lows in the lower 70s. South winds 5 to 10 miles per hour. Monday, sunny, hot with highs in the upper 90s. South winds 5 to 10 miles per hour. Monday night through Thursday, mostly clear. Hot. Lows in the upper 70s. Highs around 100. Heat index values up to 105. Thursday night, mostly clear. A slight chance of showers and thunderstorms after midnight. Lows in the upper 70s. Chance of rain 20%. Heat index values up to 105 early in the evening. Friday, mostly sunny. A slight chance of showers and thunderstorms in the morning. Hot with highs in the mid-90s. Chance of rain 20%. At 1 p.m. at Lambert Field in St. Louis, it was partly sunny with a temperature of 86 degrees. The dew point was 60, giving us a relative humidity of 41%. The wind was south at 13 miles an hour, and the pressure was 30.12 inches and falling. Elsewhere in the metro area, in Chesterfield, it was partly sunny and the temperature was 86. In Belleville, it was 87 degrees. In Cahokia, it was partly sunny and 85 degrees. In St. Charles, it was partly sunny and 86. Across the region, it was partly sunny in Columbia, Missouri, with a temperature of 83. In Quincy, it was cloudy and 83 degrees. In Kansas City, it was partly sunny and the temperature was 89. It was mostly sunny in Springfield, Missouri, with a temperature of 88. In Rolla, it was mostly sunny and the temperature was 85. In Farmington, it was 83 degrees. It was mostly sunny in Cape Girardeau, with 87 degrees. It was partly sunny in Springfield, Illinois, with a temperature of 82. Once again in St. Louis, it was partly sunny, the temperature was 86 degrees, and the wind was south at 13 miles an hour. The current time is 1:37 p.m. Central Daylight Time. 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This afternoon, mostly sunny. Near steady temperature in the upper 80s. South winds 5 to 10 miles per hour. Tonight, partly cloudy in the evening, then becoming mostly clear. Lows in the upper 60s. South winds 5 to 10 miles per hour. Sunday, mostly sunny. Hot with highs in the mid-90s. South winds 5 to 10 miles per hour. Sunday night, partly cloudy in the evening, then becoming mostly clear.
lows in the lower 70s. South winds 5 to 10 miles per hour. Monday, sunny, hot with highs in the upper 90s. South winds 5 to 10 miles per hour. Monday night through Thursday, mostly clear. Hot. Lows in the upper 70s. Highs around 100. Heat index values up to 105. Thursday night, mostly clear. A slight chance of showers and thunderstorms after midnight. Lows in the upper 70s. Chance of rain 20%. Heat index values up to 105 early in the evening. Friday, mostly sunny. A slight chance of showers and thunderstorms in the morning. Hot with highs in the mid-90s. Chance of rain 20%. At 1 p.m. at Lambert Field in St. Louis, it was partly sunny with a temperature of 86 degrees. The dew point was 60, giving us a relative humidity of 41%. The wind was south at 13 miles an hour, and the pressure was 30.12 inches and falling. Elsewhere in the metro area, in Chesterfield, it was partly sunny and the temperature was 86. In Belleville, it was 87 degrees. In Cahokia, it was partly sunny and 85 degrees. In St. Charles, it was partly sunny and 86. Across the region, it was partly sunny in Columbia, Missouri, with a temperature of 83. In Quincy, it was cloudy and 83 degrees. In Kansas City, it was partly sunny and the temperature was 89. It was mostly sunny in Springfield, Missouri, with a temperature of 88. In Rolla, it was mostly sunny and the temperature was 85. In Farmington, it was 83 degrees. It was mostly sunny in Cape Girardeau, with 87 degrees. It was partly sunny in Springfield, Illinois, with a temperature of 82. Once again in St. Louis, it was partly sunny, the temperature was 86 degrees, and the wind was south at 13 miles an hour. The current time is 1:40 p.m. Central Daylight Time. 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Daily river and lake stages for Saturday, August 29th, on the Mississippi River at Hannibal. The morning stage was 9.9 feet, down 0.2 feet from yesterday. The forecast, 9.8, 9.9, 9.9, 9.9, 9.9, at Louisiana, 12.0 feet, down 0.1. The forecast, 11.9, 11.8, 11.8, 11.8, 11.8, at Clarksville, 13.8 feet, no change from yesterday. The forecast, 13.6 feet for the next 5 days, at Winfield, 14.0 feet, no change from yesterday. The forecast, 13.9, 13.7, 13.7, 13.7, 13.7, at Grafton, 15.9 feet, down 0.1. The forecast, 15.9, 15.8, 15.8, 15.8, 15.7, at Mel Price Lock and Dam, 5.6 feet, down 0.7. The forecast, 5.3, 5, 4.8, 4.6, 4.3, at St. Louis, 4.6 feet, down 0.6. The forecast, 4.1, 3.6, 3.1, 2.6, 2.1, at Chester, 8.1 feet, up 0.3. The forecast, 8, 7.3, 6.8, 6.4, 6, on the Missouri River at Herman, 5.8 feet, down 0.4. The forecast, 5.4, 5.1, 4.9, 4.6, 4.2, at Washington, 3.5 feet, down 0.2. The forecast, 3.1, 2.8, 2.5, 2.3, 1.9, at St. Charles, 10.9 feet, no change from yesterday. The forecast, 10.5, 10.1, 9.8, 9.5.
9.2 on the Illinois River at Hardin, 22.2 feet, down 0.4. The forecast, 22, 21.8, 21.7, 21.5, 21.2 on the Merrimack River near Steelville, 1.4 feet, no change from yesterday. Near Sullivan, 3.4 feet, no change from yesterday. At Pacific, minus 1.0 feet, down 0.1. Near Eureka, 3.1 feet, down 0.1. At Valley Park, minus 2.4 feet, down 0.1. At Fenton, 1.9 feet, down 0.1. Near Arnold, 6.4 feet, down 0.1. On the Quiver River near Troy, 5.3 feet, no change from yesterday. On the Burbis River at Union, 3.5 feet, no change from yesterday. On the Big River at Burnsville, 2.1 feet, no change from yesterday. At Carlisle Lake, the morning stage was 445.6 feet, no change from yesterday. At Carlisle, 7.1 feet, no change from yesterday. At Mark Twain Lake, the morning stage was 603.7 feet, no change from yesterday. At Lake of the Ozarks, 659.0 feet, up 0.1. This afternoon, mostly sunny. Near steady temperature in the upper 80s. South winds 5 to 10 miles per hour. Tonight, partly cloudy in the evening, then becoming mostly clear. Lows in the upper 60s. South winds 5 to 10 miles per hour. Sunday, mostly sunny. Hot with highs in the mid-90s. South winds 5 to 10 miles per hour. Sunday night, partly cloudy in the evening, then becoming mostly clear. Lows in the lower 70s. South winds 5 to 10 miles per hour. Monday, sunny, hot with highs in the upper 90s. South winds 5 to 10 miles per hour. Monday night through Thursday, mostly clear. Hot. Lows in the upper 70s. Highs around 100. Heat index values up to 105. Thursday night, mostly clear. A slight chance of showers and thunderstorms after midnight. Lows in the upper 70s. Chance of rain 20%. Heat index values up to 105 early in the evening. Friday, mostly sunny. A slight chance of showers and thunderstorms in the morning. Hot with highs in the mid-90s. Chance of rain 20%. At 1 p.m. at Lambert Field in St. Louis, it was partly sunny with a temperature of 86 degrees. The dew point was 60, giving us a relative humidity of 41%. The wind was south at 13 miles an hour, and the pressure was 30.12 inches and falling. Elsewhere in the metro area, in Chesterfield, it was partly sunny and the temperature was 86. In Belleville, it was 87 degrees. In Cahokia, it was partly sunny and 85 degrees. In St. Charles, it was partly sunny and 86. Across the region, it was partly sunny in Columbia, Missouri, with a temperature of 83. In Quincy, it was cloudy and 83 degrees. In Kansas City, it was partly sunny and the temperature was 89. It was mostly sunny in Springfield, Missouri, with a temperature of 88. In Rolla, it was mostly sunny and the temperature was 85. In Farmington, it was 83 degrees. It was mostly sunny in Cape Girardeau, with 87 degrees. It was partly sunny in Springfield, Illinois, with a temperature of 82. Once again in St. Louis, it was partly sunny, the temperature was 86 degrees, and the wind was south at 13 miles an hour. The current time is 1:47 p.m. Central Daylight Time. 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This afternoon, mostly sunny. Near steady temperature in the upper 80s. South winds 5 to 10 miles per hour. Tonight, partly cloudy in the evening, then becoming mostly clear.
Here. Lows in the upper 60s. South winds 5 to 10 miles per hour. Sunday, mostly sunny. Hot with highs in the mid-90s. South winds 5 to 10 miles per hour. Sunday night, partly cloudy in the evening, then becoming mostly clear. Lows in the lower 70s. South winds 5 to 10 miles per hour. Monday, sunny, hot with highs in the upper 90s. South winds 5 to 10 miles per hour. Monday night through Thursday, mostly clear. Hot. Lows in the upper 70s. Highs around 100. Heat index values up to 105. Thursday night, mostly clear. A slight chance of showers and thunderstorms after midnight. Lows in the upper 70s. Chance of rain 20%. Heat index values up to 105 early in the evening. Friday, mostly sunny. A slight chance of showers and thunderstorms in the morning. Hot with highs in the mid-90s. Chance of rain 20%. At 1 p.m. at Lambert Field in St. Louis, it was partly sunny with a temperature of 86 degrees. The dew point was 60, giving us a relative humidity of 41%. The wind was south at 13 miles an hour, and the pressure was 30.12 inches and falling. Elsewhere in the metro area, in Chesterfield, it was partly sunny and the temperature was 86. In Belleville, it was 87 degrees. In Cahokia, it was partly sunny and 85 degrees. In St. Charles, it was partly sunny and 86. Across the region, it was partly sunny in Columbia, Missouri, with a temperature of 83. In Quincy, it was cloudy and 83 degrees. In Kansas City, it was partly sunny and the temperature was 89. It was mostly sunny in Springfield, Missouri, with a temperature of 88. In Rolla, it was mostly sunny and the temperature was 85. In Farmington, it was 83 degrees. It was mostly sunny in Cape Girardeau, with 87 degrees. It was partly sunny in Springfield, Illinois, with a temperature of 82. Once again in St. Louis, it was partly sunny, the temperature was 86 degrees, and the wind was south at 13 miles an hour. The current time is 1:51 p.m. Central Daylight Time. 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This afternoon, mostly sunny. Near steady temperature in the upper 80s. South winds 5 to 10 miles per hour. Tonight, partly cloudy in the evening, then becoming mostly clear. Lows in the upper 60s. South winds 5 to 10 miles per hour. Sunday, mostly sunny. Hot with highs in the mid-90s. South winds 5 to 10 miles per hour. Sunday night, partly cloudy in the evening, then becoming mostly clear. Lows in the lower 70s. South winds 5 to 10 miles per hour. Monday, sunny, hot with highs in the upper 90s. South winds 5 to 10 miles per hour. Monday night through Thursday, mostly clear. Hot. Lows in the upper 70s. Highs around 100. Heat index values up to 105. Thursday night, mostly clear. A slight chance of showers and thunderstorms after midnight. Lows in the upper 70s. Chance of rain 20%. Heat index values up to 105 early in the evening. Friday, mostly sunny. A slight chance of showers and thunderstorms in the morning. Hot with highs in the mid-90s. Chance of rain 20%. At 1 p.m. at Lambert Field in St. Louis, it was partly sunny with a temperature of 86 degrees. The dew point was 60, giving us a relative humidity of 41%. The wind was south at 13 miles an hour, and the pressure was 30.12 inches and falling. Elsewhere in the metro area, in Chesterfield,
It was partly sunny and the temperature was 86. In Belleville, it was 87 degrees. In Cahokia, it was partly sunny and 85 degrees. In St. Charles, it was partly sunny and 86. Across the region, it was partly sunny in Columbia, Missouri, with a temperature of 83. In Quincy, it was cloudy and 83 degrees. In Kansas City, it was partly sunny and the temperature was 89. It was mostly sunny in Springfield, Missouri, with a temperature of 88. In Rolla, it was mostly sunny and the temperature was 85. In Farmington, it was 83 degrees. It was mostly sunny in Cape Girardeau, with 87 degrees. It was partly sunny in Springfield, Illinois, with a temperature of 82. Once again in St. Louis, it was partly sunny, the temperature was 86 degrees, and the wind was south at 13 miles an hour. The current time is 1:54 p.m. Central Daylight Time. 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This afternoon, mostly sunny. Near steady temperature in the upper 80s. South winds 5 to 10 miles per hour. Tonight, partly cloudy in the evening, then becoming mostly clear. Lows in the upper 60s. South winds 5 to 10 miles per hour. Sunday, mostly sunny. Hot with highs in the mid-90s. South winds 5 to 10 miles per hour. Sunday night, partly cloudy in the evening, then becoming mostly clear. Lows in the lower 70s. South winds 5 to 10 miles per hour. Monday, sunny, hot with highs in the upper 90s. South winds 5 to 10 miles per hour. Monday night through Thursday, mostly clear. Hot. Lows in the upper 70s. Highs around 100. Heat index values up to 105. Thursday night, mostly clear. A slight chance of showers and thunderstorms after midnight. Lows in the upper 70s. Chance of rain 20%. Heat index values up to 105 early in the evening. Friday, mostly sunny. A slight chance of showers and thunderstorms in the morning. Hot with highs in the mid-90s. Chance of rain 20%. Daily river and lake stages for Saturday, August 29th, on the Mississippi River at Hannibal. The morning stage was 9.9 feet, down 0.2 feet from yesterday. The forecast, 9.8, 9.9, 9.9, 9.9, 9.9, at Louisiana, 12.0 feet, down 0.1. The forecast, 11.9, 11.8, 11.8, 11.8, 11.8, at Clarksville, 13.8 feet, no change from yesterday. The forecast, 13.6 feet for the next 5 days, at Winfield, 14.0 feet, no change from yesterday. The forecast, 13.9, 13.7, 13.7, 13.7, 13.7, at Grafton, 15.9 feet, down 0.1. The forecast, 15.9, 15.8, 15.8, 15.8, 15.7, at Mel Price Lock and Dam, 5.6 feet, down 0.7. The forecast, 5.3, 5, 4.8, 4.6, 4.3, at St. Louis, 4.6 feet, down 0.6. The forecast, 4.1, 3.6, 3.1, 2.6, 2.1, at Chester, 8.1 feet, up 0.3. The forecast, 8, 7.3, 6.8, 6.4, 6, on the Missouri River at Herman, 5.8 feet, down 0.4. The forecast, 5.4, 5.1, 4.9, 4.6, 4.2, at Washington, 3.5 feet, down 0.2. The forecast, 3.1, 2.8, 2.5, 2.3.
1.9 at St. Charles, 10.9 feet, no change from yesterday. The forecast, 10.5, 10.1, 9.8, 9.5, 9.2 on the Illinois River at Hardin, 22.2 feet, down 0.4. The forecast, 22, 21.8, 21.7, 21.5, 21.2 on the Merrimack River near Steelville, 1.4 feet, no change from yesterday. Near Sullivan, 3.4 feet, no change from yesterday. At Pacific, minus 1.0 feet, down 0.1. Near Eureka, 3.1 feet, down 0.1. At Valley Park, minus 2.4 feet, down 0.1. At Fenton, 1.9 feet, down 0.1. Near Arnold, 6.4 feet, down 0.1. On the Quiver River near Troy, 5.3 feet, no change from yesterday. On the Berbers River at Union, 3.5 feet, no change from yesterday. On the Big River at Burnsville, 2.1 feet, no change from yesterday. At Carlisle Lake, the morning stage was 445.6 feet, no change from yesterday. At Carlisle, 7.1 feet, no change from yesterday. At Mark Twain Lake, the morning stage was 603.7 feet, no change from yesterday. At Lake of the Ozarks, 659.0 feet, up 0.1. At 1 p.m. at Lambert Field in St. Louis, it was partly sunny with a temperature of 86 degrees. The dew point was 60, giving us a relative humidity of 41%. The wind was south at 13 miles an hour, and the pressure was 30.12 inches and falling. Elsewhere in the metro area, in Chesterfield, it was partly sunny and the temperature was 86. In Belleville, it was 87 degrees. In Cahokia, it was partly sunny and 85 degrees. In St. Charles, it was partly sunny and 86. Across the region, it was partly sunny in Columbia, Missouri, with a temperature of 83. In Quincy, it was cloudy and 83 degrees. In Kansas City, it was partly sunny and the temperature was 89. It was mostly sunny in Springfield, Missouri, with a temperature of 88. In Rolla, it was mostly sunny and the temperature was 85. In Farmington, it was 83 degrees. It was mostly sunny in Cape Girardeau, with 87 degrees. It was partly sunny in Springfield, Illinois, with a temperature of 82. Once again in St. Louis, it was partly sunny, the temperature was 86 degrees, and the wind was south at 13 miles an hour. The current time is 2:01 p.m. Central Daylight Time. 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This afternoon, mostly sunny. Near steady temperature in the upper 80s. South winds 5 to 10 miles per hour. Tonight, partly cloudy in the evening, then becoming mostly clear. Lows in the upper 60s. South winds 5 to 10 miles per hour. Sunday, mostly sunny. Hot with highs in the mid-90s. South winds 5 to 10 miles per hour. Sunday night, partly cloudy in the evening, then becoming mostly clear. Lows in the lower 70s. South winds 5 to 10 miles per hour. Monday, sunny, hot with highs in the upper 90s. South winds 5 to 10 miles per hour. Monday night through Thursday, mostly clear. Hot. Lows in the upper 70s. Highs around 100. Heat index values up to 105. Thursday night, mostly clear. A slight chance of showers and thunderstorms after midnight. Lows in the upper 70s. Chance of rain 20%. Heat index values up to 105 early in the evening. Friday, mostly sunny. A slight chance of showers and thunderstorms in the morning. Hot with highs in the mid-90s. Chance of rain 20%. At 1 p.m. at Lambert.
cold in St. Louis. It was partly sunny with a temperature of 86 degrees. The dew point was 60, giving us a relative humidity of 41%. The wind was south at 13 miles an hour, and the pressure was 30.12 inches and falling. Elsewhere in the metro area, in Chesterfield, it was partly sunny and the temperature was 86. In Belleville, it was 87 degrees. In Cahokia, it was partly sunny and 85 degrees. In St. Charles, it was partly sunny and 86. Across the region, it was partly sunny in Columbia, Missouri, with a temperature of 83. In Quincy, it was cloudy and 83 degrees. In Kansas City, it was partly sunny and the temperature was 89. It was mostly sunny in Springfield, Missouri, with a temperature of 88. In Rolla, it was mostly sunny and the temperature was 85. In Farmington, it was 83 degrees. It was mostly sunny in Cape Girardeau, with 87 degrees. It was partly sunny in Springfield, Illinois, with a temperature of 82. Once again in St. Louis, it was partly sunny. The temperature was 86 degrees and the wind was south at 13 miles an hour. The current time is 2:04 p.m. Central Daylight Time. This is NOAA, Weather Radio KDO 89 St. Louis, Missouri, broadcasting on 162.550 MHz. 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This afternoon, mostly sunny. Near steady temperature in the upper 80s. South winds 5 to 10 miles per hour. Tonight, partly cloudy in the evening, then becoming mostly clear. Lows in the upper 60s. South winds 5 to 10 miles per hour. Sunday, mostly sunny. Hot with highs in the mid-90s. South winds 5 to 10 miles per hour. Sunday night, partly cloudy in the evening, then becoming mostly clear. Lows in the lower 70s. South winds 5 to 10 miles per hour. Monday, sunny, hot with highs in the upper 90s. South winds 5 to 10 miles per hour. Monday night through Thursday, mostly clear. Hot. Lows in the upper 70s. Highs around 100. Heat index values up to 105. Thursday night, mostly clear. A slight chance of showers and thunderstorms after midnight. Lows in the upper 70s. Chance of rain 20%. Heat index values up to 105 early in the evening. Friday, mostly sunny. A slight chance of showers and thunderstorms in the morning. Hot with highs in the mid-90s. Chance of rain 20%. At 1 p.m. at Lambert Field in St. Louis, it was partly sunny with a temperature of 86 degrees. The dew point was 60, giving us a relative humidity of 41%. The wind was south at 13 miles an hour, and the pressure was 30.12 inches and falling. Elsewhere in the metro area, in Chesterfield, it was partly sunny and the temperature was 86. In Belleville, it was 87 degrees. In Cahokia, it was partly sunny and 85 degrees. In St. Charles, it was partly sunny and 86. Across the region, it was partly sunny in Columbia, Missouri, with a temperature of 83. In Quincy, it was cloudy and 83 degrees. In Kansas City, it was partly sunny and the temperature was 89. It was mostly sunny in Springfield, Missouri, with a temperature of 88. In Rolla, it was mostly sunny and the temperature was 85. In Farmington, it was 83 degrees. It was mostly sunny in Cape Girardeau, with 87 degrees. It was partly sunny in Springfield, Illinois, with a temperature of 82. Once again in St. Louis, it was partly sunny. The temperature was 86 degrees and the wind was south at 13 miles an hour. The current time is 2:08 p.m. Central Daylight Time. This is NOAA, Weather Radio KDO 89 St. Louis, Missouri, broadcasting on 162.550 MHz.
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This afternoon, mostly sunny. Near steady temperature in the upper 80s. South winds 5 to 10 miles per hour. Tonight, partly cloudy in the evening, then becoming mostly clear. Lows in the upper 60s. South winds 5 to 10 miles per hour. Sunday, mostly sunny. Hot with highs in the mid-90s. South winds 5 to 10 miles per hour. Sunday night, partly cloudy in the evening, then becoming mostly clear. Lows in the lower 70s. South winds 5 to 10 miles per hour. Monday, sunny, hot with highs in the upper 90s. South winds 5 to 10 miles per hour. Monday night through Thursday, mostly clear. Hot. Lows in the upper 70s. Highs around 100. Heat index values up to 105. Thursday night, mostly clear. A slight chance of showers and thunderstorms after midnight. Lows in the upper 70s. Chance of rain 20%. Heat index values up to 105 early in the evening. Friday, mostly sunny. A slight chance of showers and thunderstorms in the morning. Hot with highs in the mid-90s. Chance of rain 20%. At 1 p.m. at Lambert Field in St. Louis, it was partly sunny with a temperature of 86 degrees. The dew point was 60, giving us a relative humidity of 41%. The wind was south at 13 miles an hour, and the pressure was 30.12 inches and falling. Elsewhere in the metro area, in Chesterfield, it was partly sunny and the temperature was 86. In Belleville, it was 87 degrees. In Cahokia, it was partly sunny and 85 degrees. In St. Charles, it was partly sunny and 86. Across the region, it was partly sunny in Columbia, Missouri, with a temperature of 83. In Quincy, it was cloudy and 83 degrees. In Kansas City, it was partly sunny and the temperature was 89. It was mostly sunny in Springfield, Missouri, with a temperature of 88. In Rolla, it was mostly sunny and the temperature was 85. In Farmington, it was 83 degrees. It was mostly sunny in Cape Girardeau, with 87 degrees. It was partly sunny in Springfield, Illinois, with a temperature of 82. Once again in St. Louis, it was partly sunny, the temperature was 86 degrees, and the wind was south at 13 miles an hour. At 2 p.m. at Lambert Field in St. Louis, it was partly sunny with a temperature of 86 degrees. The dew point was 60, giving us a relative humidity of 41%. The wind was south at 9 miles an hour, and the pressure was 30.10 inches and falling. Elsewhere in the metro area, in Chesterfield, it was mostly sunny and the temperature was 87. In Belleville, it was 88 degrees. In Cahokia, it was mostly sunny and 86 degrees. In St. Charles, it was mostly sunny and 87. Across the region, it was partly sunny in Columbia, Missouri, with a temperature of 86. In Quincy, it was cloudy and 82 degrees. In Kansas City, it was partly sunny and the temperature was 92. It was mostly sunny in Springfield, Missouri, with a temperature of 91. In Rolla, it was mostly sunny and the temperature was 86. In Farmington, it was 85 degrees. It was mostly sunny in Cape Girardeau, with 87 degrees. It was cloudy in Springfield, Illinois, with a temperature of 83. Once again in St. Louis, it was partly sunny, the temperature was 86 degrees, and the wind was south at 9 miles an hour. Daily River and Lake stages for Saturday, August 29th, on the Mississippi River at Hannibal. The morning stage was 9.9 feet, down 0.2 feet from yesterday. The forecast, 9.8, 9.9, 9.9, 9.9, 9.9, at Louisiana, 12.0 feet, down 0.1. The forecast, 11.9, 11.8, 11.8.
11.8, 11.8 at Clarksville, 13.8 feet, no change from yesterday. The forecast, 13.6 feet for the next 5 days, at Winfield, 14.0 feet, no change from yesterday. The forecast, 13.9, 13.7, 13.7, 13.7, 13.7, at Grafton, 15.9 feet, down 0.1. The forecast, 15.9, 15.8, 15.8, 15.8, 15.7, at Mel Price Lock and Dam, 5.6 feet, down 0.7. The forecast, 5.3, 5, 4.8, 4.6, 4.3 at St. Louis, 4.6 feet, down 0.6. The forecast, 4.1, 3.6, 3.1, 2.6, 2.1 at Chester, 8.1 feet, up 0.3. The forecast, 0.8, 11.8, 11.8.

7 at Mel Price Lock and Dam, 5.6 feet, down 0.7. The forecast, 5.3, 5, 4.8, 4.6, 4.3 at St. Louis, 4.6 feet, down 0.6. The forecast, 4.1, 3.6, 3.1, 2.6, 2.1 at Chester, 8.1 feet, up 0.3. The forecast, 8, 7.3, 6.8, 6.4, 6. On the Missouri River at Herman, 5.8 feet, down 0.4. The forecast, 5.4, 5.1, 4.9, 4.6, 4.2. At Washington, 3.5 feet, down 0.2. The forecast, 3.1, 2.8, 2.5, 2.3, 1.9. At St. Charles, 10.9 feet, no change from yesterday. The forecast, 10.5, 10.1, 9.8, 9.5, 9.2. On the Illinois River at Hardin, 22.2 feet, down 0.4. The forecast, 22, 21.8, 21.7, 21.5, 21.2. On the Merrimack River near Steelville, 1.4 feet, no change from yesterday. Near Sullivan, 3.4 feet, no change from yesterday. At Pacific, minus 1.0 feet, down 0.1. Near Eureka, 3.1 feet, down 0.1. At Valley Park, minus 2.4 feet, down 0.1. At Fenton, 1.9 feet, down 0.1. Near Arnold, 6.4 feet, down 0.1. On the Quiver River near Troy, 5.3 feet, no change from yesterday. On the Berbers River at Union, 3.5 feet, no change from yesterday. On the Big River at Burnsville, 2.1 feet, no change from yesterday. At Carlisle Lake, the morning stage was 445.6 feet, no change from yesterday. At Carlisle, 7.1 feet, no change from yesterday. At Mark Twain Lake, the morning stage was 603.7 feet, no change from yesterday. At Lake of the Ozarks, 659.0 feet, up 0.1. The current time is 2:16 p.m. Central Daylight Time. 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This afternoon, mostly sunny. Near steady temperature in the upper 80s. South winds 5 to 10 miles per hour. Tonight, partly cloudy in the evening, then becoming mostly clear. Lows in the upper 60s. South winds 5 to 10 miles per hour. Sunday, mostly sunny. Hot with highs in the mid-90s. South winds 5 to 10 miles per hour. Sunday night, partly cloudy in the evening, then becoming mostly clear. Lows in the lower 70s. South winds 5 to 10 miles per hour. Monday, sunny, hot with highs in the upper 90s. South winds 5 to 10 miles per hour. Monday night through Thursday, mostly clear. Hot. Lows in the upper 70s. Highs around 100. Heat index values up to 105. Thursday night, mostly clear. A slight chance of showers and thunderstorms after midnight. Lows in the upper 70s. Chance of rain 20%. Heat index values up to 105 early in the evening. Friday, mostly sunny. A slight chance of showers and thunderstorms in the morning. Hot with highs in the mid-90s. Chance of rain 20%. At 2 p.m. at Lambert Field in St. Louis, it was partly sunny with a temperature of 86 degrees. The dew point was 60, giving us a relative humidity of 41%. The wind was south at 9 miles an hour, and the pressure was 30.10 inches and falling. Elsewhere in the metro area, in Chesterfield, it was mostly sunny and the temperature was 87. In Belleville, it was 88 degrees. In Cahokia, it was mostly sunny and 86 degrees.

in St. Charles, it was mostly sunny in 87. Across the region, it was partly sunny in Columbia, Missouri, with a temperature of 86. In Quincy, it was cloudy and 82 degrees. In Kansas City, it was partly sunny and the temperature was 92. It was mostly sunny in Springfield, Missouri, with a temperature of 91. In Rolla, it was mostly sunny and the temperature was 86. In Farmington, it was 85 degrees. It was mostly sunny in Cape Girardeau, with 87 degrees. It was cloudy in Springfield, Illinois, with a temperature of 83. Once again in St. Louis, it was partly sunny, the temperature was 86 degrees, and the wind was south at 9 miles an hour. The current time is 2:19 p.m. Central Daylight Time. 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This afternoon, mostly sunny. Near steady temperature in the upper 80s. South winds 5 to 10 miles per hour. Tonight, partly cloudy in the evening, then becoming mostly clear. Lows in the upper 60s. South winds 5 to 10 miles per hour. Sunday, mostly sunny. Hot with highs in the mid-90s. South winds 5 to 10 miles per hour. Sunday night, partly cloudy in the evening, then becoming mostly clear. Lows in the lower 70s. South winds 5 to 10 miles per hour. Monday, sunny, hot with highs in the upper 90s. South winds 5 to 10 miles per hour. Monday night through Thursday, mostly clear. Hot. Lows in the upper 70s. Highs around 100. Heat index values up to 105. Thursday night, mostly clear. A slight chance of showers and thunderstorms after midnight. Lows in the upper 70s. Chance of rain 20%. Heat index values up to 105 early in the evening. Friday, mostly sunny. A slight chance of showers and thunderstorms in the morning. Hot with highs in the mid-90s. Chance of rain 20%. At 2 p.m. at Lambert Field in St. Louis, it was partly sunny with a temperature of 86 degrees. The dew point was 60, giving us a relative humidity of 41%. The wind was south at 9 miles an hour, and the pressure was 30.10 inches and falling. Elsewhere in the metro area, in Chesterfield, it was mostly sunny and the temperature was 87. In Belleville, it was 88 degrees. In Cahokia, it was mostly sunny and 86 degrees. In St. Charles, it was mostly sunny and 87. Across the region, it was partly sunny in Columbia, Missouri, with a temperature of 86. In Quincy, it was cloudy and 82 degrees. In Kansas City, it was partly sunny and the temperature was 92. It was mostly sunny in Springfield, Missouri, with a temperature of 91. In Rolla, it was mostly sunny and the temperature was 86. In Farmington, it was 85 degrees. It was mostly sunny in Cape Girardeau, with 87 degrees. It was cloudy in Springfield, Illinois, with a temperature of 83. Once again in St. Louis, it was partly sunny, the temperature was 86 degrees, and the wind was south at 9 miles an hour. The current time is 2:23 p.m. Central Daylight Time. 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This afternoon, mostly sunny. Near steady temperature in the upper 80s. South winds 5 to 10 miles per hour. Tonight, partly cloudy in the evening, then becoming mostly clear. Lows in the upper 60s.
South winds 5 to 10 miles per hour. Sunday, mostly sunny. Hot with highs in the mid-90s. South winds 5 to 10 miles per hour. Sunday night, partly cloudy in the evening, then becoming mostly clear. Lows in the lower 70s. South winds 5 to 10 miles per hour. Monday, sunny, hot with highs in the upper 90s. South winds 5 to 10 miles per hour. Monday night through Thursday, mostly clear. Hot. Lows in the upper 70s. Highs around 100. Heat index values up to 105. Thursday night, mostly clear. A slight chance of showers and thunderstorms after midnight. Lows in the upper 70s. Chance of rain 20%. Heat index values up to 105 early in the evening. Friday, mostly sunny. A slight chance of showers and thunderstorms in the morning. Hot with highs in the mid-90s. Chance of rain 20%. At 2 p.m. at Lambert Field in St. Louis, it was partly sunny with a temperature of 86 degrees. The dew point was 60, giving us a relative humidity of 41%. The wind was south at 9 miles an hour, and the pressure was 30.10 inches and falling. Elsewhere in the metro area, in Chesterfield, it was mostly sunny and the temperature was 87. In Belleville, it was 88 degrees. In Cahokia, it was mostly sunny and 86 degrees. In St. Charles, it was mostly sunny and 87. Across the region, it was partly sunny in Columbia, Missouri, with a temperature of 86. In Quincy, it was cloudy and 82 degrees. In Kansas City, it was partly sunny and the temperature was 92. It was mostly sunny in Springfield, Missouri, with a temperature of 91. In Rolla, it was mostly sunny and the temperature was 86. In Farmington, it was 85 degrees. It was mostly sunny in Cape Girardeau, with 87 degrees. It was cloudy in Springfield, Illinois, with a temperature of 83. Once again in St. Louis, it was partly sunny, the temperature was 86 degrees, and the wind was south at 9 miles an hour. Daily river and lake stages for Saturday, August 29th, on the Mississippi River at Hannibal, the morning stage was 9.9 feet, down 0.2 feet from yesterday. The forecast, 9.8, 9.9, 9.9, 9.9, 9.9, at Louisiana, 12.0 feet, down 0.1. The forecast, 11.9, 11.8, 11.8, 11.8, 11.8, at Clarksville, 13.8 feet, no change from yesterday. The forecast, 13.6 feet for the next 5 days, at Winfield, 14.0 feet, no change from yesterday. The forecast, 13.9, 13.7, 13.7, 13.7, 13.7, at Grafton, 15.9 feet, down 0.1. The forecast, 15.9, 15.8, 15.8, 15.8, 15.7, at Mel Price Lock and Dam, 5.6 feet, down 0.7. The forecast, 5.3, 5, 4.8, 4.6, 4.3, at St. Louis, 4.6 feet, down 0.6. The forecast, 4.1, 3.6, 3.1, 2.6, 2.1, at Chester, 8.1 feet, up 0.3. The forecast, 8, 7.3, 6.8, 6.4, 6, on the Missouri River at Herman, 5.8 feet, down 0.4. The forecast, 5.4, 5.1, 4.9, 4.6, 4.2, at Washington, 3.5 feet, down 0.2. The forecast, 3.1, 2.8, 2.5, 2.3, 1.9, at St. Charles, 10.9 feet, no change from yesterday. The forecast, 10.5, 10.1, 9.8, 9.5, 9.2, on the Illinois River at Hardin, 22.2 feet, down 0.4. The forecast, 22, 21.8, 21.7, 21.8.
5, 21.2, on the Merrimack River near Steelville, 1.4 feet, no change from yesterday. Near Sullivan, 3.4 feet, no change from yesterday. At Pacific, minus 1.0 feet, down 0.1. Near Eureka, 3.1 feet, down 0.1. At Valley Park, minus 2.4 feet, down 0.1. At Fenton, 1.9 feet, down 0.1. Near Arnold, 6.4 feet, down 0.1. On the Quiver River near Troy, 5.3 feet, no change from yesterday. On the Berbice River at Union, 3.5 feet, no change from yesterday. On the Big River at Burnsville, 2.1 feet, no change from yesterday. At Carlisle Lake, the morning stage was 445.6 feet, no change from yesterday. At Carlisle, 7.1 feet, no change from yesterday. At Mark Twain Lake, the morning stage was 603.7 feet, no change from yesterday. At Lake of the Ozarks, 659.0 feet, up 0.1. The current time is 2:30 p.m. Central Daylight Time. 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This afternoon, mostly sunny. Near steady temperature in the upper 80s. South winds 5 to 10 miles per hour. Tonight, partly cloudy in the evening, then becoming mostly clear. Lows in the upper 60s. South winds 5 to 10 miles per hour. Sunday, mostly sunny. Hot with highs in the mid-90s. South winds 5 to 10 miles per hour. Sunday night, partly cloudy in the evening, then becoming mostly clear. Lows in the lower 70s. South winds 5 to 10 miles per hour. Monday, sunny, hot with highs in the upper 90s. South winds 5 to 10 miles per hour. Monday night through Thursday, mostly clear. Hot. Lows in the upper 70s. Highs around 100. Heat index values up to 105. Thursday night, mostly clear. A slight chance of showers and thunderstorms after midnight. Lows in the upper 70s. Chance of rain 20%. Heat index values up to 105 early in the evening. Friday, mostly sunny. A slight chance of showers and thunderstorms in the morning. Hot with highs in the mid-90s. Chance of rain 20%. At 2 p.m. at Lambert Field in St. Louis, it was partly sunny with a temperature of 86 degrees. The dew point was 60, giving us a relative humidity of 41%. The wind was south at 9 miles an hour, and the pressure was 30.10 inches and falling. Elsewhere in the metro area, in Chesterfield, it was mostly sunny and the temperature was 87. In Belleville, it was 88 degrees. In Cahokia, it was mostly sunny and 86 degrees. In St. Charles, it was mostly sunny and 87. Across the region, it was partly sunny in Columbia, Missouri, with a temperature of 86. In Quincy, it was cloudy and 82 degrees. In Kansas City, it was partly sunny and the temperature was 92. It was mostly sunny in Springfield, Missouri, with a temperature of 91. In Rolla, it was mostly sunny and the temperature was 86. In Farmington, it was 85 degrees. It was mostly sunny in Cape Girardeau, with 87 degrees. It was cloudy in Springfield, Illinois, with a temperature of 83. Once again in St. Louis, it was partly sunny, the temperature was 86 degrees, and the wind was south at 9 miles an hour. The current time is 2:33 p.m. Central Daylight Time. 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
with metro area and surrounding counties. This afternoon, mostly sunny. Near steady temperature in the upper 80s. South winds 5 to 10 miles per hour. Tonight, partly cloudy in the evening, then becoming mostly clear. Lows in the upper 60s. South winds 5 to 10 miles per hour. Sunday, mostly sunny. Hot with highs in the mid-90s. South winds 5 to 10 miles per hour. Sunday night, partly cloudy in the evening, then becoming mostly clear. Lows in the lower 70s. South winds 5 to 10 miles per hour. Monday, sunny, hot with highs in the upper 90s. South winds 5 to 10 miles per hour. Monday night through Thursday, mostly clear. Hot. Lows in the upper 70s. Highs around 100. Heat index values up to 105. Thursday night, mostly clear. A slight chance of showers and thunderstorms after midnight. Lows in the upper 70s. Chance of rain 20%. Heat index values up to 105 early in the evening. Friday, mostly sunny. A slight chance of showers and thunderstorms in the morning. Hot with highs in the mid-90s. Chance of rain 20%. At 2 p.m. at Lambert Field in St. Louis, it was partly sunny with a temperature of 86 degrees. The dew point was 60, giving us a relative humidity of 41%. The wind was south at 9 miles an hour, and the pressure was 30.10 inches and falling. Elsewhere in the metro area, in Chesterfield, it was mostly sunny and the temperature was 87. In Belleville, it was 88 degrees. In Cahokia, it was mostly sunny and 86 degrees. In St. Charles, it was mostly sunny and 87. Across the region, it was partly sunny in Columbia, Missouri, with a temperature of 86. In Quincy, it was cloudy and 82 degrees. In Kansas City, it was partly sunny and the temperature was 92. It was mostly sunny in Springfield, Missouri, with a temperature of 91. In Rolla, it was mostly sunny and the temperature was 86. In Farmington, it was 85 degrees. It was mostly sunny in Cape Girardeau, with 87 degrees. It was cloudy in Springfield, Illinois, with a temperature of 83. Once again in St. Louis, it was partly sunny, the temperature was 86 degrees, and the wind was south at 9 miles an hour. The current time is 2:37 p.m. Central Daylight Time. 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This afternoon, mostly sunny. Near steady temperature in the upper 80s. South winds 5 to 10 miles per hour. Tonight, partly cloudy in the evening, then becoming mostly clear. Lows in the upper 60s. South winds 5 to 10 miles per hour. Sunday, mostly sunny. Hot with highs in the mid-90s. South winds 5 to 10 miles per hour. Sunday night, partly cloudy in the evening, then becoming mostly clear. Lows in the lower 70s. South winds 5 to 10 miles per hour. Monday, sunny, hot with highs in the upper 90s. South winds 5 to 10 miles per hour. Monday night through Thursday, mostly clear. Hot. Lows in the upper 70s. Highs around 100. Heat index values up to 105. Thursday night, mostly clear. A slight chance of showers and thunderstorms after midnight. Lows in the upper 70s. Chance of rain 20%. Heat index values up to 105 early in the evening. Friday, mostly sunny. A slight chance of showers and thunderstorms in the morning. Hot with highs in the mid-90s. Chance of rain 20%. At 2 p.m. at Lambert Field in St. Louis, it was partly sunny with a
temperature of 86 degrees. The dew point was 60, giving us a relative humidity of 41%. The wind was south at 9 miles an hour, and the pressure was 30.10 inches and falling. Elsewhere in the metro area, in Chesterfield, it was mostly sunny and the temperature was 87. In Belleville, it was 88 degrees. In Cahokia, it was mostly sunny and 86 degrees. In St. Charles, it was mostly sunny and 87. Across the region, it was partly sunny in Columbia, Missouri, with a temperature of 86. In Quincy, it was cloudy and 82 degrees. In Kansas City, it was partly sunny and the temperature was 92. It was mostly sunny in Springfield, Missouri, with a temperature of 91. In Rolla, it was mostly sunny and the temperature was 86. In Farmington, it was 85 degrees. It was mostly sunny in Cape Girardeau, with 87 degrees. It was cloudy in Springfield, Illinois, with a temperature of 83. Once again in St. Louis, it was partly sunny, the temperature was 86 degrees, and the wind was south at 9 miles an hour. The current time is 2:40 p.m. Central Daylight Time. 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This afternoon, mostly sunny. Near steady temperature in the upper 80s. South winds 5 to 10 miles per hour. Tonight, partly cloudy in the evening, then becoming mostly clear. Lows in the upper 60s. South winds 5 to 10 miles per hour. Sunday, mostly sunny. Hot with highs in the mid-90s. South winds 5 to 10 miles per hour. Sunday night, partly cloudy in the evening, then becoming mostly clear. Lows in the lower 70s. South winds 5 to 10 miles per hour. Monday, sunny, hot with highs in the upper 90s. South winds 5 to 10 miles per hour. Monday night through Thursday, mostly clear. Hot. Lows in the upper 70s. Highs around 100. Heat index values up to 105. Thursday night, mostly clear. A slight chance of showers and thunderstorms after midnight. Lows in the upper 70s. Chance of rain 20%. Heat index values up to 105 early in the evening. Friday, mostly sunny. A slight chance of showers and thunderstorms in the morning. Hot with highs in the mid-90s. Chance of rain 20%. Daily river and lake stages for Saturday, August 29th, on the Mississippi River at Hannibal. The morning stage was 9.9 feet, down 0.2 feet from yesterday. The forecast, 9.8, 9.9, 9.9, 9.9, 9.9, at Louisiana, 12.0 feet, down 0.1. The forecast, 11.9, 11.8, 11.8, 11.8, 11.8, at Clarksville, 13.8 feet, no change from yesterday. The forecast, 13.6 feet for the next 5 days, at Winfield, 14.0 feet, no change from yesterday. The forecast, 13.9, 13.7, 13.7, 13.7, 13.7, at Grafton, 15.9 feet, down 0.1. The forecast, 15.9, 15.8, 15.8, 15.8, 15.7, at Mel Price Lock and Dam, 5.6 feet, down 0.7. The forecast, 5.3, 5, 4.8, 4.6, 4.3, at St. Louis, 4.6 feet, down 0.6. The forecast, 4.1, 3.6, 3.1, 2.6, 2.1, at Chester, 8.1 feet, up 0.3. The forecast, 8, 7.3, 6.8, 6.4, 6, on the Missouri River at Hermon, 5.8 feet, down 0.4.
The forecast, 5.4, 5.1, 4.9, 4.6, 4.2, at Washington, 3.5 feet, down 0.2. The forecast, 3.1, 2.8, 2.5, 2.3, 1.9, at St. Charles, 10.9 feet, no change from yesterday. The forecast, 10.5, 10.1, 9.8, 9.5, 9.2, on the Illinois River at Hardin, 22.2 feet, down 0.4. The forecast, 22, 21.8, 21.7, 21.5, 21.2, on the Merrimack River near Steelville, 1.4 feet, no change from yesterday. Near Sullivan, 3.4 feet, no change from yesterday. At Pacific, minus 1.0 feet, down 0.1. Near Eureka, 3.1 feet, down 0.1. At Valley Park, minus 2.4 feet, down 0.1. At Fenton, 1.9 feet, down 0.1. Near Arnold, 6.4 feet, down 0.1. On the Quiver River near Troy, 5.3 feet, no change from yesterday. On the Burbis River at Union, 3.5 feet, no change from yesterday. On the Big River at Burnsville, 2.1 feet, no change from yesterday. At Carlisle Lake, the morning stage was 445.6 feet, no change from yesterday. At Carlisle, 7.1 feet, no change from yesterday. At Mark Twain Lake, the morning stage was 603.7 feet, no change from yesterday. At Lake of the Ozarks, 659.0 feet, up 0.1. At 2 p.m. at Lambert Field in St. Louis, it was partly sunny with a temperature of 86 degrees. The dew point was 60, giving us a relative humidity of 41%. The wind was south at 9 miles an hour, and the pressure was 30.10 inches and falling. Elsewhere in the metro area, in Chesterfield, it was mostly sunny and the temperature was 87. In Belleville, it was 88 degrees. In Cahokia, it was mostly sunny and 86 degrees. In St. Charles, it was mostly sunny and 87. Across the region, it was partly sunny in Columbia, Missouri, with a temperature of 86. In Quincy, it was cloudy and 82 degrees. In Kansas City, it was partly sunny and the temperature was 92. It was mostly sunny in Springfield, Missouri, with a temperature of 91. In Rolla, it was mostly sunny and the temperature was 86. In Farmington, it was 85 degrees. It was mostly sunny in Cape Girardeau, with 87 degrees. It was cloudy in Springfield, Illinois, with a temperature of 83. Once again in St. Louis, it was partly sunny, the temperature was 86 degrees, and the wind was south at 9 miles an hour. The current time is 2:47 p.m. Central Daylight Time. 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This afternoon, mostly sunny. Near steady temperature in the upper 80s. South winds 5 to 10 miles per hour. Tonight, partly cloudy in the evening, then becoming mostly clear. Lows in the upper 60s. South winds 5 to 10 miles per hour. Sunday, mostly sunny. Hot with highs in the mid-90s. South winds 5 to 10 miles per hour. Sunday night, partly cloudy in the evening, then becoming mostly clear. Lows in the lower 70s. South winds 5 to 10 miles per hour. Monday, sunny, hot with highs in the upper 90s. South winds 5 to 10 miles per hour. Monday night through Thursday, mostly clear. Hot. Lows in the upper 70s. Highs around 100. Heat index values up to 105. Thursday night, mostly clear. A slight chance of showers and thunderstorms after midnight. Lows in the upper 70s. Chance of rain 20%. Heat index
values up to 105 early in the evening. Friday, mostly sunny. A slight chance of showers and thunderstorms in the morning. Hot with highs in the mid-90s. Chance of rain 20%. At 2 p.m. at Lambert Field in St. Louis, it was partly sunny with a temperature of 86 degrees. The dew point was 60, giving us a relative humidity of 41%. The wind was south at 9 miles an hour, and the pressure was 30.10 inches and falling. Elsewhere in the metro area, in Chesterfield, it was mostly sunny and the temperature was 87. In Belleville, it was 88 degrees. In Cahokia, it was mostly sunny and 86 degrees. In St. Charles, it was mostly sunny and 87. Across the region, it was partly sunny in Columbia, Missouri, with a temperature of 86. In Quincy, it was cloudy and 82 degrees. In Kansas City, it was partly sunny and the temperature was 92. It was mostly sunny in Springfield, Missouri, with a temperature of 91. In Rolla, it was mostly sunny and the temperature was 86. In Farmington, it was 85 degrees. It was mostly sunny in Cape Girardeau, with 87 degrees. It was cloudy in Springfield, Illinois, with a temperature of 83. Once again in St. Louis, it was partly sunny, the temperature was 86 degrees, and the wind was south at 9 miles an hour. The current time is 2:50 p.m. Central Daylight Time. 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This afternoon, mostly sunny. Near steady temperature in the upper 80s. South winds 5 to 10 miles per hour. Tonight, partly cloudy in the evening, then becoming mostly clear. Lows in the upper 60s. South winds 5 to 10 miles per hour. Sunday, mostly sunny. Hot with highs in the mid-90s. South winds 5 to 10 miles per hour. Sunday night, partly cloudy in the evening, then becoming mostly clear. Lows in the lower 70s. South winds 5 to 10 miles per hour. Monday, sunny, hot with highs in the upper 90s. South winds 5 to 10 miles per hour. Monday night through Thursday, mostly clear. Hot. Lows in the upper 70s. Highs around 100. Heat index values up to 105. Thursday night, mostly clear. A slight chance of showers and thunderstorms after midnight. Lows in the upper 70s. Chance of rain 20%. Heat index values up to 105 early in the evening. Friday, mostly sunny. A slight chance of showers and thunderstorms in the morning. Hot with highs in the mid-90s. Chance of rain 20%. At 2 p.m. at Lambert Field in St. Louis, it was partly sunny with a temperature of 86 degrees. The dew point was 60, giving us a relative humidity of 41%. The wind was south at 9 miles an hour, and the pressure was 30.10 inches and falling. Elsewhere in the metro area, in Chesterfield, it was mostly sunny and the temperature was 87. In Belleville, it was 88 degrees. In Cahokia, it was mostly sunny and 86 degrees. In St. Charles, it was mostly sunny and 87. Across the region, it was partly sunny in Columbia, Missouri, with a temperature of 86. In Quincy, it was cloudy and 82 degrees. In Kansas City, it was partly sunny and the temperature was 92. It was mostly sunny in Springfield, Missouri, with a temperature of 91. In Rolla, it was mostly sunny and the temperature was 86. In Farmington, it was 85 degrees. It was mostly sunny in Cape Girardeau, with 87 degrees. It was cloudy in Springfield, Illinois, with a temperature of 83. Once again in St. Louis, it was partly sunny. The temperature was 86 degrees, and the wind was south at
miles an hour. The current time is 2:54 p.m. Central Daylight Time. 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This afternoon, mostly sunny. Near steady temperature in the upper 80s. South winds 5 to 10 miles per hour. Tonight, partly cloudy in the evening, then becoming mostly clear. Lows in the upper 60s. South winds 5 to 10 miles per hour. Sunday, mostly sunny. Hot with highs in the mid-90s. South winds 5 to 10 miles per hour. Sunday night, partly cloudy in the evening, then becoming mostly clear. Lows in the lower 70s. South winds 5 to 10 miles per hour. Monday, sunny, hot with highs in the upper 90s. South winds 5 to 10 miles per hour. Monday night through Thursday, mostly clear. Hot. Lows in the upper 70s. Highs around 100. Heat index values up to 105. Thursday night, mostly clear. A slight chance of showers and thunderstorms after midnight. Lows in the upper 70s. Chance of rain 20%. Heat index values up to 105 early in the evening. Friday, mostly sunny. A slight chance of showers and thunderstorms in the morning. Hot with highs in the mid-90s. Chance of rain 20%. At 2 p.m. at Lambert Field in St. Louis, it was partly sunny with a temperature of 86 degrees. The dew point was 60, giving us a relative humidity of 41%. The wind was south at 9 miles an hour, and the pressure was 30.10 inches and falling. Elsewhere in the metro area, in Chesterfield, it was mostly sunny and the temperature was 87. In Belleville, it was 88 degrees. In Cahokia, it was mostly sunny and 86 degrees. In St. Charles, it was mostly sunny and 87. Across the region, it was partly sunny in Columbia, Missouri, with a temperature of 86. In Quincy, it was cloudy and 82 degrees. In Kansas City, it was partly sunny and the temperature was 92. It was mostly sunny in Springfield, Missouri, with a temperature of 91. In Rolla, it was mostly sunny and the temperature was 86. In Farmington, it was 85 degrees. It was mostly sunny in Cape Girardeau, with 87 degrees. It was cloudy in Springfield, Illinois, with a temperature of 83. Once again in St. Louis, it was partly sunny, the temperature was 86 degrees, and the wind was south at 9 miles an hour. The current time is 2:57 p.m. Central Daylight Time. 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This afternoon, mostly sunny. Near steady temperature in the upper 80s. South winds 5 to 10 miles per hour. Tonight, partly cloudy in the evening, then becoming mostly clear. Lows in the upper 60s. South winds 5 to 10 miles per hour. Sunday, mostly sunny. Hot with highs in the mid-90s. South winds 5 to 10 miles per hour. Sunday night, partly cloudy in the evening, then becoming mostly clear. Lows in the lower 70s. South winds 5 to 10 miles per hour. Monday, sunny, hot with highs in the upper 90s. South winds 5 to 10 miles per hour. Monday night through Thursday, mostly clear. Hot. Lows in the upper 70s. Highs around 100. Heat index values up to 105. Thursday night, mostly clear. A slight chance of showers and thunderstorms.
Storms after midnight. Lows in the upper 70s. Chance of rain 20%. Heat index values up to 105 early in the evening. Friday, mostly sunny. A slight chance of showers and thunderstorms in the morning. Hot with highs in the mid-90s. Chance of rain 20%. At 2 p.m. at Lambert Field in St. Louis, it was partly sunny with a temperature of 86 degrees. The dew point was 60, giving us a relative humidity of 41%. The wind was south at 9 miles an hour, and the pressure was 30.10 inches and falling. Elsewhere in the metro area, in Chesterfield, it was mostly sunny and the temperature was 87. In Belleville, it was 88 degrees. In Cahokia, it was mostly sunny and 86 degrees. In St. Charles, it was mostly sunny and 87. Across the region, it was partly sunny in Columbia, Missouri, with a temperature of 86. In Quincy, it was cloudy and 82 degrees. In Kansas City, it was partly sunny and the temperature was 92. It was mostly sunny in Springfield, Missouri, with a temperature of 91. In Rolla, it was mostly sunny and the temperature was 86. In Farmington, it was 85 degrees. It was mostly sunny in Cape Girardeau, with 87 degrees. It was cloudy in Springfield, Illinois, with a temperature of 83. Once again in St. Louis, it was partly sunny, the temperature was 86 degrees, and the wind was south at 9 miles an hour. The current time is 3 p.m. Central Daylight Time. 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This afternoon, mostly sunny. Near steady temperature in the upper 80s. South winds 5 to 10 miles per hour. Tonight, partly cloudy in the evening, then becoming mostly clear. Lows in the upper 60s. South winds 5 to 10 miles per hour. Sunday, mostly sunny. Hot with highs in the mid-90s. South winds 5 to 10 miles per hour. Sunday night, partly cloudy in the evening, then becoming mostly clear. Lows in the lower 70s. South winds 5 to 10 miles per hour. Monday, sunny, hot with highs in the upper 90s. South winds 5 to 10 miles per hour. Monday night through Thursday, mostly clear. Hot. Lows in the upper 70s. Highs around 100. Heat index values up to 105. Thursday night, mostly clear. A slight chance of showers and thunderstorms after midnight. Lows in the upper 70s. Chance of rain 20%. Heat index values up to 105 early in the evening. Friday, mostly sunny. A slight chance of showers and thunderstorms in the morning. Hot with highs in the mid-90s. Chance of rain 20%. At 2 p.m. at Lambert Field in St. Louis, it was partly sunny with a temperature of 86 degrees. The dew point was 60, giving us a relative humidity of 41%. The wind was south at 9 miles an hour, and the pressure was 30.10 inches and falling. Elsewhere in the metro area, in Chesterfield, it was mostly sunny and the temperature was 87. In Belleville, it was 88 degrees. In Cahokia, it was mostly sunny and 86 degrees. In St. Charles, it was mostly sunny and 87. Across the region, it was partly sunny in Columbia, Missouri, with a temperature of 86. In Quincy, it was cloudy and 82 degrees. In Kansas City, it was partly sunny and the temperature was 92. It was mostly sunny in Springfield, Missouri, with a temperature of 91. In Rolla, it was mostly sunny and the temperature was 86. In Farmington, it was 85 degrees. It was mostly sunny in Cape Girardeau, with 87 degrees. It was cloudy in Springfield, Illinois, with a temperature of 83.
Once again in St. Louis, it was partly sunny. The temperature was 86 degrees and the wind was south at 9 miles an hour. The current time is 3:04 p.m. Central Daylight Time. This is NOAA, Weather Radio KDO 89 St. Louis, Missouri, broadcasting on 162.550 MHz. 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This afternoon, mostly sunny. Near steady temperature in the upper 80s. South winds 5 to 10 miles per hour. Tonight, partly cloudy in the evening, then becoming mostly clear. Lows in the upper 60s. South winds 5 to 10 miles per hour. Sunday, mostly sunny. Hot with highs in the mid-90s. South winds 5 to 10 miles per hour. Sunday night, partly cloudy in the evening, then becoming mostly clear. Lows in the lower 70s. South winds 5 to 10 miles per hour. Monday, sunny, hot with highs in the upper 90s. South winds 5 to 10 miles per hour. Monday night through Thursday, mostly clear. Hot. Lows in the upper 70s. Highs around 100. Heat index values up to 105. Thursday night, mostly clear. A slight chance of showers and thunderstorms after midnight. Lows in the upper 70s. Chance of rain 20%. Heat index values up to 105 early in the evening. Friday, mostly sunny. A slight chance of showers and thunderstorms in the morning. Hot with highs in the mid-90s. Chance of rain 20%. At 2 p.m. at Lambert Field in St. Louis, it was partly sunny with a temperature of 86 degrees. The dew point was 60, giving us a relative humidity of 41%. The wind was south at 9 miles an hour, and the pressure was 30.10 inches and falling. Elsewhere in the metro area, in Chesterfield, it was mostly sunny and the temperature was 87. In Belleville, it was 88 degrees. In Cahokia, it was mostly sunny and 86 degrees. In St. Charles, it was mostly sunny and 87. Across the region, it was partly sunny in Columbia, Missouri, with a temperature of 86. In Quincy, it was cloudy and 82 degrees. In Kansas City, it was partly sunny and the temperature was 92. It was mostly sunny in Springfield, Missouri, with a temperature of 91. In Rolla, it was mostly sunny and the temperature was 86. In Farmington, it was 85 degrees. It was mostly sunny in Cape Girardeau, with 87 degrees. It was cloudy in Springfield, Illinois, with a temperature of 83. Once again in St. Louis, it was partly sunny. The temperature was 86 degrees and the wind was south at 9 miles an hour. The current time is 3:07 p.m. Central Daylight Time. This is NOAA, Weather Radio KDO 89 St. Louis, Missouri, broadcasting on 162.550 MHz. 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This afternoon, mostly sunny. Near steady temperature in the upper 80s. South winds 5 to 10 miles per hour. Tonight, partly cloudy in the evening, then becoming mostly clear. Lows in the upper 60s. South winds 5 to 10 miles per hour. Sunday, mostly sunny. Hot with highs in the mid-90s. South winds 5 to 10 miles per hour. Sunday night, partly cloudy in the evening, then becoming mostly clear. Lows in the lower 70s. South winds 5 to 10 miles per hour. Monday, sunny, hot with highs in the upper 90s. South winds 5 to 10 miles per hour. Monday night through Thursday, mostly clear. Hot. Lows in the upper 70s. Highs around 100.
heat index values up to 105. Thursday night, mostly clear. A slight chance of showers and thunderstorms after midnight. Lows in the upper 70s. Chance of rain 20%. Heat index values up to 105 early in the evening. Friday, mostly sunny. A slight chance of showers and thunderstorms in the morning. Hot with highs in the mid-90s. Chance of rain 20%. At 2 p.m. at Lambert Field in St. Louis, it was partly sunny with a temperature of 86 degrees. The dew point was 60, giving us a relative humidity of 41%. The wind was south at 9 miles an hour, and the pressure was 30.10 inches and falling. Elsewhere in the metro area, in Chesterfield, it was mostly sunny and the temperature was 87. In Belleville, it was 88 degrees. In Cahokia, it was mostly sunny and 86 degrees. In St. Charles, it was mostly sunny and 87. Across the region, it was partly sunny in Columbia, Missouri, with a temperature of 86. In Quincy, it was cloudy and 82 degrees. In Kansas City, it was partly sunny and the temperature was 92. It was mostly sunny in Springfield, Missouri, with a temperature of 91. In Rolla, it was mostly sunny and the temperature was 86. In Farmington, it was 85 degrees. It was mostly sunny in Cape Girardeau, with 87 degrees. It was cloudy in Springfield, Illinois, with a temperature of 83. Once again in St. Louis, it was partly sunny, the temperature was 86 degrees, and the wind was south at 9 miles an hour. At 3 p.m. at Lambert Field in St. Louis, it was partly sunny with a temperature of 86 degrees. The dew point was 58, giving us a relative humidity of 38%. The wind was southeast at 13 miles an hour, gusting to 18, and the pressure was 30.08 inches and falling. Elsewhere in the metro area, in Chesterfield, it was mostly sunny and the temperature was 88. In Belleville, it was 88 degrees. In Cahokia, it was partly sunny and 88 degrees. In St. Charles, it was partly sunny and 88. Across the region, it was partly sunny in Columbia, Missouri, with a temperature of 87. In Quincy, it was partly sunny and 81 degrees. In Kansas City, it was partly sunny and the temperature was 92. It was mostly sunny in Springfield, Missouri, with a temperature of 93. In Rolla, it was mostly sunny and the temperature was 86. In Farmington, it was 86 degrees. It was partly sunny in Cape Girardeau, with 87 degrees. It was cloudy in Springfield, Illinois, with a temperature of 83. Once again in St. Louis, it was partly sunny, the temperature was 86 degrees, and the wind was southeast at 13 miles an hour, gusting to 18. The current time is 3:12 p.m. Central Daylight Time. 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This program originates from the National Weather Service Forecast Office in St. Louis, Missouri, and serves parts of East Central Missouri and Southwest Illinois, including the St. Louis metro area and surrounding counties. This afternoon, mostly sunny. Near steady temperature in the upper 80s. South winds 5 to 10 miles per hour. Tonight, partly cloudy in the evening, then becoming mostly clear. Lows in the upper 60s. South winds 5 to 10 miles per hour. Sunday, mostly sunny. Hot with highs in the mid-90s. South winds 5 to 10 miles per hour. Sunday night, partly cloudy in the evening, then becoming mostly clear. Lows in the lower 70s. South winds 5 to 10 miles per hour. Monday, sunny, hot with highs in the upper 90s. South winds 5 to 10 miles per hour. Monday night through Thursday, mostly clear. Hot. Lows in the upper 70s. Highs around 100. Heat index values up to 105. Thursday night, mostly clear.
a slight chance of showers and thunderstorms after midnight. Lows in the upper 70s. Chance of rain 20%. Heat index values up to 105 early in the evening. Friday, mostly sunny. A slight chance of showers and thunderstorms in the morning. Hot with highs in the mid-90s. Chance of rain 20%. At 3 p.m. at Lambert Field in St. Louis, it was partly sunny with a temperature of 86 degrees. The dew point was 58, giving us a relative humidity of 38%. The wind was southeast at 13 miles an hour, gusting to 18, and the pressure was 30.08 inches and falling. Elsewhere in the metro area, in Chesterfield, it was mostly sunny and the temperature was 88. In Belleville, it was 88 degrees. In Cahokia, it was partly sunny and 88 degrees. In St. Charles, it was partly sunny and 88. Across the region, it was partly sunny in Columbia, Missouri, with a temperature lows in the upper 70s.

hour, gusting to 18, and the pressure was 30.08 inches and falling. Elsewhere in the metro area, in Chesterfield, it was mostly sunny and the temperature was 88. In Belleville, it was 88 degrees. In Cahokia, it was partly sunny and 88 degrees. In St. Charles, it was partly sunny and 88. Across the region, it was partly sunny in Columbia, Missouri, with a temperature of 87. In Quincy, it was partly sunny and 81 degrees. In Kansas City, it was partly sunny and the temperature was 92. It was mostly sunny in Springfield, Missouri, with a temperature of 93. In Rolla, it was mostly sunny and the temperature was 86. In Farmington, it was 86 degrees. It was partly sunny in Cape Girardeau, with 87 degrees. It was cloudy in Springfield, Illinois, with a temperature of 83. Once again in St. Louis, it was partly sunny, the temperature was 86 degrees, and the wind was southeast at 13 miles an hour, gusting to 18. The current time is 3:15 p.m. Central Daylight Time. 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This program originates from the National Weather Service Forecast Office in St. Louis, Missouri, and serves parts of East Central Missouri and Southwest Illinois, including the St. Louis metro area and surrounding counties. This afternoon, mostly sunny. Near steady temperature in the upper 80s. South winds 5 to 10 miles per hour. Tonight, partly cloudy in the evening, then becoming mostly clear. Lows in the upper 60s. South winds 5 to 10 miles per hour. Sunday, mostly sunny. Hot with highs in the mid-90s. South winds 5 to 10 miles per hour. Sunday night, partly cloudy in the evening, then becoming mostly clear. Lows in the lower 70s. South winds 5 to 10 miles per hour. Monday, sunny, hot with highs in the upper 90s. South winds 5 to 10 miles per hour. Monday night through Thursday, mostly clear. Hot. Lows in the upper 70s. Highs around 100. Heat index values up to 105. Thursday night, mostly clear. A slight chance of showers and thunderstorms after midnight. Lows in the upper 70s. Chance of rain 20%. Heat index values up to 105 early in the evening. Friday, mostly sunny. A slight chance of showers and thunderstorms in the morning. Hot with highs in the mid-90s. Chance of rain 20%. At 3 p.m. at Lambert Field in St. Louis, it was partly sunny with a temperature of 86 degrees. The dew point was 58, giving us a relative humidity of 38%. The wind was southeast at 13 miles an hour, gusting to 18, and the pressure was 30.08 inches and falling. Elsewhere in the metro area, in Chesterfield, it was mostly sunny and the temperature was 88. In Belleville, it was 88 degrees. In Cahokia, it was partly sunny and 88 degrees. In St. Charles, it was partly sunny and 88. Across the region, it was partly sunny in Columbia, Missouri, with a temperature of 87. In Quincy, it was partly sunny and 81 degrees. In Kansas City, it was partly sunny and the temperature was 92. It was mostly sunny in Springfield, Missouri, with a temperature of 93. In Rolla, it was mostly sunny and the temperature was 86. In Farmington, it was 86 degrees. It was partly sunny in Cape Girardeau, with 87 degrees. It was cloudy in Springfield, Illinois, with a temperature of 83. Once again in St. Louis, it was partly sunny, the temperature was 86 degrees, and the wind was southeast at 13 miles an hour, gusting to 18. The current time is 3:19 p.m. Central Daylight Time. 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

and serves parts of East Central Missouri and Southwest Illinois, including the St. Louis metro area and surrounding counties. This afternoon, mostly sunny. Near steady temperature in the upper 80s. South winds 5 to 10 miles per hour. Tonight, partly cloudy in the evening, then becoming mostly clear. Lows in the upper 60s. South winds 5 to 10 miles per hour. Sunday, mostly sunny. Hot with highs in the mid-90s. South winds 5 to 10 miles per hour. Sunday night, partly cloudy in the evening, then becoming mostly clear. Lows in the lower 70s. South winds 5 to 10 miles per hour. Monday, sunny, hot with highs in the upper 90s. South winds 5 to 10 miles per hour. Monday night through Thursday, mostly clear. Hot. Lows in the upper 70s. Highs around 100. Heat index values up to 105. Thursday night, mostly clear. A slight chance of showers and thunderstorms after midnight. Lows in the upper 70s. Chance of rain 20%. Heat index values up to 105 early in the evening. Friday, mostly sunny. A slight chance of showers and thunderstorms in the morning. Hot with highs in the mid-90s. Chance of rain 20%. At 3 p.m. at Lambert Field in St. Louis, it was partly sunny with a temperature of 86 degrees. The dew point was 58, giving us a relative humidity of 38%. The wind was southeast at 13 miles an hour, gusting to 18, and the pressure was 30.08 inches and falling. Elsewhere in the metro area, in Chesterfield, it was mostly sunny and the temperature was 88. In Belleville, it was 88 degrees. In Cahokia, it was partly sunny and 88 degrees. In St. Charles, it was partly sunny and 88. Across the region, it was partly sunny in Columbia, Missouri, with a temperature of 87. In Quincy, it was partly sunny and 81 degrees. In Kansas City, it was partly sunny and the temperature was 92. It was mostly sunny in Springfield, Missouri, with a temperature of 93. In Rolla, it was mostly sunny and the temperature was 86. In Farmington, it was 86 degrees. It was partly sunny in Cape Girardeau, with 87 degrees. It was cloudy in Springfield, Illinois, with a temperature of 83. Once again in St. Louis, it was partly sunny, the temperature was 86 degrees, and the wind was southeast at 13 miles an hour, gusting to 18. The current time is 3:22 p.m. Central Daylight Time. 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This program originates from the National Weather Service Forecast Office in St. Louis, Missouri, and serves parts of East Central Missouri and Southwest Illinois, including the St. Louis metro area and surrounding counties. This afternoon, mostly sunny. Near steady temperature in the upper 80s. South winds 5 to 10 miles per hour. Tonight, partly cloudy in the evening, then becoming mostly clear. Lows in the upper 60s. South winds 5 to 10 miles per hour. Sunday, mostly sunny. Hot with highs in the mid-90s. South winds 5 to 10 miles per hour. Sunday night, partly cloudy in the evening, then becoming mostly clear. Lows in the lower 70s. South winds 5 to 10 miles per hour. Monday, sunny, hot with highs in the upper 90s. South winds 5 to 10 miles per hour. Monday night through Thursday, mostly clear. Hot. Lows in the upper 70s. Highs around 100. Heat index values up to 105. Thursday night, mostly clear. A slight chance of showers and thunderstorms after midnight. Lows in the upper 70s. Chance of rain 20%. Heat index values up to 105 early in the evening. Friday, mostly sunny. A slight chance of showers and thunderstorms in the morning. Hot with highs in the mid-90s.
chance of rain 20%. At 3 p.m. at Lambert Field in St. Louis, it was partly sunny with a temperature of 86 degrees. The dew point was 58, giving us a relative humidity of 38%. The wind was southeast at 13 miles an hour, gusting to 18, and the pressure was 30.08 inches and falling. Elsewhere in the metro area, in Chesterfield, it was mostly sunny and the temperature was 88. In Belleville, it was 88 degrees. In Cahokia, it was partly sunny and 88 degrees. In St. Charles, it was partly sunny and 88. Across the region, it was partly sunny in Columbia, Missouri, with a temperature of 87. In Quincy, it was partly sunny and 81 degrees. In Kansas City, it was partly sunny and the temperature was 92. It was mostly sunny in Springfield, Missouri, with a temperature of 93. In Rolla, it was mostly sunny and the temperature was 86. In Farmington, it was 86 degrees. It was partly sunny in Cape Girardeau, with 87 degrees. It was cloudy in Springfield, Illinois, with a temperature of 83. Once again in St. Louis, it was partly sunny, the temperature was 86 degrees, and the wind was southeast at 13 miles an hour, gusting to 18. The current time is 3:26 p.m. Central Daylight Time. 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This program originates from the National Weather Service Forecast Office in St. Louis, Missouri, and serves parts of East Central Missouri and Southwest Illinois, including the St. Louis metro area and surrounding counties. This afternoon, mostly sunny. Near steady temperature in the upper 80s. South winds 5 to 10 miles per hour. Tonight, partly cloudy in the evening, then becoming mostly clear. Lows in the upper 60s. South winds 5 to 10 miles per hour. Sunday, mostly sunny. Hot with highs in the mid-90s. South winds 5 to 10 miles per hour. Sunday night, partly cloudy in the evening, then becoming mostly clear. Lows in the lower 70s. South winds 5 to 10 miles per hour. Monday, sunny, hot with highs in the upper 90s. South winds 5 to 10 miles per hour. Monday night through Thursday, mostly clear. Hot. Lows in the upper 70s. Highs around 100. Heat index values up to 105. Thursday night, mostly clear. A slight chance of showers and thunderstorms after midnight. Lows in the upper 70s. Chance of rain 20%. Heat index values up to 105 early in the evening. Friday, mostly sunny. A slight chance of showers and thunderstorms in the morning. Hot with highs in the mid-90s. Chance of rain 20%. At 3 p.m. at Lambert Field in St. Louis, it was partly sunny with a temperature of 86 degrees. The dew point was 58, giving us a relative humidity of 38%. The wind was southeast at 13 miles an hour, gusting to 18, and the pressure was 30.08 inches and falling. Elsewhere in the metro area, in Chesterfield, it was mostly sunny and the temperature was 88. In Belleville, it was 88 degrees. In Cahokia, it was partly sunny and 88 degrees. In St. Charles, it was partly sunny and 88. Across the region, it was partly sunny in Columbia, Missouri, with a temperature of 87. In Quincy, it was partly sunny and 81 degrees. In Kansas City, it was partly sunny and the temperature was 92. It was mostly sunny in Springfield, Missouri, with a temperature of 93. In Rolla, it was mostly sunny and the temperature was 86. In Farmington, it was 86 degrees. It was partly sunny in Cape Girardeau, with 87 degrees. It was cloudy in Springfield, Illinois, with a temperature of 83. Once again in St. Louis, it was partly sunny, the temperature was 86 degrees, and the wind was southeast at 13 miles an hour, gusting to 18.
The current time is 3:29 p.m. Central Daylight Time. 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This afternoon, mostly sunny. Near steady temperature in the upper 80s. South winds 5 to 10 miles per hour. Tonight, partly cloudy in the evening, then becoming mostly clear. Lows in the upper 60s. South winds 5 to 10 miles per hour. Sunday, mostly sunny. Hot with highs in the mid-90s. South winds 5 to 10 miles per hour. Sunday night, partly cloudy in the evening, then becoming mostly clear. Lows in the lower 70s. South winds 5 to 10 miles per hour. Monday, sunny, hot with highs in the upper 90s. South winds 5 to 10 miles per hour. Monday night through Thursday, mostly clear. Hot. Lows in the upper 70s. Highs around 100. Heat index values up to 105. Thursday night, mostly clear. A slight chance of showers and thunderstorms after midnight. Lows in the upper 70s. Chance of rain 20%. Heat index values up to 105 early in the evening. Friday, mostly sunny. A slight chance of showers and thunderstorms in the morning. Hot with highs in the mid-90s. Chance of rain 20%. At 3 p.m. at Lambert Field in St. Louis, it was partly sunny with a temperature of 86 degrees. The dew point was 58, giving us a relative humidity of 38%. The wind was southeast at 13 miles an hour, gusting to 18, and the pressure was 30.08 inches and falling. Elsewhere in the metro area, in Chesterfield, it was mostly sunny and the temperature was 88. In Belleville, it was 88 degrees. In Cahokia, it was partly sunny and 88 degrees. In St. Charles, it was partly sunny and 88. Across the region, it was partly sunny in Columbia, Missouri, with a temperature of 87. In Quincy, it was partly sunny and 81 degrees. In Kansas City, it was partly sunny and the temperature was 92. It was mostly sunny in Springfield, Missouri, with a temperature of 93. In Rolla, it was mostly sunny and the temperature was 86. In Farmington, it was 86 degrees. It was partly sunny in Cape Girardeau, with 87 degrees. It was cloudy in Springfield, Illinois, with a temperature of 83. Once again in St. Louis, it was partly sunny, the temperature was 86 degrees and the wind was southeast at 13 miles an hour, gusting to 18. The current time is 3:33 p.m. Central Daylight Time. 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This afternoon, mostly sunny. Near steady temperature in the upper 80s. South winds 5 to 10 miles per hour. Tonight, partly cloudy in the evening, then becoming mostly clear. Lows in the upper 60s. South winds 5 to 10 miles per hour. Sunday, mostly sunny. Hot with highs in the mid-90s. South winds 5 to 10 miles per hour. Sunday night, partly cloudy in the evening, then becoming mostly clear. Lows in the lower 70s. South winds 5 to 10 miles per hour. Monday, sunny, hot with highs in the upper 90s. South winds 5 to 10 miles per hour. Monday night through Thursday, mostly clear. Hot. Lows in the upper 70s. Highs around 100. Heat index values up to 105. Thursday night, mostly clear.
A slight chance of showers and thunderstorms after midnight. Lows in the upper 70s. Chance of rain 20%. Heat index values up to 105 early in the evening. Friday, mostly sunny. A slight chance of showers and thunderstorms in the morning. Hot with highs in the mid-90s. Chance of rain 20%. At 3 p.m. at Lambert Field in St. Louis, it was partly sunny with a temperature of 86 degrees. The dew point was 58, giving us a relative humidity of 38%. The wind was southeast at 13 miles an hour, gusting to 18, and the pressure was 30.08 inches and falling. Elsewhere in the metro area, in Chesterfield, it was mostly sunny and the temperature was 88. In Belleville, it was 88 degrees. In Cahokia, it was partly sunny and 88 degrees. In St. Charles, it was partly sunny and 88. Across the region, it was partly sunny in Columbia, Missouri, with a temperature of 87. In Quincy, it was partly sunny and 81 degrees. In Kansas City, it was partly sunny and the temperature was 92. It was mostly sunny in Springfield, Missouri, with a temperature of 93. In Rolla, it was mostly sunny and the temperature was 86. In Farmington, it was 86 degrees. It was partly sunny in Cape Girardeau, with 87 degrees. It was cloudy in Springfield, Illinois, with a temperature of 83. Once again in St. Louis, it was partly sunny, the temperature was 86 degrees, and the wind was southeast at 13 miles an hour, gusting to 18. The current time is 3:36 p.m. Central Daylight Time. 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This afternoon, mostly sunny. Near steady temperature in the upper 80s. South winds 5 to 10 miles per hour. Tonight, partly cloudy in the evening, then becoming mostly clear. Lows in the upper 60s. South winds 5 to 10 miles per hour. Sunday, mostly sunny. Hot with highs in the mid-90s. South winds 5 to 10 miles per hour. Sunday night, partly cloudy in the evening, then becoming mostly clear. Lows in the lower 70s. South winds 5 to 10 miles per hour. Monday, sunny, hot with highs in the upper 90s. South winds 5 to 10 miles per hour. Monday night through Thursday, mostly clear. Hot. Lows in the upper 70s. Highs around 100. Heat index values up to 105. Thursday night, mostly clear. A slight chance of showers and thunderstorms after midnight. Lows in the upper 70s. Chance of rain 20%. Heat index values up to 105 early in the evening. Friday, mostly sunny. A slight chance of showers and thunderstorms in the morning. Hot with highs in the mid-90s. Chance of rain 20%. At 3 p.m. at Lambert Field in St. Louis, it was partly sunny with a temperature of 86 degrees. The dew point was 58, giving us a relative humidity of 38%. The wind was southeast at 13 miles an hour, gusting to 18, and the pressure was 30.08 inches and falling. Elsewhere in the metro area, in Chesterfield, it was mostly sunny and the temperature was 88. In Belleville, it was 88 degrees. In Cahokia, it was partly sunny and 88 degrees. In St. Charles, it was partly sunny and 88. Across the region, it was partly sunny in Columbia, Missouri, with a temperature of 87. In Quincy, it was partly sunny and 81 degrees. In Kansas City, it was partly sunny and the temperature was 92. It was mostly sunny in Springfield, Missouri, with a temperature of 93. In Rolla, it was mostly sunny and the temperature was 86. In Farmington, it was 86 degrees.
It was partly sunny in Cape Girardeau, with 87 degrees. It was cloudy in Springfield, Illinois, with a temperature of 83. Once again in St. Louis, it was partly sunny. The temperature was 86 degrees and the wind was southeast at 13 miles an hour, gusting to 18. The current time is 3:39 p.m. Central Daylight Time. This is NOAA, Weather Radio KDO 89 St. Louis, Missouri, broadcasting on 162.550 MHz. 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This afternoon, mostly sunny. Near steady temperature in the upper 80s. South winds 5 to 10 miles per hour. Tonight, partly cloudy in the evening, then becoming mostly clear. Lows in the upper 60s. South winds 5 to 10 miles per hour. Sunday, mostly sunny. Hot with highs in the mid-90s. South winds 5 to 10 miles per hour. Sunday night, partly cloudy in the evening, then becoming mostly clear. Lows in the lower 70s. South winds 5 to 10 miles per hour. Monday, sunny, hot with highs in the upper 90s. South winds 5 to 10 miles per hour. Monday night through Thursday, mostly clear. Hot. Lows in the upper 70s. Highs around 100. Heat index values up to 105. Thursday night, mostly clear. A slight chance of showers and thunderstorms after midnight. Lows in the upper 70s. Chance of rain 20%. Heat index values up to 105 early in the evening. Friday, mostly sunny. A slight chance of showers and thunderstorms in the morning. Hot with highs in the mid-90s. Chance of rain 20%. At 3 p.m. at Lambert Field in St. Louis, it was partly sunny with a temperature of 86 degrees. The dew point was 58, giving us a relative humidity of 38%. The wind was southeast at 13 miles an hour, gusting to 18, and the pressure was 30.08 inches and falling. Elsewhere in the metro area, in Chesterfield, it was mostly sunny and the temperature was 88. In Belleville, it was 88 degrees. In Cahokia, it was partly sunny and 88 degrees. In St. Charles, it was partly sunny and 88. Across the region, it was partly sunny in Columbia, Missouri, with a temperature of 87. In Quincy, it was partly sunny and 81 degrees. In Kansas City, it was partly sunny and the temperature was 92. It was mostly sunny in Springfield, Missouri, with a temperature of 93. In Rolla, it was mostly sunny and the temperature was 86. In Farmington, it was 86 degrees. It was partly sunny in Cape Girardeau, with 87 degrees. It was cloudy in Springfield, Illinois, with a temperature of 83. Once again in St. Louis, it was partly sunny. The temperature was 86 degrees and the wind was southeast at 13 miles an hour, gusting to 18. The current time is 3:43 p.m. Central Daylight Time. 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This afternoon, mostly sunny. Near steady temperature in the upper 80s. South winds 5 to 10 miles per hour. Tonight, partly cloudy in the evening, then becoming mostly clear. Lows in the upper 60s. South winds 5 to 10 miles per hour. Sunday, mostly sunny. Hot with highs in the mid-90s. South winds 5 to 10 miles per hour. Sunday night, partly cloudy in the evening, then becoming mostly clear. Lows in the lower 70s. South winds 5 to 10 miles per hour. Monday, sunny, hot with highs in the upper 90s.
south winds 5 to 10 miles per hour. Monday night through Thursday, mostly clear. Hot. Lows in the upper 70s. Highs around 100. Heat index values up to 105. Thursday night, mostly clear. A slight chance of showers and thunderstorms after midnight. Lows in the upper 70s. Chance of rain 20%. Heat index values up to 105 early in the evening. Friday, mostly sunny. A slight chance of showers and thunderstorms in the morning. Hot with highs in the mid-90s. Chance of rain 20%. At 3 p.m. at Lambert Field in St. Louis, it was partly sunny with a temperature of 86 degrees. The dew point was 58, giving us a relative humidity of 38%. The wind was southeast at 13 miles an hour, gusting to 18, and the pressure was 30.08 inches and falling. Elsewhere in the metro area, in Chesterfield, it was mostly sunny and the temperature was 88. In Belleville, it was 88 degrees. In Cahokia, it was partly sunny and 88 degrees. In St. Charles, it was partly sunny and 88. Across the region, it was partly sunny in Columbia, Missouri, with a temperature of 87. In Quincy, it was partly sunny and 81 degrees. In Kansas City, it was partly sunny and the temperature was 92. It was mostly sunny in Springfield, Missouri, with a temperature of 93. In Rolla, it was mostly sunny and the temperature was 86. In Farmington, it was 86 degrees. It was partly sunny in Cape Girardeau, with 87 degrees. It was cloudy in Springfield, Illinois, with a temperature of 83. Once again in St. Louis, it was partly sunny, the temperature was 86 degrees, and the wind was southeast at 13 miles an hour, gusting to 18. The current time is 3:46 p.m. Central Daylight Time. 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This program originates from the National Weather Service Forecast Office in St. Louis, Missouri, and serves parts of East Central Missouri and Southwest Illinois, including the St. Louis metro area and surrounding counties. This afternoon, mostly sunny. Near steady temperature in the upper 80s. South winds 5 to 10 miles per hour. Tonight, partly cloudy in the evening, then becoming mostly clear. Lows in the upper 60s. South winds 5 to 10 miles per hour. Sunday, mostly sunny. Hot with highs in the mid-90s. South winds 5 to 10 miles per hour. Sunday night, partly cloudy in the evening, then becoming mostly clear. Lows in the lower 70s. South winds 5 to 10 miles per hour. Monday, sunny, hot with highs in the upper 90s. South winds 5 to 10 miles per hour. Monday night through Thursday, mostly clear. Hot. Lows in the upper 70s. Highs around 100. Heat index values up to 105. Thursday night, mostly clear. A slight chance of showers and thunderstorms after midnight. Lows in the upper 70s. Chance of rain 20%. Heat index values up to 105 early in the evening. Friday, mostly sunny. A slight chance of showers and thunderstorms in the morning. Hot with highs in the mid-90s. Chance of rain 20%. At 3 p.m. at Lambert Field in St. Louis, it was partly sunny with a temperature of 86 degrees. The dew point was 58, giving us a relative humidity of 38%. The wind was southeast at 13 miles an hour, gusting to 18, and the pressure was 30.08 inches and falling. Elsewhere in the metro area, in Chesterfield, it was mostly sunny and the temperature was 88. In Belleville, it was 88 degrees. In Cahokia, it was partly sunny and 88 degrees. In St. Charles, it was partly sunny and 88. Across the region, it was partly sunny in Columbia, Missouri, with a temperature of 87. In Quincy, it was partly sunny and 81 degrees.
In Kansas City, it was partly sunny. The temperature was 92. It was mostly sunny in Springfield, Missouri, with a temperature of 93. In Rolla, it was mostly sunny and the temperature was 86. In Farmington, it was 86 degrees. It was partly sunny in Cape Girardeau, with 87 degrees. It was cloudy in Springfield, Illinois, with a temperature of 83. Once again in St. Louis, it was partly sunny, the temperature was 86 degrees, and the wind was southeast at 13 miles an hour, gusting to 18. The current time is 3:50 p.m. Central Daylight Time. 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This program originates from the National Weather Service Forecast Office in St. Louis, Missouri, and serves parts of East Central Missouri and Southwest Illinois, including the St. Louis metro area and surrounding counties. This afternoon, mostly sunny. Near steady temperature in the upper 80s. South winds 5 to 10 miles per hour. Tonight, partly cloudy in the evening, then becoming mostly clear. Lows in the upper 60s. South winds 5 to 10 miles per hour. Sunday, mostly sunny. Hot with highs in the mid-90s. South winds 5 to 10 miles per hour. Sunday night, partly cloudy in the evening, then becoming mostly clear. Lows in the lower 70s. South winds 5 to 10 miles per hour. Monday, sunny, hot with highs in the upper 90s. South winds 5 to 10 miles per hour. Monday night through Thursday, mostly clear. Hot. Lows in the upper 70s. Highs around 100. Heat index values up to 105. Thursday night, mostly clear. A slight chance of showers and thunderstorms after midnight. Lows in the upper 70s. Chance of rain 20%. Heat index values up to 105 early in the evening. Friday, mostly sunny. A slight chance of showers and thunderstorms in the morning. Hot with highs in the mid-90s. Chance of rain 20%. At 3 p.m. at Lambert Field in St. Louis, it was partly sunny with a temperature of 86 degrees. The dew point was 58, giving us a relative humidity of 38%. The wind was southeast at 13 miles an hour, gusting to 18, and the pressure was 30.08 inches and falling. Elsewhere in the metro area, in Chesterfield, it was mostly sunny and the temperature was 88. In Belleville, it was 88 degrees. In Cahokia, it was partly sunny and 88 degrees. In St. Charles, it was partly sunny and 88. Across the region, it was partly sunny in Columbia, Missouri, with a temperature of 87. In Quincy, it was partly sunny and 81 degrees. In Kansas City, it was partly sunny and the temperature was 92. It was mostly sunny in Springfield, Missouri, with a temperature of 93. In Rolla, it was mostly sunny and the temperature was 86. In Farmington, it was 86 degrees. It was partly sunny in Cape Girardeau, with 87 degrees. It was cloudy in Springfield, Illinois, with a temperature of 83. Once again in St. Louis, it was partly sunny, the temperature was 86 degrees, and the wind was southeast at 13 miles an hour, gusting to 18. The current time is 3:53 p.m. Central Daylight Time. 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This program originates from the National Weather Service Forecast Office in St. Louis, Missouri, and serves parts of East Central Missouri and Southwest Illinois, including the St. Louis metro area and surrounding counties. This afternoon, mostly sunny. Near steady temperature in the upper 80s. South winds 5 to 10 miles per hour. Tonight, partly cloudy in the evening, then becoming mostly clear. Lows in the upper 60s. South winds 5 to 10 miles per hour. Sunday, mostly sunny. Hot with highs in the mid-90s.
South winds 5 to 10 miles per hour. Sunday night, partly cloudy in the evening, then becoming mostly clear. Lows in the lower 70s. South winds 5 to 10 miles per hour. Monday, sunny, hot with highs in the upper 90s. South winds 5 to 10 miles per hour. Monday night through Thursday, mostly clear. Hot. Lows in the upper 70s. Highs around 100. Heat index values up to 105. Thursday night, mostly clear. A slight chance of showers and thunderstorms after midnight. Lows in the upper 70s. Chance of rain 20%. Heat index values up to 105 early in the evening. Friday, mostly sunny. A slight chance of showers and thunderstorms in the morning. Hot with highs in the mid-90s. Chance of rain 20%. At 3 p.m. at Lambert Field in St. Louis, it was partly sunny with a temperature of 86 degrees. The dew point was 58, giving us a relative humidity of 38%. The wind was southeast at 13 miles an hour, gusting to 18, and the pressure was 30.08 inches and falling. Elsewhere in the metro area, in Chesterfield, it was mostly sunny and the temperature was 88. In Belleville, it was 88 degrees. In Cahokia, it was partly sunny and 88 degrees. In St. Charles, it was partly sunny and 88. Across the region, it was partly sunny in Columbia, Missouri, with a temperature of 87. In Quincy, it was partly sunny and 81 degrees. In Kansas City, it was partly sunny and the temperature was 92. It was mostly sunny in Springfield, Missouri, with a temperature of 93. In Rolla, it was mostly sunny and the temperature was 86. In Farmington, it was 86 degrees. It was partly sunny in Cape Girardeau, with 87 degrees. It was cloudy in Springfield, Illinois, with a temperature of 83. Once again in St. Louis, it was partly sunny, the temperature was 86 degrees, and the wind was southeast at 13 miles an hour, gusting to 18. The current time is 3:57 p.m. Central Daylight Time. 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This program originates from the National Weather Service Forecast Office in St. Louis, Missouri, and serves parts of East Central Missouri and Southwest Illinois, including the St. Louis metro area and surrounding counties. This afternoon, mostly sunny. Near steady temperature in the upper 80s. South winds 5 to 10 miles per hour. Tonight, partly cloudy in the evening, then becoming mostly clear. Lows in the upper 60s. South winds 5 to 10 miles per hour. Sunday, mostly sunny. Hot with highs in the mid-90s. South winds 5 to 10 miles per hour. Sunday night, partly cloudy in the evening, then becoming mostly clear. Lows in the lower 70s. South winds 5 to 10 miles per hour. Monday, sunny, hot with highs in the upper 90s. South winds 5 to 10 miles per hour. Monday night through Thursday, mostly clear. Hot. Lows in the upper 70s. Highs around 100. Heat index values up to 105. Thursday night, mostly clear. A slight chance of showers and thunderstorms after midnight. Lows in the upper 70s. Chance of rain 20%. Heat index values up to 105 early in the evening. Friday, mostly sunny. A slight chance of showers and thunderstorms in the morning. Hot with highs in the mid-90s. Chance of rain 20%. At 3 p.m. at Lambert Field in St. Louis, it was partly sunny with a temperature of 86 degrees. The dew point was 58, giving us a relative humidity of 38%. The wind was southeast at 13 miles an hour, gusting to 18, and the pressure was 30.08 inches and falling. Elsewhere in the metro area, in Chesterfield, it was mostly sunny and the temperature was 88. In Belleville, it was 88 degrees.
In Cahokia, it was partly sunny and 88 degrees. In St. Charles, it was partly sunny and 88. Across the region, it was partly sunny in Columbia, Missouri, with a temperature of 87. In Quincy, it was partly sunny and 81 degrees. In Kansas City, it was partly sunny and the temperature was 92. It was mostly sunny in Springfield, Missouri, with a temperature of 93. In Rolla, it was mostly sunny and the temperature was 86. In Farmington, it was 86 degrees. It was partly sunny in Cape Girardeau, with 87 degrees. It was cloudy in Springfield, Illinois, with a temperature of 83. Once again in St. Louis, it was partly sunny, the temperature was 86 degrees, and the wind was southeast at 13 miles an hour, gusting to 18. The current time is 4 p.m. Central Daylight Time. This is NOAA, Weather Radio KDO 89 St. Louis, Missouri, broadcasting on 162.550 MHz. This program originates from the National Weather Service Forecast Office in St. Louis, Missouri, and serves parts of East Central Missouri and Southwest Illinois, including the St. Louis metro area and surrounding counties. This afternoon, mostly sunny. Near steady temperature in the upper 80s. South winds 5 to 10 miles per hour. Tonight, partly cloudy in the evening, then becoming mostly clear. Lows in the upper 60s. South winds 5 to 10 miles per hour. Sunday, mostly sunny. Hot with highs in the mid-90s. South winds 5 to 10 miles per hour. Sunday night, partly cloudy in the evening, then becoming mostly clear. Lows in the lower 70s. South winds 5 to 10 miles per hour. Monday, sunny, hot with highs in the upper 90s. South winds 5 to 10 miles per hour. Monday night through Thursday, mostly clear. Hot. Lows in the upper 70s. Highs around 100. Heat index values up to 105. Thursday night, mostly clear. A slight chance of showers and thunderstorms after midnight. Lows in the upper 70s. Chance of rain 20%. Heat index values up to 105 early in the evening. Friday, mostly sunny. A slight chance of showers and thunderstorms in the morning. Hot with highs in the mid-90s. Chance of rain 20%. At 3 p.m. at Lambert Field in St. Louis, it was partly sunny with a temperature of 86 degrees. The dew point was 58, giving us a relative humidity of 38%. The wind was southeast at 13 miles an hour, gusting to 18, and the pressure was 30.08 inches and falling. Elsewhere in the metro area, in Chesterfield, it was mostly sunny and the temperature was 88. In Belleville, it was 88 degrees. In Cahokia, it was partly sunny and 88 degrees. In St. Charles, it was partly sunny and 88. Across the region, it was partly sunny in Columbia, Missouri, with a temperature of 87. In Quincy, it was partly sunny and 81 degrees. In Kansas City, it was partly sunny and the temperature was 92. It was mostly sunny in Springfield, Missouri, with a temperature of 93. In Rolla, it was mostly sunny and the temperature was 86. In Farmington, it was 86 degrees. It was partly sunny in Cape Girardeau, with 87 degrees. It was cloudy in Springfield, Illinois, with a temperature of 83. Once again in St. Louis, it was partly sunny, the temperature was 86 degrees, and the wind was southeast at 13 miles an hour, gusting to 18. The current time is 4:03 p.m. Central Daylight Time. 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This program originates from the National Weather Service Forecast Office in St. Louis, Missouri, and serves parts of East Central Missouri and Southwest Illinois, including the St. Louis metro area and surrounding counties. This afternoon, mostly sunny. Near steady temperature in the upper 80s.
South winds 5 to 10 miles per hour. Tonight, partly cloudy in the evening, then becoming mostly clear. Lows in the upper 60s. South winds 5 to 10 miles per hour. Sunday, mostly sunny. Hot with highs in the mid-90s. South winds 5 to 10 miles per hour. Sunday night, partly cloudy in the evening, then becoming mostly clear. Lows in the lower 70s. South winds 5 to 10 miles per hour. Monday, sunny, hot with highs in the upper 90s. South winds 5 to 10 miles per hour. Monday night through Thursday, mostly clear. Hot. Lows in the upper 70s. Highs around 100. Heat index values up to 105. Thursday night, mostly clear. A slight chance of showers and thunderstorms after midnight. Lows in the upper 70s. Chance of rain 20%. Heat index values up to 105 early in the evening. Friday, mostly sunny. A slight chance of showers and thunderstorms in the morning. Hot with highs in the mid-90s. Chance of rain 20%. At 3 p.m. at Lambert Field in St. Louis, it was partly sunny with a temperature of 86 degrees. The dew point was 58, giving us a relative humidity of 38%. The wind was southeast at 13 miles an hour, gusting to 18, and the pressure was 30.08 inches and falling. Elsewhere in the metro area, in Chesterfield, it was mostly sunny and the temperature was 88. In Belleville, it was 88 degrees. In Cahokia, it was partly sunny and 88 degrees. In St. Charles, it was partly sunny and 88. Across the region, it was partly sunny in Columbia, Missouri, with a temperature of 87. In Quincy, it was partly sunny and 81 degrees. In Kansas City, it was partly sunny and the temperature was 92. It was mostly sunny in Springfield, Missouri, with a temperature of 93. In Rolla, it was mostly sunny and the temperature was 86. In Farmington, it was 86 degrees. It was partly sunny in Cape Girardeau, with 87 degrees. It was cloudy in Springfield, Illinois, with a temperature of 83. Once again in St. Louis, it was partly sunny, the temperature was 86 degrees, and the wind was southeast at 13 miles an hour, gusting to 18. The current time is 4:07 p.m. Central Daylight Time. 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This program originates from the National Weather Service Forecast Office in St. Louis, Missouri, and serves parts of East Central Missouri and Southwest Illinois, including the St. Louis metro area and surrounding counties. This afternoon, mostly sunny. Near steady temperature in the upper 80s. South winds 5 to 10 miles per hour. Tonight, partly cloudy in the evening, then becoming mostly clear. Lows in the upper 60s. South winds 5 to 10 miles per hour. Sunday, mostly sunny. Hot with highs in the mid-90s. South winds 5 to 10 miles per hour. Sunday night, partly cloudy in the evening, then becoming mostly clear. Lows in the lower 70s. South winds 5 to 10 miles per hour. Monday, sunny, hot with highs in the upper 90s. South winds 5 to 10 miles per hour. Monday night through Thursday, mostly clear. Hot. Lows in the upper 70s. Highs around 100. Heat index values up to 105. Thursday night, mostly clear. A slight chance of showers and thunderstorms after midnight. Lows in the upper 70s. Chance of rain 20%. Heat index values up to 105 early in the evening. Friday, mostly sunny. A slight chance of showers and thunderstorms in the morning. Hot with highs in the mid-90s. Chance of rain 20%. At 3 p.m. at Lambert Field in St. Louis, it was partly sunny with a temperature of 86 degrees.
The dew point was 58, giving us a relative humidity of 38%. The wind was southeast at 13 miles an hour, gusting to 18, and the pressure was 30.08 inches and falling. Elsewhere in the metro area, in Chesterfield, it was mostly sunny and the temperature was 88. In Belleville, it was 88 degrees. In Cahokia, it was partly sunny and 88 degrees. In St. Charles, it was partly sunny and 88. Across the region, it was partly sunny in Columbia, Missouri, with a temperature of 87. In Quincy, it was partly sunny and 81 degrees. In Kansas City, it was partly sunny and the temperature was 92. It was mostly sunny in Springfield, Missouri, with a temperature of 93. In Rolla, it was mostly sunny and the temperature was 86. In Farmington, it was 86 degrees. It was partly sunny in Cape Girardeau, with 87 degrees. It was cloudy in Springfield, Illinois, with a temperature of 83. Once again in St. Louis, it was partly sunny, the temperature was 86 degrees, and the wind was southeast at 13 miles an hour, gusting to 18. At 4 p.m. at Lambert Field in St. Louis, it was partly sunny with a temperature of 87 degrees. The dew point was 59, giving us a relative humidity of 38%. The wind was southeast at 12 miles an hour, and the pressure was 30.06 inches and falling. Elsewhere in the metro area, in Chesterfield, it was partly sunny and the temperature was 87. In Belleville, it was 85 degrees. In Cahokia, it was partly sunny and 86 degrees. In St. Charles, it was cloudy and 87. Across the region, it was partly sunny in Columbia, Missouri, with a temperature of 88. In Quincy, it was cloudy and 84 degrees. In Kansas City, it was partly sunny and the temperature was 92. It was mostly sunny in Springfield, Missouri, with a temperature of 94. In Rolla, it was partly sunny and the temperature was 86. In Farmington, it was 84 degrees. It was mostly sunny in Cape Girardeau, with 87 degrees. It was cloudy in Springfield, Illinois, with a temperature of 82. Once again in St. Louis, it was partly sunny, the temperature was 87 degrees and the wind was southeast at 12 miles an hour. The current time is 4:12 p.m. Central Daylight Time. 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This afternoon, mostly sunny. Near steady temperature in the upper 80s. South winds 5 to 10 miles per hour. Tonight, partly cloudy in the evening, then becoming mostly clear. Lows in the upper 60s. South winds 5 to 10 miles per hour. Sunday, mostly sunny. Hot with highs in the mid-90s. South winds 5 to 10 miles per hour. Sunday night, partly cloudy in the evening, then becoming mostly clear. Lows in the lower 70s. South winds 5 to 10 miles per hour. Monday, sunny, hot with highs in the upper 90s. South winds 5 to 10 miles per hour. Monday night through Thursday, mostly clear. Hot. Lows in the upper 70s. Highs around 100. Heat index values up to 105. Thursday night, mostly clear. A slight chance of showers and thunderstorms after midnight. Lows in the upper 70s. Chance of rain 20%. Heat index values up to 105 early in the evening. Friday, mostly sunny. A slight chance of showers and thunderstorms in the morning. Hot with highs in the mid-90s. Chance of rain 20%. At 4 p.m. at Lambert Field in St. Louis, it was partly sunny with a temperature of 87 degrees. The dew point was 59, giving us a relative humidity of 38%.
The wind was southeast at 12 miles an hour, and the pressure was 30.06 inches and falling. Elsewhere in the metro area, in Chesterfield, it was partly sunny and the temperature was 87. In Belleville, it was 85 degrees. In Cahokia, it was partly sunny and 86 degrees. In St. Charles, it was cloudy and 87. Across the region, it was partly sunny in Columbia, Missouri, with a temperature of 88. In Quincy, it was cloudy and 84 degrees. In Kansas City, it was partly sunny and the temperature was 92. It was mostly sunny in Springfield, Missouri, with a temperature of 94. In Rolla, it was partly sunny and the temperature was 86. In Farmington, it was 84 degrees. It was mostly sunny in Cape Girardeau, with 87 degrees. It was cloudy in Springfield, Illinois, with a temperature of 82. Once again in St. Louis, it was partly sunny, the temperature was 87 degrees and the wind was southeast at 12 miles an hour. The current time is 4:15 p.m. Central Daylight Time. It's 87. In Belleville, it was 87.

in Farmington, it was 84 degrees. It was mostly sunny in Cape Girardeau, with 87 degrees. It was cloudy in Springfield, Illinois, with a temperature of 82. Once again in St. Louis, it was partly sunny, the temperature was 87 degrees and the wind was southeast at 12 miles an hour. The current time is 4:15 p.m. Central Daylight Time. 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This afternoon, mostly sunny. Near steady temperature in the upper 80s. South winds 5 to 10 miles per hour. Tonight, partly cloudy in the evening, then becoming mostly clear. Lows in the upper 60s. South winds 5 to 10 miles per hour. Sunday, mostly sunny. Hot with highs in the mid-90s. South winds 5 to 10 miles per hour. Sunday night, partly cloudy in the evening, then becoming mostly clear. Lows in the lower 70s. South winds 5 to 10 miles per hour. Monday, sunny, hot with highs in the upper 90s. South winds 5 to 10 miles per hour. Monday night through Thursday, mostly clear. Hot. Lows in the upper 70s. Highs around 100. Heat index values up to 105. Thursday night, mostly clear. A slight chance of showers and thunderstorms after midnight. Lows in the upper 70s. Chance of rain 20%. Heat index values up to 105 early in the evening. Friday, mostly sunny. A slight chance of showers and thunderstorms in the morning. Hot with highs in the mid-90s. Chance of rain 20%. At 4 p.m. at Lambert Field in St. Louis, it was partly sunny with a temperature of 87 degrees. The dew point was 59, giving us a relative humidity of 38%. The wind was southeast at 12 miles an hour, and the pressure was 30.06 inches and falling. Elsewhere in the metro area, in Chesterfield, it was partly sunny and the temperature was 87. In Belleville, it was 85 degrees. In Cahokia, it was partly sunny and 86 degrees. In St. Charles, it was cloudy and 87. Across the region, it was partly sunny in Columbia, Missouri, with a temperature of 88. In Quincy, it was cloudy and 84 degrees. In Kansas City, it was partly sunny and the temperature was 92. It was mostly sunny in Springfield, Missouri, with a temperature of 94. In Rolla, it was partly sunny and the temperature was 86. In Farmington, it was 84 degrees. It was mostly sunny in Cape Girardeau, with 87 degrees. It was cloudy in Springfield, Illinois, with a temperature of 82. Once again in St. Louis, it was partly sunny, the temperature was 87 degrees and the wind was southeast at 12 miles an hour. The current time is 4:19 p.m. Central Daylight Time. 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This afternoon, mostly sunny. Near steady temperature in the upper 80s. South winds 5 to 10 miles per hour. Tonight, partly cloudy in the evening, then becoming mostly clear. Lows in the upper 60s. South winds 5 to 10 miles per hour. Sunday, mostly sunny. Hot with highs in the mid-90s. South winds 5 to 10 miles per hour. Sunday night, partly cloudy in the evening, then becoming mostly clear. Lows in the lower 70s. South winds 5 to 10 miles per hour. Monday, sunny, hot with highs in the upper 90s. South winds 5 to 10 miles per hour.

miles per hour. Monday night through Thursday, mostly clear. Hot. Lows in the upper 70s. Highs around 100. Heat index values up to 105. Thursday night, mostly clear. A slight chance of showers and thunderstorms after midnight. Lows in the upper 70s. Chance of rain 20%. Heat index values up to 105 early in the evening. Friday, mostly sunny. A slight chance of showers and thunderstorms in the morning. Hot with highs in the mid-90s. Chance of rain 20%. At 4 p.m. at Lambert Field in St. Louis, it was partly sunny with a temperature of 87 degrees. The dew point was 59, giving us a relative humidity of 38%. The wind was southeast at 12 miles an hour, and the pressure was 30.06 inches and falling. Elsewhere in the metro area, in Chesterfield, it was partly sunny and the temperature was 87. In Belleville, it was 85 degrees. In Cahokia, it was partly sunny and 86 degrees. In St. Charles, it was cloudy and 87. Across the region, it was partly sunny in Columbia, Missouri, with a temperature of 88. In Quincy, it was cloudy and 84 degrees. In Kansas City, it was partly sunny and the temperature was 92. It was mostly sunny in Springfield, Missouri, with a temperature of 94. In Rolla, it was partly sunny and the temperature was 86. In Farmington, it was 84 degrees. It was mostly sunny in Cape Girardeau, with 87 degrees. It was cloudy in Springfield, Illinois, with a temperature of 82. Once again in St. Louis, it was partly sunny. The temperature was 87 degrees and the wind was southeast at 12 miles an hour. The current time is 4:22 p.m. Central Daylight Time. 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This afternoon, mostly sunny. Near steady temperature in the upper 80s. South winds 5 to 10 miles per hour. Tonight, partly cloudy in the evening, then becoming mostly clear. Lows in the upper 60s. South winds 5 to 10 miles per hour. Sunday, mostly sunny. Hot with highs in the mid-90s. South winds 5 to 10 miles per hour. Sunday night, partly cloudy in the evening, then becoming mostly clear. Lows in the lower 70s. South winds 5 to 10 miles per hour. Monday, sunny, hot with highs in the upper 90s. South winds 5 to 10 miles per hour. Monday night through Thursday, mostly clear. Hot. Lows in the upper 70s. Highs around 100. Heat index values up to 105. Thursday night, mostly clear. A slight chance of showers and thunderstorms after midnight. Lows in the upper 70s. Chance of rain 20%. Heat index values up to 105 early in the evening. Friday, mostly sunny. A slight chance of showers and thunderstorms in the morning. Hot with highs in the mid-90s. Chance of rain 20%. At 4 p.m. at Lambert Field in St. Louis, it was partly sunny with a temperature of 87 degrees. The dew point was 59, giving us a relative humidity of 38%. The wind was southeast at 12 miles an hour, and the pressure was 30.06 inches and falling. Elsewhere in the metro area, in Chesterfield, it was partly sunny and the temperature was 87. In Belleville, it was 85 degrees. In Cahokia, it was partly sunny and 86 degrees. In St. Charles, it was cloudy and 87. Across the region, it was partly sunny in Columbia, Missouri, with a temperature of 88. In Quincy, it was cloudy and 84 degrees. In Kansas City, it was partly sunny and the temperature was 92. It was mostly
sunny in Springfield, Missouri, with a temperature of 94. In Rolla, it was partly sunny and the temperature was 86. In Farmington, it was 84 degrees. It was mostly sunny in Cape Girardeau, with 87 degrees. It was cloudy in Springfield, Illinois, with a temperature of 82. Once again in St. Louis, it was partly sunny, the temperature was 87 degrees and the wind was southeast at 12 miles an hour. The current time is 4:25 p.m. Central Daylight Time. 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This afternoon, mostly sunny. Near steady temperature in the upper 80s. South winds 5 to 10 miles per hour. Tonight, partly cloudy in the evening, then becoming mostly clear. Lows in the upper 60s. South winds 5 to 10 miles per hour. Sunday, mostly sunny. Hot with highs in the mid-90s. South winds 5 to 10 miles per hour. Sunday night, partly cloudy in the evening, then becoming mostly clear. Lows in the lower 70s. South winds 5 to 10 miles per hour. Monday, sunny, hot with highs in the upper 90s. South winds 5 to 10 miles per hour. Monday night through Thursday, mostly clear. Hot. Lows in the upper 70s. Highs around 100. Heat index values up to 105. Thursday night, mostly clear. A slight chance of showers and thunderstorms after midnight. Lows in the upper 70s. Chance of rain 20%. Heat index values up to 105 early in the evening. Friday, mostly sunny. A slight chance of showers and thunderstorms in the morning. Hot with highs in the mid-90s. Chance of rain 20%. At 4 p.m. at Lambert Field in St. Louis, it was partly sunny with a temperature of 87 degrees. The dew point was 59, giving us a relative humidity of 38%. The wind was southeast at 12 miles an hour, and the pressure was 30.06 inches and falling. Elsewhere in the metro area, in Chesterfield, it was partly sunny and the temperature was 87. In Belleville, it was 85 degrees. In Cahokia, it was partly sunny and 86 degrees. In St. Charles, it was cloudy and 87. Across the region, it was partly sunny in Columbia, Missouri, with a temperature of 88. In Quincy, it was cloudy and 84 degrees. In Kansas City, it was partly sunny and the temperature was 92. It was mostly sunny in Springfield, Missouri, with a temperature of 94. In Rolla, it was partly sunny and the temperature was 86. In Farmington, it was 84 degrees. It was mostly sunny in Cape Girardeau, with 87 degrees. It was cloudy in Springfield, Illinois, with a temperature of 82. Once again in St. Louis, it was partly sunny, the temperature was 87 degrees and the wind was southeast at 12 miles an hour. The current time is 4:29 p.m. Central Daylight Time. 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This afternoon, mostly sunny. Near steady temperature in the upper 80s. South winds 5 to 10 miles per hour. Tonight, partly cloudy in the evening, then becoming mostly clear. Lows in the upper 60s. South winds 5 to 10 miles per hour. Sunday, mostly sunny. Hot with highs in the mid-90s. South winds 5 to 10 miles per hour. Sunday night, partly cloudy in the evening, then becoming mostly clear. Lows in the lower 70s. South
winds 5 to 10 miles per hour. Monday, sunny, hot with highs in the upper 90s. South winds 5 to 10 miles per hour. Monday night through Thursday, mostly clear. Hot. Lows in the upper 70s. Highs around 100. Heat index values up to 105. Thursday night, mostly clear. A slight chance of showers and thunderstorms after midnight. Lows in the upper 70s. Chance of rain 20%. Heat index values up to 105 early in the evening. Friday, mostly sunny. A slight chance of showers and thunderstorms in the morning. Hot with highs in the mid-90s. Chance of rain 20%. At 4 p.m. at Lambert Field in St. Louis, it was partly sunny with a temperature of 87 degrees. The dew point was 59, giving us a relative humidity of 38%. The wind was southeast at 12 miles an hour, and the pressure was 30.06 inches and falling. Elsewhere in the metro area, in Chesterfield, it was partly sunny and the temperature was 87. In Belleville, it was 85 degrees. In Cahokia, it was partly sunny and 86 degrees. In St. Charles, it was cloudy and 87. Across the region, it was partly sunny in Columbia, Missouri, with a temperature of 88. In Quincy, it was cloudy and 84 degrees. In Kansas City, it was partly sunny and the temperature was 92. It was mostly sunny in Springfield, Missouri, with a temperature of 94. In Rolla, it was partly sunny and the temperature was 86. In Farmington, it was 84 degrees. It was mostly sunny in Cape Girardeau, with 87 degrees. It was cloudy in Springfield, Illinois, with a temperature of 82. Once again in St. Louis, it was partly sunny, the temperature was 87 degrees and the wind was southeast at 12 miles an hour. The current time is 4:32 p.m. Central Daylight Time. 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This afternoon, mostly sunny. Near steady temperature in the upper 80s. South winds 5 to 10 miles per hour. Tonight, partly cloudy in the evening, then becoming mostly clear. Lows in the upper 60s. South winds 5 to 10 miles per hour. Sunday, mostly sunny. Hot with highs in the mid-90s. South winds 5 to 10 miles per hour. Sunday night, partly cloudy in the evening, then becoming mostly clear. Lows in the lower 70s. South winds 5 to 10 miles per hour. Monday, sunny, hot with highs in the upper 90s. South winds 5 to 10 miles per hour. Monday night through Thursday, mostly clear. Hot. Lows in the upper 70s. Highs around 100. Heat index values up to 105. Thursday night, mostly clear. A slight chance of showers and thunderstorms after midnight. Lows in the upper 70s. Chance of rain 20%. Heat index values up to 105 early in the evening. Friday, mostly sunny. A slight chance of showers and thunderstorms in the morning. Hot with highs in the mid-90s. Chance of rain 20%. At 4 p.m. at Lambert Field in St. Louis, it was partly sunny with a temperature of 87 degrees. The dew point was 59, giving us a relative humidity of 38%. The wind was southeast at 12 miles an hour, and the pressure was 30.06 inches and falling. Elsewhere in the metro area, in Chesterfield, it was partly sunny and the temperature was 87. In Belleville, it was 85 degrees. In Cahokia, it was partly sunny and 86 degrees. In St. Charles, it was cloudy and 87. Across the region, it was partly sunny in Columbia, Missouri, with a temperature of 88. In Quincy, it was cloudy
and 84 degrees. In Kansas City, it was partly sunny and the temperature was 92. It was mostly sunny in Springfield, Missouri, with a temperature of 94. In Rolla, it was partly sunny and the temperature was 86. In Farmington, it was 84 degrees. It was mostly sunny in Cape Girardeau, with 87 degrees. It was cloudy in Springfield, Illinois, with a temperature of 82. Once again in St. Louis, it was partly sunny, the temperature was 87 degrees and the wind was southeast at 12 miles an hour. The current time is 4:35 p.m. Central Daylight Time. 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This afternoon, mostly sunny. Near steady temperature in the upper 80s. South winds 5 to 10 miles per hour. Tonight, partly cloudy in the evening, then becoming mostly clear. Lows in the upper 60s. South winds 5 to 10 miles per hour. Sunday, mostly sunny. Hot with highs in the mid-90s. South winds 5 to 10 miles per hour. Sunday night, partly cloudy in the evening, then becoming mostly clear. Lows in the lower 70s. South winds 5 to 10 miles per hour. Monday, sunny, hot with highs in the upper 90s. South winds 5 to 10 miles per hour. Monday night through Thursday, mostly clear. Hot. Lows in the upper 70s. Highs around 100. Heat index values up to 105. Thursday night, mostly clear. A slight chance of showers and thunderstorms after midnight. Lows in the upper 70s. Chance of rain 20%. Heat index values up to 105 early in the evening. Friday, mostly sunny. A slight chance of showers and thunderstorms in the morning. Hot with highs in the mid-90s. Chance of rain 20%. At 4 p.m. at Lambert Field in St. Louis, it was partly sunny with a temperature of 87 degrees. The dew point was 59, giving us a relative humidity of 38%. The wind was southeast at 12 miles an hour, and the pressure was 30.06 inches and falling. Elsewhere in the metro area, in Chesterfield, it was partly sunny and the temperature was 87. In Belleville, it was 85 degrees. In Cahokia, it was partly sunny and 86 degrees. In St. Charles, it was cloudy and 87. Across the region, it was partly sunny in Columbia, Missouri, with a temperature of 88. In Quincy, it was cloudy and 84 degrees. In Kansas City, it was partly sunny and the temperature was 92. It was mostly sunny in Springfield, Missouri, with a temperature of 94. In Rolla, it was partly sunny and the temperature was 86. In Farmington, it was 84 degrees. It was mostly sunny in Cape Girardeau, with 87 degrees. It was cloudy in Springfield, Illinois, with a temperature of 82. Once again in St. Louis, it was partly sunny, the temperature was 87 degrees and the wind was southeast at 12 miles an hour. The current time is 4:39 p.m. Central Daylight Time. 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This afternoon, mostly sunny. Near steady temperature in the upper 80s. South winds 5 to 10 miles per hour. Tonight, partly cloudy in the evening, then becoming mostly clear. Lows in the upper 60s. South winds 5 to 10 miles per hour. Sunday, mostly sunny. Hot with highs in the mid-90s. South winds 5 to 10 miles per hour.
Sunday night, partly cloudy in the evening, then becoming mostly clear. Lows in the lower 70s. South winds 5 to 10 miles per hour. Monday, sunny, hot with highs in the upper 90s. South winds 5 to 10 miles per hour. Monday night through Thursday, mostly clear. Hot. Lows in the upper 70s. Highs around 100. Heat index values up to 105. Thursday night, mostly clear. A slight chance of showers and thunderstorms after midnight. Lows in the upper 70s. Chance of rain 20%. Heat index values up to 105 early in the evening. Friday, mostly sunny. A slight chance of showers and thunderstorms in the morning. Hot with highs in the mid-90s. Chance of rain 20%. At 4 p.m. at Lambert Field in St. Louis, it was partly sunny with a temperature of 87 degrees. The dew point was 59, giving us a relative humidity of 38%. The wind was southeast at 12 miles an hour, and the pressure was 30.06 inches and falling. Elsewhere in the metro area, in Chesterfield, it was partly sunny and the temperature was 87. In Belleville, it was 85 degrees. In Cahokia, it was partly sunny and 86 degrees. In St. Charles, it was cloudy and 87. Across the region, it was partly sunny in Columbia, Missouri, with a temperature of 88. In Quincy, it was cloudy and 84 degrees. In Kansas City, it was partly sunny and the temperature was 92. It was mostly sunny in Springfield, Missouri, with a temperature of 94. In Rolla, it was partly sunny and the temperature was 86. In Farmington, it was 84 degrees. It was mostly sunny in Cape Girardeau, with 87 degrees. It was cloudy in Springfield, Illinois, with a temperature of 82. Once again in St. Louis, it was partly sunny, the temperature was 87 degrees and the wind was southeast at 12 miles an hour. The current time is 4:42 p.m. Central Daylight Time. 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This afternoon, mostly sunny. Near steady temperature in the upper 80s. South winds 5 to 10 miles per hour. Tonight, partly cloudy in the evening, then becoming mostly clear. Lows in the upper 60s. South winds 5 to 10 miles per hour. Sunday, mostly sunny. Hot with highs in the mid-90s. South winds 5 to 10 miles per hour. Sunday night, partly cloudy in the evening, then becoming mostly clear. Lows in the lower 70s. South winds 5 to 10 miles per hour. Monday, sunny, hot with highs in the upper 90s. South winds 5 to 10 miles per hour. Monday night through Thursday, mostly clear. Hot. Lows in the upper 70s. Highs around 100. Heat index values up to 105. Thursday night, mostly clear. A slight chance of showers and thunderstorms after midnight. Lows in the upper 70s. Chance of rain 20%. Heat index values up to 105 early in the evening. Friday, mostly sunny. A slight chance of showers and thunderstorms in the morning. Hot with highs in the mid-90s. Chance of rain 20%. At 4 p.m. at Lambert Field in St. Louis, it was partly sunny with a temperature of 87 degrees. The dew point was 59, giving us a relative humidity of 38%. The wind was southeast at 12 miles an hour, and the pressure was 30.06 inches and falling. Elsewhere in the metro area, in Chesterfield, it was partly sunny and the temperature was 87. In Belleville, it was 85 degrees. In Cahokia, it was partly sunny and 86 degrees. In St. Charles, it was cloudy and 87.
Across the region, it was partly sunny in Columbia, Missouri, with a temperature of 88. In Quincy, it was cloudy and 84 degrees. In Kansas City, it was partly sunny and the temperature was 92. It was mostly sunny in Springfield, Missouri, with a temperature of 94. In Rolla, it was partly sunny and the temperature was 86. In Farmington, it was 84 degrees. It was mostly sunny in Cape Girardeau, with 87 degrees. It was cloudy in Springfield, Illinois, with a temperature of 82. Once again in St. Louis, it was partly sunny. The temperature was 87 degrees and the wind was southeast at 12 miles an hour. The current time is 4:46 p.m. Central Daylight Time. 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This afternoon, mostly sunny. Near steady temperature in the upper 80s. South winds 5 to 10 miles per hour. Tonight, partly cloudy in the evening, then becoming mostly clear. Lows in the upper 60s. South winds 5 to 10 miles per hour. Sunday, mostly sunny. Hot with highs in the mid-90s. South winds 5 to 10 miles per hour. Sunday night, partly cloudy in the evening, then becoming mostly clear. Lows in the lower 70s. South winds 5 to 10 miles per hour. Monday, sunny, hot with highs in the upper 90s. South winds 5 to 10 miles per hour. Monday night through Thursday, mostly clear. Hot. Lows in the upper 70s. Highs around 100. Heat index values up to 105. Thursday night, mostly clear. A slight chance of showers and thunderstorms after midnight. Lows in the upper 70s. Chance of rain 20%. Heat index values up to 105 early in the evening. Friday, mostly sunny. A slight chance of showers and thunderstorms in the morning. Hot with highs in the mid-90s. Chance of rain 20%. At 4 p.m. at Lambert Field in St. Louis, it was partly sunny with a temperature of 87 degrees. The dew point was 59, giving us a relative humidity of 38%. The wind was southeast at 12 miles an hour, and the pressure was 30.06 inches and falling. Elsewhere in the metro area, in Chesterfield, it was partly sunny and the temperature was 87. In Belleville, it was 85 degrees. In Cahokia, it was partly sunny and 86 degrees. In St. Charles, it was cloudy and 87. Across the region, it was partly sunny in Columbia, Missouri, with a temperature of 88. In Quincy, it was cloudy and 84 degrees. In Kansas City, it was partly sunny and the temperature was 92. It was mostly sunny in Springfield, Missouri, with a temperature of 94. In Rolla, it was partly sunny and the temperature was 86. In Farmington, it was 84 degrees. It was mostly sunny in Cape Girardeau, with 87 degrees. It was cloudy in Springfield, Illinois, with a temperature of 82. Once again in St. Louis, it was partly sunny. The temperature was 87 degrees and the wind was southeast at 12 miles an hour. The current time is 4:49 p.m. Central Daylight Time. 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This afternoon, mostly sunny. Near steady temperature in the upper 80s. South winds 5 to 10 miles per hour. Tonight, partly cloudy in the evening, then becoming mostly clear. Lows in the upper 60s. South winds 5 to 10 miles per hour.
Sunday, mostly sunny. Hot with highs in the mid-90s. South winds 5 to 10 miles per hour. Sunday night, partly cloudy in the evening, then becoming mostly clear. Lows in the lower 70s. South winds 5 to 10 miles per hour. Monday, sunny, hot with highs in the upper 90s. South winds 5 to 10 miles per hour. Monday night through Thursday, mostly clear. Hot. Lows in the upper 70s. Highs around 100. Heat index values up to 105. Thursday night, mostly clear. A slight chance of showers and thunderstorms after midnight. Lows in the upper 70s. Chance of rain 20%. Heat index values up to 105 early in the evening. Friday, mostly sunny. A slight chance of showers and thunderstorms in the morning. Hot with highs in the mid-90s. Chance of rain 20%. At 4 p.m. at Lambert Field in St. Louis, it was partly sunny with a temperature of 87 degrees. The dew point was 59, giving us a relative humidity of 38%. The wind was southeast at 12 miles an hour, and the pressure was 30.06 inches and falling. Elsewhere in the metro area, in Chesterfield, it was partly sunny and the temperature was 87. In Belleville, it was 85 degrees. In Cahokia, it was partly sunny and 86 degrees. In St. Charles, it was cloudy and 87. Across the region, it was partly sunny in Columbia, Missouri, with a temperature of 88. In Quincy, it was cloudy and 84 degrees. In Kansas City, it was partly sunny and the temperature was 92. It was mostly sunny in Springfield, Missouri, with a temperature of 94. In Rolla, it was partly sunny and the temperature was 86. In Farmington, it was 84 degrees. It was mostly sunny in Cape Girardeau, with 87 degrees. It was cloudy in Springfield, Illinois, with a temperature of 82. Once again in St. Louis, it was partly sunny, the temperature was 87 degrees and the wind was southeast at 12 miles an hour. The current time is 4:52 p.m. Central Daylight Time. 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This afternoon, mostly sunny. Near steady temperature in the upper 80s. South winds 5 to 10 miles per hour. Tonight, partly cloudy in the evening, then becoming mostly clear. Lows in the upper 60s. South winds 5 to 10 miles per hour. Sunday, mostly sunny. Hot with highs in the mid-90s. South winds 5 to 10 miles per hour. Sunday night, partly cloudy in the evening, then becoming mostly clear. Lows in the lower 70s. South winds 5 to 10 miles per hour. Monday, sunny, hot with highs in the upper 90s. South winds 5 to 10 miles per hour. Monday night through Thursday, mostly clear. Hot. Lows in the upper 70s. Highs around 100. Heat index values up to 105. Thursday night, mostly clear. A slight chance of showers and thunderstorms after midnight. Lows in the upper 70s. Chance of rain 20%. Heat index values up to 105 early in the evening. Friday, mostly sunny. A slight chance of showers and thunderstorms in the morning. Hot with highs in the mid-90s. Chance of rain 20%. At 4 p.m. at Lambert Field in St. Louis, it was partly sunny with a temperature of 87 degrees. The dew point was 59, giving us a relative humidity of 38%. The wind was southeast at 12 miles an hour, and the pressure was 30.06 inches and falling. Elsewhere in the metro area, in Chesterfield, it was partly sunny and the temperature was 87.
In Belleville, it was 85 degrees. In Cahokia, it was partly sunny and 86 degrees. In St. Charles, it was cloudy and 87. Across the region, it was partly sunny in Columbia, Missouri, with a temperature of 88. In Quincy, it was cloudy and 84 degrees. In Kansas City, it was partly sunny and the temperature was 92. It was mostly sunny in Springfield, Missouri, with a temperature of 94. In Rolla, it was partly sunny and the temperature was 86. In Farmington, it was 84 degrees. It was mostly sunny in Cape Girardeau, with 87 degrees. It was cloudy in Springfield, Illinois, with a temperature of 82. Once again in St. Louis, it was partly sunny, the temperature was 87 degrees and the wind was southeast at 12 miles an hour. The current time is 4:56 p.m. Central Daylight Time. 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This afternoon, mostly sunny. Near steady temperature in the upper 80s. South winds 5 to 10 miles per hour. Tonight, partly cloudy in the evening, then becoming mostly clear. Lows in the upper 60s. South winds 5 to 10 miles per hour. Sunday, mostly sunny. Hot with highs in the mid-90s. South winds 5 to 10 miles per hour. Sunday night, partly cloudy in the evening, then becoming mostly clear. Lows in the lower 70s. South winds 5 to 10 miles per hour. Monday, sunny, hot with highs in the upper 90s. South winds 5 to 10 miles per hour. Monday night through Thursday, mostly clear. Hot. Lows in the upper 70s. Highs around 100. Heat index values up to 105. Thursday night, mostly clear. A slight chance of showers and thunderstorms after midnight. Lows in the upper 70s. Chance of rain 20%. Heat index values up to 105 early in the evening. Friday, mostly sunny. A slight chance of showers and thunderstorms in the morning. Hot with highs in the mid-90s. Chance of rain 20%. At 4 p.m. at Lambert Field in St. Louis, it was partly sunny with a temperature of 87 degrees. The dew point was 59, giving us a relative humidity of 38%. The wind was southeast at 12 miles an hour, and the pressure was 30.06 inches and falling. Elsewhere in the metro area, in Chesterfield, it was partly sunny and the temperature was 87. In Belleville, it was 85 degrees. In Cahokia, it was partly sunny and 86 degrees. In St. Charles, it was cloudy and 87. Across the region, it was partly sunny in Columbia, Missouri, with a temperature of 88. In Quincy, it was cloudy and 84 degrees. In Kansas City, it was partly sunny and the temperature was 92. It was mostly sunny in Springfield, Missouri, with a temperature of 94. In Rolla, it was partly sunny and the temperature was 86. In Farmington, it was 84 degrees. It was mostly sunny in Cape Girardeau, with 87 degrees. It was cloudy in Springfield, Illinois, with a temperature of 82. Once again in St. Louis, it was partly sunny, the temperature was 87 degrees and the wind was southeast at 12 miles an hour. The current time is 4:59 p.m. Central Daylight Time. 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This afternoon, mostly sunny. Near steady temperature in the upper 80s. South winds 5 to 10 miles per hour.
Tonight, partly cloudy in the evening, then becoming mostly clear. Lows in the upper 60s. South winds 5 to 10 miles per hour. Sunday, mostly sunny. Hot with highs in the mid-90s. South winds 5 to 10 miles per hour. Sunday night, partly cloudy in the evening, then becoming mostly clear. Lows in the lower 70s. South winds 5 to 10 miles per hour. Monday, sunny, hot with highs in the upper 90s. South winds 5 to 10 miles per hour. Monday night through Thursday, mostly clear. Hot. Lows in the upper 70s. Highs around 100. Heat index values up to 105. Thursday night, mostly clear. A slight chance of showers and thunderstorms after midnight. Lows in the upper 70s. Chance of rain 20%. Heat index values up to 105 early in the evening. Friday, mostly sunny. A slight chance of showers and thunderstorms in the morning. Hot with highs in the mid-90s. Chance of rain 20%. At 4 p.m. at Lambert Field in St. Louis, it was partly sunny with a temperature of 87 degrees. The dew point was 59, giving us a relative humidity of 38%. The wind was southeast at 12 miles an hour, and the pressure was 30.06 inches and falling. Elsewhere in the metro area, in Chesterfield, it was partly sunny and the temperature was 87. In Belleville, it was 85 degrees. In Cahokia, it was partly sunny and 86 degrees. In St. Charles, it was cloudy and 87. Across the region, it was partly sunny in Columbia, Missouri, with a temperature of 88. In Quincy, it was cloudy and 84 degrees. In Kansas City, it was partly sunny and the temperature was 92. It was mostly sunny in Springfield, Missouri, with a temperature of 94. In Rolla, it was partly sunny and the temperature was 86. In Farmington, it was 84 degrees. It was mostly sunny in Cape Girardeau, with 87 degrees. It was cloudy in Springfield, Illinois, with a temperature of 82. Once again in St. Louis, it was partly sunny, the temperature was 87 degrees and the wind was southeast at 12 miles an hour. The current time is 5:02 p.m. Central Daylight Time. 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This afternoon, mostly sunny. Near steady temperature in the upper 80s. South winds 5 to 10 miles per hour. Tonight, partly cloudy in the evening, then becoming mostly clear. Lows in the upper 60s. South winds 5 to 10 miles per hour. Sunday, mostly sunny. Hot with highs in the mid-90s. South winds 5 to 10 miles per hour. Sunday night, partly cloudy in the evening, then becoming mostly clear. Lows in the lower 70s. South winds 5 to 10 miles per hour. Monday, sunny, hot with highs in the upper 90s. South winds 5 to 10 miles per hour. Monday night through Thursday, mostly clear. Hot. Lows in the upper 70s. Highs around 100. Heat index values up to 105. Thursday night, mostly clear. A slight chance of showers and thunderstorms after midnight. Lows in the upper 70s. Chance of rain 20%. Heat index values up to 105 early in the evening. Friday, mostly sunny. A slight chance of showers and thunderstorms in the morning. Hot with highs in the mid-90s. Chance of rain 20%. At 4 p.m. at Lambert Field in St. Louis, it was partly sunny with a temperature of 87 degrees. The dew point was 59, giving us a relative humidity of 38%.
The wind was southeast at 12 miles an hour, and the pressure was 30.06 inches and falling. Elsewhere in the metro area, in Chesterfield, it was partly sunny and the temperature was 87. In Belleville, it was 85 degrees. In Cahokia, it was partly sunny and 86 degrees. In St. Charles, it was cloudy and 87. Across the region, it was partly sunny in Columbia, Missouri, with a temperature of 88. In Quincy, it was cloudy and 84 degrees. In Kansas City, it was partly sunny and the temperature was 92. It was mostly sunny in Springfield, Missouri, with a temperature of 94. In Rolla, it was partly sunny and the temperature was 86. In Farmington, it was 84 degrees. It was mostly sunny in Cape Girardeau, with 87 degrees. It was cloudy in Springfield, Illinois, with a temperature of 82. Once again in St. Louis, it was partly sunny, the temperature was 87 degrees and the wind was southeast at 12 miles an hour. The current time is 5:06 p.m. Central Daylight Time. 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This afternoon, mostly sunny. Near steady temperature in the upper 80s. South winds 5 to 10 miles per hour. Tonight, partly cloudy in the evening, then becoming mostly clear. Lows in the upper 60s. South winds 5 to 10 miles per hour. Sunday, mostly sunny. Hot with highs in the mid-90s. South winds 5 to 10 miles per hour. Sunday night, partly cloudy in the evening, then becoming mostly clear. Lows in the lower 70s. South winds 5 to 10 miles per hour. Monday, sunny, hot with highs in the upper 90s. South winds 5 to 10 miles per hour. Monday night through Thursday, mostly clear. Hot. Lows in the upper 70s. Highs around 100. Heat index values up to 105. Thursday night, mostly clear. A slight chance of showers and thunderstorms after midnight. Lows in the upper 70s. Chance of rain 20%. Heat index values up to 105 early in the evening. Friday, mostly sunny. A slight chance of showers and thunderstorms in the morning. Hot with highs in the mid-90s. Chance of rain 20%. At 4 p.m. at Lambert Field in St. Louis, it was partly sunny with a temperature of 87 degrees. The dew point was 59, giving us a relative humidity of 38%. The wind was southeast at 12 miles an hour, and the pressure was 30.06 inches and falling. Elsewhere in the metro area, in Chesterfield, it was partly sunny and the temperature was 87. In Belleville, it was 85 degrees. In Cahokia, it was partly sunny and 86 degrees. In St. Charles, it was cloudy and 87. Across the region, it was partly sunny in Columbia, Missouri, with a temperature of 88. In Quincy, it was cloudy and 84 degrees. In Kansas City, it was partly sunny and the temperature was 92. It was mostly sunny in Springfield, Missouri, with a temperature of 94. In Rolla, it was partly sunny and the temperature was 86. In Farmington, it was 84 degrees. It was mostly sunny in Cape Girardeau, with 87 degrees. It was cloudy in Springfield, Illinois, with a temperature of 82. Once again in St. Louis, it was partly sunny, the temperature was 87 degrees and the wind was southeast at 12 miles an hour. The current time is 5:09 p.m. Central Daylight Time. 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
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This afternoon, mostly sunny. Near steady temperature in the upper 80s. South winds 5 to 10 miles per hour. Tonight, partly cloudy in the evening, then becoming mostly clear. Lows in the upper 60s. South winds 5 to 10 miles per hour. Sunday, mostly sunny. Hot with highs in the mid-90s. South winds 5 to 10 miles per hour. Sunday night, partly cloudy in the evening, then becoming mostly clear. Lows in the lower 70s. South winds 5 to 10 miles per hour. Monday, sunny, hot with highs in the upper 90s. South winds 5 to 10 miles per hour. Monday night through Thursday, mostly clear. Hot. Lows in the upper 70s. Highs around 100. Heat index values up to 105. Thursday night, mostly clear. A slight chance of showers and thunderstorms after midnight. Lows in the upper 70s. Chance of rain 20%. Heat index values up to 105 early in the evening. Friday, mostly sunny. A slight chance of showers and thunderstorms in the morning. Hot with highs in the mid-90s. Chance of rain 20%. At 5 p.m. at Lambert Field in St. Louis, it was cloudy with a temperature of 87 degrees. The dew point was 61, giving us a relative humidity of 41%. The wind was south at 10 miles an hour, and the pressure was 30.05 inches and falling. Elsewhere in the metro area, in Chesterfield, it was cloudy and the temperature was 87. In Belleville, it was 85 degrees. In Cahokia, it was cloudy and 88 degrees. In St. Charles, it was cloudy and 87. Across the region, it was partly sunny in Columbia, Missouri, with a temperature of 86. In Quincy, it was partly sunny and 84 degrees. In Kansas City, it was mostly sunny and the temperature was 94. It was mostly sunny in Springfield, Missouri, with a temperature of 94. In Rolla, it was partly sunny and the temperature was 85. In Farmington, it was 82 degrees. It was mostly sunny in Cape Girardeau, with 86 degrees. It was cloudy in Springfield, Illinois, with a temperature of 83. Once again in St. Louis, it was cloudy, the temperature was 87 degrees and the wind was south at 10 miles an hour. The current time is 5:13 p.m. Central Daylight Time. 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This afternoon, mostly sunny. Near steady temperature in the upper 80s. South winds 5 to 10 miles per hour. Tonight, partly cloudy in the evening, then becoming mostly clear. Lows in the upper 60s. South winds 5 to 10 miles per hour. Sunday, mostly sunny. Hot with highs in the mid-90s. South winds 5 to 10 miles per hour. Sunday night, partly cloudy in the evening, then becoming mostly clear. Lows in the lower 70s. South winds 5 to 10 miles per hour. Monday, sunny, hot with highs in the upper 90s. South winds 5 to 10 miles per hour. Monday night through Thursday, mostly clear. Hot. Lows in the upper 70s. Highs around 100. Heat index values up to 105. Thursday night, mostly clear. A slight chance of showers and thunderstorms after midnight. Lows in the upper 70s. Chance of rain 20%. Heat index values up to 105 early in the evening. Friday, mostly sunny. A slight chance of showers and thunderstorms in the morning.
hot with highs in the mid-90s. Chance of rain 20%. At 5 p.m. at Lambert Field in St. Louis, it was cloudy with a temperature of 87 degrees. The dew point was 61, giving us a relative humidity of 41%. The wind was south at 10 miles an hour, and the pressure was 30.05 inches and falling. Elsewhere in the metro area, in Chesterfield, it was cloudy and the temperature was 87. In Belleville, it was 85 degrees. In Cahokia, it was cloudy and 88 degrees. In St. Charles, it was cloudy and 87. Across the region, it was partly sunny in Columbia, Missouri, with a temperature of 86. In Quincy, it was partly sunny and 84 degrees. In Kansas City, it was mostly sunny and the temperature was 94. It was mostly sunny in Springfield, Missouri, with a temperature of 94. In Rolla, it was partly sunny and the temperature was 85. In Farmington, it was 82 degrees. It was mostly sunny in Cape Girardeau, with 86 degrees. It was cloudy in Springfield, Illinois, with a temperature of 83. Once again in St. Louis, it was cloudy. The temperature wind was south at 10 miles an hour, and the pressure

60 and the temperature was 94. It was mostly sunny in Springfield, Missouri, with a temperature of 94. In Rolla, it was partly sunny and the temperature was 85. In Farmington, it was 82 degrees. It was mostly sunny in Cape Girardeau, with 86 degrees. It was cloudy in Springfield, Illinois, with a temperature of 83. Once again in St. Louis, it was cloudy, the temperature was 87 degrees and the wind was south at 10 miles an hour. The current time is 5:16 p.m. Central Daylight Time. 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This afternoon, mostly sunny. Near steady temperature in the upper 80s. South winds 5 to 10 miles per hour. Tonight, partly cloudy in the evening, then becoming mostly clear. Lows in the upper 60s. South winds 5 to 10 miles per hour. Sunday, mostly sunny. Hot with highs in the mid-90s. South winds 5 to 10 miles per hour. Sunday night, partly cloudy in the evening, then becoming mostly clear. Lows in the lower 70s. South winds 5 to 10 miles per hour. Monday, sunny, hot with highs in the upper 90s. South winds 5 to 10 miles per hour. Monday night through Thursday, mostly clear. Hot. Lows in the upper 70s. Highs around 100. Heat index values up to 105. Thursday night, mostly clear. A slight chance of showers and thunderstorms after midnight. Lows in the upper 70s. Chance of rain 20%. Heat index values up to 105 early in the evening. Friday, mostly sunny. A slight chance of showers and thunderstorms in the morning. Hot with highs in the mid-90s. Chance of rain 20%. At 5 p.m. at Lambert Field in St. Louis, it was cloudy with a temperature of 87 degrees. The dew point was 61, giving us a relative humidity of 41%. The wind was south at 10 miles an hour, and the pressure was 30.05 inches and falling. Elsewhere in the metro area, in Chesterfield, it was cloudy and the temperature was 87. In Belleville, it was 85 degrees. In Cahokia, it was cloudy and 88 degrees. In St. Charles, it was cloudy and 87. Across the region, it was partly sunny in Columbia, Missouri, with a temperature of 86. In Quincy, it was partly sunny and 84 degrees. In Kansas City, it was mostly sunny and the temperature was 94. It was mostly sunny in Springfield, Missouri, with a temperature of 94. In Rolla, it was partly sunny and the temperature was 85. In Farmington, it was 82 degrees. It was mostly sunny in Cape Girardeau, with 86 degrees. It was cloudy in Springfield, Illinois, with a temperature of 83. Once again in St. Louis, it was cloudy, the temperature was 87 degrees and the wind was south at 10 miles an hour. The current time is 5:19 p.m. Central Daylight Time. 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This afternoon, mostly sunny. Near steady temperature in the upper 80s. South winds 5 to 10 miles per hour. Tonight, partly cloudy in the evening, then becoming mostly clear. Lows in the upper 60s. South winds 5 to 10 miles per hour. Sunday, mostly sunny. Hot with highs in the mid-90s. South winds 5 to 10 miles per hour. Sunday night, partly cloudy in the evening, then becoming mostly clear. Lows in the lower 70s.

south winds 5 to 10 miles per hour. Monday, sunny, hot with highs in the upper 90s. South winds 5 to 10 miles per hour. Monday night through Thursday, mostly clear. Hot. Lows in the upper 70s. Highs around 100. Heat index values up to 105. Thursday night, mostly clear. A slight chance of showers and thunderstorms after midnight. Lows in the upper 70s. Chance of rain 20%. Heat index values up to 105 early in the evening. Friday, mostly sunny. A slight chance of showers and thunderstorms in the morning. Hot with highs in the mid-90s. Chance of rain 20%. At 5 p.m. at Lambert Field in St. Louis, it was cloudy with a temperature of 87 degrees. The dew point was 61, giving us a relative humidity of 41%. The wind was south at 10 miles an hour, and the pressure was 30.05 inches and falling. Elsewhere in the metro area, in Chesterfield, it was cloudy and the temperature was 87. In Belleville, it was 85 degrees. In Cahokia, it was cloudy and 88 degrees. In St. Charles, it was cloudy and 87. Across the region, it was partly sunny in Columbia, Missouri, with a temperature of 86. In Quincy, it was partly sunny and 84 degrees. In Kansas City, it was mostly sunny and the temperature was 94. It was mostly sunny in Springfield, Missouri, with a temperature of 94. In Rolla, it was partly sunny and the temperature was 85. In Farmington, it was 82 degrees. It was mostly sunny in Cape Girardeau, with 86 degrees. It was cloudy in Springfield, Illinois, with a temperature of 83. Once again in St. Louis, it was cloudy, the temperature was 87 degrees and the wind was south at 10 miles an hour. The current time is 5:23 p.m. Central Daylight Time. 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This afternoon, mostly sunny. Near steady temperature in the upper 80s. South winds 5 to 10 miles per hour. Tonight, partly cloudy in the evening, then becoming mostly clear. Lows in the upper 60s. South winds 5 to 10 miles per hour. Sunday, mostly sunny. Hot with highs in the mid-90s. South winds 5 to 10 miles per hour. Sunday night, partly cloudy in the evening, then becoming mostly clear. Lows in the lower 70s. South winds 5 to 10 miles per hour. Monday, sunny, hot with highs in the upper 90s. South winds 5 to 10 miles per hour. Monday night through Thursday, mostly clear. Hot. Lows in the upper 70s. Highs around 100. Heat index values up to 105. Thursday night, mostly clear. A slight chance of showers and thunderstorms after midnight. Lows in the upper 70s. Chance of rain 20%. Heat index values up to 105 early in the evening. Friday, mostly sunny. A slight chance of showers and thunderstorms in the morning. Hot with highs in the mid-90s. Chance of rain 20%. At 5 p.m. at Lambert Field in St. Louis, it was cloudy with a temperature of 87 degrees. The dew point was 61, giving us a relative humidity of 41%. The wind was south at 10 miles an hour, and the pressure was 30.05 inches and falling. Elsewhere in the metro area, in Chesterfield, it was cloudy and the temperature was 87. In Belleville, it was 85 degrees. In Cahokia, it was cloudy and 88 degrees. In St. Charles, it was cloudy and 87. Across the region, it was partly sunny in Columbia, Missouri, with a temperature of 86. In Quincy, it was partly sunny and 84 degrees.
In Kansas City, it was mostly sunny and the temperature was 94. It was mostly sunny in Springfield, Missouri, with a temperature of 94. In Rolla, it was partly sunny and the temperature was 85. In Farmington, it was 82 degrees. It was mostly sunny in Cape Girardeau, with 86 degrees. It was cloudy in Springfield, Illinois, with a temperature of 83. Once again in St. Louis, it was cloudy, the temperature was 87 degrees and the wind was south at 10 miles an hour. The current time is 5:26 p.m. Central Daylight Time. 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This program originates from the National Weather Service Forecast Office in St. Louis, Missouri, and serves parts of East Central Missouri and Southwest Illinois, including the St. Louis metro area and surrounding counties. This afternoon, mostly sunny. Near steady temperature in the upper 80s. South winds 5 to 10 miles per hour. Tonight, partly cloudy in the evening, then becoming mostly clear. Lows in the upper 60s. South winds 5 to 10 miles per hour. Sunday, mostly sunny. Hot with highs in the mid-90s. South winds 5 to 10 miles per hour. Sunday night, partly cloudy in the evening, then becoming mostly clear. Lows in the lower 70s. South winds 5 to 10 miles per hour. Monday, sunny, hot with highs in the upper 90s. South winds 5 to 10 miles per hour. Monday night through Thursday, mostly clear. Hot. Lows in the upper 70s. Highs around 100. Heat index values up to 105. Thursday night, mostly clear. A slight chance of showers and thunderstorms after midnight. Lows in the upper 70s. Chance of rain 20%. Heat index values up to 105 early in the evening. Friday, mostly sunny. A slight chance of showers and thunderstorms in the morning. Hot with highs in the mid-90s. Chance of rain 20%. Tonight, partly cloudy this evening, then clearing. Lows in the mid-60s. South winds 5 to 10 miles per hour. Sunday, mostly sunny. Hot with highs in the mid-90s. South winds 5 to 10 miles per hour. Sunday night, partly cloudy in the evening, then becoming mostly clear. Lows in the lower 70s. South winds 5 to 10 miles per hour. Monday, sunny, hot with highs in the upper 90s. South winds 5 to 10 miles per hour. Monday night, mostly clear. Lows in the upper 70s. South winds 5 to 10 miles per hour. Heat index values up to 101 early in the evening. Tuesday through Thursday, mostly clear. Hot. Highs around 100. Lows in the upper 70s. Heat index values up to 105. Thursday night, mostly clear. A slight chance of showers and thunderstorms after midnight. Lows in the upper 70s. Chance of rain 20%. Heat index values up to 105 early in the evening. Friday, mostly sunny. A slight chance of showers and thunderstorms in the morning. Hot with highs in the mid-90s. Chance of rain 20%. Friday night and Saturday, partly cloudy. Lows in the mid-70s. Highs in the mid-90s. Heat index values up to 100. At 5 p.m. at Lambert Field in St. Louis, it was cloudy with a temperature of 87 degrees. The dew point was 61, giving us a relative humidity of 41%. The wind was south at 10 miles an hour, and the pressure was 30.05 inches and falling. Elsewhere in the metro area, in Chesterfield, it was cloudy and the temperature was 87. In Belleville, it was 85 degrees. In Cahokia, it was cloudy and 88 degrees. In St. Charles, it was cloudy and 87. Across the region, it was partly sunny in Columbia, Missouri, with a temperature of 86.
In Quincy, it was partly sunny and 84 degrees. In Kansas City, it was mostly sunny and the temperature was 94. It was mostly sunny in Springfield, Missouri, with a temperature of 94. In Rolla, it was partly sunny and the temperature was 85. In Farmington, it was 82 degrees. It was mostly sunny in Cape Girardeau, with 86 degrees. It was cloudy in Springfield, Illinois, with a temperature of 83. Once again in St. Louis, it was cloudy, the temperature was 87 degrees and the wind was south at 10 miles an hour. The current time is 5:31 p.m. Central Daylight Time. 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Tonight, partly cloudy this evening, then clearing. Lows in the mid-60s. South winds 5 to 10 miles per hour. Sunday, mostly sunny. Hot with highs in the mid-90s. South winds 5 to 10 miles per hour. Sunday night, partly cloudy in the evening, then becoming mostly clear. Lows in the lower 70s. South winds 5 to 10 miles per hour. Monday, sunny, hot with highs in the upper 90s. South winds 5 to 10 miles per hour. Monday night, mostly clear. Lows in the upper 70s. South winds 5 to 10 miles per hour. Heat index values up to 101 early in the evening. Tuesday through Thursday, mostly clear. Hot. Highs around 100. Lows in the upper 70s. Heat index values up to 105. Thursday night, mostly clear. A slight chance of showers and thunderstorms after midnight. Lows in the upper 70s. Chance of rain 20%. Heat index values up to 105 early in the evening. Friday, mostly sunny. A slight chance of showers and thunderstorms in the morning. Hot with highs in the mid-90s. Chance of rain 20%. Friday night and Saturday, partly cloudy. Lows in the mid-70s. Highs in the mid-90s. Heat index values up to 100. At 5 p.m. at Lambert Field in St. Louis, it was cloudy with a temperature of 87 degrees. The dew point was 61, giving us a relative humidity of 41%. The wind was south at 10 miles an hour, and the pressure was 30.05 inches and falling. Elsewhere in the metro area, in Chesterfield, it was cloudy and the temperature was 87. In Belleville, it was 85 degrees. In Cahokia, it was cloudy and 88 degrees. In St. Charles, it was cloudy and 87. Across the region, it was partly sunny in Columbia, Missouri, with a temperature of 86. In Quincy, it was partly sunny and 84 degrees. In Kansas City, it was mostly sunny and the temperature was 94. It was mostly sunny in Springfield, Missouri, with a temperature of 94. In Rolla, it was partly sunny and the temperature was 85. In Farmington, it was 82 degrees. It was mostly sunny in Cape Girardeau, with 86 degrees. It was cloudy in Springfield, Illinois, with a temperature of 83. Once again in St. Louis, it was cloudy, the temperature was 87 degrees and the wind was south at 10 miles an hour. The current time is 5:35 p.m. Central Daylight Time. 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Tonight, partly cloudy this evening, then clearing. Lows in the mid-60s. South winds 5 to 10 miles per hour. Sunday, mostly sunny. Hot with highs in the mid-90s.
Winds 5 to 10 miles per hour. Sunday night, partly cloudy in the evening, then becoming mostly clear. Lows in the lower 70s. South winds 5 to 10 miles per hour. Monday, sunny, hot with highs in the upper 90s. South winds 5 to 10 miles per hour. Monday night, mostly clear. Lows in the upper 70s. South winds 5 to 10 miles per hour. Heat index values up to 101 early in the evening. Tuesday through Thursday, mostly clear. Hot. Highs around 100. Lows in the upper 70s. Heat index values up to 105. Thursday night, mostly clear. A slight chance of showers and thunderstorms after midnight. Lows in the upper 70s. Chance of rain 20%. Heat index values up to 105 early in the evening. Friday, mostly sunny. A slight chance of showers and thunderstorms in the morning. Hot with highs in the mid-90s. Chance of rain 20%. Friday night and Saturday, partly cloudy. Lows in the mid-70s. Highs in the mid-90s. Heat index values up to 100. At 5 p.m. at Lambert Field in St. Louis, it was cloudy with a temperature of 87 degrees. The dew point was 61, giving us a relative humidity of 41%. The wind was south at 10 miles an hour, and the pressure was 30.05 inches and falling. Elsewhere in the metro area, in Chesterfield, it was cloudy and the temperature was 87. In Belleville, it was 85 degrees. In Cahokia, it was cloudy and 88 degrees. In St. Charles, it was cloudy and 87. Across the region, it was partly sunny in Columbia, Missouri, with a temperature of 86. In Quincy, it was partly sunny and 84 degrees. In Kansas City, it was mostly sunny and the temperature was 94. It was mostly sunny in Springfield, Missouri, with a temperature of 94. In Rolla, it was partly sunny and the temperature was 85. In Farmington, it was 82 degrees. It was mostly sunny in Cape Girardeau, with 86 degrees. It was cloudy in Springfield, Illinois, with a temperature of 83. Once again in St. Louis, it was cloudy, the temperature was 87 degrees and the wind was south at 10 miles an hour. The current time is 5:38 p.m. Central Daylight Time. 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Tonight, partly cloudy this evening, then clearing. Lows in the mid-60s. South winds 5 to 10 miles per hour. Sunday, mostly sunny. Hot with highs in the mid-90s. South winds 5 to 10 miles per hour. Sunday night, partly cloudy in the evening, then becoming mostly clear. Lows in the lower 70s. South winds 5 to 10 miles per hour. Monday, sunny, hot with highs in the upper 90s. South winds 5 to 10 miles per hour. Monday night, mostly clear. Lows in the upper 70s. South winds 5 to 10 miles per hour. Heat index values up to 101 early in the evening. Tuesday through Thursday, mostly clear. Hot. Highs around 100. Lows in the upper 70s. Heat index values up to 105. Thursday night, mostly clear. A slight chance of showers and thunderstorms after midnight. Lows in the upper 70s. Chance of rain 20%. Heat index values up to 105 early in the evening. Friday, mostly sunny. A slight chance of showers and thunderstorms in the morning. Hot with highs in the mid-90s. Chance of rain 20%. Friday night and Saturday, partly cloudy. Lows in the mid-70s. Highs in the mid-90s. Heat index values up to 100.
5 p.m. at Lambert Field in St. Louis, it was cloudy with a temperature of 87 degrees. The dew point was 61, giving us a relative humidity of 41%. The wind was south at 10 miles an hour, and the pressure was 30.05 inches and falling. Elsewhere in the metro area, in Chesterfield, it was cloudy and the temperature was 87. In Belleville, it was 85 degrees. In Cahokia, it was cloudy and 88 degrees. In St. Charles, it was cloudy and 87. Across the region, it was partly sunny in Columbia, Missouri, with a temperature of 86. In Quincy, it was partly sunny and 84 degrees. In Kansas City, it was mostly sunny and the temperature was 94. It was mostly sunny in Springfield, Missouri, with a temperature of 94. In Rolla, it was partly sunny and the temperature was 85. In Farmington, it was 82 degrees. It was mostly sunny in Cape Girardeau, with 86 degrees. It was cloudy in Springfield, Illinois, with a temperature of 83. Once again in St. Louis, it was cloudy, the temperature was 87 degrees and the wind was south at 10 miles an hour. The current time is 5:42 p.m. Central Daylight Time. 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Tonight, partly cloudy this evening, then clearing. Lows in the mid-60s. South winds 5 to 10 miles per hour. Sunday, mostly sunny. Hot with highs in the mid-90s. South winds 5 to 10 miles per hour. Sunday night, partly cloudy in the evening, then becoming mostly clear. Lows in the lower 70s. South winds 5 to 10 miles per hour. Monday, sunny, hot with highs in the upper 90s. South winds 5 to 10 miles per hour. Monday night, mostly clear. Lows in the upper 70s. South winds 5 to 10 miles per hour. Heat index values up to 101 early in the evening. Tuesday through Thursday, mostly clear. Hot. Highs around 100. Lows in the upper 70s. Heat index values up to 105. Thursday night, mostly clear. A slight chance of showers and thunderstorms after midnight. Lows in the upper 70s. Chance of rain 20%. Heat index values up to 105 early in the evening. Friday, mostly sunny. A slight chance of showers and thunderstorms in the morning. Hot with highs in the mid-90s. Chance of rain 20%. Friday night and Saturday, partly cloudy. Lows in the mid-70s. Highs in the mid-90s. Heat index values up to 100. At 5 p.m. at Lambert Field in St. Louis, it was cloudy with a temperature of 87 degrees. The dew point was 61, giving us a relative humidity of 41%. The wind was south at 10 miles an hour, and the pressure was 30.05 inches and falling. Elsewhere in the metro area, in Chesterfield, it was cloudy and the temperature was 87. In Belleville, it was 85 degrees. In Cahokia, it was cloudy and 88 degrees. In St. Charles, it was cloudy and 87. Across the region, it was partly sunny in Columbia, Missouri, with a temperature of 86. In Quincy, it was partly sunny and 84 degrees. In Kansas City, it was mostly sunny and the temperature was 94. It was mostly sunny in Springfield, Missouri, with a temperature of 94. In Rolla, it was partly sunny and the temperature was 85. In Farmington, it was 82 degrees. It was mostly sunny in Cape Girardeau, with 86 degrees. It was cloudy in Springfield, Illinois, with a temperature of 83. Once again in St. Louis, it was cloudy, the temperature was 87 degrees and the wind was south at 10 miles an hour. The current time is
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Tonight, partly cloudy this evening, then clearing. Lows in the mid-60s. South winds 5 to 10 miles per hour. Sunday, mostly sunny. Hot with highs in the mid-90s. South winds 5 to 10 miles per hour. Sunday night, partly cloudy in the evening, then becoming mostly clear. Lows in the lower 70s. South winds 5 to 10 miles per hour. Monday, sunny, hot with highs in the upper 90s. South winds 5 to 10 miles per hour. Monday night, mostly clear. Lows in the upper 70s. South winds 5 to 10 miles per hour. Heat index values up to 101 early in the evening. Tuesday through Thursday, mostly clear. Hot. Highs around 100. Lows in the upper 70s. Heat index values up to 105. Thursday night, mostly clear. A slight chance of showers and thunderstorms after midnight. Lows in the upper 70s. Chance of rain 20%. Heat index values up to 105 early in the evening. Friday, mostly sunny. A slight chance of showers and thunderstorms in the morning. Hot with highs in the mid-90s. Chance of rain 20%. Friday night and Saturday, partly cloudy. Lows in the mid-70s. Highs in the mid-90s. Heat index values up to 100. At 5 p.m. at Lambert Field in St. Louis, it was cloudy with a temperature of 87 degrees. The dew point was 61, giving us a relative humidity of 41%. The wind was south at 10 miles an hour, and the pressure was 30.05 inches and falling. Elsewhere in the metro area, in Chesterfield, it was cloudy and the temperature was 87. In Belleville, it was 85 degrees. In Cahokia, it was cloudy and 88 degrees. In St. Charles, it was cloudy and 87. Across the region, it was partly sunny in Columbia, Missouri, with a temperature of 86. In Quincy, it was partly sunny and 84 degrees. In Kansas City, it was mostly sunny and the temperature was 94. It was mostly sunny in Springfield, Missouri, with a temperature of 94. In Rolla, it was partly sunny and the temperature was 85. In Farmington, it was 82 degrees. It was mostly sunny in Cape Girardeau, with 86 degrees. It was cloudy in Springfield, Illinois, with a temperature of 83. Once again in St. Louis, it was cloudy, the temperature was 87 degrees and the wind was south at 10 miles an hour. The current time is 5:49 p.m. Central Daylight Time. 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Tonight, partly cloudy this evening, then clearing. Lows in the mid-60s. South winds 5 to 10 miles per hour. Sunday, mostly sunny. Hot with highs in the mid-90s. South winds 5 to 10 miles per hour. Sunday night, partly cloudy in the evening, then becoming mostly clear. Lows in the lower 70s. South winds 5 to 10 miles per hour. Monday, sunny, hot with highs in the upper 90s. South winds 5 to 10 miles per hour. Monday night, mostly clear. Lows in the upper 70s. South winds 5 to 10 miles per hour. Heat index values up to 101 early in the evening. Tuesday through Thursday, mostly clear. Hot. Highs around 100. Lows.
the upper 70s. Heat index values up to 105. Thursday night, mostly clear. A slight chance of showers and thunderstorms after midnight. Lows in the upper 70s. Chance of rain 20%. Heat index values up to 105 early in the evening. Friday, mostly sunny. A slight chance of showers and thunderstorms in the morning. Hot with highs in the mid-90s. Chance of rain 20%. Friday night and Saturday, partly cloudy. Lows in the mid-70s. Highs in the mid-90s. Heat index values up to 100. At 5 p.m. at Lambert Field in St. Louis, it was cloudy with a temperature of 87 degrees. The dew point was 61, giving us a relative humidity of 41%. The wind was south at 10 miles an hour, and the pressure was 30.05 inches and falling. Elsewhere in the metro area, in Chesterfield, it was cloudy and the temperature was 87. In Belleville, it was 85 degrees. In Cahokia, it was cloudy and 88 degrees. In St. Charles, it was cloudy and 87. Across the region, it was partly sunny in Columbia, Missouri, with a temperature of 86. In Quincy, it was partly sunny and 84 degrees. In Kansas City, it was mostly sunny and the temperature was 94. It was mostly sunny in Springfield, Missouri, with a temperature of 94. In Rolla, it was partly sunny and the temperature was 85. In Farmington, it was 82 degrees. It was mostly sunny in Cape Girardeau, with 86 degrees. It was cloudy in Springfield, Illinois, with a temperature of 83. Once again in St. Louis, it was cloudy, the temperature was 87 degrees and the wind was south at 10 miles an hour. The current time is 5:52 p.m. Central Daylight Time. 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Tonight, partly cloudy this evening, then clearing. Lows in the mid-60s. South winds 5 to 10 miles per hour. Sunday, mostly sunny. Hot with highs in the mid-90s. South winds 5 to 10 miles per hour. Sunday night, partly cloudy in the evening, then becoming mostly clear. Lows in the lower 70s. South winds 5 to 10 miles per hour. Monday, sunny, hot with highs in the upper 90s. South winds 5 to 10 miles per hour. Monday night, mostly clear. Lows in the upper 70s. South winds 5 to 10 miles per hour. Heat index values up to 101 early in the evening. Tuesday through Thursday, mostly clear. Hot. Highs around 100. Lows in the upper 70s. Heat index values up to 105. Thursday night, mostly clear. A slight chance of showers and thunderstorms after midnight. Lows in the upper 70s. Chance of rain 20%. Heat index values up to 105 early in the evening. Friday, mostly sunny. A slight chance of showers and thunderstorms in the morning. Hot with highs in the mid-90s. Chance of rain 20%. Friday night and Saturday, partly cloudy. Lows in the mid-70s. Highs in the mid-90s. Heat index values up to 100. At 5 p.m. at Lambert Field in St. Louis, it was cloudy with a temperature of 87 degrees. The dew point was 61, giving us a relative humidity of 41%. The wind was south at 10 miles an hour, and the pressure was 30.05 inches and falling. Elsewhere in the metro area, in Chesterfield, it was cloudy and the temperature was 87. In Belleville, it was 85 degrees. In Cahokia, it was cloudy and 88 degrees. In St. Charles, it was cloudy and 87. Across the region, it was partly sunny in Columbia, Missouri, with a temperature
86. In Quincy, it was partly sunny and 84 degrees. In Kansas City, it was mostly sunny and the temperature was 94. It was mostly sunny in Springfield, Missouri, with a temperature of 94. In Rolla, it was partly sunny and the temperature was 85. In Farmington, it was 82 degrees. It was mostly sunny in Cape Girardeau, with 86 degrees. It was cloudy in Springfield, Illinois, with a temperature of 83. Once again in St. Louis, it was cloudy, the temperature was 87 degrees and the wind was south at 10 miles an hour. The current time is 5:56 p.m. Central Daylight Time. 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Tonight, partly cloudy this evening, then clearing. Lows in the mid-60s. South winds 5 to 10 miles per hour. Sunday, mostly sunny. Hot with highs in the mid-90s. South winds 5 to 10 miles per hour. Sunday night, partly cloudy in the evening, then becoming mostly clear. Lows in the lower 70s. South winds 5 to 10 miles per hour. Monday, sunny, hot with highs in the upper 90s. South winds 5 to 10 miles per hour. Monday night, mostly clear. Lows in the upper 70s. South winds 5 to 10 miles per hour. Heat index values up to 101 early in the evening. Tuesday through Thursday, mostly clear. Hot. Highs around 100. Lows in the upper 70s. Heat index values up to 105. Thursday night, mostly clear. A slight chance of showers and thunderstorms after midnight. Lows in the upper 70s. Chance of rain 20%. Heat index values up to 105 early in the evening. Friday, mostly sunny. A slight chance of showers and thunderstorms in the morning. Hot with highs in the mid-90s. Chance of rain 20%. Friday night and Saturday, partly cloudy. Lows in the mid-70s. Highs in the mid-90s. Heat index values up to 100. At 5 p.m. at Lambert Field in St. Louis, it was cloudy with a temperature of 87 degrees. The dew point was 61, giving us a relative humidity of 41%. The wind was south at 10 miles an hour, and the pressure was 30.05 inches and falling. Elsewhere in the metro area, in Chesterfield, it was cloudy and the temperature was 87. In Belleville, it was 85 degrees. In Cahokia, it was cloudy and 88 degrees. In St. Charles, it was cloudy and 87. Across the region, it was partly sunny in Columbia, Missouri, with a temperature of 86. In Quincy, it was partly sunny and 84 degrees. In Kansas City, it was mostly sunny and the temperature was 94. It was mostly sunny in Springfield, Missouri, with a temperature of 94. In Rolla, it was partly sunny and the temperature was 85. In Farmington, it was 82 degrees. It was mostly sunny in Cape Girardeau, with 86 degrees. It was cloudy in Springfield, Illinois, with a temperature of 83. Once again in St. Louis, it was cloudy, the temperature was 87 degrees and the wind was south at 10 miles an hour. The current time is 6 p.m. Central Daylight Time. 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Tonight, partly cloudy this evening, then clearing. Lows in the mid-60s. South winds 5 to 10 miles per hour. Sunday, mostly sunny. Hot with highs in the mid-90s.
south winds 5 to 10 miles per hour. Sunday night, partly cloudy in the evening, then becoming mostly clear. Lows in the lower 70s. South winds 5 to 10 miles per hour. Monday, sunny, hot with highs in the upper 90s. South winds 5 to 10 miles per hour. Monday night, mostly clear. Lows in the upper 70s. South winds 5 to 10 miles per hour. Heat index values up to 101 early in the evening. Tuesday through Thursday, mostly clear. Hot. Highs around 100. Lows in the upper 70s. Heat index values up to 105. Thursday night, mostly clear. A slight chance of showers and thunderstorms after midnight. Lows in the upper 70s. Chance of rain 20%. Heat index values up to 105 early in the evening. Friday, mostly sunny. A slight chance of showers and thunderstorms in the morning. Hot with highs in the mid-90s. Chance of rain 20%. Friday night and Saturday, partly cloudy. Lows in the mid-70s. Highs in the mid-90s. Heat index values up to 100. At 5 p.m. at Lambert Field in St. Louis, it was cloudy with a temperature of 87 degrees. The dew point was 61, giving us a relative humidity of 41%. The wind was south at 10 miles an hour, and the pressure was 30.05 inches and falling. Elsewhere in the metro area, in Chesterfield, it was cloudy and the temperature was 87. In Belleville, it was 85 degrees. In Cahokia, it was cloudy and 88 degrees. In St. Charles, it was cloudy and 87. Across the region, it was partly sunny in Columbia, Missouri, with a temperature of 86. In Quincy, it was partly sunny and 84 degrees. In Kansas City, it was mostly sunny and the temperature was 94. It was mostly sunny in Springfield, Missouri, with a temperature of 94. In Rolla, it was partly sunny and the temperature was 85. In Farmington, it was 82 degrees. It was mostly sunny in Cape Girardeau, with 86 degrees. It was cloudy in Springfield, Illinois, with a temperature of 83. Once again in St. Louis, it was cloudy, the temperature was 87 degrees and the wind was south at 10 miles an hour. The current time is 6:03 p.m. Central Daylight Time. 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Tonight, partly cloudy this evening, then clearing. Lows in the mid-60s. South winds 5 to 10 miles per hour. Sunday, mostly sunny. Hot with highs in the mid-90s. South winds 5 to 10 miles per hour. Sunday night, partly cloudy in the evening, then becoming mostly clear. Lows in the lower 70s. South winds 5 to 10 miles per hour. Monday, sunny, hot with highs in the upper 90s. South winds 5 to 10 miles per hour. Monday night, mostly clear. Lows in the upper 70s. South winds 5 to 10 miles per hour. Heat index values up to 101 early in the evening. Tuesday through Thursday, mostly clear. Hot. Highs around 100. Lows in the upper 70s. Heat index values up to 105. Thursday night, mostly clear. A slight chance of showers and thunderstorms after midnight. Lows in the upper 70s. Chance of rain 20%. Heat index values up to 105 early in the evening. Friday, mostly sunny. A slight chance of showers and thunderstorms in the morning. Hot with highs in the mid-90s. Chance of rain 20%. Friday night and Saturday, partly cloudy. Lows in the mid-70s. Highs in the mid-90s. Heat index values.
up to 100. At 5 p.m. at Lambert Field in St. Louis, it was cloudy with a temperature of 87 degrees. The dew point was 61, giving us a relative humidity of 41%. The wind was south at 10 miles an hour, and the pressure was 30.05 inches and falling. Elsewhere in the metro area, in Chesterfield, it was cloudy and the temperature was 87. In Belleville, it was 85 degrees. In Cahokia, it was cloudy and 88 degrees. In St. Charles, it was cloudy and 87. Across the region, it was partly sunny in Columbia, Missouri, with a temperature of 86. In Quincy, it was partly sunny and 84 degrees. In Kansas City, it was mostly sunny and the temperature was 94. It was mostly sunny in Springfield, Missouri, with a temperature of 94. In Rolla, it was partly sunny and the temperature was 85. In Farmington, it was 82 degrees. It was mostly sunny in Cape Girardeau, with 86 degrees. It was cloudy in Springfield, Illinois, with a temperature of 83. Once again in St. Louis, it was cloudy, the temperature was 87 degrees and the wind was south at 10 miles an hour. The current time is 6:07 p.m. Central Daylight Time. 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This program originates from the National Weather Service Forecast Office in St. Louis, Missouri, and serves parts of East Central Missouri and Southwest Illinois, including the St. Louis metro area and surrounding counties. Tonight, partly cloudy this evening, then clearing. Lows in the mid-60s. South winds 5 to 10 miles per hour. Sunday, mostly sunny. Hot with highs in the mid-90s. South winds 5 to 10 miles per hour. Sunday night, partly cloudy in the evening, then becoming mostly clear. Lows in the lower 70s. South winds 5 to 10 miles per hour. Monday, sunny, hot with highs in the upper 90s. South winds 5 to 10 miles per hour. Monday night, mostly clear. Lows in the upper 70s. South winds 5 to 10 miles per hour. Heat index values up to 101 early in the evening. Tuesday through Thursday, mostly clear. Hot. Highs around 100. Lows in the upper 70s. Heat index values up to 105. Thursday night, mostly clear. A slight chance of showers and thunderstorms after midnight. Lows in the upper 70s. Chance of rain 20%. Heat index values up to 105 early in the evening. Friday, mostly sunny. A slight chance of showers and thunderstorms in the morning. Hot with highs in the mid-90s. Chance of rain 20%. Friday night and Saturday, partly cloudy. Lows in the mid-70s. Highs in the mid-90s. Heat index values up to 100. At 5 p.m. at Lambert Field in St. Louis, it was cloudy with a temperature of 87 degrees. The dew point was 61, giving us a relative humidity of 41%. The wind was south at 10 miles an hour, and the pressure was 30.05 inches and falling. Elsewhere in the metro area, in Chesterfield, it was cloudy and the temperature was 87. In Belleville, it was 85 degrees. In Cahokia, it was cloudy and 88 degrees. In St. Charles, it was cloudy and 87. Across the region, it was partly sunny in Columbia, Missouri, with a temperature of 86. In Quincy, it was partly sunny and 84 degrees. In Kansas City, it was mostly sunny and the temperature was 94. It was mostly sunny in Springfield, Missouri, with a temperature of 94. In Rolla, it was partly sunny and the temperature was 85. In Farmington, it was 82 degrees. It was mostly sunny in Cape Girardeau, with 86 degrees. It was cloudy in Springfield, Illinois, with a temperature of 83. Once again in St. Louis, it was cloudy, the temperature was 87 degrees and the wind was south at 10 miles an hour. It's
p.m. at Lambert Field in St. Louis, it was partly sunny with a temperature of 87 degrees. The dew point was 61, giving us a relative humidity of 41%. The wind was southeast at 12 miles an hour, and the pressure was 30.03 inches and falling. Elsewhere in the metro area, in Chesterfield, it was partly sunny and the temperature was 86. In Belleville, it was 84 degrees. In Cahokia, it was partly sunny and 86 degrees. In St. Charles, it was partly sunny and 85. Across the region, it was partly sunny in Columbia, Missouri, with a temperature of 85. In Quincy, it was partly sunny and 82 degrees. In Kansas City, it was mostly sunny and the temperature was 92. It was partly sunny in Springfield, Missouri, with a temperature of 93. In Rolla, it was mostly sunny and the temperature was 82. In Farmington, it was 83 degrees. It was partly sunny in Cape Girardeau, with 84 degrees. It was cloudy in Springfield, Illinois, with a temperature of 81. Once again in St. Louis, it was partly sunny, the temperature was 87 degrees and the wind was southeast at 12 miles an hour. The current time is 6:12 p.m. Central Daylight Time. 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Tonight, partly cloudy this evening, then clearing. Lows in the mid-60s. South winds 5 to 10 miles per hour. Sunday, mostly sunny. Hot with highs in the mid-90s. South winds 5 to 10 miles per hour. Sunday night, partly cloudy in the evening, then becoming mostly clear. Lows in the lower 70s. South winds 5 to 10 miles per hour. Monday, sunny, hot with highs in the upper 90s. South winds 5 to 10 miles per hour. Monday night, mostly clear. Lows in the upper 70s. South winds 5 to 10 miles per hour. Heat index values up to 101 early in the evening. Tuesday through Thursday, mostly clear. Hot. Highs around 100. Lows in the upper 70s. Heat index values up to 105. Thursday night, mostly clear. A slight chance of showers and thunderstorms after midnight. Lows in the upper 70s. Chance of rain 20%. Heat index values up to 105 early in the evening. Friday, mostly sunny. A slight chance of showers and thunderstorms in the morning. Hot with highs in the mid-90s. Chance of rain 20%. Friday night and Saturday, partly cloudy. Lows in the mid-70s. Highs in the mid-90s. Heat index values up to 100. At 6 p.m. at Lambert Field in St. Louis, it was partly sunny with a temperature of 87 degrees. The dew point was 61, giving us a relative humidity of 41%. The wind was southeast at 12 miles an hour, and the pressure was 30.03 inches and falling. Elsewhere in the metro area, in Chesterfield, it was partly sunny and the temperature was 86. In Belleville, it was 84 degrees. In Cahokia, it was partly sunny and 86 degrees. In St. Charles, it was partly sunny and 85. Across the region, it was partly sunny in Columbia, Missouri, with a temperature of 85. In Quincy, it was partly sunny and 82 degrees. In Kansas City, it was mostly sunny and the temperature was 92. It was partly sunny in Springfield, Missouri, with a temperature of 93. In Rolla, it was mostly sunny and the temperature was 82. In Farmington, it was 83 degrees. It was partly sunny in Cape Girardeau, with 84 degrees. It was cloudy in Springfield, Illinois, with a temperature of 81. Once again in St. Louis, it was partly sunny, the temperature was 87 degrees and the wind was southeast at 12 miles an hour.
The current time is 6:15 p.m. Central Daylight Time. 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Tonight, partly cloudy this evening, then clearing. Lows in the mid-60s. South winds 5 to 10 miles per hour. Sunday, mostly sunny. Hot with highs in the mid-90s. South winds 5 to 10 miles per hour. Sunday night, partly cloudy in the evening, then becoming mostly clear. Lows in the lower 70s. South winds 5 to 10 miles per hour. Monday, sunny, hot with highs in the upper 90s. South winds 5 to 10 miles per hour. The current time is 6:15 p.m.

miles per hour. Sunday, mostly sunny. Hot with highs in the mid-90s. South winds 5 to 10 miles per hour. Sunday night, partly cloudy in the evening, then becoming mostly clear. Lows in the lower 70s. South winds 5 to 10 miles per hour. Monday, sunny, hot with highs in the upper 90s. South winds 5 to 10 miles per hour. Monday night, mostly clear. Lows in the upper 70s. South winds 5 to 10 miles per hour. Heat index values up to 101 early in the evening. Tuesday through Thursday, mostly clear. Hot. Highs around 100. Lows in the upper 70s. Heat index values up to 105. Thursday night, mostly clear. A slight chance of showers and thunderstorms after midnight. Lows in the upper 70s. Chance of rain 20%. Heat index values up to 105 early in the evening. Friday, mostly sunny. A slight chance of showers and thunderstorms in the morning. Hot with highs in the mid-90s. Chance of rain 20%. Friday night and Saturday, partly cloudy. Lows in the mid-70s. Highs in the mid-90s. Heat index values up to 100. At 6 p.m. at Lambert Field in St. Louis, it was partly sunny with a temperature of 87 degrees. The dew point was 61, giving us a relative humidity of 41%. The wind was southeast at 12 miles an hour, and the pressure was 30.03 inches and falling. Elsewhere in the metro area, in Chesterfield, it was partly sunny and the temperature was 86. In Belleville, it was 84 degrees. In Cahokia, it was partly sunny and 86 degrees. In St. Charles, it was partly sunny and 85. Across the region, it was partly sunny in Columbia, Missouri, with a temperature of 85. In Quincy, it was partly sunny and 82 degrees. In Kansas City, it was mostly sunny and the temperature was 92. It was partly sunny in Springfield, Missouri, with a temperature of 93. In Rolla, it was mostly sunny and the temperature was 82. In Farmington, it was 83 degrees. It was partly sunny in Cape Girardeau, with 84 degrees. It was cloudy in Springfield, Illinois, with a temperature of 81. Once again in St. Louis, it was partly sunny, the temperature was 87 degrees and the wind was southeast at 12 miles an hour. The current time is 6:19 p.m. Central Daylight Time. 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Tonight, partly cloudy this evening, then clearing. Lows in the mid-60s. South winds 5 to 10 miles per hour. Sunday, mostly sunny. Hot with highs in the mid-90s. South winds 5 to 10 miles per hour. Sunday night, partly cloudy in the evening, then becoming mostly clear. Lows in the lower 70s. South winds 5 to 10 miles per hour. Monday, sunny, hot with highs in the upper 90s. South winds 5 to 10 miles per hour. Monday night, mostly clear. Lows in the upper 70s. South winds 5 to 10 miles per hour. Heat index values up to 101 early in the evening. Tuesday through Thursday, mostly clear. Hot. Highs around 100. Lows in the upper 70s. Heat index values up to 105. Thursday night, mostly clear. A slight chance of showers and thunderstorms after midnight. Lows in the upper 70s. Chance of rain 20%. Heat index values up to 105 early in the evening. Friday, mostly sunny. A slight chance of showers and thunderstorms in the morning. Hot with highs in the mid-90s. Chance of rain 20%. Friday night and

Saturday, partly cloudy. Lows in the mid-70s. Highs in the mid-90s. Heat index values up to 100. At 6 p.m. at Lambert Field in St. Louis, it was partly sunny with a temperature of 87 degrees. The dew point was 61, giving us a relative humidity of 41%. The wind was southeast at 12 miles an hour, and the pressure was 30.03 inches and falling. Elsewhere in the metro area, in Chesterfield, it was partly sunny and the temperature was 86. In Belleville, it was 84 degrees. In Cahokia, it was partly sunny and 86 degrees. In St. Charles, it was partly sunny and 85. Across the region, it was partly sunny in Columbia, Missouri, with a temperature of 85. In Quincy, it was partly sunny and 82 degrees. In Kansas City, it was mostly sunny and the temperature was 92. It was partly sunny in Springfield, Missouri, with a temperature of 93. In Rolla, it was mostly sunny and the temperature was 82. In Farmington, it was 83 degrees. It was partly sunny in Cape Girardeau, with 84 degrees. It was cloudy in Springfield, Illinois, with a temperature of 81. Once again in St. Louis, it was partly sunny, the temperature was 87 degrees and the wind was southeast at 12 miles an hour. The current time is 6:23 p.m. Central Daylight Time. 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Tonight, partly cloudy this evening, then clearing. Lows in the mid-60s. South winds 5 to 10 miles per hour. Sunday, mostly sunny. Hot with highs in the mid-90s. South winds 5 to 10 miles per hour. Sunday night, partly cloudy in the evening, then becoming mostly clear. Lows in the lower 70s. South winds 5 to 10 miles per hour. Monday, sunny, hot with highs in the upper 90s. South winds 5 to 10 miles per hour. Monday night, mostly clear. Lows in the upper 70s. South winds 5 to 10 miles per hour. Heat index values up to 101 early in the evening. Tuesday through Thursday, mostly clear. Hot. Highs around 100. Lows in the upper 70s. Heat index values up to 105. Thursday night, mostly clear. A slight chance of showers and thunderstorms after midnight. Lows in the upper 70s. Chance of rain 20%. Heat index values up to 105 early in the evening. Friday, mostly sunny. A slight chance of showers and thunderstorms in the morning. Hot with highs in the mid-90s. Chance of rain 20%. Friday night and Saturday, partly cloudy. Lows in the mid-70s. Highs in the mid-90s. Heat index values up to 100. At 6 p.m. at Lambert Field in St. Louis, it was partly sunny with a temperature of 87 degrees. The dew point was 61, giving us a relative humidity of 41%. The wind was southeast at 12 miles an hour, and the pressure was 30.03 inches and falling. Elsewhere in the metro area, in Chesterfield, it was partly sunny and the temperature was 86. In Belleville, it was 84 degrees. In Cahokia, it was partly sunny and 86 degrees. In St. Charles, it was partly sunny and 85. Across the region, it was partly sunny in Columbia, Missouri, with a temperature of 85. In Quincy, it was partly sunny and 82 degrees. In Kansas City, it was mostly sunny and the temperature was 92. It was partly sunny in Springfield, Missouri, with a temperature of 93. In Rolla, it was mostly sunny and the temperature was 82. In Farmington, it was 83 degrees. It was partly sunny in Cape Girardeau, with 84 degrees. It was cloudy in Springfield, Illinois.
with a temperature of 81. Once again in St. Louis, it was partly sunny. The temperature was 87 degrees and the wind was southeast at 12 miles an hour. The current time is 6:26 p.m. Central Daylight Time. 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Tonight, partly cloudy this evening, then clearing. Lows in the mid-60s. South winds 5 to 10 miles per hour. Sunday, mostly sunny. Hot with highs in the mid-90s. South winds 5 to 10 miles per hour. Sunday night, partly cloudy in the evening, then becoming mostly clear. Lows in the lower 70s. South winds 5 to 10 miles per hour. Monday, sunny, hot with highs in the upper 90s. South winds 5 to 10 miles per hour. Monday night, mostly clear. Lows in the upper 70s. South winds 5 to 10 miles per hour. Heat index values up to 101 early in the evening. Tuesday through Thursday, mostly clear. Hot. Highs around 100. Lows in the upper 70s. Heat index values up to 105. Thursday night, mostly clear. A slight chance of showers and thunderstorms after midnight. Lows in the upper 70s. Chance of rain 20%. Heat index values up to 105 early in the evening. Friday, mostly sunny. A slight chance of showers and thunderstorms in the morning. Hot with highs in the mid-90s. Chance of rain 20%. Friday night and Saturday, partly cloudy. Lows in the mid-70s. Highs in the mid-90s. Heat index values up to 100. At 6 p.m. at Lambert Field in St. Louis, it was partly sunny with a temperature of 87 degrees. The dew point was 61, giving us a relative humidity of 41%. The wind was southeast at 12 miles an hour, and the pressure was 30.03 inches and falling. Elsewhere in the metro area, in Chesterfield, it was partly sunny and the temperature was 86. In Belleville, it was 84 degrees. In Cahokia, it was partly sunny and 86 degrees. In St. Charles, it was partly sunny and 85. Across the region, it was partly sunny in Columbia, Missouri, with a temperature of 85. In Quincy, it was partly sunny and 82 degrees. In Kansas City, it was mostly sunny and the temperature was 92. It was partly sunny in Springfield, Missouri, with a temperature of 93. In Rolla, it was mostly sunny and the temperature was 82. In Farmington, it was 83 degrees. It was partly sunny in Cape Girardeau, with 84 degrees. It was cloudy in Springfield, Illinois, with a temperature of 81. Once again in St. Louis, it was partly sunny. The temperature was 87 degrees and the wind was southeast at 12 miles an hour. The St. Louis climate summary is at 5 p.m., August 29, 2026. So far today, the high temperature has been 88 degrees, which occurred at 3:31 p.m. The normal high is 86. The record high is 107 degrees, which was set in 1984. So far today, the low temperature has been 65 degrees, which occurred at 5:13 a.m. The normal low is 67. The record low is 47 degrees, which was last set in 1986. No precipitation has fallen, which leaves the monthly total at 3.64 inches. The total precipitation for the season since June 1st still stands at 17.59 inches and the total precipitation for the year is still 36.26 inches. The normal high temperature for tomorrow is 86 degrees and the normal low is 67. The record high for tomorrow is 102, which occurred in 2013, and the record low is 50, which occurred in 1934. Sunset tonight is at 7:36 p.m.
Sunrise tomorrow is at 6:29 a.m. The current time is 6:31 p.m. Central Daylight Time. 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This program originates from the National Weather Service Forecast Office in St. Louis, Missouri, and serves parts of East Central Missouri and Southwest Illinois, including the St. Louis metro area and surrounding counties. Tonight, partly cloudy this evening, then clearing. Lows in the mid-60s. South winds 5 to 10 miles per hour. Sunday, mostly sunny. Hot with highs in the mid-90s. South winds 5 to 10 miles per hour. Sunday night, partly cloudy in the evening, then becoming mostly clear. Lows in the lower 70s. South winds 5 to 10 miles per hour. Monday, sunny, hot with highs in the upper 90s. South winds 5 to 10 miles per hour. Monday night, mostly clear. Lows in the upper 70s. South winds 5 to 10 miles per hour. Heat index values up to 101 early in the evening. Tuesday through Thursday, mostly clear. Hot. Highs around 100. Lows in the upper 70s. Heat index values up to 105. Thursday night, mostly clear. A slight chance of showers and thunderstorms after midnight. Lows in the upper 70s. Chance of rain 20%. Heat index values up to 105 early in the evening. Friday, mostly sunny. A slight chance of showers and thunderstorms in the morning. Hot with highs in the mid-90s. Chance of rain 20%. Friday night and Saturday, partly cloudy. Lows in the mid-70s. Highs in the mid-90s. Heat index values up to 100. At 6 p.m. at Lambert Field in St. Louis, it was partly sunny with a temperature of 87 degrees. The dew point was 61, giving us a relative humidity of 41%. The wind was southeast at 12 miles an hour, and the pressure was 30.03 inches and falling. Elsewhere in the metro area, in Chesterfield, it was partly sunny and the temperature was 86. In Belleville, it was 84 degrees. In Cahokia, it was partly sunny and 86 degrees. In St. Charles, it was partly sunny and 85. Across the region, it was partly sunny in Columbia, Missouri, with a temperature of 85. In Quincy, it was partly sunny and 82 degrees. In Kansas City, it was mostly sunny and the temperature was 92. It was partly sunny in Springfield, Missouri, with a temperature of 93. In Rolla, it was mostly sunny and the temperature was 82. In Farmington, it was 83 degrees. It was partly sunny in Cape Girardeau, with 84 degrees. It was cloudy in Springfield, Illinois, with a temperature of 81. Once again in St. Louis, it was partly sunny, the temperature was 87 degrees and the wind was southeast at 12 miles an hour. The St. Louis Climate Summary is at 5 p.m., August 29, 2026. So far today, the high temperature has been 88 degrees, which occurred at 3:31 p.m. The normal high is 86. The record high is 107 degrees, which was set in 1984. So far today, the low temperature has been 65 degrees, which occurred at 5:13 a.m. The normal low is 67. The record low is 47 degrees, which was last set in 1986. No precipitation has fallen, which leaves the monthly total at 3.64 inches. The total precipitation for the season since June 1st still stands at 17.59 inches and the total precipitation for the year is still 36.26 inches. The normal high temperature for tomorrow is 86 degrees and the normal low is 67. The record high for tomorrow is 102, which occurred in 2013, and the record low is 50, which occurred in 1934. Sunset tonight is at 7:36 p.m. Sunrise tomorrow is at 6:29 a.m. The current time is 6:36 p.m. Central.
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This program originates from the National Weather Service Forecast Office in St. Louis, Missouri, and serves parts of East Central Missouri and Southwest Illinois, including the St. Louis metro area and surrounding counties. Tonight, partly cloudy this evening, then clearing. Lows in the mid-60s. South winds 5 to 10 miles per hour. Sunday, mostly sunny. Hot with highs in the mid-90s. South winds 5 to 10 miles per hour. Sunday night, partly cloudy in the evening, then becoming mostly clear. Lows in the lower 70s. South winds 5 to 10 miles per hour. Monday, sunny, hot with highs in the upper 90s. South winds 5 to 10 miles per hour. Monday night, mostly clear. Lows in the upper 70s. South winds 5 to 10 miles per hour. Heat index values up to 101 early in the evening. Tuesday through Thursday, mostly clear. Hot. Highs around 100. Lows in the upper 70s. Heat index values up to 105. Thursday night, mostly clear. A slight chance of showers and thunderstorms after midnight. Lows in the upper 70s. Chance of rain 20%. Heat index values up to 105 early in the evening. Friday, mostly sunny. A slight chance of showers and thunderstorms in the morning. Hot with highs in the mid-90s. Chance of rain 20%. Friday night and Saturday, partly cloudy. Lows in the mid-70s. Highs in the mid-90s. Heat index values up to 100. At 6 p.m. at Lambert Field in St. Louis, it was partly sunny with a temperature of 87 degrees. The dew point was 61, giving us a relative humidity of 41%. The wind was southeast at 12 miles an hour, and the pressure was 30.03 inches and falling. Elsewhere in the metro area, in Chesterfield, it was partly sunny and the temperature was 86. In Belleville, it was 84 degrees. In Cahokia, it was partly sunny and 86 degrees. In St. Charles, it was partly sunny and 85. Across the region, it was partly sunny in Columbia, Missouri, with a temperature of 85. In Quincy, it was partly sunny and 82 degrees. In Kansas City, it was mostly sunny and the temperature was 92. It was partly sunny in Springfield, Missouri, with a temperature of 93. In Rolla, it was mostly sunny and the temperature was 82. In Farmington, it was 83 degrees. It was partly sunny in Cape Girardeau, with 84 degrees. It was cloudy in Springfield, Illinois, with a temperature of 81. Once again in St. Louis, it was partly sunny, the temperature was 87 degrees and the wind was southeast at 12 miles an hour. The St. Louis Climate Summary is of 5 p.m., August 29, 2026. So far today, the high temperature has been 88 degrees, which occurred at 3:31 p.m. The normal high is 86. The record high is 107 degrees, which was set in 1984. So far today, the low temperature has been 65 degrees, which occurred at 5:13 a.m. The normal low is 67. The record low is 47 degrees, which was last set in 1986. No precipitation has fallen, which leaves the monthly total at 3.64 inches. The total precipitation for the season since June 1st still stands at 17.59 inches and the total precipitation for the year is still 36.26 inches. The normal high temperature for tomorrow is 86 degrees and the normal low is 67. The record high for tomorrow is 102, which occurred in 2013, and the record low is 50, which occurred in 1934. Sunset tonight is at 7:36 p.m. Sunrise tomorrow is at 6:29 a.m. The current time is 6:41 p.m. Central Daylight Time. 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
162.550 megahertz. This program originates from the National Weather Service Forecast Office in St. Louis, Missouri, and serves parts of East Central Missouri and Southwest Illinois, including the St. Louis metro area and surrounding counties. Tonight, partly cloudy this evening, then clearing. Lows in the mid-60s. South winds 5 to 10 miles per hour. Sunday, mostly sunny. Hot with highs in the mid-90s. South winds 5 to 10 miles per hour. Sunday night, partly cloudy in the evening, then becoming mostly clear. Lows in the lower 70s. South winds 5 to 10 miles per hour. Monday, sunny, hot with highs in the upper 90s. South winds 5 to 10 miles per hour. Monday night, mostly clear. Lows in the upper 70s. South winds 5 to 10 miles per hour. Heat index values up to 101 early in the evening. Tuesday through Thursday, mostly clear. Hot. Highs around 100. Lows in the upper 70s. Heat index values up to 105. Thursday night, mostly clear. A slight chance of showers and thunderstorms after midnight. Lows in the upper 70s. Chance of rain 20%. Heat index values up to 105 early in the evening. Friday, mostly sunny. A slight chance of showers and thunderstorms in the morning. Hot with highs in the mid-90s. Chance of rain 20%. Friday night and Saturday, partly cloudy. Lows in the mid-70s. Highs in the mid-90s. Heat index values up to 100. At 6 p.m. at Lambert Field in St. Louis, it was partly sunny with a temperature of 87 degrees. The dew point was 61, giving us a relative humidity of 41%. The wind was southeast at 12 miles an hour, and the pressure was 30.03 inches and falling. Elsewhere in the metro area, in Chesterfield, it was partly sunny and the temperature was 86. In Belleville, it was 84 degrees. In Cahokia, it was partly sunny and 86 degrees. In St. Charles, it was partly sunny and 85. Across the region, it was partly sunny in Columbia, Missouri, with a temperature of 85. In Quincy, it was partly sunny and 82 degrees. In Kansas City, it was mostly sunny and the temperature was 92. It was partly sunny in Springfield, Missouri, with a temperature of 93. In Rolla, it was mostly sunny and the temperature was 82. In Farmington, it was 83 degrees. It was partly sunny in Cape Girardeau, with 84 degrees. It was cloudy in Springfield, Illinois, with a temperature of 81. Once again in St. Louis, it was partly sunny, the temperature was 87 degrees and the wind was southeast at 12 miles an hour. The St. Louis climate summary is at 5 p.m., August 29, 2026. So far today, the high temperature has been 88 degrees, which occurred at 3:31 p.m. The normal high is 86. The record high is 107 degrees, which was set in 1984. So far today, the low temperature has been 65 degrees, which occurred at 5:13 a.m. The normal low is 67. The record low is 47 degrees, which was last set in 1986. No precipitation has fallen, which leaves the monthly total at 3.64 inches. The total precipitation for the season since June 1st still stands at 17.59 inches and the total precipitation for the year is still 36.26 inches. The normal high temperature for tomorrow is 86 degrees and the normal low is 67. The record high for tomorrow is 102, which occurred in 2013, and the record low is 50, which occurred in 1934. Sunset tonight is at 7:36 p.m. Sunrise tomorrow is at 6:29 a.m. The current time is 6:46 p.m. Central Daylight Time. 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
office in St. Louis, Missouri, and serves parts of East Central Missouri and Southwest Illinois, including the St. Louis metro area and surrounding counties. Tonight, partly cloudy this evening, then clearing. Lows in the mid-60s. South winds 5 to 10 miles per hour. Sunday, mostly sunny. Hot with highs in the mid-90s. South winds 5 to 10 miles per hour. Sunday night, partly cloudy in the evening, then becoming mostly clear. Lows in the lower 70s. South winds 5 to 10 miles per hour. Monday, sunny, hot with highs in the upper 90s. South winds 5 to 10 miles per hour. Monday night, mostly clear. Lows in the upper 70s. South winds 5 to 10 miles per hour. Heat index values up to 101 early in the evening. Tuesday through Thursday, mostly clear. Hot. Highs around 100. Lows in the upper 70s. Heat index values up to 105. Thursday night, mostly clear. A slight chance of showers and thunderstorms after midnight. Lows in the upper 70s. Chance of rain 20%. Heat index values up to 105 early in the evening. Friday, mostly sunny. A slight chance of showers and thunderstorms in the morning. Hot with highs in the mid-90s. Chance of rain 20%. Friday night and Saturday, partly cloudy. Lows in the mid-70s. Highs in the mid-90s. Heat index values up to 100. At 6 p.m. at Lambert Field in St. Louis, it was partly sunny with a temperature of 87 degrees. The dew point was 61, giving us a relative humidity of 41%. The wind was southeast at 12 miles an hour, and the pressure was 30.03 inches and falling. Elsewhere in the metro area, in Chesterfield, it was partly sunny and the temperature was 86. In Belleville, it was 84 degrees. In Cahokia, it was partly sunny and 86 degrees. In St. Charles, it was partly sunny and 85. Across the region, it was partly sunny in Columbia, Missouri, with a temperature of 85. In Quincy, it was partly sunny and 82 degrees. In Kansas City, it was mostly sunny and the temperature was 92. It was partly sunny in Springfield, Missouri, with a temperature of 93. In Rolla, it was mostly sunny and the temperature was 82. In Farmington, it was 83 degrees. It was partly sunny in Cape Girardeau, with 84 degrees. It was cloudy in Springfield, Illinois, with a temperature of 81. Once again in St. Louis, it was partly sunny, the temperature was 87 degrees and the wind was southeast at 12 miles an hour. The St. Louis Climate Summary is at 5 p.m., August 29, 2026. So far today, the high temperature has been 88 degrees, which occurred at 3:31 p.m. The normal high is 86. The record high is 107 degrees, which was set in 1984. So far today, the low temperature has been 65 degrees, which occurred at 5:13 a.m. The normal low is 67. The record low is 47 degrees, which was last set in 1986. No precipitation has fallen, which leaves the monthly total at 3.64 inches. The total precipitation for the season since June 1st still stands at 17.59 inches and the total precipitation for the year is still 36.26 inches. The normal high temperature for tomorrow is 86 degrees and the normal low is 67. The record high for tomorrow is 102, which occurred in 2013, and the record low is 50, which occurred in 1934. Sunset tonight is at 7:36 p.m. Sunrise tomorrow is at 6:29 a.m. The current time is 6:51 p.m. Central Daylight Time. 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
to area and surrounding counties. Tonight, partly cloudy this evening, then clearing. Lows in the mid-60s. South winds 5 to 10 miles per hour. Sunday, mostly sunny. Hot with highs in the mid-90s. South winds 5 to 10 miles per hour. Sunday night, partly cloudy in the evening, then becoming mostly clear. Lows in the lower 70s. South winds 5 to 10 miles per hour. Monday, sunny, hot with highs in the upper 90s. South winds 5 to 10 miles per hour. Monday night, mostly clear. Lows in the upper 70s. South winds 5 to 10 miles per hour. Heat index values up to 101 early in the evening. Tuesday through Thursday, mostly clear. Hot. Highs around 100. Lows in the upper 70s. Heat index values up to 105. Thursday night, mostly clear. A slight chance of showers and thunderstorms after midnight. Lows in the upper 70s. Chance of rain 20%. Heat index values up to 105 early in the evening. Friday, mostly sunny. A slight chance of showers and thunderstorms in the morning. Hot with highs in the mid-90s. Chance of rain 20%. Friday night and Saturday, partly cloudy. Lows in the mid-70s. Highs in the mid-90s. Heat index values up to 100. At 6 p.m. at Lambert Field in St. Louis, it was partly sunny with a temperature of 87 degrees. The dew point was 61, giving us a relative humidity of 41%. The wind was southeast at 12 miles an hour, and the pressure was 30.03 inches and falling. Elsewhere in the metro area, in Chesterfield, it was partly sunny and the temperature was 86. In Belleville, it was 84 degrees. In Cahokia, it was partly sunny and 86 degrees. In St. Charles, it was partly sunny and 85. Across the region, it was partly sunny in Columbia, Missouri, with a temperature of 85. In Quincy, it was partly sunny and 82 degrees. In Kansas City, it was mostly sunny and the temperature was 92. It was partly sunny in Springfield, Missouri, with a temperature of 93. In Rolla, it was mostly sunny and the temperature was 82. In Farmington, it was 83 degrees. It was partly sunny in Cape Girardeau, with 84 degrees. It was cloudy in Springfield, Illinois, with a temperature of 81. Once again in St. Louis, it was partly sunny, the temperature was 87 degrees and the wind was southeast at 12 miles an hour. The St. Louis climate summary is at 5 p.m., August 29, 2026. So far today, the high temperature has been 88 degrees, which occurred at 3:31 p.m. The normal high is 86. The record high is 107 degrees, which was set in 1984. So far today, the low temperature has been 65 degrees, which occurred at 5:13 a.m. The normal low is 67. The record low is 47 degrees, which was last set in 1986. No precipitation has fallen, which leaves the monthly total at 3.64 inches. The total precipitation for the season since June 1st still stands at 17.59 inches and the total precipitation for the year is still 36.26 inches. The normal high temperature for tomorrow is 86 degrees and the normal low is 67. The record high for tomorrow is 102, which occurred in 2013, and the record low is 50, which occurred in 1934. Sunset tonight is at 7:36 p.m. Sunrise tomorrow is at 6:29 a.m. The current time is 6:55 p.m. Central Daylight Time. 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Tonight, partly cloudy this evening, then clearing.
lows in the mid-60s. South winds 5 to 10 miles per hour. Sunday, mostly sunny. Hot with highs in the mid-90s. South winds 5 to 10 miles per hour. Sunday night, partly cloudy in the evening, then becoming mostly clear. Lows in the lower 70s. South winds 5 to 10 miles per hour. Monday, sunny, hot with highs in the upper 90s. South winds 5 to 10 miles per hour. Monday night, mostly clear. Lows in the upper 70s. South winds 5 to 10 miles per hour. Heat index values up to 101 early in the evening. Tuesday through Thursday, mostly clear. Hot. Highs around 100. Lows in the upper 70s. Heat index values up to 105. Thursday night, mostly clear. A slight chance of showers and thunderstorms after midnight. Lows in the upper 70s. Chance of rain 20%. Heat index values up to 105 early in the evening. Friday, mostly sunny. A slight chance of showers and thunderstorms in the morning. Hot with highs in the mid-90s. Chance of rain 20%. Friday night and Saturday, partly cloudy. Lows in the mid-70s. Highs in the mid-90s. Heat index values up to 100. At 6 p.m. at Lambert Field in St. Louis, it was partly sunny with a temperature of 87 degrees. The dew point was 61, giving us a relative humidity of 41%. The wind was southeast at 12 miles an hour, and the pressure was 30.03 inches and falling. Elsewhere in the metro area, in Chesterfield, it was partly sunny and the temperature was 86. In Belleville, it was 84 degrees. In Cahokia, it was partly sunny and 86 degrees. In St. Charles, it was partly sunny and 85. Across the region, it was partly sunny in Columbia, Missouri, with a temperature of 85. In Quincy, it was partly sunny and 82 degrees. In Kansas City, it was mostly sunny and the temperature was 92. It was partly sunny in Springfield, Missouri, with a temperature of 93. In Rolla, it was mostly sunny and the temperature was 82. In Farmington, it was 83 degrees. It was partly sunny in Cape Girardeau, with 84 degrees. It was cloudy in Springfield, Illinois, with a temperature of 81. Once again in St. Louis, it was partly sunny, the temperature was 87 degrees and the wind was southeast at 12 miles an hour. The St. Louis Climate Summary is at 5 p.m., August 29, 2026. So far today the high temperature has been 88 degrees, which occurred at 3:31 p.m. The normal high is 86. The record high is 107 degrees, which was set in 1984. So far today the low temperature has been 65 degrees, which occurred at 5:13 a.m. The normal low is 67. The record low is 47 degrees, which was last set in 1986. No precipitation has fallen, which leaves the monthly total at 3.64 inches. The total precipitation for the season since June 1st still stands at 17.59 inches and the total precipitation for the year is still 36.26 inches. The normal high temperature for tomorrow is 86 degrees and the normal low is 67. The record high for tomorrow is 102, which occurred in 2013, and the record low is 50, which occurred in 1934. Sunset tonight is at 7:36 p.m. Sunrise tomorrow is at 6:29 a.m. The current time is 7 p.m. Central Daylight Time. 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This program originates from the National Weather Service Forecast Office in St. Louis, Missouri, and serves parts of East Central Missouri and Southwest Illinois, including the St. Louis metro area and surrounding counties. Tonight, partly cloudy this evening, then clearing. Lows in the mid-60s. South winds 5 to 10 miles per hour. Sunday, mostly sunny,